SMU Public Broadcast Center. The current time is 8:04 p.m. Eastern Daylight Time. Conditions around the area at 7 p.m. At Mount Pleasant, it was partly sunny. The temperature was 85 degrees, the dew point 66, and the relative humidity 51%. The wind was southwest at 9 miles an hour. The pressure was 29.98 inches and falling. Across the remainder of south-central lower Michigan, skies ranged from sunny to mostly sunny, and temperatures were between 81 and 86 degrees. Elsewhere in central and northern lower Michigan, temperatures were between 81 and 83 degrees. It was sunny at Alpena and Palestine. At Cadillac, it was mostly sunny. At Traverse City, it was partly sunny. Across southern lower Michigan, it was mostly sunny, and temperatures were between 84 and 86 degrees. In the Upper Peninsula, Sault Ste. Marie was 79 degrees under sunny skies, and in Marquette, it was partly sunny with a temperature of 82. In neighboring states, Chicago was 86 degrees under partly sunny skies. In Cleveland, it was cloudy and the temperature was 79. Once again, at 7 p.m., Mount Pleasant was 85 degrees under partly sunny skies. Now here is your local forecast. Through early evening, mostly sunny with a 20% chance of showers and thunderstorms. Highs in the mid-80s. Southwest winds 5 to 10 miles per hour with gusts to around 20 miles per hour. Tonight, partly cloudy. A 20% chance of showers after midnight. Patchy fog after midnight. Lows in the mid-60s. Southwest winds around 10 miles per hour. Saturday, partly sunny in the morning then clearing. Highs in the lower 80s. West winds 5 to 15 miles per hour with gusts to around 25 miles per hour. Saturday night, mostly clear. Lows in the mid-50s. Northwest winds 5 to 10 miles per hour with gusts to around 25 miles per hour in the evening becoming light. Sunday, mostly sunny with a 30% chance of rain showers. Highs in the mid-80s. Southwest winds around 10 miles per hour increasing to 10 to 15 miles per hour in the afternoon. Gusts up to 25 miles per hour. Sunday night, showers likely and a slight chance of thunderstorms. Lows in the mid-60s. Southwest winds 5 to 10 miles per hour with gusts to around 25 miles per hour in the evening becoming light. Chance of rain 60%. Monday, showers likely and a chance of thunderstorms. Highs in the lower 80s. Chance of rain 60%. Monday night, showers likely and a slight chance of thunderstorms. Lows around 60. Chance of rain 60%. Tuesday, partly sunny with a chance of showers and a slight chance of thunderstorms. Highs in the upper 70s. Chance of rain 50%. Tuesday night, partly cloudy with a 50% chance of rain showers. Lows in the upper 50s. Wednesday, mostly sunny in the morning then becoming partly sunny. A 20% chance of showers and thunderstorms. Highs in the upper 70s. Wednesday night, partly cloudy with a 20% chance of showers and thunderstorms. Lows in the mid-50s. Thursday, mostly sunny with a 20% chance of showers and thunderstorms. Highs in the upper 70s. Thursday night, partly cloudy. Lows in the lower 50s. Friday, mostly sunny. Highs in the upper 70s. 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The current time is 8:08 p.m. Eastern Daylight Time. Conditions around the area at 7 p.m. At Mount Pleasant, it was partly sunny. The temperature was 85 degrees. The dew point 66, and the relative humidity 51%. The wind was southwest at 9 miles an hour. The pressure was 29.98 inches and falling. Across the remainder of south central

Thunderstorms. Highs in the mid-80s. Southwest winds 5 to 10 miles per hour with gusts to around 20 miles per hour. Tonight, partly cloudy. A 20% chance of showers after midnight. Patchy fog after midnight. Lows in the mid-60s. Southwest winds around 10 miles per hour. Saturday, partly sunny in the morning then clearing. Highs in the lower 80s. West winds 5 to 15 miles per hour with gusts to around 25 miles per hour. Saturday night, mostly clear. Lows in the mid-50s. Northwest winds 5 to 10 miles per hour with gusts to around 25 miles per hour in the evening becoming light. Sunday, mostly sunny with a 30% chance of rain showers. Highs in the mid-80s. Southwest winds around 10 miles per hour increasing to 10 to 15 miles per hour in the afternoon. Gusts up to 25 miles per hour. Sunday night, showers likely and a slight chance of thunderstorms. Lows in the mid-60s. Southwest winds 5 to 10 miles per hour with gusts to around 25 miles per hour in the evening becoming light. Chance of rain 60%. Monday, showers likely and a chance of thunderstorms. Highs in the lower 80s. Chance of rain 60%. Monday night, showers likely and a slight chance of thunderstorms. Lows around 60. Chance of rain 60%. Tuesday, partly sunny with a chance of showers and a slight chance of thunderstorms. Highs in the upper 70s. Chance of rain 50%. Tuesday night, partly cloudy with a 50% chance of rain showers. Lows in the upper 50s. Wednesday, mostly sunny in the morning then becoming partly sunny. A 20% chance of showers and thunderstorms. Highs in the upper 70s. Wednesday night, partly cloudy with a 20% chance of showers and thunderstorms. Lows in the mid-50s. Thursday, mostly sunny with a 20% chance of showers and thunderstorms. Highs in the upper 70s. Thursday night, partly cloudy. Lows in the lower 50s. Friday, mostly sunny. Highs in the upper 70s. 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The current time is 8:13 p.m. Eastern Daylight Time. Conditions around the area at 7 p.m. At Mount Pleasant, it was partly sunny. The temperature was 85 degrees. The dew point 66, and the relative humidity 51%. The wind was southwest at 9 miles an hour. The pressure was 29.98 inches and falling. Across the remainder of south-central lower Michigan, skies ranged from sunny to mostly sunny, and temperatures were between 81 and 86 degrees. Elsewhere in central and northern lower Michigan, temperatures were between 81 and 83 degrees. It was sunny at Alpena and Palestin. At Cadillac, it was mostly sunny. At Traverse City, it was partly sunny. Across southern lower Michigan, it was mostly sunny, and temperatures were between 84 and 86 degrees. In the upper peninsula, Sault Ste. Marie was 79 degrees under sunny skies, and in Marquette, it was partly sunny with a temperature of 82. In neighboring states, Chicago was 86 degrees under partly sunny skies. In Cleveland, it was cloudy and the temperature was 79. Once again, at 7 p.m., Mount Pleasant was 85 degrees under partly sunny skies. Conditions around the area at 8 p.m. At Mount Pleasant, it was clear. The temperature was 83 degrees, the dew point 65, and the relative humidity 54%. The pressure was 29.96 inches and falling. Across the remainder of south-central lower Michigan, temperatures were between 79 and 82 degrees. It was clear at Big Rapids and Houghton Lake. It was partly cloudy at Alma and Midland. At Saginaw, it was mostly cloudy. Elsewhere in central and northern lower Michigan,
temperatures were between

79 and 81 degrees. At Elpina, it was clear. It was partly cloudy at Cadillac and Helston. At Traverse City, it was mostly cloudy. Across southern Lower Michigan, skies ranged from clear to partly cloudy, and temperatures were between 81 and 82 degrees. In the Upper Peninsula, Sault Ste. Marie was 77 degrees under partly cloudy skies, and in Marquette, it was partly sunny with a temperature of 81. In neighboring states, Chicago was 84 degrees under partly sunny skies. In Cleveland, it was mostly cloudy and the temperature was 79. Once again, at 8 p.m., Mount Pleasant was 83 degrees under clear skies. Now here is your local forecast. Through early evening, mostly sunny with a 20% chance of showers and thunderstorms. Highs in the mid-80s. Southwest winds 5 to 10 miles per hour with gusts to around 20 miles per hour. Tonight, partly cloudy. A 20% chance of showers after midnight. Patchy fog after midnight. Lows in the mid-60s. Southwest winds around 10 miles per hour. Saturday, partly sunny in the morning then clearing. Highs in the lower 80s. West winds 5 to 15 miles per hour with gusts to around 25 miles per hour. Saturday night, mostly clear. Lows in the mid-50s. Northwest winds 5 to 10 miles per hour with gusts to around 25 miles per hour in the evening becoming light. Sunday, mostly sunny with a 30% chance of rain showers. Highs in the mid-80s. Southwest winds around 10 miles per hour increasing to 10 to 15 miles per hour in the afternoon. Gusts up to 25 miles per hour. Sunday night, showers likely and a slight chance of thunderstorms. Lows in the mid-60s. Southwest winds 5 to 10 miles per hour with gusts to around 25 miles per hour in the evening becoming light. Chance of rain 60%. Monday, showers likely and a chance of thunderstorms. Highs in the lower 80s. Chance of rain 60%. Monday night, showers likely and a slight chance of thunderstorms. Lows around 60. Chance of rain 60%. Tuesday, partly sunny with a chance of showers and a slight chance of thunderstorms. Highs in the upper 70s. Chance of rain 50%. Tuesday night, partly cloudy with a 50% chance of rain showers. Lows in the upper 50s. Wednesday, mostly sunny in the morning then becoming partly sunny. A 20% chance of showers and thunderstorms. Highs in the upper 70s. Wednesday night, partly cloudy with a 20% chance of showers and thunderstorms. Lows in the mid-50s. Thursday, mostly sunny with a 20% chance of showers and thunderstorms. Highs in the upper 70s. Thursday night, partly cloudy. Lows in the lower 50s. Friday, mostly sunny. Highs in the upper 70s. 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The current time is 8:19 p.m. Eastern Daylight Time. Conditions around the area at 8 p.m. At Mount Pleasant, it was clear. The temperature was 83 degrees. The dew point 65, and the relative humidity 54%. The pressure was 29.96 inches and falling. Across the remainder of south central lower Michigan, temperatures were between 79 and 82 degrees. It was clear at Big Rapids and Houghton Lake. It was partly cloudy at Alma and Midland. At Saginaw, it was mostly cloudy. Elsewhere in central and northern lower Michigan, temperatures were between 79 and 81 degrees. At Elpina, it was clear. It was partly cloudy at Cadillac and Helston. At Traverse City, it was mostly cloudy. Across southern lower Michigan, skies ranged from clear to partly cloudy, and temperatures were between 81 and 82 degrees. In the Upper Peninsula,
Sault Ste. Marie was 77 degrees under partly cloudy skies, and in Marquette, it was partly sunny with a temperature of 81. In neighboring states, Chicago was 84 degrees under partly sunny skies. In Cleveland, it was mostly cloudy and the temperature was 79. Once again, at 8 p.m., Mount Pleasant was 83 degrees under clear skies. Now here is your local forecast. Through early evening, mostly sunny with a 20% chance of showers and thunderstorms. Highs in the mid-80s. Southwest winds 5 to 10 miles per hour with gusts to around 20 miles per hour. Tonight, partly cloudy. A 20% chance of showers after midnight. Patchy fog after midnight. Lows in the mid-60s. Southwest winds around 10 miles per hour. Saturday, partly sunny in the morning then clearing. Highs in the lower 80s. West winds 5 to 15 miles per hour with gusts to around 25 miles per hour. Saturday night, mostly clear. Lows in the mid-50s. Northwest winds 5 to 10 miles per hour with gusts to around 25 miles per hour in the evening becoming light. Sunday, mostly sunny with a 30% chance of rain showers. Highs in the mid-80s. Southwest winds around 10 miles per hour increasing to 10 to 15 miles per hour in the afternoon. Gusts up to 25 miles per hour. Sunday night, showers likely and a slight chance of thunderstorms. Lows in the mid-60s. Southwest winds 5 to 10 miles per hour with gusts to around 25 miles per hour in the evening becoming light. Chance of rain 60%. Monday, showers likely and a chance of thunderstorms. Highs in the lower 80s. Chance of rain 60%. Monday night, showers likely and a slight chance of thunderstorms. Lows around 60. Chance of rain 60%. Tuesday, partly sunny with a chance of showers and a slight chance of thunderstorms. Highs in the upper 70s. Chance of rain 50%. Tuesday night, partly cloudy with a 50% chance of rain showers. Lows in the upper 50s. Wednesday, mostly sunny in the morning then becoming partly sunny. A 20% chance of showers and thunderstorms. Highs in the upper 70s. Wednesday night, partly cloudy with a 20% chance of showers and thunderstorms. Lows in the mid-50s. Thursday, mostly sunny with a 20% chance of showers and thunderstorms. Highs in the upper 70s. Thursday night, partly cloudy. Lows in the lower 50s. Friday, mostly sunny. Highs in the upper 70s. 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The current time is 8:23 p.m. Eastern Daylight Time. Conditions around the area at 8 p.m. At Mount Pleasant, it was clear. The temperature was 83 degrees. The dew point 65, and the relative humidity 54%. The pressure was 29.96 inches and falling. Across the remainder of south central lower Michigan, temperatures were between 79 and 82 degrees. It was clear at Big Rapids and Houghton Lake. It was partly cloudy at Alma and Midland. At Saginaw, it was mostly cloudy. Elsewhere in central and northern lower Michigan, temperatures were between 79 and 81 degrees. At Alpena, it was clear. It was partly cloudy at Cadillac and Palestine. At Traverse City, it was mostly cloudy. Across southern lower Michigan, skies ranged from clear to partly cloudy, and temperatures were between 81 and 82 degrees. In the upper peninsula, Sault Ste. Marie was 77 degrees under partly cloudy skies, and in Marquette, it was partly sunny with a temperature of 81. In neighboring states, Chicago was 84 degrees under partly sunny skies. In Cleveland, it was mostly cloudy and the temperature was 79. Once again, at 8 p.m., Mount Pleasant was 83 degrees under clear skies.
Now here is your local forecast.

through early evening, mostly sunny with a 20% chance of showers and thunderstorms. Highs in the mid-80s. Southwest winds 5 to 10 miles per hour with gusts to around 20 miles per hour. Tonight, partly cloudy. A 20% chance of showers after midnight. Patchy fog after midnight. Lows in the mid-60s. Southwest winds around 10 miles per hour. Saturday, partly sunny in the morning then clearing. Highs in the lower 80s. West winds 5 to 15 miles per hour with gusts to around 25 miles per hour. Saturday night, mostly clear. Lows in the mid-50s. Northwest winds 5 to 10 miles per hour with gusts to around 25 miles per hour in the evening becoming light. Sunday, mostly sunny with a 30% chance of rain showers. Highs in the mid-80s. Southwest winds around 10 miles per hour increasing to 10 to 15 miles per hour in the afternoon. Gusts up to 25 miles per hour. Sunday night, showers likely and a slight chance of thunderstorms. Lows in the mid-60s. Southwest winds 5 to 10 miles per hour with gusts to around 25 miles per hour in the evening becoming light. Chance of rain 60%. Monday, showers likely and a chance of thunderstorms. Highs in the lower 80s. Chance of rain 60%. Monday night, showers likely and a slight chance of thunderstorms. Lows around 60. Chance of rain 60%. Tuesday, partly sunny with a chance of showers and a slight chance of thunderstorms. Highs in the upper 70s. Chance of rain 50%. Tuesday night, partly cloudy with a 50% chance of rain showers. Lows in the upper 50s. Wednesday, mostly sunny in the morning then becoming partly sunny. A 20% chance of showers and thunderstorms. Highs in the upper 70s. Wednesday night, partly cloudy with a 20% chance of showers and thunderstorms. Lows in the mid-50s. Thursday, mostly sunny with a 20% chance of showers and thunderstorms. Highs in the upper 70s. Thursday night, partly cloudy. Lows in the lower 50s. Friday, mostly sunny. Highs in the upper 70s. 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The current time is 8:28 p.m. Eastern Daylight Time. Conditions around the area at 8 p.m. At Mount Pleasant, it was clear. The temperature was 83 degrees. The dew point 65, and the relative humidity 54%. The pressure was 29.96 inches and falling. Across the remainder of south central lower Michigan, temperatures were between 79 and 82 degrees. It was clear at Big Rapids and Houghton Lake. It was partly cloudy at Alma and Midland. At Saginaw, it was mostly cloudy. Elsewhere in central and northern lower Michigan, temperatures were between 79 and 81 degrees. At Alpena, it was clear. It was partly cloudy at Cadillac and Pelston. At Traverse City, it was mostly cloudy. Across southern lower Michigan, skies ranged from clear to partly cloudy, and temperatures were between 81 and 82 degrees. In the upper peninsula, Sault Ste. Marie was 77 degrees under partly cloudy skies, and in Marquette, it was partly sunny with a temperature of 81. In neighboring states, Chicago was 84 degrees under partly sunny skies. In Cleveland, it was mostly cloudy and the temperature was 79. Once again, at 8 p.m., Mount Pleasant was 83 degrees under clear skies. Now here is your local forecast. Through early evening, mostly sunny with a 20% chance of showers and thunderstorms. Highs in the mid-80s. Southwest winds 5 to 10 miles per hour with gusts to around 20 miles per hour. Tonight, partly cloudy. A 20% chance of showers after midnight. Patchy fog after midnight. Lows in the mid-60s.
southwest winds around 10 miles per hour. Saturday, partly sunny in the morning, then clearing. Highs in the lower 80s. West winds 5 to 15 miles per hour with gusts to around 25 miles per hour. Saturday night, mostly clear. Lows in the mid-50s. Northwest winds 5 to 10 miles per hour with gusts to around 25 miles per hour in the evening, becoming light. Sunday, mostly sunny with a 30% chance of rain showers. Highs in the mid-80s. Southwest winds around 10 miles per hour, increasing to 10 to 15 miles per hour in the afternoon. Gusts up to 25 miles per hour. Sunday night, showers likely and a slight chance of thunderstorms. Lows in the mid-60s. Southwest winds 5 to 10 miles per hour with gusts to around 25 miles per hour in the evening, becoming light. Chance of rain 60%. Monday, showers likely and a chance of thunderstorms. Highs in the lower 80s. Chance of rain 60%. Monday night, showers likely and a slight chance of thunderstorms. Lows around 60. Chance of rain 60%. Tuesday, partly sunny with a chance of showers and a slight chance of thunderstorms. Highs in the upper 70s. Chance of rain 50%. Tuesday night, partly cloudy with a 50% chance of rain showers. Lows in the upper 50s. Wednesday, mostly sunny in the morning, then becoming partly sunny. A 20% chance of showers and thunderstorms. Highs in the upper 70s. Wednesday night, partly cloudy with a 20% chance of showers and thunderstorms. Lows in the mid-50s. Thursday, mostly sunny with a 20% chance of showers and thunderstorms. Highs in the upper 70s. Thursday night, partly cloudy. Lows in the lower 50s. Friday, mostly sunny. Highs in the upper 70s. 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The current time is 8:32 p.m. Eastern Daylight Time. Conditions around the area at 8 p.m. At Mount Pleasant, it was clear. The temperature was 83 degrees. The dew point 65, and the relative humidity 54%. The pressure was 29.96 inches and falling. Across the remainder of south central lower Michigan, temperatures were the dew point 65, and the relative humidity 54%. The pressure was 29.96 inches and falling. Across the remainder of south central lower Michigan, temperatures were between 79 and 82 degrees. It was clear at Big Rapids and Houghton Lake. It was partly cloudy at Alma and Midland. At Saginaw, it was mostly cloudy. Elsewhere in central and northern lower Michigan, temperatures were between 79 and 81 degrees. At Alpena, it was clear. It was partly cloudy at Cadillac and Palestine. At Traverse City, it was mostly cloudy. Across southern lower Michigan, skies ranged from clear to partly cloudy, and temperatures were between 81 and 82 degrees. In the Upper Peninsula, Sault Ste. Marie was 77 degrees under partly cloudy skies, and in Marquette, it was partly sunny with a temperature of 81. In neighboring states, Chicago was 84 degrees under partly sunny skies. In Cleveland, it was mostly cloudy and the temperature was 79. Once again, at 8 p.m., Mount Pleasant was 83 degrees under clear skies. Now here is your local forecast. Through early evening, mostly sunny with a 20% chance of showers and thunderstorms. Highs in the mid-80s. Southwest winds 5 to 10 miles per hour with gusts to around 20 miles per hour. Tonight, partly cloudy. A 20% chance of showers after midnight. Patchy fog after midnight. Lows in the mid-60s. Southwest winds around 10 miles per hour. Saturday, partly sunny in the morning, then clearing. Highs in the lower 80s.
West winds 5 to 15 miles per hour with gusts to

around 25 miles per hour. Saturday night, mostly clear. Lows in the mid-50s. Northwest winds 5 to 10 miles per hour with gusts to around 25 miles per hour in the evening, becoming light. Sunday, mostly sunny with a 30% chance of rain showers. Highs in the mid-80s. Southwest winds around 10 miles per hour, increasing to 10 to 15 miles per hour in the afternoon. Gusts up to 25 miles per hour. Sunday night, showers likely and a slight chance of thunderstorms. Lows in the mid-60s. Southwest winds 5 to 10 miles per hour with gusts to around 25 miles per hour in the evening, becoming light. Chance of rain 60%. Monday, showers likely and a chance of thunderstorms. Highs in the lower 80s. Chance of rain 60%. Monday night, showers likely and a slight chance of thunderstorms. Lows around 60. Chance of rain 60%. Tuesday, partly sunny with a chance of showers and a slight chance of thunderstorms. Highs in the upper 70s. Chance of rain 50%. Tuesday night, partly cloudy with a 50% chance of rain showers. Lows in the upper 50s. Wednesday, mostly sunny in the morning, then becoming partly sunny. A 20% chance of showers and thunderstorms. Highs in the upper 70s. Wednesday night, partly cloudy with a 20% chance of showers and thunderstorms. Lows in the mid-50s. Thursday, mostly sunny with a 20% chance of showers and thunderstorms. Highs in the upper 70s. Thursday night, partly cloudy. Lows in the lower 50s. Friday, mostly sunny. Highs in the upper 70s. 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The current time is 8:37 p.m. Eastern Daylight Time. Conditions around the area at 8 p.m. At Mount Pleasant, it was clear. The temperature was 83 degrees, the dew point 65, and the relative humidity 54%. The pressure was 29.96 inches and falling. Across the remainder of south central lower Michigan, temperatures were between 79 and 82 degrees. It was clear at Big Rapids and Houghton Lake. It was partly cloudy at Alma and Midland. At Saginaw, it was mostly cloudy. Elsewhere in central and northern lower Michigan, temperatures were between 79 and 81 degrees. At Alpena, it was clear. It was partly cloudy at Cadillac and Palestine. At Traverse City, it was mostly cloudy. Across southern lower Michigan, skies ranged from clear to partly cloudy, and temperatures were between 81 and 82 degrees. In the Upper Peninsula, Sault Ste. Marie was 77 degrees under partly cloudy skies, and in Marquette, it was partly sunny with a temperature of 81. In neighboring states, Chicago was 84 degrees under partly sunny skies. In Cleveland, it was mostly cloudy and the temperature was 79. Once again, at 8 p.m., Mount Pleasant was 83 degrees under clear skies. Now here is your local forecast. Through early evening, mostly sunny with a 20% chance of showers and thunderstorms. Highs in the mid-80s. Southwest winds 5 to 10 miles per hour with gusts to around 20 miles per hour. Tonight, partly cloudy. A 20% chance of showers after midnight. Patchy fog after midnight. Lows in the mid-60s. Southwest winds around 10 miles per hour. Saturday, partly sunny in the morning, then clearing. Highs in the lower 80s. West winds 5 to 15 miles per hour with gusts to around 25 miles per hour. Saturday night, mostly clear. Lows in the mid-50s. Northwest winds 5 to 10 miles per hour with gusts to around 25 miles per hour in the evening, becoming light. Sunday, mostly sunny with a 30% chance of rain showers. Highs in the mid-80s.
southwest winds around 10 miles per hour, increasing to 10 to 15 miles per hour in the afternoon. Gusts up to 25 miles per hour. Sunday night, showers likely and a slight chance of thunderstorms. Lows in the mid-60s. Southwest winds 5 to 10 miles per hour with gusts to around 25 miles per hour in the evening, becoming light. Chance of rain 60%. Monday, showers likely and a chance of thunderstorms. Highs in the lower 80s. Chance of rain 60%. Monday night, showers likely and a slight chance of thunderstorms. Lows around 60. Chance of rain 60%. Tuesday, partly sunny with a chance of showers and a slight chance of thunderstorms. Highs in the upper 70s. Chance of rain 50%. Tuesday night, partly cloudy with a 50% chance of rain showers. Lows in the upper 50s. Wednesday, mostly sunny in the morning, then becoming partly sunny. A 20% chance of showers and thunderstorms. Highs in the upper 70s. Wednesday night, partly cloudy with a 20% chance of showers and thunderstorms. Lows in the mid-50s. Thursday, mostly sunny with a 20% chance of showers and thunderstorms. Highs in the upper 70s. Thursday night, partly cloudy. Lows in the lower 50s. Friday, mostly sunny. Highs in the upper 70s. 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The current time is 8:42 p.m. Eastern Daylight Time. Conditions around the area at 8 p.m. At Mount Pleasant, it was clear. The temperature was 83 degrees, the dew point 65, and the relative humidity 54%. The pressure was 29.96 inches and falling. Across the remainder of south central lower Michigan, temperatures were between 79 and 82 degrees. It was clear at Big Rapids and Houghton Lake. It was partly cloudy at Alma and Midland. At Saginaw, it was mostly cloudy. Elsewhere in central and northern lower Michigan, temperatures were between 79 and 81 degrees. At Alpena, it was clear. It was partly cloudy at Cadillac and Palestine. At Traverse City, it was mostly cloudy. Across southern lower Michigan, skies ranged from clear to partly cloudy, and temperatures were between 81 and 82 degrees. In the Upper Peninsula, Sault Ste. Marie was 77 degrees under partly cloudy skies, and in Marquette, it was partly sunny with a temperature of 81. In neighboring states, Chicago was 84 degrees under partly sunny skies. In Cleveland, it was mostly cloudy and the temperature was 79. Once again, at 8 p.m., Mount Pleasant was 83 degrees under clear skies. Now here is your local forecast. Through early evening, mostly sunny with a 20% chance of showers and thunderstorms. Highs in the mid-80s. Southwest winds 5 to 10 miles per hour with gusts to around 20 miles per hour. Tonight, partly cloudy. A 20% chance of showers after midnight. Patchy fog after midnight. Lows in the mid-60s. Southwest winds around 10 miles per hour. Saturday, partly sunny in the morning, then clearing. Highs in the lower 80s. West winds 5 to 15 miles per hour with gusts to around 25 miles per hour. Saturday night, mostly clear. Lows in the mid-50s. Northwest winds 5 to 10 miles per hour with gusts to around 25 miles per hour in the evening, becoming light. Sunday, mostly sunny with a 30% chance of rain showers. Highs in the mid-80s. Southwest winds around 10 miles per hour, increasing to 10 to 15 miles per hour in the afternoon. Gusts up to 25 miles per hour. Sunday night, showers likely and a slight chance of thunderstorms. Lows in the mid-60s. Southwest winds 5 to 10 miles per hour with gusts to around 25 miles per hour in the evening, becoming light.
chance of rain 60%. Monday, showers likely and a chance of thunderstorms. Highs in the lower 80s. Chance of rain 60%. Monday night, showers likely and a slight chance of thunderstorms. Lows around 60. Chance of rain 60%. Tuesday, partly sunny with a chance of showers and a slight chance of thunderstorms. Highs in the upper 70s. Chance of rain 50%. Tuesday night, partly cloudy with a 50% chance of rain showers. Lows in the upper 50s. Wednesday, mostly sunny in the morning, then becoming partly sunny. A 20% chance of showers and thunderstorms. Highs in the upper 70s. Wednesday night, partly cloudy with a 20% chance of showers and thunderstorms. Lows in the mid-50s. Thursday, mostly sunny with a 20% chance of showers and thunderstorms. Highs in the upper 70s. Thursday night, partly cloudy. Lows in the lower 50s. Friday, mostly sunny. Highs in the upper 70s. 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The current time is 8:46 p.m. Eastern Daylight Time. Conditions around the area at 8 p.m. At Mount Pleasant, it was clear. The temperature was 83 degrees, the dew point 65, and the relative humidity 54%. The pressure was 29.96 inches and falling. Across the remainder of south-central lower Michigan, temperatures were between 79 and 82 degrees. It was clear at Big Rapids and Houghton Lake. It was partly cloudy at Alma and Midland. At Saginaw, it was mostly cloudy. Elsewhere in central and northern lower Michigan, temperatures were between 79 and 81 degrees. At Alpena, it was clear. It was partly cloudy at Cadillac and Palestine. At Traverse City, it was mostly cloudy. Across southern lower Michigan, skies ranged from clear to partly cloudy, and temperatures were between 81 and 82 degrees. In the Upper Peninsula, Sault Ste. Marie was 77 degrees under partly cloudy skies, and in Marquette, it was partly sunny with a temperature of 81. In neighboring states, Chicago was 84 degrees under partly sunny skies. In Cleveland, it was mostly cloudy and the temperature was 79. Once again, at 8 p.m., Mount Pleasant was 83 degrees under clear skies. Now here is your local forecast. Through early evening, mostly sunny with a 20% chance of showers and thunderstorms. Highs in the mid-80s. Southwest winds 5 to 10 miles per hour with gusts to around 20 miles per hour. Tonight, partly cloudy. A 20% chance of showers after midnight. Patchy fog after midnight. Lows in the mid-60s. Southwest winds around 10 miles per hour. Saturday, partly sunny in the morning then clearing. Highs in the lower 80s. West winds 5 to 15 miles per hour with gusts to around 25 miles per hour. Saturday night, mostly clear. Lows in the mid-50s. Northwest winds 5 to 10 miles per hour with gusts to around 25 miles per hour in the evening becoming light. Sunday, mostly sunny with a 30% chance of rain showers. Highs in the mid-80s. Southwest winds around 10 miles per hour increasing to 10 to 15 miles per hour in the afternoon. Gusts up to 25 miles per hour. Sunday night, showers likely and a slight chance of thunderstorms. Lows in the mid-60s. Southwest winds 5 to 10 miles per hour with gusts to around 25 miles per hour in the evening becoming light. Chance of rain 60%. Monday, showers likely and a chance of thunderstorms. Highs in the lower 80s. Chance of rain 60%. Monday night, showers likely and a slight chance of thunderstorms. Lows around 60. Chance of rain 60%. Tuesday, partly sunny with a chance of showers and a slight chance of thunderstorms.
highs in the upper 70s. Chance of rain 50%. Tuesday night, partly cloudy with a 50% chance of rain showers. Lows in the upper 50s. Wednesday, mostly sunny in the morning, then becoming partly sunny. A 20% chance of showers and thunderstorms. Highs in the upper 70s. Wednesday night, partly cloudy with a 20% chance of showers and thunderstorms. Lows in the mid-50s. Thursday, mostly sunny with a 20% chance of showers and thunderstorms. Highs in the upper 70s. Thursday night, partly cloudy. Lows in the lower 50s. Friday, mostly sunny. Highs in the upper 70s. 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The current time is 8:51 p.m. Eastern Daylight Time. Conditions around the area at 8 p.m. At Mount Pleasant, it was clear. The temperature was 83 degrees. The dew point 65, and the relative humidity 54%. The pressure was 29.96 inches and falling. Across the remainder of south central lower Michigan, temperatures were between 79 and 82 degrees. It was clear at Big Rapids and Houghton Lake. It was partly cloudy at Alma and Midland. At Saginaw, it was mostly cloudy. Elsewhere in central and northern lower Michigan, temperatures were between 79 and 81 degrees. At Alpena, it was clear. It was partly cloudy at Cadillac and Pelston. At Traverse City, it was mostly cloudy. Across southern lower Michigan, skies ranged from clear to partly cloudy, and temperatures were between 81 and 82 degrees. In the upper peninsula, Sault Ste. Marie was 77 degrees under partly cloudy skies, and in Marquette, it was partly sunny with a temperature of 81. In neighboring states, Chicago was 84 degrees under partly sunny skies. In Cleveland, it was mostly cloudy and the temperature was 79. Once again, at 8 p.m., Mount Pleasant was 83 degrees under clear skies. Now here is your local forecast. Through early evening, mostly sunny with a 20% chance of showers and thunderstorms. Highs in the mid-80s. Southwest winds 5 to 10 miles per hour with gusts to around 20 miles per hour. Tonight, partly cloudy. A 20% chance of showers after midnight. Patchy fog after midnight. Lows in the mid-60s. Southwest winds around 10 miles per hour. Saturday, partly sunny in the morning then clearing. Highs in the lower 80s. West winds 5 to 15 miles per hour with gusts to around 25 miles per hour. Saturday night, mostly clear. Lows in the mid-50s. Northwest winds 5 to 10 miles per hour with gusts to around 25 miles per hour in the evening becoming light. Sunday, mostly sunny with a 30% chance of rain showers. Highs in the mid-80s. Southwest winds around 10 miles per hour, increasing to 10 to 15 miles per hour in the afternoon. Gusts up to 25 miles per hour. Sunday night, showers likely and a slight chance of thunderstorms. Lows in the mid-60s. Southwest winds 5 to 10 miles per hour with gusts to around 25 miles per hour in the evening becoming light. Chance of rain 60%. Monday, showers likely and a chance of thunderstorms. Highs in the lower 80s. Chance of rain 60%. Monday night, showers likely and a slight chance of thunderstorms. Lows around 60. Chance of rain 60%. Tuesday, partly sunny with a chance of showers and a slight chance of thunderstorms. Highs in the upper 70s. Chance of rain 50%. Tuesday night, partly cloudy with a 50% chance of rain showers. Lows in the upper 50s. Wednesday, mostly sunny in the morning, then becoming partly sunny. A 20% chance of showers and thunderstorms. Highs in the upper 70s.
Wednesday night, partly cloudy with a 20% chance of showers and thunderstorms. Lows in the mid-50s. Thursday, mostly sunny with a 20% chance of showers and thunderstorms. Highs in the upper 70s. Thursday night, partly cloudy. Lows in the lower 50s. Friday, mostly sunny. Highs in the upper 70s. 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The current time is 8:55 p.m. Eastern Daylight Time. Conditions around the area at 8 p.m. At Mount Pleasant, it was clear. The temperature was 83 degrees, the dew point 65, and the relative humidity 54%. The pressure was 29.96 inches and falling. Across the remainder of south central lower Michigan, temperatures were between 79 and 82 degrees. It was clear at Big Rapids and Houghton Lake. It was partly cloudy at Alma and Midland. At Saginaw, it was mostly cloudy. Elsewhere in central and northern lower Michigan, temperatures were between 79 and 81 degrees. At Alpena, it was clear. It was partly cloudy at Cadillac and Palestine. At Traverse City, it was mostly cloudy. Across southern lower Michigan, skies ranged from clear to partly cloudy, and temperatures were between 81 and 82 degrees. In the Upper Peninsula, Sault Ste. Marie was 77 degrees under partly cloudy skies, and in Marquette, it was partly sunny with a temperature of 81. In neighboring states, Chicago was 84 degrees under partly sunny skies. In Cleveland, it was mostly cloudy and the temperature was 79. Once again, at 8 p.m., Mount Pleasant was 83 degrees under clear skies. Now here is your local forecast. Through early evening, mostly sunny with a 20% chance of showers and thunderstorms. Highs in the mid-80s. Southwest winds 5 to 10 miles per hour with gusts to around 20 miles per hour. Tonight, partly cloudy. A 20% chance of showers after midnight. Patchy fog after midnight. Lows in the mid-60s. Southwest winds around 10 miles per hour. Saturday, partly sunny in the morning then clearing. Highs in the lower 80s. West winds 5 to 15 miles per hour with gusts to around 25 miles per hour. Saturday night, mostly clear. Lows in the mid-50s. Northwest winds 5 to 10 miles per hour with gusts to around 25 miles per hour in the evening becoming light. Sunday, mostly sunny with a 30% chance of rain showers. Highs in the mid-80s. Southwest winds around 10 miles per hour increasing to 10 to 15 miles per hour in the afternoon. Gusts up to 25 miles per hour. Sunday night, showers likely and a slight chance of thunderstorms. Lows in the mid-60s. Southwest winds 5 to 10 miles per hour with gusts to around 25 miles per hour in the evening becoming light. Chance of rain 60%. Monday, showers likely and a chance of thunderstorms. Highs in the lower 80s. Chance of rain 60%. Monday night, showers likely and a slight chance of thunderstorms. Lows around 60. Chance of rain 60%. Tuesday, partly sunny with a chance of showers and a slight chance of thunderstorms. Highs in the upper 70s. Chance of rain 50%. Tuesday night, partly cloudy with a 50% chance of rain showers. Lows in the upper 50s. Wednesday, mostly sunny in the morning then becoming partly sunny. A 20% chance of showers and thunderstorms. Highs in the upper 70s. Wednesday night, partly cloudy with a 20% chance of showers and thunderstorms. Lows in the mid-50s. Thursday, mostly sunny with a 20% chance of showers and thunderstorms. Highs in the upper 70s. Thursday night, partly cloudy. Lows in the lower 50s. Friday, mostly sunny. Highs in the upper 70s.
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The current time is 9 p.m. Eastern Daylight Time. Conditions around the area at 8 p.m. At Mount Pleasant, it was clear. The temperature was 83 degrees, the dew point 65, and the relative humidity 54%. The pressure was 29.96 inches and falling. Across the remainder of South Central Lower Michigan, temperatures were between 79 and 82 degrees. It was clear at the Big Rapids and Houghton Lake. It was partly cloudy at Alma and Midland. At Saginaw, it was mostly cloudy. Elsewhere in central and northern lower Michigan, temperatures were between 79 and 81 degrees. At Alpena, it was clear. It was partly cloudy at Cadillac and Palestine. At Traverse City, it was mostly cloudy. Across southern lower Michigan, skies ranged from clear to partly cloudy, and temperatures were between 81 and 82 degrees. In the Upper Peninsula, Sault Ste. Marie was 77 degrees under partly cloudy skies, and in Marquette, it was partly sunny with a temperature of 81. In neighboring states, Chicago was 84 degrees under partly sunny skies. In Cleveland, it was mostly cloudy and the temperature was 79. Once again, at 8 p.m., Mount Pleasant was 83 degrees under clear skies. Now here is your local forecast. Through early evening, mostly sunny with a 20% chance of showers and thunderstorms. Highs in the mid-80s. Southwest winds 5 to 10 miles per hour with gusts to around 20 miles per hour. Tonight, partly cloudy. A 20% chance of showers after midnight. Patchy fog after midnight. Lows in the mid-60s. Southwest winds around 10 miles per hour. Saturday, partly sunny in the morning then clearing. Highs in the lower 80s. West winds 5 to 15 miles per hour with gusts to around 25 miles per hour. Saturday night, mostly clear. Lows in the mid-50s. Northwest winds 5 to 10 miles per hour with gusts to around 25 miles per hour in the evening becoming light. Sunday, mostly sunny with a 30% chance of rain showers. Highs in the mid-80s. Southwest winds around 10 miles per hour increasing to 10 to 15 miles per hour in the afternoon. Gusts up to 25 miles per hour. Sunday night, showers likely and a slight chance of thunderstorms. Lows in the mid-60s. Southwest winds 5 to 10 miles per hour with gusts to around 25 miles per hour in the evening becoming light. Chance of rain 60%. Monday, showers likely and a chance of thunderstorms. Highs in the lower 80s. Chance of rain 60%. Monday night, showers likely and a slight chance of thunderstorms. Lows around 60. Chance of rain 60%. Tuesday, partly sunny with a chance of showers and a slight chance of thunderstorms. Highs in the upper 70s. Chance of rain 50%. Tuesday night, partly cloudy with a 50% chance of rain showers. Lows in the upper 50s. Wednesday, mostly sunny in the morning then becoming partly sunny. A 20% chance of showers and thunderstorms. Highs in the upper 70s. Wednesday night, partly cloudy with a 20% chance of showers and thunderstorms. Lows in the mid-50s. Thursday, mostly sunny with a 20% chance of showers and thunderstorms. Highs in the upper 70s. Thursday night, partly cloudy. Lows in the lower 50s. Friday, mostly sunny. Highs in the upper 70s. 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The current time is 9:04 p.m. Eastern Daylight Time. Conditions around the area at 8 p.m. At Mount Pleasant, it was clear.
The temperature was 83 degrees, the dew point 65, and the relative humidity 54%. The pressure was 29.96 inches and falling. Across the remainder of south central lower Michigan, temperatures were between 79 and 82 degrees. It was clear at Big Rapids and Houghton Lake. It was partly cloudy at Alma and Midland. At Saginaw, it was mostly cloudy. Elsewhere in central and northern lower Michigan, temperatures were between 79 and 81 degrees. At Alpena, it was clear. It was partly cloudy at Cadillac and Palestine. At Traverse City, it was mostly cloudy. Across southern lower Michigan, skies ranged from clear to partly cloudy, and temperatures were between 81 and 82 degrees. In the Upper Peninsula, Sault Ste. Marie was 77 degrees under partly cloudy skies, and in Marquette, it was partly sunny with a temperature of 81. In neighboring states, Chicago was 84 degrees under partly sunny skies. In Cleveland, it was mostly cloudy and the temperature was 79. Once again, at 8 p.m., Mount Pleasant was 83 degrees under clear skies. Now here is your local forecast. Through early evening, mostly sunny with a 20% chance of showers and thunderstorms. Highs in the mid-80s. Southwest winds 5 to 10 miles per hour with gusts to around 20 miles per hour. Tonight, partly cloudy. A 20% chance of showers after midnight. Patchy fog after midnight. Lows in the mid-60s. Southwest winds around 10 miles per hour. Saturday, partly sunny in the morning then clearing. Highs in the lower 80s. West winds 5 to 15 miles per hour with gusts to around 25 miles per hour. Saturday night, mostly clear. Lows in the mid-50s. Northwest winds 5 to 10 miles per hour with gusts to around 25 miles per hour in the evening becoming light. Sunday, mostly sunny with a 30% chance of rain showers. Highs in the mid-80s. Southwest winds around 10 miles per hour increasing to 10 to 15 miles per hour in the afternoon. Gusts up to 25 miles per hour. Sunday night, showers likely and a slight chance of thunderstorms. Lows in the mid-60s. Southwest winds 5 to 10 miles per hour with gusts to around 25 miles per hour in the evening becoming light. Chance of rain 60%. Monday, showers likely and a chance of thunderstorms. Highs in the lower 80s. Chance of rain 60%. Monday night, showers likely and a slight chance of thunderstorms. Lows around 60. Chance of rain 60%. Tuesday, partly sunny with a chance of showers and a slight chance of thunderstorms. Highs in the upper 70s. Chance of rain 50%. Tuesday night, partly cloudy with a 50% chance of rain showers. Lows in the upper 50s. Wednesday, mostly sunny in the morning then becoming partly sunny. A 20% chance of showers and thunderstorms. Highs in the upper 70s. Wednesday night, partly cloudy with a 20% chance of showers and thunderstorms. Lows in the mid-50s. Thursday, mostly sunny with a 20% chance of showers and thunderstorms. Highs in the upper 70s. Thursday night, partly cloudy. Lows in the lower 50s. Friday, mostly sunny. Highs in the upper 70s. 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The current time is 9:09 p.m. Eastern Daylight Time. Conditions around the area at 8 p.m. At Mount Pleasant, it was clear. The temperature was 83 degrees. The dew point 65, and the relative humidity 54%. The pressure was 29.96 inches and falling. Across the remainder of south central lower Michigan, temperatures were between 79 and 82 degrees. It was clear at Big Rapids and Houghton Lake. It was partly cloudy at Alma and Midland.
At Saginaw, it was mostly cloudy. Elsewhere in central and northern lower Michigan,

from 20 miles per hour. Tonight, partly cloudy. A 20% chance of showers after midnight. Patchy fog after midnight. Lows in the mid-60s. Southwest winds around 10 miles per hour. Saturday, partly sunny in the morning, then clearing. Highs in the lower 80s. West winds 5 to 15 miles per hour with gusts to around 25 miles per hour. Saturday night, mostly clear. Lows in the mid-50s. Northwest winds 5 to 10 miles per hour with gusts to around 25 miles per hour in the evening, becoming light. Sunday, mostly sunny with a 30% chance of rain showers. Highs in the mid-80s. Southwest winds around 10 miles per hour, increasing to 10 to 15 miles per hour in the afternoon. Gusts up to 25 miles per hour. Sunday night, showers likely and a slight chance of thunderstorms. Lows in the mid-60s. Southwest winds 5 to 10 miles per hour with gusts to around 25 miles per hour in the evening, becoming light. Chance of rain 60%. Monday, showers likely and a chance of thunderstorms. Highs in the lower 80s. Chance of rain 60%. Monday night, showers likely and a slight chance of thunderstorms. Lows around 60. Chance of rain 60%. Tuesday, partly sunny with a chance of showers and a slight chance of thunderstorms. Highs in the upper 70s. Chance of rain 50%. Tuesday night, partly cloudy with a 50% chance of rain showers. Lows in the upper 50s. Wednesday, mostly sunny in the morning, then becoming partly sunny. A 20% chance of showers and thunderstorms. Highs in the upper 70s. Wednesday night, partly cloudy with a 20% chance of showers and thunderstorms. Lows in the mid-50s. Thursday, mostly sunny with a 20% chance of showers and thunderstorms. Highs in the upper 70s. Thursday night, partly cloudy. Lows in the lower 50s. Friday, mostly sunny. Highs in the upper 70s. 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The current time is 9:13 p.m. Eastern Daylight Time. Conditions around the area at 8 p.m. At Mount Pleasant, it was clear. The temperature was 83 degrees. The dew point 65, and the relative humidity 54%. The pressure was 29.96 inches and falling. Across the remainder of south central lower Michigan, temperatures were between 79 and 82 degrees. It was clear at the Big Rapids and Houghton Lake. It was partly cloudy at Alma and Midland. At Saginaw, it was mostly cloudy. Elsewhere in central and northern lower Michigan, temperatures were between 79 and 81 degrees. At Alpena, it was clear. It was partly cloudy at Cadillac and Helston. At Traverse City, it was mostly cloudy. Across southern lower Michigan, skies ranged from clear to partly cloudy, and temperatures were between 81 and 82 degrees. In the upper peninsula, Sault Ste. Marie was 77 degrees under partly cloudy skies, and in Marquette, it was partly sunny with a temperature of 81. In neighboring states, Chicago was 84 degrees under partly sunny skies. In Cleveland, it was mostly cloudy and the temperature was 79. Once again, at 8 p.m., Mount Pleasant was 83 degrees under clear skies. Conditions around the area at 9 p.m. At Mount Pleasant, it was partly cloudy. The temperature was 81 degrees. The dew point 67, and the relative humidity 62%. The pressure was 29.96 inches and falling. Across the remainder of south central lower Michigan, skies ranged from clear to partly cloudy, and temperatures were between 75 and 79 degrees. Elsewhere in central and northern lower Michigan, temperatures were between 75 and 78 degrees. At Cadillac, it was clear. It was partly cloudy at Alpena and Helston.

At Traverse City, it was mostly cloudy. Across southern Lower Michigan, skies ranged from clear to partly cloudy, and temperatures were between 77 and 79 degrees. In the Upper Peninsula, Sault Ste. Marie was 73 degrees under mostly cloudy skies, and in Marquette, it was partly cloudy with a temperature of 79. In neighboring states, Chicago was 82 degrees under mostly cloudy skies. In Cleveland, it was partly cloudy and the temperature was 77. Once again, at 9 p.m., Mount Pleasant was 81 degrees under partly cloudy skies. Now here is your local forecast. Through early evening, mostly sunny with a 20% chance of showers and thunderstorms. Highs in the mid-80s. Southwest winds 5 to 10 miles per hour with gusts to around 20 miles per hour. Tonight, partly cloudy. A 20% chance of showers after midnight. Patchy fog after midnight. Lows in the mid-60s. Southwest winds around 10 miles per hour. Saturday, partly sunny in the morning then clearing. Highs in the lower 80s. West winds 5 to 15 miles per hour with gusts to around 25 miles per hour. Saturday night, mostly clear. Lows in the mid-50s. Northwest winds 5 to 10 miles per hour with gusts to around 25 miles per hour in the evening becoming light. Sunday, mostly sunny with a 30% chance of rain showers. Highs in the mid-80s. Southwest winds around 10 miles per hour increasing to 10 to 15 miles per hour in the afternoon. Gusts up to 25 miles per hour. Sunday night, showers likely and a slight chance of thunderstorms. Lows in the mid-60s. Southwest winds 5 to 10 miles per hour with gusts to around 25 miles per hour in the evening becoming light. Chance of rain 60%. Monday, showers likely and a chance of thunderstorms. Highs in the lower 80s. Chance of rain 60%. Monday night, showers likely and a slight chance of thunderstorms. Lows around 60. Chance of rain 60%. Tuesday, partly sunny with a chance of showers and a slight chance of thunderstorms. Highs in the upper 70s. Chance of rain 50%. Tuesday night, partly cloudy with a 50% chance of rain showers. Lows in the upper 50s. Wednesday, mostly sunny in the morning then becoming partly sunny. A 20% chance of showers and thunderstorms. Highs in the upper 70s. Wednesday night, partly cloudy with a 20% chance of showers and thunderstorms. Lows in the mid-50s. Thursday, mostly sunny with a 20% chance of showers and thunderstorms. Highs in the upper 70s. Thursday night, partly cloudy. Lows in the lower 50s. Friday, mostly sunny. Highs in the upper 70s. 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The current time is 9:19 p.m. Eastern Daylight Time. Conditions around the area at 9 p.m. At Mount Pleasant, it was partly cloudy. The temperature was 81 degrees, the dew point 67, and the relative humidity 62%. The pressure was 29.96 inches and falling. Across the remainder of south-central Lower Michigan, skies ranged from clear to partly cloudy, and temperatures were between 75 and 79 degrees. Elsewhere in central and northern Lower Michigan, temperatures were between 75 and 78 degrees. At Cadillac, it was clear. It was partly cloudy at Alpena and Palestine. At Traverse City, it was mostly cloudy. Across southern Lower Michigan, skies ranged from clear to partly cloudy, and temperatures were between 77 and 79 degrees. In the Upper Peninsula, Sault Ste. Marie was 73 degrees under mostly cloudy skies, and in Marquette, it was partly cloudy with a temperature of 79. In neighboring states, Chicago was 82 degrees under mostly cloudy skies. In Cleveland,
It was partly cloudy and the temperature was 77. Once again, at 9 p.m., Mount Pleasant was 81 degrees under partly cloudy skies. Now here is your local forecast. Through early evening, mostly sunny with a 20% chance of showers and thunderstorms. Highs in the mid-80s. Southwest winds 5 to 10 miles per hour with gusts to around 20 miles per hour. Tonight, partly cloudy. A 20% chance of showers after midnight. Patchy fog after midnight. Lows in the mid-60s. Southwest winds around 10 miles per hour. Saturday, partly sunny in the morning then clearing. Highs in the lower 80s. West winds 5 to 15 miles per hour with gusts to around 25 miles per hour. Saturday night, mostly clear. Lows in the mid-50s. Northwest winds 5 to 10 miles per hour with gusts to around 25 miles per hour in the evening becoming light. Sunday, mostly sunny with a 30% chance of rain showers. Highs in the mid-80s. Southwest winds around 10 miles per hour increasing to 10 to 15 miles per hour in the afternoon. Gusts up to 25 miles per hour. Sunday night, showers likely and a slight chance of thunderstorms. Lows in the mid-60s. Southwest winds 5 to 10 miles per hour with gusts to around 25 miles per hour in the evening becoming light. Chance of rain 60%. Monday, showers likely and a chance of thunderstorms. Highs in the lower 80s. Chance of rain 60%. Monday night, showers likely and a slight chance of thunderstorms. Lows around 60. Chance of rain 60%. Tuesday, partly sunny with a chance of showers and a slight chance of thunderstorms. Highs in the upper 70s. Chance of rain 50%. Tuesday night, partly cloudy with a 50% chance of rain showers. Lows in the upper 50s. Wednesday, mostly sunny in the morning then becoming partly sunny. A 20% chance of showers and thunderstorms. Highs in the upper 70s. Wednesday night, partly cloudy with a 20% chance of showers and thunderstorms. Lows in the mid-50s. Thursday, mostly sunny with a 20% chance of showers and thunderstorms. Highs in the upper 70s. Thursday night, partly cloudy. Lows in the lower 50s. Friday, mostly sunny. Highs in the upper 70s. 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The current time is 9:24 p.m. Eastern Daylight Time. Conditions around the area at 9 p.m. At Mount Pleasant, it was partly cloudy. The temperature was 81 degrees, the dew point 67, and the relative humidity 62%. The pressure was 29.96 inches and falling. Across the remainder of south-central lower Michigan, skies ranged from clear to partly cloudy, and temperatures were between 75 and 79 degrees. Elsewhere in central and northern lower Michigan, temperatures were between 75 and 78 degrees. At Cadillac, it was clear. It was partly cloudy at Alpena and Palestine. At Traverse City, it was mostly cloudy. Across southern lower Michigan, skies ranged from clear to partly cloudy, and temperatures were between 77 and 79 degrees. In the Upper Peninsula, Sault Ste. Marie was 73 degrees under mostly cloudy skies, and in Marquette, it was partly cloudy with a temperature of 79. In neighboring states, Chicago was 82 degrees under mostly cloudy skies. In Cleveland, it was partly cloudy and the temperature was 77. Once again, at 9 p.m., Mount Pleasant was 81 degrees under partly cloudy skies. Now here is your local forecast. Through early evening, mostly sunny with a 20% chance of showers and thunderstorms. Highs in the mid-80s. Southwest winds 5 to 10 miles per hour with gusts to around 20 miles per hour. Tonight, partly cloudy.
a 20% chance of showers after midnight, patchy fog after midnight, lows in the mid-60s, southwest winds around 10 miles per hour. Saturday, partly sunny in the morning then clearing, highs in the lower 80s, west winds 5 to 15 miles per hour with gusts to around 25 miles per hour. Saturday night, mostly clear, lows in the mid-50s, northwest winds 5 to 10 miles per hour with gusts to around 25 miles per hour in the evening becoming light. Sunday, mostly sunny with a 30% chance of rain showers. Highs in the mid-80s, southwest winds around 10 miles per hour increasing to 10 to 15 miles per hour in the afternoon. Gusts up to 25 miles per hour. Sunday night, showers likely and a slight chance of thunderstorms. Lows in the mid-60s. Southwest winds 5 to 10 miles per hour with gusts to around 25 miles per hour in the evening becoming light. Chance of rain 60%. Monday, showers likely and a chance of thunderstorms. Highs in the lower 80s. Chance of rain 60%. Monday night, showers likely and a slight chance of thunderstorms. Lows around 60. Chance of rain 60%. Tuesday, partly sunny with a chance of showers and a slight chance of thunderstorms. Highs in the upper 70s. Chance of rain 50%. Tuesday night, partly cloudy with a 50% chance of rain showers. Lows in the upper 50s. Wednesday, mostly sunny in the morning, then becoming partly sunny. A 20% chance of showers and thunderstorms. Highs in the upper 70s. Wednesday night, partly cloudy with a 20% chance of showers and thunderstorms. Lows in the mid-50s. Thursday, mostly sunny with a 20% chance of showers and thunderstorms. Highs in the upper 70s. Thursday night, partly cloudy. Lows in the lower 50s. Friday, mostly sunny. Highs in the upper 70s. 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The current time is 9:28 p.m. Eastern Daylight Time. Conditions around the area at 9 p.m. At Mount Pleasant, it was partly cloudy. The temperature was 81 degrees. The dew point 67, and the relative humidity 62%. The pressure was 29.96 inches and falling. Across the remainder of south central lower Michigan, skies ranged from clear to partly cloudy, and temperatures were between 75 and 79 degrees. Elsewhere in central and northern lower Michigan, temperatures were between 75 and 78 degrees. At Cadillac, it was clear. It was partly cloudy at Alpena and Elston. At Traverse City, it was mostly cloudy. Across southern lower Michigan, skies ranged from clear to partly cloudy, and temperatures were between 77 and 79 degrees. In the upper peninsula, Sault Ste. Marie was 73 degrees under mostly cloudy skies, and in Marquette, it was partly cloudy with a temperature of 79. In neighboring states, Chicago was 82 degrees under mostly cloudy skies. In Cleveland, it was partly cloudy and the temperature was 77. Once again, at 9 p.m., Mount Pleasant was 81 degrees under partly cloudy skies. Now here is your local forecast. Through early evening, mostly sunny with a 20% chance of showers and thunderstorms. Highs in the mid-80s. Southwest winds 5 to 10 miles per hour with gusts to around 20 miles per hour. Tonight, partly cloudy. A 20% chance of showers after midnight. Patchy fog after midnight. Lows in the mid-60s. Southwest winds around 10 miles per hour. Saturday, partly sunny in the morning then clearing. Highs in the lower 80s. West winds 5 to 15 miles per hour with gusts to around 25 miles per hour. Saturday night, mostly clear. Lows in the mid-50s.
Northwest winds 5 to 10 miles per hour with gusts to around 25 miles per hour in the evening becoming light. Sunday, mostly sunny with a 30% chance of rain showers. Highs in the mid-80s. Southwest winds around 10 miles per hour increasing to 10 to 15 miles per hour in the afternoon. Gusts up to 25 miles per hour. Sunday night, showers likely and a slight chance of thunderstorms. Lows in the mid-60s. Southwest winds 5 to 10 miles per hour with gusts to around 25 miles per hour in the evening becoming light. Chance of rain 60%. Monday, showers likely and a chance of thunderstorms. Highs in the lower 80s. Chance of rain 60%. Monday night, showers likely and a slight chance of thunderstorms. Lows around 60. Chance of rain 60%. Tuesday, partly sunny with a chance of showers and a slight chance of thunderstorms. Highs in the upper 70s. Chance of rain 50%. Tuesday night, partly cloudy with a 50% chance of rain showers. Lows in the upper 50s. Wednesday, mostly sunny in the morning then becoming partly sunny. A 20% chance of showers and thunderstorms. Highs in the upper 70s. Wednesday night, partly cloudy with a 20% chance of showers and thunderstorms. Lows in the mid-50s. Thursday, mostly sunny with a 20% chance of showers and thunderstorms. Highs in the upper 70s. Thursday night, partly cloudy. Lows in the lower 50s. Friday, mostly sunny. Highs in the upper 70s. 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The current time is 9:33 p.m. Eastern Daylight Time. Conditions around the area at 9 p.m. At Mount Pleasant, it was partly cloudy. The temperature was 81 degrees, the dew point 67, and the relative humidity 62%. The pressure was 29.96 inches and falling. Across the remainder of south-central lower Michigan, skies ranged from clear to partly cloudy, and temperatures were between 75 and 79 degrees. Elsewhere in central and northern lower Michigan, temperatures were between 75 and 78 degrees. At Cadillac, it was clear. It was partly cloudy at Alpena and Palestine. At Traverse City, it was mostly cloudy. Across southern lower Michigan, skies ranged from clear to partly cloudy, and temperatures were between 77 and 79 degrees. In the Upper Peninsula, Sault Ste. Marie was 73 degrees under mostly cloudy skies, and in Marquette, it was partly cloudy with a temperature of 79. In neighboring states, Chicago was 82 degrees under mostly cloudy skies. In Cleveland, it was partly cloudy and the temperature was 77. Once again, at 9 p.m., Mount Pleasant was 81 degrees under partly cloudy skies. Now here is your local forecast. Through early evening, mostly sunny with a 20% chance of showers and thunderstorms. Highs in the mid-80s. Southwest winds 5 to 10 miles per hour with gusts to around 20 miles per hour. Tonight, partly cloudy. A 20% chance of showers after midnight. Patchy fog after midnight. Lows in the mid-60s. Southwest winds around 10 miles per hour. Saturday, partly sunny in the morning then clearing. Highs in the lower 80s. West winds 5 to 15 miles per hour with gusts to around 25 miles per hour. Saturday night, mostly clear. Lows in the mid-50s. Northwest winds 5 to 10 miles per hour with gusts to around 25 miles per hour in the evening becoming light. Sunday, mostly sunny with a 30% chance of rain showers. Highs in the mid-80s.
southwest winds around 10 miles per hour, increasing to 10 to 15 miles per hour in the afternoon. Gusts

10% chance of showers and thunderstorms. Highs in the upper 70s. Wednesday night, partly cloudy with a 20% chance of showers and thunderstorms. Lows in the mid-50s. Thursday, mostly sunny with a 20% chance of showers and thunderstorms. Highs in the upper 70s. Thursday night, partly cloudy. Lows in the lower 50s. Friday, mostly sunny. Highs in the upper 70s. 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The current time is 9:46 p.m. Eastern Daylight Time. Conditions around the area at 9 p.m. At Mount Pleasant, it was partly cloudy. The temperature was 81 degrees, the dew point 67, and the relative humidity 62%. The pressure was 29.96 inches and falling. Across the remainder of south-central lower Michigan, skies ranged from clear to partly cloudy, and temperatures were between 75 and 79 degrees. Elsewhere in central and northern lower Michigan, temperatures were between 75 and 78 degrees. At Cadillac, it was clear. It was partly cloudy at Alpena and Helston. At Traverse City, it was mostly cloudy. Across southern lower Michigan, skies ranged from clear to partly cloudy, and temperatures were between 77 and 79 degrees. In the Upper Peninsula, Sault Ste. Marie was 73 degrees under mostly cloudy skies, and in Marquette, it was partly cloudy with a temperature of 79. In neighboring states, Chicago was 82 degrees under mostly cloudy skies. In Cleveland, it was partly cloudy and the temperature was 77. Once again, at 9 p.m., Mount Pleasant was 81 degrees under partly cloudy skies. Now here is your local forecast. Through early evening, mostly sunny with a 20% chance of showers and thunderstorms. Highs in the mid-80s. Southwest winds 5 to 10 miles per hour with gusts to around 20 miles per hour. Tonight, partly cloudy. A 20% chance of showers after midnight. Patchy fog after midnight. Lows in the mid-60s. Southwest winds around 10 miles per hour. Saturday, partly sunny in the morning then clearing. Highs in the lower 80s. West winds 5 to 15 miles per hour with gusts to around 25 miles per hour. Saturday night, mostly clear. Lows in the mid-50s. Northwest winds 5 to 10 miles per hour with gusts to around 25 miles per hour in the evening becoming light. Sunday, mostly sunny with a 30% chance of rain showers. Highs in the mid-80s. Southwest winds around 10 miles per hour increasing to 10 to 15 miles per hour in the afternoon. Gusts up to 25 miles per hour. Sunday night, showers likely and a slight chance of thunderstorms. Lows in the mid-60s. Southwest winds 5 to 10 miles per hour with gusts to around 25 miles per hour in the evening becoming light. Chance of rain 60%. Monday, showers likely and a chance of thunderstorms. Highs in the lower 80s. Chance of rain 60%. Monday night, showers likely and a slight chance of thunderstorms. Lows around 60. Chance of rain 60%. Tuesday, partly sunny with a chance of showers and a slight chance of thunderstorms. Highs in the upper 70s. Chance of rain 50%. Tuesday night, partly cloudy with a 50% chance of rain showers. Lows in the upper 50s. Wednesday, mostly sunny in the morning then becoming partly sunny. A 20% chance of showers and thunderstorms. Highs in the upper 70s. Wednesday night, partly cloudy with a 20% chance of showers and thunderstorms. Lows in the mid-50s. Thursday, mostly sunny with a 20% chance of showers and thunderstorms. Highs in the upper 70s. Thursday night, partly cloudy. Lows in the lower 50s. Friday, mostly sunny. Highs in the upper 70s.

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The current time is 9:51 p.m. Eastern Daylight Time. Conditions around the area at 9 p.m. At Mount Pleasant, it was partly cloudy. The temperature was 81 degrees, the dew point 67, and the relative humidity 62%. The pressure was 29.96 inches and falling. Across the remainder of south-central lower Michigan, skies ranged from clear to partly cloudy, and temperatures were between 75 and 79 degrees. Elsewhere in central and northern lower Michigan, temperatures were between 75 and 78 degrees. At Cadillac, it was clear. It was partly cloudy at Alpena and Palestine. At Traverse City, it was mostly cloudy. Across southern lower Michigan, skies ranged from clear to partly cloudy, and temperatures were between 77 and 79 degrees. In the Upper Peninsula, Sault Ste. Marie was 73 degrees under mostly cloudy skies, and in Marquette, it was partly cloudy with a temperature of 79. In neighboring states, Chicago was 82 degrees under mostly cloudy skies. In Cleveland, it was partly cloudy and the temperature was 77. Once again, at 9 p.m., Mount Pleasant was 81 degrees under partly cloudy skies. Now here is your local forecast. Through early evening, mostly sunny with a 20% chance of showers and thunderstorms. Highs in the mid-80s. Southwest winds 5 to 10 miles per hour with gusts to around 20 miles per hour. Tonight, partly cloudy. A 20% chance of showers after midnight. Patchy fog after midnight. Lows in the mid-60s. Southwest winds around 10 miles per hour. Saturday, partly sunny in the morning then clearing. Highs in the lower 80s. West winds 5 to 15 miles per hour with gusts to around 25 miles per hour. Saturday night, mostly clear. Lows in the mid-50s. Northwest winds 5 to 10 miles per hour with gusts to around 25 miles per hour in the evening becoming light. Sunday, mostly sunny with a 30% chance of rain showers. Highs in the mid-80s. Southwest winds around 10 miles per hour increasing to 10 to 15 miles per hour in the afternoon. Gusts up to 25 miles per hour. Sunday night, showers likely and a slight chance of thunderstorms. Lows in the mid-60s. Southwest winds 5 to 10 miles per hour with gusts to around 25 miles per hour in the evening becoming light. Chance of rain 60%. Monday, showers likely and a chance of thunderstorms. Highs in the lower 80s. Chance of rain 60%. Monday night, showers likely and a slight chance of thunderstorms. Lows around 60. Chance of rain 60%. Tuesday, partly sunny with a chance of showers and a slight chance of thunderstorms. Highs in the upper 70s. Chance of rain 50%. Tuesday night, partly cloudy with a 50% chance of rain showers. Lows in the upper 50s. Wednesday, mostly sunny in the morning, then becoming partly sunny. A 20% chance of showers and thunderstorms. Highs in the upper 70s. Wednesday night, partly cloudy with a 20% chance of showers and thunderstorms. Lows in the mid-50s. Thursday, mostly sunny with a 20% chance of showers and thunderstorms. Highs in the upper 70s. Thursday night, partly cloudy. Lows in the lower 50s. Friday, mostly sunny. Highs in the upper 70s. 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The current time is 9:55 p.m. Eastern Daylight Time. Conditions around the area at 9 p.m. At Mount Pleasant, it was partly cloudy. The temperature was 81 degrees,
the dew point 67, and the relative humidity 62%. The pressure was 29.96 inches and falling. Across the remainder of south-central lower Michigan, skies ranged from clear to partly cloudy, and temperatures were between 75 and 79 degrees. Elsewhere in central and northern lower Michigan, temperatures were between 75 and 78 degrees. At Cadillac, it was clear. It was partly cloudy at Alpena and Palestine. At Traverse City, it was mostly cloudy. Across southern lower Michigan, skies ranged from clear to partly cloudy, and temperatures were between 77 and 79 degrees. In the Upper Peninsula, Sault Ste. Marie was 73 degrees under mostly cloudy skies, and in Marquette, it was partly cloudy with a temperature of 79. In neighboring states, Chicago was 82 degrees under mostly cloudy skies. In Cleveland, it was partly cloudy and the temperature was 77. Once again, at 9 p.m., Mount Pleasant was 81 degrees under partly cloudy skies. Now here is your local forecast. Through early evening, mostly sunny with a 20% chance of showers and thunderstorms. Highs in the mid-80s. Southwest winds 5 to 10 miles per hour with gusts to around 20 miles per hour. Tonight, partly cloudy. A 20% chance of showers after midnight. Patchy fog after midnight. Lows in the mid-60s. Southwest winds around 10 miles per hour. Saturday, partly sunny in the morning then clearing. Highs in the lower 80s. West winds 5 to 15 miles per hour with gusts to around 25 miles per hour. Saturday night, mostly clear. Lows in the mid-50s. Northwest winds 5 to 10 miles per hour with gusts to around 25 miles per hour in the evening becoming light. Sunday, mostly sunny with a 30% chance of rain showers. Highs in the mid-80s. Southwest winds around 10 miles per hour increasing to 10 to 15 miles per hour in the afternoon. Gusts up to 25 miles per hour. Sunday night, showers likely and a slight chance of thunderstorms. Lows in the mid-60s. Southwest winds 5 to 10 miles per hour with gusts to around 25 miles per hour in the evening becoming light. Chance of rain 60%. Monday, showers likely and a chance of thunderstorms. Highs in the lower 80s. Chance of rain 60%. Monday night, showers likely and a slight chance of thunderstorms. Lows around 60. Chance of rain 60%. Tuesday, partly sunny with a chance of showers and a slight chance of thunderstorms. Highs in the upper 70s. Chance of rain 50%. Tuesday night, partly cloudy with a 50% chance of rain showers. Lows in the upper 50s. Wednesday, mostly sunny in the morning then becoming partly sunny. A 20% chance of showers and thunderstorms. Highs in the upper 70s. Wednesday night, partly cloudy with a 20% chance of showers and thunderstorms. Lows in the mid-50s. Thursday, mostly sunny with a 20% chance of showers and thunderstorms. Highs in the upper 70s. Thursday night, partly cloudy. Lows in the lower 50s. Friday, mostly sunny. Highs in the upper 70s. 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The current time is 10 p.m. Eastern Daylight Time. Conditions around the area at 9 p.m. At Mount Pleasant, it was partly cloudy. The temperature was 81 degrees. The dew point 67, and the relative humidity 62%. The pressure was 29.96 inches and falling. Across the remainder of south-central lower Michigan, skies ranged from clear to partly cloudy, and temperatures were between 75 and 79 degrees. Elsewhere in central and northern lower Michigan, temperatures were between 75 and 78 degrees. At Cadillac, it was clear.
It was partly cloudy at Alpena and Helston. At Traverse City, it was mostly cloudy. Across southern Lower Michigan, skies ranged from clear to partly cloudy, and temperatures were between 77 and 79 degrees. In the Upper Peninsula, Sault Ste. Marie was 73 degrees under mostly cloudy skies, and in Marquette, it was partly cloudy with a temperature of 79. In neighboring states, Chicago was 82 degrees under mostly cloudy skies. In Cleveland, it was partly cloudy and the temperature was 77. Once again, at 9 p.m., Mount Pleasant was 81 degrees under partly cloudy skies. Now here is your local forecast. Through early evening, mostly sunny with a 20% chance of showers and thunderstorms. Highs in the mid-80s. Southwest winds 5 to 10 miles per hour with gusts to around 20 miles per hour. Tonight, partly cloudy. A 20% chance of showers after midnight. Patchy fog after midnight. Lows in the mid-60s. Southwest winds around 10 miles per hour. Saturday, partly sunny in the morning then clearing. Highs in the lower 80s. West winds 5 to 15 miles per hour with gusts to around 25 miles per hour. Saturday night, mostly clear. Lows in the mid-50s. Northwest winds 5 to 10 miles per hour with gusts to around 25 miles per hour in the evening becoming light. Sunday, mostly sunny with a 30% chance of rain showers. Highs in the mid-80s. Southwest winds around 10 miles per hour increasing to 10 to 15 miles per hour in the afternoon. Gusts up to 25 miles per hour. Sunday night, showers likely and a slight chance of thunderstorms. Lows in the mid-60s. Southwest winds 5 to 10 miles per hour with gusts to around 25 miles per hour in the evening becoming light. Chance of rain 60%. Monday, showers likely and a chance of thunderstorms. Highs in the lower 80s. Chance of rain 60%. Monday night, showers likely and a slight chance of thunderstorms. Lows around 60. Chance of rain 60%. Tuesday, partly sunny with a chance of showers and a slight chance of thunderstorms. Highs in the upper 70s. Chance of rain 50%. Tuesday night, partly cloudy with a 50% chance of rain showers. Lows in the upper 50s. Wednesday, mostly sunny in the morning then becoming partly sunny. A 20% chance of showers and thunderstorms. Highs in the upper 70s. Wednesday night, partly cloudy with a 20% chance of showers and thunderstorms. Lows in the mid-50s. Thursday, mostly sunny with a 20% chance of showers and thunderstorms. Highs in the upper 70s. Thursday night, partly cloudy. Lows in the lower 50s. Friday, mostly sunny. Highs in the upper 70s. 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The current time is 10:04 p.m. Eastern Daylight Time. Conditions around the area at 9 p.m. At Mount Pleasant, it was partly cloudy. The temperature was 81 degrees. The dew point 67, and the relative humidity 62%. The pressure was 29.96 inches and falling. Across the remainder of south-central Lower Michigan, skies ranged from clear to partly cloudy, and temperatures were between 75 and 79 degrees. Elsewhere in central and northern Lower Michigan, temperatures were between 75 and 78 degrees. At Cadillac, it was clear. It was partly cloudy at Alpena and Helston. At Traverse City, it was mostly cloudy. Across southern Lower Michigan, skies ranged from clear to partly cloudy, and temperatures were between 77 and 79 degrees. In the Upper Peninsula, Sault Ste. Marie was 73 degrees under mostly cloudy skies, and in Marquette, it was partly cloudy with a temperature of 79. In neighboring states,
Chicago was 82 degrees under mostly cloudy skies. In Cleveland, it was partly cloudy and the temperature was 77. Once again, at 9 p.m., Mount Pleasant was 81 degrees under partly cloudy skies. Now here is your local forecast. Through early evening, mostly sunny with a 20% chance of showers and thunderstorms. Highs in the mid-80s. Southwest winds 5 to 10 miles per hour with gusts to around 20 miles per hour. Tonight, partly cloudy. A 20% chance of showers after midnight. Patchy fog after midnight. Lows in the mid-60s. Southwest winds around 10 miles per hour. Saturday, partly sunny in the morning then clearing. Highs in the lower 80s. West winds 5 to 15 miles per hour with gusts to around 25 miles per hour. Saturday night, mostly clear. Lows in the mid-50s. Northwest winds 5 to 10 miles per hour with gusts to around 25 miles per hour in the evening becoming light. Sunday, mostly sunny with a 30% chance of rain showers. Highs in the mid-80s. Southwest winds around 10 miles per hour increasing to 10 to 15 miles per hour in the afternoon. Gusts up to 25 miles per hour. Sunday night, showers likely and a slight chance of thunderstorms. Lows in the mid-60s. Southwest winds 5 to 10 miles per hour with gusts to around 25 miles per hour in the evening becoming light. Chance of rain 60%. Monday, showers likely and a chance of thunderstorms. Highs in the lower 80s. Chance of rain 60%. Monday night, showers likely and a slight chance of thunderstorms. Lows around 60. Chance of rain 60%. Tuesday, partly sunny with a chance of showers and a slight chance of thunderstorms. Highs in the upper 70s. Chance of rain 50%. Tuesday night, partly cloudy with a 50% chance of rain showers. Lows in the upper 50s. Wednesday, mostly sunny in the morning then becoming partly sunny. A 20% chance of showers and thunderstorms. Highs in the upper 70s. Wednesday night, partly cloudy with a 20% chance of showers and thunderstorms. Lows in the mid-50s. Thursday, mostly sunny with a 20% chance of showers and thunderstorms. Highs in the upper 70s. Thursday night, partly cloudy. Lows in the lower 50s. Friday, mostly sunny. Highs in the upper 70s. 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The current time is 10:09 p.m. Eastern Daylight Time. Conditions around the area at 9 p.m. At Mount Pleasant, it was partly cloudy. The temperature was 81 degrees. The dew point 67, and the relative humidity 62%. The pressure was 29.96 inches and falling. Across the remainder of south central lower Michigan, skies ranged from clear to partly cloudy, and temperatures were between 75 and 79 degrees. Elsewhere in central and northern lower Michigan, temperatures were between 75 and 78 degrees. At Cadillac, it was clear. It was partly cloudy at Alpena and Elston. At Traverse City, it was mostly cloudy. Across southern lower Michigan, skies ranged from clear to partly cloudy, and temperatures were between 77 and 79 degrees. In the upper peninsula, Sault Ste. Marie was 73 degrees under mostly cloudy skies, and in Marquette, it was partly cloudy with a temperature of 79. In neighboring states, Chicago was 82 degrees under mostly cloudy skies. In Cleveland, it was partly cloudy and the temperature was 77. Once again, at 9 p.m., Mount Pleasant was 81 degrees under partly cloudy skies. Now here is your local forecast. Through early evening, mostly sunny with a 20% chance of showers and thunderstorms. Highs in the mid-80s.
southwest winds 5 to 10 miles per hour with gusts to around 20 miles per hour. Tonight, partly cloudy.

likely and a slight chance of thunderstorms. Lows in the mid-60s. Southwest winds 5 to 10 miles per hour with gusts to around 25 miles per hour in the evening becoming light. Chance of rain 60%. Monday, showers likely and a chance of thunderstorms. Highs in the lower 80s. Chance of rain 60%. Monday night, showers likely and a slight chance of thunderstorms. Lows around 60. Chance of rain 60%. Tuesday, partly sunny with a chance of showers and a slight chance of thunderstorms. Highs in the upper 70s. Chance of rain 50%. Tuesday night, partly cloudy with a 50% chance of rain showers. Lows in the upper 50s. Wednesday, mostly sunny in the morning, then becoming partly sunny. A 20% chance of showers and thunderstorms. Highs in the upper 70s. Wednesday night, partly cloudy with a 20% chance of showers and thunderstorms. Lows in the mid-50s. Thursday, mostly sunny with a 20% chance of showers and thunderstorms. Highs in the upper 70s. Thursday night, partly cloudy. Lows in the lower 50s. Friday, mostly sunny. Highs in the upper 70s. 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The current time is 10:13 p.m. Eastern Daylight Time. Conditions around the area at 10 p.m. At Mount Pleasant, it was mostly cloudy. The temperature was 79 degrees, the dew point 69, and the relative humidity 71%. The pressure was 29.97 inches and rising. Across the remainder of south-central lower Michigan, skies ranged from clear to partly cloudy, and temperatures were between 73 and 77 degrees. Elsewhere in central and northern lower Michigan, temperatures were between 70 and 75 degrees. At Alpena, it was clear. It was partly cloudy at Cadillac and Palestine. At Traverse City, it was mostly cloudy. Across southern lower Michigan, skies ranged from clear to partly cloudy, and temperatures were between 75 and 77 degrees. In the Upper Peninsula, Sault Ste. Marie was 72 degrees under partly cloudy skies, and in Marquette, a thunderstorm was reported with a temperature of 70. In neighboring states, Chicago was 80 degrees under mostly cloudy skies. In Cleveland, it was partly cloudy and the temperature was 75. Once again, at 10 p.m., Mount Pleasant was 79 degrees under mostly cloudy skies. Now here is your local forecast. Through early evening, mostly sunny with a 20% chance of showers and thunderstorms. Highs in the mid-80s. Southwest winds 5 to 10 miles per hour with gusts to around 20 miles per hour. Tonight, partly cloudy. A 20% chance of showers after midnight. Patchy fog after midnight. Lows in the mid-60s. Southwest winds around 10 miles per hour. Saturday, partly sunny in the morning then clearing. Highs in the lower 80s. West winds 5 to 15 miles per hour with gusts to around 25 miles per hour. Saturday night, mostly clear. Lows in the mid-50s. Northwest winds 5 to 10 miles per hour with gusts to around 25 miles per hour in the evening becoming light. Sunday, mostly sunny with a 30% chance of rain showers. Highs in the mid-80s. Southwest winds around 10 miles per hour increasing to 10 to 15 miles per hour in the afternoon. Gusts up to 25 miles per hour. Sunday night, showers likely and a slight chance of thunderstorms. Lows in the mid-60s. Southwest winds 5 to 10 miles per hour with gusts to around 25 miles per hour in the evening becoming light. Chance of rain 60%. Monday, showers likely and a chance of thunderstorms. Highs in the lower 80s. Chance of rain 60%. Monday night, showers likely and a slight chance of thunderstorms. Lows around 60.

chance of rain 60%. Tuesday, partly sunny with a chance of showers and a slight chance of thunderstorms. Highs in the upper 70s. Chance of rain 50%. Tuesday night, partly cloudy with a 50% chance of rain showers. Lows in the upper 50s. Wednesday, mostly sunny in the morning, then becoming partly sunny. A 20% chance of showers and thunderstorms. Highs in the upper 70s. Wednesday night, partly cloudy with a 20% chance of showers and thunderstorms. Lows in the mid-50s. Thursday, mostly sunny with a 20% chance of showers and thunderstorms. Highs in the upper 70s. Thursday night, partly cloudy. Lows in the lower 50s. Friday, mostly sunny. Highs in the upper 70s. 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The current time is 10:18 p.m. Eastern Daylight Time. Conditions around the area at 10 p.m. At Mount Pleasant, it was mostly cloudy. The temperature was 79 degrees, the dew point 69, and the relative humidity 71%. The pressure was 29.97 inches and rising. Across the remainder of south central lower Michigan, skies ranged from clear to partly cloudy, and temperatures were between 73 and 77 degrees. Elsewhere in central and northern lower Michigan, temperatures were between 70 and 75 degrees. At Alpena, it was clear. It was partly cloudy at Cadillac and Palestine. At Traverse City, it was mostly cloudy. Across southern lower Michigan, skies ranged from clear to partly cloudy, and temperatures were between 75 and 77 degrees. In the Upper Peninsula, Sault Ste. Marie was 72 degrees under partly cloudy skies, and in Marquette, a thunderstorm was reported with a temperature of 70. In neighboring states, Chicago was 80 degrees under mostly cloudy skies. In Cleveland, it was partly cloudy and the temperature was 75. Once again, at 10 p.m., Mount Pleasant was 79 degrees under mostly cloudy skies. Now here is your local forecast. Through early evening, mostly sunny with a 20% chance of showers and thunderstorms. Highs in the mid-80s. Southwest winds 5 to 10 miles per hour with gusts to around 20 miles per hour. Tonight, partly cloudy. A 20% chance of showers after midnight. Patchy fog after midnight. Lows in the mid-60s. Southwest winds around 10 miles per hour. Saturday, partly sunny in the morning then clearing. Highs in the lower 80s. West winds 5 to 15 miles per hour with gusts to around 25 miles per hour. Saturday night, mostly clear. Lows in the mid-50s. Northwest winds 5 to 10 miles per hour with gusts to around 25 miles per hour in the evening becoming light. Sunday, mostly sunny with a 30% chance of rain showers. Highs in the mid-80s. Southwest winds around 10 miles per hour increasing to 10 to 15 miles per hour in the afternoon. Gusts up to 25 miles per hour. Sunday night, showers likely and a slight chance of thunderstorms. Lows in the mid-60s. Southwest winds 5 to 10 miles per hour with gusts to around 25 miles per hour in the evening becoming light. Chance of rain 60%. Monday, showers likely and a chance of thunderstorms. Highs in the lower 80s. Chance of rain 60%. Monday night, showers likely and a slight chance of thunderstorms. Lows around 60. Chance of rain 60%. Tuesday, partly sunny with a chance of showers and a slight chance of thunderstorms. Highs in the upper 70s. Chance of rain 50%. Tuesday night, partly cloudy with a 50% chance of rain showers. Lows in the upper 50s. Wednesday, mostly sunny in the morning, then becoming partly sunny. A 20% chance of showers and thunderstorms. Highs in the upper 70s.

Wednesday night, partly cloudy with a 20% chance of showers and thunderstorms. Lows in the mid-50s. Thursday, mostly sunny with a 20% chance of showers and thunderstorms. Highs in the upper 70s. Thursday night, partly cloudy. Lows in the lower 50s. Friday, mostly sunny. Highs in the upper 70s. 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The current time is 10:22 p.m. Eastern Daylight Time. Conditions around the area at 10 p.m. At Mount Pleasant, it was mostly cloudy. The temperature was 79 degrees, the dew point 69, and the relative humidity 71%. The pressure was 29.97 inches and rising. Across the remainder of south-central lower Michigan, skies ranged from clear to partly cloudy, and temperatures were between 73 and 77 degrees. Elsewhere in central and northern lower Michigan, temperatures were between 70 and 75 degrees. At Alpena, it was clear. It was partly cloudy at Cadillac and Palestine. At Traverse City, it was mostly cloudy. Across southern lower Michigan, skies ranged from clear to partly cloudy, and temperatures were between 75 and 77 degrees. In the Upper Peninsula, Sault Ste. Marie was 72 degrees under partly cloudy skies, and in Marquette, a thunderstorm was reported with a temperature of 70. In neighboring states, Chicago was 80 degrees under mostly cloudy skies. In Cleveland, it was partly cloudy and the temperature was 75. Once again, at 10 p.m., Mount Pleasant was 79 degrees under mostly cloudy skies. Now here is your local forecast. Through early evening, mostly sunny with a 20% chance of showers and thunderstorms. Highs in the mid-80s. Southwest winds 5 to 10 miles per hour with gusts to around 20 miles per hour. Tonight, partly cloudy. A 20% chance of showers after midnight. Patchy fog after midnight. Lows in the mid-60s. Southwest winds around 10 miles per hour. Saturday, partly sunny in the morning then clearing. Highs in the lower 80s. West winds 5 to 15 miles per hour with gusts to around 25 miles per hour. Saturday night, mostly clear. Lows in the mid-50s. Northwest winds 5 to 10 miles per hour with gusts to around 25 miles per hour in the evening becoming light. Sunday, mostly sunny with a 30% chance of rain showers. Highs in the mid-80s. Southwest winds around 10 miles per hour increasing to 10 to 15 miles per hour in the afternoon. Gusts up to 25 miles per hour. Sunday night, showers likely and a slight chance of thunderstorms. Lows in the mid-60s. Southwest winds 5 to 10 miles per hour with gusts to around 25 miles per hour in the evening becoming light. Chance of rain 60%. Monday, showers likely and a chance of thunderstorms. Highs in the lower 80s. Chance of rain 60%. Monday night, showers likely and a slight chance of thunderstorms. Lows around 60. Chance of rain 60%. Tuesday, partly sunny with a chance of showers and a slight chance of thunderstorms. Highs in the upper 70s. Chance of rain 50%. Tuesday night, partly cloudy with a 50% chance of rain showers. Lows in the upper 50s. Wednesday, mostly sunny in the morning then becoming partly sunny. A 20% chance of showers and thunderstorms. Highs in the upper 70s. Wednesday night, partly cloudy with a 20% chance of showers and thunderstorms. Lows in the mid-50s. Thursday, mostly sunny with a 20% chance of showers and thunderstorms. Highs in the upper 70s. Thursday night, partly cloudy. Lows in the lower 50s. Friday, mostly sunny. Highs in the upper 70s. 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
transmitting on a frequency of 162.525 MHz from the broadcast tower of Central Michigan University, courtesy of the CMU Public Broadcast Center. The current time is 10:27 p.m. Eastern Daylight Time. Conditions around the area at 10 p.m. At Mount Pleasant, it was mostly cloudy. The temperature was 79 degrees, the dew point 69, and the relative humidity 71%. The pressure was 29.97 inches and rising. Across the remainder of south-central Lower Michigan, skies ranged from clear to partly cloudy, and temperatures were between 73 and 77 degrees. Elsewhere in central and northern Lower Michigan, temperatures were between 70 and 75 degrees. At Alpena, it was clear. It was partly cloudy at Cadillac and Palestine. At Traverse City, it was mostly cloudy. Across southern Lower Michigan, skies ranged from clear to partly cloudy, and temperatures were between 75 and 77 degrees. In the Upper Peninsula, Sault Ste. Marie was 72 degrees under partly cloudy skies, and in Marquette, a thunderstorm was reported with a temperature of 70. In neighboring states, Chicago was 80 degrees under mostly cloudy skies. In Cleveland, it was partly cloudy and the temperature was 75. Once again, at 10 p.m., Mount Pleasant was 79 degrees under mostly cloudy skies. Now here is your local forecast. Through early evening, mostly sunny with a 20% chance of showers and thunderstorms. Highs in the mid-80s. Southwest winds 5 to 10 miles per hour with gusts to around 20 miles per hour. Tonight, partly cloudy. A 20% chance of showers after midnight. Patchy fog after midnight. Lows in the mid-60s. Southwest winds around 10 miles per hour. Saturday, partly sunny in the morning then clearing. Highs in the lower 80s. West winds 5 to 15 miles per hour with gusts to around 25 miles per hour. Saturday night, mostly clear. Lows in the mid-50s. Northwest winds 5 to 10 miles per hour with gusts to around 25 miles per hour in the evening becoming light. Sunday, mostly sunny with a 30% chance of rain showers. Highs in the mid-80s. Southwest winds around 10 miles per hour increasing to 10 to 15 miles per hour in the afternoon. Gusts up to 25 miles per hour. Sunday night, showers likely and a slight chance of thunderstorms. Lows in the mid-60s. Southwest winds 5 to 10 miles per hour with gusts to around 25 miles per hour in the evening becoming light. Chance of rain 60%. Monday, showers likely and a chance of thunderstorms. Highs in the lower 80s. Chance of rain 60%. Monday night, showers likely and a slight chance of thunderstorms. Lows around 60. Chance of rain 60%. Tuesday, partly sunny with a chance of showers and a slight chance of thunderstorms. Highs in the upper 70s. Chance of rain 50%. Tuesday night, partly cloudy with a 50% chance of rain showers. Lows in the upper 50s. Wednesday, mostly sunny in the morning then becoming partly sunny. A 20% chance of showers and thunderstorms. Highs in the upper 70s. Wednesday night, partly cloudy with a 20% chance of showers and thunderstorms. Lows in the mid-50s. Thursday, mostly sunny with a 20% chance of showers and thunderstorms. Highs in the upper 70s. Thursday night, partly cloudy. Lows in the lower 50s. Friday, mostly sunny. Highs in the upper 70s. 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The current time is 10:31 p.m. Eastern Daylight Time. Conditions around the area at 10 p.m. At Mount Pleasant, it was mostly cloudy. The temperature was 79 degrees, the dew point 69, and the relative humidity 71%.
The pressure was 29.97 inches and rising. Across the remainder of south-central lower Michigan, skies ranged from clear to partly cloudy, and temperatures were between 73 and 77 degrees. Elsewhere in central and northern lower Michigan, temperatures were between 70 and 75 degrees. At Alpena, it was clear. It was partly cloudy at Cadillac and Helston. At Traverse City, it was mostly cloudy. Across southern lower Michigan, skies ranged from clear to partly cloudy, and temperatures were between 75 and 77 degrees. In the Upper Peninsula, Sault Ste. Marie was 72 degrees under partly cloudy skies, and in Marquette, a thunderstorm was reported with a temperature of 70. In neighboring states, Chicago was 80 degrees under mostly cloudy skies. In Cleveland, it was partly cloudy and the temperature was 75. Once again, at 10 p.m., Mount Pleasant was 79 degrees under mostly cloudy skies. Now here is your local forecast. Through early evening, mostly sunny with a 20% chance of showers and thunderstorms. Highs in the mid-pleasant was 79 degrees under mostly cloudy skies. Now here is your local forecast. Through early evening, mostly sunny with a 20% chance of showers and thunderstorms. Highs in the mid-80s. Southwest winds 5 to 10 miles per hour with gusts to around 20 miles per hour. Tonight, partly cloudy. A 20% chance of showers after midnight. Patchy fog after midnight. Lows in the mid-60s. Southwest winds around 10 miles per hour. Saturday, partly sunny in the morning then clearing. Highs in the lower 80s. West winds 5 to 15 miles per hour with gusts to around 25 miles per hour. Saturday night, mostly clear. Lows in the mid-50s. Northwest winds 5 to 10 miles per hour with gusts to around 25 miles per hour in the evening becoming light. Sunday, mostly sunny with a 30% chance of rain showers. Highs in the mid-80s. Southwest winds around 10 miles per hour increasing to 10 to 15 miles per hour in the afternoon. Gusts up to 25 miles per hour. Sunday night, showers likely and a slight chance of thunderstorms. Lows in the mid-60s. Southwest winds 5 to 10 miles per hour with gusts to around 25 miles per hour in the evening becoming light. Chance of rain 60%. Monday, showers likely and a chance of thunderstorms. Highs in the lower 80s. Chance of rain 60%. Monday night, showers likely and a slight chance of thunderstorms. Lows around 60. Chance of rain 60%. Tuesday, partly sunny with a chance of showers and a slight chance of thunderstorms. Highs in the upper 70s. Chance of rain 50%. Tuesday night, partly cloudy with a 50% chance of rain showers. Lows in the upper 50s. Wednesday, mostly sunny in the morning then becoming partly sunny. A 20% chance of showers and thunderstorms. Highs in the upper 70s. Wednesday night, partly cloudy with a 20% chance of showers and thunderstorms. Lows in the mid-50s. Thursday, mostly sunny with a 20% chance of showers and thunderstorms. Highs in the upper 70s. Thursday night, partly cloudy. Lows in the lower 50s. Friday, mostly sunny. Highs in the upper 70s. 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The current time is 10:36 p.m. Eastern Daylight Time. Conditions around the area at 10 p.m. At Mount Pleasant, it was mostly cloudy. The temperature was 79 degrees, the dew point 69, and the relative humidity 71%. The pressure was 29.97 inches and rising. Across the remainder of south-central lower Michigan, skies ranged from clear to partly cloudy, and temperatures were between 73 and 77 degrees. Elsewhere in central and northern lower Michigan,

temperatures were between 70 and 75 degrees. At Elpena, it was clear. It was partly cloudy at Cadillac and Palestine. At Traverse City, it was mostly cloudy. Across southern Lower Michigan, skies ranged from clear to partly cloudy, and temperatures were between 75 and 77 degrees. In the Upper Peninsula, Sault Ste. Marie was 72 degrees under partly cloudy skies, and in Marquette, a thunderstorm was reported with a temperature of 70. In neighboring states, Chicago was 80 degrees under mostly cloudy skies. In Cleveland, it was partly cloudy and the temperature was 75. Once again, at 10 p.m., Mount Pleasant was 79 degrees under mostly cloudy skies. Now here is your local forecast. Through early evening, mostly sunny with a 20% chance of showers and thunderstorms. Highs in the mid-80s. Southwest winds 5 to 10 miles per hour with gusts to around 20 miles per hour. Tonight, partly cloudy. A 20% chance of showers after midnight. Patchy fog after midnight. Lows in the mid-60s. Southwest winds around 10 miles per hour. Saturday, partly sunny in the morning then clearing. Highs in the lower 80s. West winds 5 to 15 miles per hour with gusts to around 25 miles per hour. Saturday night, mostly clear. Lows in the mid-50s. Northwest winds 5 to 10 miles per hour with gusts to around 25 miles per hour in the evening becoming light. Sunday, mostly sunny with a 30% chance of rain showers. Highs in the mid-80s. Southwest winds around 10 miles per hour increasing to 10 to 15 miles per hour in the afternoon. Gusts up to 25 miles per hour. Sunday night, showers likely and a slight chance of thunderstorms. Lows in the mid-60s. Southwest winds 5 to 10 miles per hour with gusts to around 25 miles per hour in the evening becoming light. Chance of rain 60%. Monday, showers likely and a chance of thunderstorms. Highs in the lower 80s. Chance of rain 60%. Monday night, showers likely and a slight chance of thunderstorms. Lows around 60. Chance of rain 60%. Tuesday, partly sunny with a chance of showers and a slight chance of thunderstorms. Highs in the upper 70s. Chance of rain 50%. Tuesday night, partly cloudy with a 50% chance of rain showers. Lows in the upper 50s. Wednesday, mostly sunny in the morning then becoming partly sunny. A 20% chance of showers and thunderstorms. Highs in the upper 70s. Wednesday night, partly cloudy with a 20% chance of showers and thunderstorms. Lows in the mid-50s. Thursday, mostly sunny with a 20% chance of showers and thunderstorms. Highs in the upper 70s. Thursday night, partly cloudy. Lows in the lower 50s. Friday, mostly sunny. Highs in the upper 70s. 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The current time is 10:40 p.m. Eastern Daylight Time. Conditions around the area at 10 p.m. At Mount Pleasant, it was mostly cloudy. The temperature was 79 degrees, the dew point 69, and the relative humidity 71%. The pressure was 29.97 inches and rising. Across the remainder of south-central Lower Michigan, skies ranged from clear to partly cloudy, and temperatures were between 73 and 77 degrees. Elsewhere in central and northern Lower Michigan, temperatures were between 70 and 75 degrees. At Elpena, it was clear. It was partly cloudy at Cadillac and Palestine. At Traverse City, it was mostly cloudy. Across southern Lower Michigan, skies ranged from clear to partly cloudy, and temperatures were between 75 and 77 degrees. In the Upper Peninsula, Sault Ste. Marie was 72 degrees under partly cloudy skies,
and in Marquette, a thunderstorm was reported with a temperature of 70. In neighboring states, Chicago was 80 degrees under mostly cloudy skies. In Cleveland, it was partly cloudy and the temperature was 75. Once again, at 10 p.m., Mount Pleasant was 79 degrees under mostly cloudy skies. Now here is your local forecast. Through early evening, mostly sunny with a 20% chance of showers and thunderstorms. Highs in the mid-80s. Southwest winds 5 to 10 miles per hour with gusts to around 20 miles per hour. Tonight, partly cloudy. A 20% chance of showers after midnight. Patchy fog after midnight. Lows in the mid-60s. Southwest winds around 10 miles per hour. Saturday, partly sunny in the morning then clearing. Highs in the lower 80s. West winds 5 to 15 miles per hour with gusts to around 25 miles per hour. Saturday night, mostly clear. Lows in the mid-50s. Northwest winds 5 to 10 miles per hour with gusts to around 25 miles per hour in the evening becoming light. Sunday, mostly sunny with a 30% chance of rain showers. Highs in the mid-80s. Southwest winds around 10 miles per hour increasing to 10 to 15 miles per hour in the afternoon. Gusts up to 25 miles per hour. Sunday night, showers likely and a slight chance of thunderstorms. Lows in the mid-60s. Southwest winds 5 to 10 miles per hour with gusts to around 25 miles per hour in the evening becoming light. Chance of rain 60%. Monday, showers likely and a chance of thunderstorms. Highs in the lower 80s. Chance of rain 60%. Monday night, showers likely and a slight chance of thunderstorms. Lows around 60. Chance of rain 60%. Tuesday, partly sunny with a chance of showers and a slight chance of thunderstorms. Highs in the upper 70s. Chance of rain 50%. Tuesday night, partly cloudy with a 50% chance of rain showers. Lows in the upper 50s. Wednesday, mostly sunny in the morning then becoming partly sunny. A 20% chance of showers and thunderstorms. Highs in the upper 70s. Wednesday night, partly cloudy with a 20% chance of showers and thunderstorms. Lows in the mid-50s. Thursday, mostly sunny with a 20% chance of showers and thunderstorms. Highs in the upper 70s. Thursday night, partly cloudy. Lows in the lower 50s. Friday, mostly sunny. Highs in the upper 70s. 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The current time is 10:45 p.m. Eastern Daylight Time. Conditions around the area at 10 p.m. At Mount Pleasant, it was mostly cloudy. The temperature was 79 degrees. The dew point 69, and the relative humidity 71%. The pressure was 29.97 inches and rising. Across the remainder of south-central lower Michigan, skies ranged from clear to partly cloudy, and temperatures were between 73 and 77 degrees. Elsewhere in central and northern lower Michigan, temperatures were between 70 and 75 degrees. At Elpena, it was clear. It was partly cloudy at Cadillac and Palestine. At Traverse City, it was mostly cloudy. Across southern lower Michigan, skies ranged from clear to partly cloudy, and temperatures were between 75 and 77 degrees. In the Upper Peninsula, Sault Ste. Marie was 72 degrees under partly cloudy skies, and in Marquette, a thunderstorm was reported with a temperature of 70. In neighboring states, Chicago was 80 degrees under mostly cloudy skies. In Cleveland, it was partly cloudy and the temperature was 75. Once again, at 10 p.m., Mount Pleasant was 79 degrees under mostly cloudy skies. Now here is your local forecast. Through early evening, mostly sunny with a 20% chance of showers and thunderstorms.
highs in the mid-80s. Southwest winds 5 to 10 miles per hour with gusts to around 20 miles per hour. Tonight, partly cloudy. A 20% chance of showers after midnight. Patchy fog after midnight. Lows in the mid-60s. Southwest winds around 10 miles per hour. Saturday, partly sunny in the morning then clearing. Highs in the lower 80s. West winds 5 to 15 miles per hour with gusts to around 25 miles per hour. Saturday night, mostly clear. Lows in the mid-50s. Northwest winds 5 to 10 miles per hour with gusts to around 25 miles per hour in the evening becoming light. Sunday, mostly sunny with a 30% chance of rain showers. Highs in the mid-80s. Southwest winds around 10 miles per hour increasing to 10 to 15 miles per hour in the afternoon. Gusts up to 25 miles per hour. Sunday night, showers likely and a slight chance of thunderstorms. Lows in the mid-60s. Southwest winds 5 to 10 miles per hour with gusts to around 25 miles per hour in the evening becoming light. Chance of rain 60%. Monday, showers likely and a chance of thunderstorms. Highs in the lower 80s. Chance of rain 60%. Monday night, showers likely and a slight chance of thunderstorms. Lows around 60. Chance of rain 60%. Tuesday, partly sunny with a chance of showers and a slight chance of thunderstorms. Highs in the upper 70s. Chance of rain 50%. Tuesday night, partly cloudy with a 50% chance of rain showers. Lows in the upper 50s. Wednesday, mostly sunny in the morning then becoming partly sunny. A 20% chance of showers and thunderstorms. Highs in the upper 70s. Wednesday night, partly cloudy with a 20% chance of showers and thunderstorms. Lows in the mid-50s. Thursday, mostly sunny with a 20% chance of showers and thunderstorms. Highs in the upper 70s. Thursday night, partly cloudy. Lows in the lower 50s. Friday, mostly sunny. Highs in the upper 70s. 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The current time is 10:49 p.m. Eastern Daylight Time. Conditions around the area at 10 p.m. At Mount Pleasant, it was mostly cloudy. The temperature was 79 degrees, the dew point 69, and the relative humidity 71%. The pressure was 29.97 inches and rising. Across the remainder of south-central lower Michigan, skies ranged from clear to partly cloudy, and temperatures were between 73 and 77 degrees. Elsewhere in central and northern lower Michigan, temperatures were between 70 and 75 degrees. At Alpena, it was clear. It was partly cloudy at Cadillac and Helston. At Traverse City, it was mostly cloudy. Across southern lower Michigan, skies ranged from clear to partly cloudy, and temperatures were between 75 and 77 degrees. In the Upper Peninsula, Sault Ste. Marie was 72 degrees under partly cloudy skies, and in Marquette, a thunderstorm was reported with a temperature of 70. In neighboring states, Chicago was 80 degrees under mostly cloudy skies. In Cleveland, it was partly cloudy and the temperature was 75. Once again, at 10 p.m., Mount Pleasant was 79 degrees under mostly cloudy skies. Now here is your local forecast. Through early evening, mostly sunny with a 20% chance of showers and thunderstorms. Highs in the mid-80s. Southwest winds 5 to 10 miles per hour with gusts to around 20 miles per hour. Tonight, partly cloudy. A 20% chance of showers after midnight. Patchy fog after midnight. Lows in the mid-60s. Southwest winds around 10 miles per hour. Saturday, partly sunny in the morning then clearing. Highs in the lower 80s.
west winds 5 to 15 miles per hour with gusts to around

lows around 60. Chance of rain 60%. Tuesday, partly sunny with a chance of showers and a slight chance of thunderstorms. Highs in the upper 70s. Chance of rain 50%. Tuesday night, partly cloudy with a 50% chance of rain showers. Lows in the upper 50s. Wednesday, mostly sunny in the morning, then becoming partly sunny. A 20% chance of showers and thunderstorms. Highs in the upper 70s. Wednesday night, partly cloudy with a 20% chance of showers and thunderstorms. Lows in the mid-50s. Thursday, mostly sunny with a 20% chance of showers and thunderstorms. Highs in the upper 70s. Thursday night, partly cloudy. Lows in the lower 50s. Friday, mostly sunny. Highs in the upper 70s. 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The current time is 11:03 p.m. Eastern Daylight Time. Conditions around the area at 10 p.m. At Mount Pleasant, it was mostly cloudy. The temperature was 79 degrees, the dew point 69, and the relative humidity 71%. The pressure was 29.97 inches and rising. Across the remainder of south-central lower Michigan, skies ranged from clear to partly cloudy, and temperatures were between 73 and 77 degrees. Elsewhere in central and northern lower Michigan, temperatures were between 70 and 75 degrees. At Alpena, it was clear. It was partly cloudy at Cadillac and Palestine. At Traverse City, it was mostly cloudy. Across southern lower Michigan, skies ranged from clear to partly cloudy, and temperatures were between 75 and 77 degrees. In the upper peninsula, Sault Ste. Marie was 72 degrees under partly cloudy skies, and in Marquette, a thunderstorm was reported with a temperature of 70. In neighboring states, Chicago was 80 degrees under mostly cloudy skies. In Cleveland, it was partly cloudy and the temperature was 75. Once again, at 10 p.m., Mount Pleasant was 79 degrees under mostly cloudy skies. Now here is your local forecast. Through early evening, mostly sunny with a 20% chance of showers and thunderstorms. Highs in the mid-80s. Southwest winds 5 to 10 miles per hour with gusts to around 20 miles per hour. Tonight, partly cloudy. A 20% chance of showers after midnight. Patchy fog after midnight. Lows in the mid-60s. Southwest winds around 10 miles per hour. Saturday, partly sunny in the morning then clearing. Highs in the lower 80s. West winds 5 to 15 miles per hour with gusts to around 25 miles per hour. Saturday night, mostly clear. Lows in the mid-50s. Northwest winds 5 to 10 miles per hour with gusts to around 25 miles per hour in the evening becoming light. Sunday, mostly sunny with a 30% chance of rain showers. Highs in the mid-80s. Southwest winds around 10 miles per hour increasing to 10 to 15 miles per hour in the afternoon. Gusts up to 25 miles per hour. Sunday night, showers likely and a slight chance of thunderstorms. Lows in the mid-60s. Southwest winds 5 to 10 miles per hour with gusts to around 25 miles per hour in the evening becoming light. Chance of rain 60%. Monday, showers likely and a chance of thunderstorms. Highs in the lower 80s. Chance of rain 60%. Monday night, showers likely and a slight chance of thunderstorms. Lows around 60. Chance of rain 60%. Tuesday, partly sunny with a chance of showers and a slight chance of thunderstorms. Highs in the upper 70s. Chance of rain 50%. Tuesday night, partly cloudy with a 50% chance of rain showers. Lows in the upper 50s. Wednesday, mostly sunny in the morning, then becoming partly sunny. A 20% chance of showers and thunderstorms.

highs in the upper 70s. Wednesday night, partly cloudy with a 20% chance of showers and thunderstorms. Lows in the mid-50s. Thursday, mostly sunny with a 20% chance of showers and thunderstorms. Highs in the upper 70s. Thursday night, partly cloudy. Lows in the lower 50s. Friday, mostly sunny. Highs in the upper 70s. 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The current time is 11:07 p.m. Eastern Daylight Time. Conditions around the area at 10 p.m. At Mount Pleasant, it was mostly cloudy. The temperature was 79 degrees, the dew point 69, and the relative humidity 71%. The pressure was 29.97 inches and rising. Across the remainder of south-central lower Michigan, skies ranged from clear to partly cloudy, and temperatures were between 73 and 77 degrees. Elsewhere in central and northern lower Michigan, temperatures were between 70 and 75 degrees. At Alpena, it was clear. It was partly cloudy at Cadillac and Palestine. At Traverse City, it was mostly cloudy. Across southern lower Michigan, skies ranged from clear to partly cloudy, and temperatures were between 75 and 77 degrees. In the Upper Peninsula, Sault Ste. Marie was 72 degrees under partly cloudy skies, and in Marquette, a thunderstorm was reported with a temperature of 70. In neighboring states, Chicago was 80 degrees under mostly cloudy skies. In Cleveland, it was partly cloudy and the temperature was 75. Once again, at 10 p.m., Mount Pleasant was 79 degrees under mostly cloudy skies. Now here is your local forecast. Through early evening, mostly sunny with a 20% chance of showers and thunderstorms. Highs in the mid-80s. Southwest winds 5 to 10 miles per hour with gusts to around 20 miles per hour. Tonight, partly cloudy. A 20% chance of showers after midnight. Patchy fog after midnight. Lows in the mid-60s. Southwest winds around 10 miles per hour. Saturday, partly sunny in the morning then clearing. Highs in the lower 80s. West winds 5 to 15 miles per hour with gusts to around 25 miles per hour. Saturday night, mostly clear. Lows in the mid-50s. Northwest winds 5 to 10 miles per hour with gusts to around 25 miles per hour in the evening becoming light. Sunday, mostly sunny with a 30% chance of rain showers. Highs in the mid-80s. Southwest winds around 10 miles per hour increasing to 10 to 15 miles per hour in the afternoon. Gusts up to 25 miles per hour. Sunday night, showers likely and a slight chance of thunderstorms. Lows in the mid-60s. Southwest winds 5 to 10 miles per hour with gusts to around 25 miles per hour in the evening becoming light. Chance of rain 60%. Monday, showers likely and a chance of thunderstorms. Highs in the lower 80s. Chance of rain 60%. Monday night, showers likely and a slight chance of thunderstorms. Lows around 60. Chance of rain 60%. Tuesday, partly sunny with a chance of showers and a slight chance of thunderstorms. Highs in the upper 70s. Chance of rain 50%. Tuesday night, partly cloudy with a 50% chance of rain showers. Lows in the upper 50s. Wednesday, mostly sunny in the morning then becoming partly sunny. A 20% chance of showers and thunderstorms. Highs in the upper 70s. Wednesday night, partly cloudy with a 20% chance of showers and thunderstorms. Lows in the mid-50s. Thursday, mostly sunny with a 20% chance of showers and thunderstorms. Highs in the upper 70s. Thursday night, partly cloudy. Lows in the lower 50s. Friday, mostly sunny. Highs in the upper 70s. 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

Cadillac and Palestine. At Traverse City, it was mostly cloudy. Across southern Lower Michigan, skies ranged from clear to partly cloudy, and temperatures were between 75 and 77 degrees. In the Upper Peninsula, Sault Ste. Marie was 72 degrees under partly cloudy skies, and in Marquette, a thunderstorm was reported with a temperature of 70. In neighboring states, Chicago was 80 degrees under mostly cloudy skies. In Cleveland, it was partly cloudy and the temperature was 75. Once again, at 10 p.m., Mount Pleasant was 79 degrees under mostly cloudy skies. Now here is your local forecast. Through early evening, mostly sunny with a 20% chance of showers and thunderstorms. Highs in the mid-80s. Southwest winds 5 to 10 miles per hour with gusts to around 20 miles per hour. Tonight, partly cloudy. A 20% chance of showers after midnight. Patchy fog after midnight. Lows in the mid-60s. Southwest winds around 10 miles per hour. Saturday, partly sunny in the morning then clearing. Highs in the lower 80s. West winds 5 to 15 miles per hour with gusts to around 25 miles per hour. Saturday night, mostly clear. Lows in the mid-50s. Northwest winds 5 to 10 miles per hour with gusts to around 25 miles per hour in the evening becoming light. Sunday, mostly sunny with a 30% chance of rain showers. Highs in the mid-80s. Southwest winds around 10 miles per hour increasing to 10 to 15 miles per hour in the afternoon. Gusts up to 25 miles per hour. Sunday night, showers likely and a slight chance of thunderstorms. Lows in the mid-60s. Southwest winds 5 to 10 miles per hour with gusts to around 25 miles per hour in the evening becoming light. Chance of rain 60%. Monday, showers likely and a chance of thunderstorms. Highs in the lower 80s. Chance of rain 60%. Monday night, showers likely and a slight chance of thunderstorms. Lows around 60. Chance of rain 60%. Tuesday, partly sunny with a chance of showers and a slight chance of thunderstorms. Highs in the upper 70s. Chance of rain 50%. Tuesday night, partly cloudy with a 50% chance of rain showers. Lows in the upper 50s. Wednesday, mostly sunny in the morning then becoming partly sunny. A 20% chance of showers and thunderstorms. Highs in the upper 70s. Wednesday night, partly cloudy with a 20% chance of showers and thunderstorms. Lows in the mid-50s. Thursday, mostly sunny with a 20% chance of showers and thunderstorms. Highs in the upper 70s. Thursday night, partly cloudy. Lows in the lower 50s. Friday, mostly sunny. Highs in the upper 70s. 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The current time is 11:16 p.m. Eastern Daylight Time. Conditions around the area at 11 p.m. At Mount Pleasant, it was partly cloudy. The temperature was 77 degrees, the dew point 69, and the relative humidity 75%. The pressure was 29.96 inches and falling. Across the remainder of south-central Lower Michigan, skies ranged from partly cloudy to mostly cloudy, and temperatures were between 72 and 77 degrees. Elsewhere in central and northern Lower Michigan, skies ranged from partly cloudy to mostly cloudy, and temperatures were between 68 and 75 degrees. Across southern Lower Michigan, skies ranged from clear to partly cloudy, and temperatures were between 72 and 76 degrees. In the Upper Peninsula, Sault Ste. Marie was 70 degrees under partly cloudy skies, and in Marquette, it was mostly cloudy with a temperature of 66. In neighboring states, Chicago was 80 degrees under mostly cloudy skies. In Cleveland, it was partly cloudy and the temperature was 75. Once again,

At 11 p.m., Mount Pleasant was 77 degrees under partly cloudy skies. Now here is your local forecast. Through early evening, mostly sunny with a 20% chance of showers and thunderstorms. Highs in the mid-80s. Southwest winds 5 to 10 miles per hour with gusts to around 20 miles per hour. Tonight, partly cloudy. A 20% chance of showers after midnight. Patchy fog after midnight. Lows in the mid-60s. Southwest winds around 10 miles per hour. Saturday, partly sunny in the morning then clearing. Highs in the lower 80s. West winds 5 to 15 miles per hour with gusts to around 25 miles per hour. Saturday night, mostly clear. Lows in the mid-50s. Northwest winds 5 to 10 miles per hour with gusts to around 25 miles per hour in the evening becoming light. Sunday, mostly sunny with a 30% chance of rain showers. Highs in the mid-80s. Southwest winds around 10 miles per hour increasing to 10 to 15 miles per hour in the afternoon. Gusts up to 25 miles per hour. Sunday night, showers likely and a slight chance of thunderstorms. Lows in the mid-60s. Southwest winds 5 to 10 miles per hour with gusts to around 25 miles per hour in the evening becoming light. Chance of rain 60%. Monday, showers likely and a chance of thunderstorms. Highs in the lower 80s. Chance of rain 60%. Monday night, showers likely and a slight chance of thunderstorms. Lows around 60. Chance of rain 60%. Tuesday, partly sunny with a chance of showers and a slight chance of thunderstorms. Highs in the upper 70s. Chance of rain 50%. Tuesday night, partly cloudy with a 50% chance of rain showers. Lows in the upper 50s. Wednesday, mostly sunny in the morning then becoming partly sunny. A 20% chance of showers and thunderstorms. Highs in the upper 70s. Wednesday night, partly cloudy with a 20% chance of showers and thunderstorms. Lows in the mid-50s. Thursday, mostly sunny with a 20% chance of showers and thunderstorms. Highs in the upper 70s. Thursday night, partly cloudy. Lows in the lower 50s. Friday, mostly sunny. Highs in the upper 70s. 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The current time is 11:20 p.m. Eastern Daylight Time. Conditions around the area at 11 p.m. At Mount Pleasant, it was partly cloudy. The temperature was 77 degrees, the dew point 69, and the relative humidity 75%. The pressure was 29.96 inches and falling. Across the remainder of south-central lower Michigan, skies ranged from partly cloudy to mostly cloudy, and temperatures were between 72 and 77 degrees. Elsewhere in central and northern lower Michigan, skies ranged from partly cloudy to mostly cloudy, and temperatures were between 68 and 75 degrees. Across southern lower Michigan, skies ranged from clear to partly cloudy, and temperatures were between 72 and 76 degrees. In the upper peninsula, Sault Ste. Marie was 70 degrees under partly cloudy skies, and in Marquette, it was mostly cloudy with a temperature of 66. In neighboring states, Chicago was 80 degrees under mostly cloudy skies. In Cleveland, it was partly cloudy and the temperature was 75. Once again, at 11 p.m., Mount Pleasant was 77 degrees under partly cloudy skies. Now here is your local forecast. Through early evening, mostly sunny with a 20% chance of showers and thunderstorms. Highs in the mid-80s. Southwest winds 5 to 10 miles per hour with gusts to around 20 miles per hour. Tonight, partly cloudy. A 20% chance of showers after midnight. Patchy fog after midnight. Lows in the mid-60s.
Southwest winds around 10 miles per hour. Saturday, partly sunny in the morning, then clearing. Highs in the lower 80s. West winds 5 to 15 miles per hour with gusts to around 25 miles per hour. Saturday night, mostly clear. Lows in the mid-50s. Northwest winds 5 to 10 miles per hour with gusts to around 25 miles per hour in the evening, becoming light. Sunday, mostly sunny with a 30% chance of rain showers. Highs in the mid-80s. Southwest winds around 10 miles per hour, increasing to 10 to 15 miles per hour in the afternoon. Gusts up to 25 miles per hour. Sunday night, showers likely and a slight chance of thunderstorms. Lows in the mid-60s. Southwest winds 5 to 10 miles per hour with gusts to around 25 miles per hour in the evening, becoming light. Chance of rain 60%. Monday, showers likely and a chance of thunderstorms. Highs in the lower 80s. Chance of rain 60%. Monday night, showers likely and a slight chance of thunderstorms. Lows around 60. Chance of rain 60%. Tuesday, partly sunny with a chance of showers and a slight chance of thunderstorms. Highs in the upper 70s. Chance of rain 50%. Tuesday night, partly cloudy with a 50% chance of rain showers. Lows in the upper 50s. Wednesday, mostly sunny in the morning, then becoming partly sunny. A 20% chance of showers and thunderstorms. Highs in the upper 70s. Wednesday night, partly cloudy with a 20% chance of showers and thunderstorms. Lows in the mid-50s. Thursday, mostly sunny with a 20% chance of showers and thunderstorms. Highs in the upper 70s. Thursday night, partly cloudy. Lows in the lower 50s. Friday, mostly sunny. Highs in the upper 70s. 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The current time is 11:25 p.m. Eastern Daylight Time. Conditions around the area at 11 p.m. At Mount Pleasant, it was partly cloudy. The temperature was 77 degrees, the dew point 69, and the relative humidity 75%. The pressure was 29.96 inches and falling. Across the remainder of south-central lower Michigan, skies ranged from partly cloudy to mostly cloudy, and temperatures were between 72 and 77 degrees. Elsewhere in central and northern lower Michigan, skies ranged from partly cloudy to mostly cloudy, and temperatures were between 68 and 75 degrees. Across southern lower Michigan, skies ranged from clear to partly cloudy, and temperatures were between 72 and 76 degrees. In the upper peninsula, Sault Ste. Marie was 70 degrees under partly cloudy skies, and in Marquette, it was mostly cloudy with a temperature of 66. In neighboring states, Chicago was 80 degrees under mostly cloudy skies. In Cleveland, it was partly cloudy and the temperature was 75. Once again, at 11 p.m., Mount Pleasant was 77 degrees under partly cloudy skies. Now here is your local forecast. Through early evening, mostly sunny with a 20% chance of showers and thunderstorms. Highs in the mid-80s. Southwest winds 5 to 10 miles per hour with gusts to around 20 miles per hour. Tonight, partly cloudy. A 20% chance of showers after midnight. Patchy fog after midnight. Lows in the mid-60s. Southwest winds around 10 miles per hour. Saturday, partly sunny in the morning, then clearing. Highs in the lower 80s. West winds 5 to 15 miles per hour with gusts to around 25 miles per hour. Saturday night, mostly clear. Lows in the mid-50s. Northwest winds 5 to 10 miles per hour with gusts to around 25 miles per hour in the evening, becoming light. Sunday, mostly sunny with a 30% chance of rain showers. Highs in the mid-80s.
southwest winds around 10.

miles per hour, increasing to 10 to 15 miles per hour in the afternoon. Gusts up to 25 miles per hour. Sunday night, showers likely and a slight chance of thunderstorms. Lows in the mid-60s. Southwest winds 5 to 10 miles per hour with gusts to around 25 miles per hour in the evening, becoming light. Chance of rain 60%. Monday, showers likely and a chance of thunderstorms. Highs in the lower 80s. Chance of rain 60%. Monday night, showers likely and a slight chance of thunderstorms. Lows around 60. Chance of rain 60%. Tuesday, partly sunny with a chance of showers and a slight chance of thunderstorms. Highs in the upper 70s. Chance of rain 50%. Tuesday night, partly cloudy with a 50% chance of rain showers. Lows in the upper 50s. Wednesday, mostly sunny in the morning, then becoming partly sunny. A 20% chance of showers and thunderstorms. Highs in the upper 70s. Wednesday night, partly cloudy with a 20% chance of showers and thunderstorms. Lows in the mid-50s. Thursday, mostly sunny with a 20% chance of showers and thunderstorms. Highs in the upper 70s. Thursday night, partly cloudy. Lows in the lower 50s. Friday, mostly sunny. Highs in the upper 70s. 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The current time is 11:29 p.m. Eastern Daylight Time. Conditions around the area at 11 p.m. At Mount Pleasant, it was partly cloudy. The temperature was 77 degrees, the dew point 69, and the relative humidity 75%. The pressure was 29.96 inches and falling. Across the remainder of south-central lower Michigan, skies ranged from partly cloudy to mostly cloudy, and temperatures were between 72 and 77 degrees. Elsewhere in central and northern lower Michigan, skies ranged from partly cloudy to mostly cloudy, and temperatures were between 68 and 75 degrees. Across southern lower Michigan, skies ranged from clear to partly cloudy, and temperatures were between 72 and 76 degrees. In the upper peninsula, Sault Ste. Marie was 70 degrees under partly cloudy skies, and in Marquette, it was mostly cloudy with a temperature of 66. In neighboring states, Chicago was 80 degrees under mostly cloudy skies. In Cleveland, it was partly cloudy and the temperature was 75. Once again, at 11 p.m., Mount Pleasant was 77 degrees under partly cloudy skies. Now here is your local forecast. Through early evening, mostly sunny with a 20% chance of showers and thunderstorms. Highs in the mid-80s. Southwest winds 5 to 10 miles per hour with gusts to around 20 miles per hour. Tonight, partly cloudy. A 20% chance of showers after midnight. Patchy fog after midnight. Lows in the mid-60s. Southwest winds around 10 miles per hour. Saturday, partly sunny in the morning then clearing. Highs in the lower 80s. West winds 5 to 15 miles per hour with gusts to around 25 miles per hour. Saturday night, mostly clear. Lows in the mid-50s. Northwest winds 5 to 10 miles per hour with gusts to around 25 miles per hour in the evening, becoming light. Sunday, mostly sunny with a 30% chance of rain showers. Highs in the mid-80s. Southwest winds around 10 miles per hour, increasing to 10 to 15 miles per hour in the afternoon. Gusts up to 25 miles per hour. Sunday night, showers likely and a slight chance of thunderstorms. Lows in the mid-60s. Southwest winds 5 to 10 miles per hour with gusts to around 25 miles per hour in the evening, becoming light. Chance of rain 60%. Monday, showers likely and a chance of thunderstorms. Highs in the lower 80s. Chance of rain 60%.
Monday night, showers likely and a slight chance of thunderstorms. Lows around 60. Chance of rain 60%. Tuesday, partly sunny with a chance of showers and a slight chance of thunderstorms. Highs in the upper 70s. Chance of rain 50%. Tuesday night, partly cloudy with a 50% chance of rain showers. Lows in the upper 50s. Wednesday, mostly sunny in the morning, then becoming partly sunny. A 20% chance of showers and thunderstorms. Lows in the upper 50s. Wednesday, mostly sunny in the morning, then becoming partly sunny. A 20% chance of showers and thunderstorms. Highs in the upper 70s. Wednesday night, partly cloudy with a 20% chance of showers and thunderstorms. Lows in the mid-50s. Thursday, mostly sunny with a 20% chance of showers and thunderstorms. Highs in the upper 70s. Thursday night, partly cloudy. Lows in the lower 50s. Friday, mostly sunny. Highs in the upper 70s. 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The current time is 11:34 p.m. Eastern Daylight Time. Conditions around the area at 11 p.m. At Mount Pleasant, it was partly cloudy. The temperature was 77 degrees, the dew point 69, and the relative humidity 75%. The pressure was 29.96 inches and falling. Across the remainder of south-central lower Michigan, skies ranged from partly cloudy to mostly cloudy, and temperatures were between 72 and 77 degrees. Elsewhere in central and northern lower Michigan, skies ranged from partly cloudy to mostly cloudy, and temperatures were between 68 and 75 degrees. Across southern lower Michigan, skies ranged from clear to partly cloudy, and temperatures were between 72 and 76 degrees. In the upper peninsula, Sault Ste. Marie was 70 degrees under partly cloudy skies, and in Marquette, it was mostly cloudy with a temperature of 66. In neighboring states, Chicago was 80 degrees under mostly cloudy skies. In Cleveland, it was partly cloudy and the temperature was 75. Once again, at 11 p.m., Mount Pleasant was 77 degrees under partly cloudy skies. Now here is your local forecast. Through early evening, mostly sunny with a 20% chance of showers and thunderstorms. Highs in the mid-80s. Southwest winds 5 to 10 miles per hour with gusts to around 20 miles per hour. Tonight, partly cloudy. A 20% chance of showers after midnight. Patchy fog after midnight. Lows in the mid-60s. Southwest winds around 10 miles per hour. Saturday, partly sunny in the morning then clearing. Highs in the lower 80s. West winds 5 to 15 miles per hour with gusts to around 25 miles per hour. Saturday night, mostly clear. Lows in the mid-50s. Northwest winds 5 to 10 miles per hour with gusts to around 25 miles per hour in the evening becoming light. Sunday, mostly sunny with a 30% chance of rain showers. Highs in the mid-80s. Southwest winds around 10 miles per hour increasing to 10 to 15 miles per hour in the afternoon. Gusts up to 25 miles per hour. Sunday night, showers likely and a slight chance of thunderstorms. Lows in the mid-60s. Southwest winds 5 to 10 miles per hour with gusts to around 25 miles per hour in the evening becoming light. Chance of rain 60%. Monday, showers likely and a chance of thunderstorms. Highs in the lower 80s. Chance of rain 60%. Monday night, showers likely and a slight chance of thunderstorms. Lows around 60. Chance of rain 60%. Tuesday, partly sunny with a chance of showers and a slight chance of thunderstorms. Highs in the upper 70s. Chance of rain 50%. Tuesday night, partly cloudy with a 50% chance of rain showers.
lows in the upper 50s.

humidity 75%. The pressure was 29.96 inches and falling. Across the remainder of south-central lower Michigan, skies ranged from partly cloudy to mostly cloudy, and temperatures were between 72 and 77 degrees. Elsewhere in central and northern lower Michigan, skies ranged from partly cloudy to mostly cloudy, and temperatures were between 68 and 75 degrees. Across southern lower Michigan, skies ranged from clear to partly cloudy, and temperatures were between 72 and 76 degrees. In the Upper Peninsula, Sault Ste. Marie was 70 degrees under partly cloudy skies, and in Marquette, it was mostly cloudy with a temperature of 66. In neighboring states, Chicago was 80 degrees under mostly cloudy skies. In Cleveland, it was partly cloudy and the temperature was 75. Once again, at 11 p.m., Mount Pleasant was 77 degrees under partly cloudy skies. Now here is your local forecast. Through early evening, mostly sunny with a 20% chance of showers and thunderstorms. Highs in the mid-80s. Southwest winds 5 to 10 miles per hour with gusts to around 20 miles per hour. Tonight, partly cloudy. A 20% chance of showers after midnight. Patchy fog after midnight. Lows in the mid-60s. Southwest winds around 10 miles per hour. Saturday, partly sunny in the morning then clearing. Highs in the lower 80s. West winds 5 to 15 miles per hour with gusts to around 25 miles per hour. Saturday night, mostly clear. Lows in the mid-50s. Northwest winds 5 to 10 miles per hour with gusts to around 25 miles per hour in the evening becoming light. Sunday, mostly sunny with a 30% chance of rain showers. Highs in the mid-80s. Southwest winds around 10 miles per hour increasing to 10 to 15 miles per hour in the afternoon. Gusts up to 25 miles per hour. Sunday night, showers likely and a slight chance of thunderstorms. Lows in the mid-60s. Southwest winds 5 to 10 miles per hour with gusts to around 25 miles per hour in the evening becoming light. Chance of rain 60%. Monday, showers likely and a chance of thunderstorms. Highs in the lower 80s. Chance of rain 60%. Monday night, showers likely and a slight chance of thunderstorms. Lows around 60. Chance of rain 60%. Tuesday, partly sunny with a chance of showers and a slight chance of thunderstorms. Highs in the upper 70s. Chance of rain 50%. Tuesday night, partly cloudy with a 50% chance of rain showers. Lows in the upper 50s. Wednesday, mostly sunny in the morning then becoming partly sunny. A 20% chance of showers and thunderstorms. Highs in the upper 70s. Wednesday night, partly cloudy with a 20% chance of showers and thunderstorms. Lows in the mid-50s. Thursday, mostly sunny with a 20% chance of showers and thunderstorms. Highs in the upper 70s. Thursday night, partly cloudy. Lows in the lower 50s. Friday, mostly sunny. Highs in the upper 70s. 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The current time is 11:51 p.m. Eastern Daylight Time. Conditions around the area at 11 p.m. At Mount Pleasant, it was partly cloudy. The temperature was 77 degrees, the dew point 69, and the relative humidity 75%. The pressure was 29.96 inches and falling. Across the remainder of south-central lower Michigan, skies ranged from partly cloudy to mostly cloudy, and temperatures were between 72 and 77 degrees. Elsewhere in central and northern lower Michigan, skies ranged from partly cloudy to mostly cloudy, and temperatures were between 68 and 75 degrees. Across southern lower Michigan, skies ranged from clear to partly cloudy, and temperatures were between 72 and 76 degrees.

in the Upper Peninsula, Sault Ste. Marie was 70 degrees under partly cloudy skies, and in Marquette, it was mostly cloudy with a temperature of 66. In neighboring states, Chicago was 80 degrees under mostly cloudy skies. In Cleveland, it was partly cloudy and the temperature was 75. Once again, at 11 p.m., Mount Pleasant was 77 degrees under partly cloudy skies. Now here is your local forecast. Through early evening, mostly sunny with a 20% chance of showers and thunderstorms. Highs in the mid-80s. Southwest winds 5 to 10 miles per hour with gusts to around 20 miles per hour. Tonight, partly cloudy. A 20% chance of showers after midnight. Patchy fog after midnight. Lows in the mid-60s. Southwest winds around 10 miles per hour. Saturday, partly sunny in the morning then clearing. Highs in the lower 80s. West winds 5 to 15 miles per hour with gusts to around 25 miles per hour. Saturday night, mostly clear. Lows in the mid-50s. Northwest winds 5 to 10 miles per hour with gusts to around 25 miles per hour in the evening becoming light. Sunday, mostly sunny with a 30% chance of rain showers. Highs in the mid-80s. Southwest winds around 10 miles per hour increasing to 10 to 15 miles per hour in the afternoon. Gusts up to 25 miles per hour. Sunday night, showers likely and a slight chance of thunderstorms. Lows in the mid-60s. Southwest winds 5 to 10 miles per hour with gusts to around 25 miles per hour in the evening becoming light. Chance of rain 60%. Monday, showers likely and a chance of thunderstorms. Highs in the lower 80s. Chance of rain 60%. Monday night, showers likely and a slight chance of thunderstorms. Lows around 60. Chance of rain 60%. Tuesday, partly sunny with a chance of showers and a slight chance of thunderstorms. Highs in the upper 70s. Chance of rain 50%. Tuesday night, partly cloudy with a 50% chance of rain showers. Lows in the upper 50s. Wednesday, mostly sunny in the morning then becoming partly sunny. A 20% chance of showers and thunderstorms. Highs in the upper 70s. Wednesday night, partly cloudy with a 20% chance of showers and thunderstorms. Lows in the mid-50s. Thursday, mostly sunny with a 20% chance of showers and thunderstorms. Highs in the upper 70s. Thursday night, partly cloudy. Lows in the lower 50s. Friday, mostly sunny. Highs in the upper 70s. 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The current time is 11:56 p.m. Eastern Daylight Time. Conditions around the area at 11 p.m. At Mount Pleasant, it was partly cloudy. The temperature was 77 degrees, the dew point 69, and the relative humidity 75%. The pressure was 29.96 inches and falling. Across the remainder of south-central lower Michigan, skies ranged from partly cloudy to mostly cloudy, and temperatures were between 72 and 77 degrees. Elsewhere in central and northern lower Michigan, skies ranged from partly cloudy to mostly cloudy, and temperatures were between 68 and 75 degrees. Across southern lower Michigan, skies ranged from clear to partly cloudy, and temperatures were between 72 and 76 degrees. In the Upper Peninsula, Sault Ste. Marie was 70 degrees under partly cloudy skies, and in Marquette, it was mostly cloudy with a temperature of 66. In neighboring states, Chicago was 80 degrees under mostly cloudy skies. In Cleveland, it was partly cloudy and the temperature was 75. Once again, at 11 p.m., Mount Pleasant was 77 degrees under partly cloudy skies. Now here is your local forecast. Through early evening, mostly sunny with a 20% chance of showers

and thunderstorms. Highs in the mid-80s. Southwest winds 5 to 10 miles per hour with gusts to around 20 miles per hour. Tonight, partly cloudy. A 20% chance of showers after midnight. Patchy fog after midnight. Lows in the mid-60s. Southwest winds around 10 miles per hour. Saturday, partly sunny in the morning then clearing. Highs in the lower 80s. West winds 5 to 15 miles per hour with gusts to around 25 miles per hour. Saturday night, mostly clear. Lows in the mid-50s. Northwest winds 5 to 10 miles per hour with gusts to around 25 miles per hour in the evening becoming light. Sunday, mostly sunny with a 30% chance of rain showers. Highs in the mid-80s. Southwest winds around 10 miles per hour increasing to 10 to 15 miles per hour in the afternoon. Gusts up to 25 miles per hour. Sunday night, showers likely and a slight chance of thunderstorms. Lows in the mid-60s. Southwest winds 5 to 10 miles per hour with gusts to around 25 miles per hour in the evening becoming light. Chance of rain 60%. Monday, showers likely and a chance of thunderstorms. Highs in the lower 80s. Chance of rain 60%. Monday night, showers likely and a slight chance of thunderstorms. Lows around 60. Chance of rain 60%. Tuesday, partly sunny with a chance of showers and a slight chance of thunderstorms. Highs in the upper 70s. Chance of rain 50%. Tuesday night, partly cloudy with a 50% chance of rain showers. Lows in the upper 50s. Wednesday, mostly sunny in the morning then becoming partly sunny. A 20% chance of showers and thunderstorms. Highs in the upper 70s. Wednesday night, partly cloudy with a 20% chance of showers and thunderstorms. Lows in the mid-50s. Thursday, mostly sunny with a 20% chance of showers and thunderstorms. Highs in the upper 70s. Thursday night, partly cloudy. Lows in the lower 50s. Friday, mostly sunny. Highs in the upper 70s. 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The current time is 12 a.m. Eastern Daylight Time. Conditions around the area at 11 p.m. At Mount Pleasant, it was partly cloudy. The temperature was 77 degrees. The dew point 69, and the relative humidity 75%. The pressure was 29.96 inches and falling. Across the remainder of south central lower Michigan, skies ranged from partly cloudy to mostly cloudy, and temperatures were between 72 and 77 degrees. Elsewhere in central and northern lower Michigan, skies ranged from partly cloudy to mostly cloudy, and temperatures were between 68 and 75 degrees. Across southern lower Michigan, skies ranged from clear to partly cloudy, and temperatures were between 72 and 76 degrees. In the upper peninsula, Sault Ste. Marie was 70 degrees under partly cloudy skies, and in Marquette, it was mostly cloudy with a temperature of 66. In neighboring states, Chicago was 80 degrees under mostly cloudy skies. In Cleveland, it was partly cloudy and the temperature was 75. Once again, at 11 p.m., Mount Pleasant was 77 degrees under partly cloudy skies. Now here is your local forecast. Through early evening, mostly sunny with a 20% chance of showers and thunderstorms. Highs in the mid-80s. Southwest winds 5 to 10 miles per hour with gusts to around 20 miles per hour. Tonight, partly cloudy. A 20% chance of showers after midnight. Patchy fog after midnight. Lows in the mid-60s. Southwest winds around 10 miles per hour. Saturday, partly sunny in the morning then clearing. Highs in the lower 80s. West winds 5 to 15 miles per hour with gusts to around 25 miles per hour.
Saturday night, mostly clear. Lows in the mid-50s. Northwest winds 5 to 10 miles per hour with gusts to around 25 miles per hour in the evening, becoming light. Sunday, mostly sunny with a 30% chance of rain showers. Highs in the mid-80s. Southwest winds around 10 miles per hour, increasing to 10 to 15 miles per hour in the afternoon. Gusts up to 25 miles per hour. Sunday night, showers likely and a slight chance of thunderstorms. Lows in the mid-60s. Southwest winds 5 to 10 miles per hour with gusts to around 25 miles per hour in the evening, becoming light. Chance of rain 60%. Monday, showers likely and a chance of thunderstorms. Highs in the lower 80s. Chance of rain 60%. Monday night, showers likely and a slight chance of thunderstorms. Lows around 60. Chance of rain 60%. Tuesday, partly sunny with a chance of showers and a slight chance of thunderstorms. Highs in the upper 70s. Chance of rain 50%. Tuesday night, partly cloudy with a 50% chance of rain showers. Lows in the upper 50s. Wednesday, mostly sunny in the morning, then becoming partly sunny. A 20% chance of showers and thunderstorms. Highs in the upper 70s. Wednesday night, partly cloudy with a 20% chance of showers and thunderstorms. Lows in the mid-50s. Thursday, mostly sunny with a 20% chance of showers and thunderstorms. Highs in the upper 70s. Thursday night, partly cloudy. Lows in the lower 50s. Friday, mostly sunny. Highs in the upper 70s. 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The current time is 12:04 a.m. Eastern Daylight Time. Conditions around the area at 11 p.m. At Mount Pleasant, it was partly cloudy. The temperature was 77 degrees, the dew point 69, and the relative humidity 75%. The pressure was 29.96 inches and falling. Across the remainder of south-central lower Michigan, skies ranged from partly cloudy to mostly cloudy, and temperatures were between 72 and 77 degrees. Elsewhere in central and northern lower Michigan, skies ranged from partly cloudy to mostly cloudy, and temperatures were between 68 and 75 degrees. Across southern lower Michigan, skies ranged from clear to partly cloudy, and temperatures were between 72 and 76 degrees. In the upper peninsula, Sault Ste. Marie was 70 degrees under partly cloudy skies, and in Marquette, it was mostly cloudy with a temperature of 66. In neighboring states, Chicago was 80 degrees under mostly cloudy skies. In Cleveland, it was partly cloudy and the temperature was 75. Once again, at 11 p.m., Mount Pleasant was 77 degrees under partly cloudy skies. Now here is your local forecast. Through early evening, mostly sunny with a 20% chance of showers and thunderstorms. Highs in the mid-80s. Southwest winds 5 to 10 miles per hour with gusts to around 20 miles per hour. Tonight, partly cloudy. A 20% chance of showers after midnight. Patchy fog after midnight. Lows in the mid-60s. Southwest winds around 10 miles per hour. Saturday, partly sunny in the morning then clearing. Highs in the lower 80s. West winds 5 to 15 miles per hour with gusts to around 25 miles per hour. Saturday night, mostly clear. Lows in the mid-50s. Northwest winds 5 to 10 miles per hour with gusts to around 25 miles per hour in the evening, becoming light. Sunday, mostly sunny with a 30% chance of rain showers. Highs in the mid-80s. Southwest winds around 10 miles per hour, increasing to 10 to 15 miles per hour in the afternoon. Gusts up to 25 miles per hour. Sunday night, showers likely and a slight chance of thunderstorms. Lows in the mid-60s.

Southwest winds 5 to 10 miles per hour with gusts to around 25 miles per hour in the evening becoming light. Chance of rain 60%. Monday, showers likely and a chance of thunderstorms. Highs in the lower 80s. Chance of rain 60%. Monday night, showers likely and a slight chance of thunderstorms. Lows around 60. Chance of rain 60%. Tuesday, partly sunny with a chance of showers and a slight chance of thunderstorms. Highs in the upper 70s. Chance of rain 50%. Tuesday night, partly cloudy with a 50% chance of rain showers. Lows in the upper 50s. Wednesday, mostly sunny in the morning, then becoming partly sunny. A 20% chance of showers and thunderstorms. Highs in the upper 70s. Wednesday night, partly cloudy with a 20% chance of showers and thunderstorms. Lows in the mid-50s. Thursday, mostly sunny with a 20% chance of showers and thunderstorms. Highs in the upper 70s. Thursday night, partly cloudy. Lows in the lower 50s. Friday, mostly sunny. Highs in the upper 70s. 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The current time is 12:09 a.m. Eastern Daylight Time. Conditions around the area at 11 p.m. At Mount Pleasant, it was partly cloudy. The temperature was 77 degrees, the dew point 69, and the relative humidity 75%. The pressure was 29.96 inches and falling. Across the remainder of south-central lower Michigan, skies ranged from partly cloudy to mostly cloudy, and temperatures were between 72 and 77 degrees. Elsewhere in central and northern lower Michigan, skies ranged from partly cloudy to mostly cloudy, and temperatures were between 68 and 75 degrees. Across southern lower Michigan, skies ranged from clear to partly cloudy, and temperatures were between 72 and 76 degrees. In the upper peninsula, Sault Ste. Marie was 70 degrees under partly cloudy skies, and in Marquette, it was mostly cloudy with a temperature of 66. In neighboring states, Chicago was 80 degrees under mostly cloudy skies. In Cleveland, it was partly cloudy and the temperature was 75. Once again, at 11 p.m., Mount Pleasant was 77 degrees under partly cloudy skies. Now here is your local forecast. Through early evening, mostly sunny with a 20% chance of showers and thunderstorms. Highs in the mid-80s. Southwest winds 5 to 10 miles per hour with gusts to around 20 miles per hour. Tonight, partly cloudy. A 20% chance of showers after midnight. Patchy fog after midnight. Lows in the mid-60s. Southwest winds around 10 miles per hour. Saturday, partly sunny in the morning then clearing. Highs in the lower 80s. West winds 5 to 15 miles per hour with gusts to around 25 miles per hour. Saturday night, mostly clear. Lows in the mid-50s. Northwest winds 5 to 10 miles per hour with gusts to around 25 miles per hour in the evening becoming light. Sunday, mostly sunny with a 30% chance of rain showers. Highs in the mid-80s. Southwest winds around 10 miles per hour increasing to 10 to 15 miles per hour in the afternoon. Gusts up to 25 miles per hour. Sunday night, showers likely and a slight chance of thunderstorms. Lows in the mid-60s. Southwest winds 5 to 10 miles per hour with gusts to around 25 miles per hour in the evening becoming light. Chance of rain 60%. Monday, showers likely and a chance of thunderstorms. Highs in the lower 80s. Chance of rain 60%. Monday night, showers likely and a slight chance of thunderstorms. Lows around 60. Chance of rain 60%. Tuesday, partly sunny with a chance of showers and a slight chance of thunderstorms. Highs in the upper 70s.

The current time is 12:13 a.m. Eastern Daylight Time. Conditions around the area at 11 p.m. At Mount Pleasant, it was partly cloudy. The temperature was 77 degrees, the dew point 69, and the relative humidity 75%. The pressure was 29.96 inches and falling. Across the remainder of south-central Lower Michigan, skies ranged from partly cloudy to mostly cloudy, and temperatures were between 72 and 77 degrees. Elsewhere in central and northern Lower Michigan, skies ranged from partly cloudy to mostly cloudy, and temperatures were between 68 and 75 degrees. Across southern Lower Michigan, skies ranged from clear to partly cloudy, and temperatures were between 72 and 76 degrees. In the Upper Peninsula, Sault Ste. Marie was 70 degrees under partly cloudy skies, and in Marquette, it was mostly cloudy with a temperature of 66. In neighboring states, Chicago was 80 degrees under mostly cloudy skies. In Cleveland, it was partly cloudy and the temperature was 75. Once again, at 11 p.m., Mount Pleasant was 77 degrees under partly cloudy skies. Conditions around the area at midnight. At Mount Pleasant, it was partly cloudy. The temperature was 74 degrees, the dew point 69, and the relative humidity 83%. The pressure was 29.97 inches and steady. Across the remainder of south-central Lower Michigan, skies ranged from partly cloudy to mostly cloudy, and temperatures were between 70 and 75 degrees. Elsewhere in central and northern Lower Michigan, temperatures were between 68 and 74 degrees. At Alpena, it was partly cloudy. It was mostly cloudy at Cadillac and Palestine. At Traverse City, it was cloudy. Across southern Lower Michigan, temperatures were between 73 and 76 degrees. At Detroit, rain was falling. It was clear at Lansing and Kalamazoo. In the Upper Peninsula, Sault Ste. Marie was 70 degrees under mostly cloudy skies, and in Marquette, it was cloudy with a temperature of 64. In neighboring states, Chicago was 78 degrees under mostly cloudy skies. In Cleveland, it was mostly cloudy and the temperature was 76. Once again, at midnight, Mount Pleasant was 74 degrees under partly cloudy skies. Now here is your local forecast. Through early evening, mostly sunny with a 20% chance of showers and thunderstorms. Highs in the mid-80s. Southwest winds 5 to 10 miles per hour with gusts to around 20 miles per hour. Tonight, partly cloudy. A 20% chance of showers after midnight. Patchy fog after midnight. Lows in the mid-60s. Southwest winds around 10 miles per hour. Saturday, partly sunny in the morning then clearing. Highs in the lower 80s. West winds 5 to 15 miles per hour with gusts to around 25 miles per hour. Saturday night, mostly clear. Lows in the mid-50s. Northwest winds 5 to 10 miles per hour with gusts to around 25 miles per hour in the evening becoming light. Sunday, mostly sunny with a 30% chance of rain showers. Highs in the mid-80s. Southwest winds around 10 miles per hour increasing to 10 to 15 miles per hour in the afternoon. Gusts up to 25 miles per hour. Sunday night, showers likely and a slight chance of thunderstorms. Lows in the mid-60s. Southwest winds 5 to 10 miles per hour with gusts to around 25 miles per hour in the evening becoming light. Chance of rain 60%. Monday, showers likely and a chance of thunderstorms. Highs in the lower 80s. Chance of rain 60%. Monday night, showers likely and a slight chance of thunderstorms. Lows around 60. Chance of rain 60%. Tuesday, partly sunny with a chance of showers and a slight chance of thunderstorms. Highs in the upper 70s. Chance of rain 50%. Tuesday night, partly cloudy with a 50% chance of rain showers. Lows in the upper 50s. Wednesday, mostly sunny in the morning, then becoming partly sunny.

area at midnight. At Mount Pleasant, it was partly cloudy. The temperature was 74 degrees, the dew point 69, and the relative humidity 83%. The pressure was 29.97 inches and steady. Across the remainder of south-central lower Michigan, skies ranged from partly cloudy to mostly cloudy, and temperatures were between 70 and 75 degrees. Elsewhere in central and northern lower Michigan, temperatures were between 68 and 74 degrees. At Alpena, it was partly cloudy. It was mostly cloudy at Cadillac and Palestine. At Traverse City, it was cloudy. Across southern lower Michigan, temperatures were between 73 and 76 degrees. At Detroit, rain was falling. It was clear at Lansing and Kalamazoo. In the Upper Peninsula, Sault Ste. Marie was 70 degrees under mostly cloudy skies, and in Marquette, it was cloudy with a temperature of 64. In neighboring states, Chicago was 78 degrees under mostly cloudy skies. In Cleveland, it was mostly cloudy and the temperature was 76. Once again, at midnight, Mount Pleasant was 74 degrees under partly cloudy skies. Now here is your local forecast. Through early evening, mostly sunny with a 20% chance of showers and thunderstorms. Highs in the mid-80s. Southwest winds 5 to 10 miles per hour with gusts to around 20 miles per hour. Tonight, partly cloudy. A 20% chance of showers after midnight. Patchy fog after midnight. Lows in the mid-60s. Southwest winds around 10 miles per hour. Saturday, partly sunny in the morning then clearing. Highs in the lower 80s. West winds 5 to 15 miles per hour with gusts to around 25 miles per hour. Saturday night, mostly clear. Lows in the mid-50s. Northwest winds 5 to 10 miles per hour with gusts to around 25 miles per hour in the evening becoming light. Sunday, mostly sunny with a 30% chance of rain showers. Highs in the mid-80s. Southwest winds around 10 miles per hour increasing to 10 to 15 miles per hour in the afternoon. Gusts up to 25 miles per hour. Sunday night, showers likely and a slight chance of thunderstorms. Lows in the mid-60s. Southwest winds 5 to 10 miles per hour with gusts to around 25 miles per hour in the evening becoming light. Chance of rain 60%. Monday, showers likely and a chance of thunderstorms. Highs in the lower 80s. Chance of rain 60%. Monday night, showers likely and a slight chance of thunderstorms. Lows around 60. Chance of rain 60%. Tuesday, partly sunny with a chance of showers and a slight chance of thunderstorms. Highs in the upper 70s. Chance of rain 50%. Tuesday night, partly cloudy with a 50% chance of rain showers. Lows in the upper 50s. Wednesday, mostly sunny in the morning then becoming partly sunny. A 20% chance of showers and thunderstorms. Highs in the upper 70s. Wednesday night, partly cloudy with a 20% chance of showers and thunderstorms. Lows in the mid-50s. Thursday, mostly sunny with a 20% chance of showers and thunderstorms. Highs in the upper 70s. Thursday night, partly cloudy. Lows in the lower 50s. Friday, mostly sunny. Highs in the upper 70s. 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The current time is 12:33 a.m. Eastern Daylight Time. Conditions around the area at midnight. At Mount Pleasant, it was partly cloudy. The temperature was 74 degrees, the dew point 69, and the relative humidity 83%. Conditions around the area at midnight. At Mount Pleasant, it was partly cloudy. The temperature was 74 degrees, the dew point 69, and the relative humidity 83%. The pressure was 29.9.

0.97 inches and steady. Across the remainder of south-central lower Michigan, skies ranged from partly cloudy to mostly cloudy, and temperatures were between 70 and 75 degrees. Elsewhere in central and northern lower Michigan, temperatures were between 68 and 74 degrees. At Alpena, it was partly cloudy. It was mostly cloudy at Cadillac and Palestine. At Traverse City, it was cloudy. Across southern lower Michigan, temperatures were between 73 and 76 degrees. At Detroit, rain was falling. It was clear at Lansing and Kalamazoo. In the Upper Peninsula, Sault Ste. Marie was 70 degrees under mostly cloudy skies, and in Marquette, it was cloudy with a temperature of 64. In neighboring states, Chicago was 78 degrees under mostly cloudy skies. In Cleveland, it was mostly cloudy and the temperature was 76. Once again, at midnight, Mount Pleasant was 74 degrees under partly cloudy skies. Now here is your local forecast. Through early evening, mostly sunny with a 20% chance of showers and thunderstorms. Highs in the mid-80s. Southwest winds 5 to 10 miles per hour with gusts to around 20 miles per hour. Tonight, partly cloudy. A 20% chance of showers after midnight. Patchy fog after midnight. Lows in the mid-60s. Southwest winds around 10 miles per hour. Saturday, partly sunny in the morning then clearing. Highs in the lower 80s. West winds 5 to 15 miles per hour with gusts to around 25 miles per hour. Saturday night, mostly clear. Lows in the mid-50s. Northwest winds 5 to 10 miles per hour with gusts to around 25 miles per hour in the evening becoming light. Sunday, mostly sunny with a 30% chance of rain showers. Highs in the mid-80s. Southwest winds around 10 miles per hour increasing to 10 to 15 miles per hour in the afternoon. Gusts up to 25 miles per hour. Sunday night, showers likely and a slight chance of thunderstorms. Lows in the mid-60s. Southwest winds 5 to 10 miles per hour with gusts to around 25 miles per hour in the evening becoming light. Chance of rain 60%. Monday, showers likely and a chance of thunderstorms. Highs in the lower 80s. Chance of rain 60%. Monday night, showers likely and a slight chance of thunderstorms. Lows around 60. Chance of rain 60%. Tuesday, partly sunny with a chance of showers and a slight chance of thunderstorms. Highs in the upper 70s. Chance of rain 50%. Tuesday night, partly cloudy with a 50% chance of rain showers. Lows in the upper 50s. Wednesday, mostly sunny in the morning then becoming partly sunny. A 20% chance of showers and thunderstorms. Highs in the upper 70s. Wednesday night, partly cloudy with a 20% chance of showers and thunderstorms. Lows in the mid-50s. Thursday, mostly sunny with a 20% chance of showers and thunderstorms. Highs in the upper 70s. Thursday night, partly cloudy. Lows in the lower 50s. Friday, mostly sunny. Highs in the upper 70s. 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The current time is 12:37 a.m. Eastern Daylight Time. Conditions around the area at midnight. At Mount Pleasant, it was partly cloudy. The temperature was 74 degrees, the dew point 69, and the relative humidity 83%. The pressure was 29.97 inches and steady. Across the remainder of south-central lower Michigan, skies ranged from partly cloudy to mostly cloudy, and temperatures were between 70 and 75 degrees. Elsewhere in central and northern lower Michigan, temperatures were between 68 and 74 degrees. At Alpena, it was partly cloudy. It was mostly cloudy at Cadillac and Palestine. At Traverse City,

It was cloudy. Across southern lower Michigan, temperatures were between 73 and 76 degrees. At Detroit, rain was falling. It was clear at Lansing and Kalamazoo. In the Upper Peninsula, Sault Ste. Marie was 70 degrees under mostly cloudy skies, and in Marquette, it was cloudy with a temperature of 64. In neighboring states, Chicago was 78 degrees under mostly cloudy skies. In Cleveland, it was mostly cloudy and the temperature was 76. Once again, at midnight, Mount Pleasant was 74 degrees under partly cloudy skies. Now here is your local forecast. Through early evening, mostly sunny with a 20% chance of showers and thunderstorms. Highs in the mid-80s. Southwest winds 5 to 10 miles per hour with gusts to around 20 miles per hour. Tonight, partly cloudy. A 20% chance of showers after midnight. Patchy fog after midnight. Lows in the mid-60s. Southwest winds around 10 miles per hour. Saturday, partly sunny in the morning then clearing. Highs in the lower 80s. West winds 5 to 15 miles per hour with gusts to around 25 miles per hour. Saturday night, mostly clear. Lows in the mid-50s. Northwest winds 5 to 10 miles per hour with gusts to around 25 miles per hour in the evening becoming light. Sunday, mostly sunny with a 30% chance of rain showers. Highs in the mid-80s. Southwest winds around 10 miles per hour increasing to 10 to 15 miles per hour in the afternoon. Gusts up to 25 miles per hour. Sunday night, showers likely and a slight chance of thunderstorms. Lows in the mid-60s. Southwest winds 5 to 10 miles per hour with gusts to around 25 miles per hour in the evening becoming light. Chance of rain 60%. Monday, showers likely and a chance of thunderstorms. Highs in the lower 80s. Chance of rain 60%. Monday night, showers likely and a slight chance of thunderstorms. Lows around 60. Chance of rain 60%. Tuesday, partly sunny with a chance of showers and a slight chance of thunderstorms. Highs in the upper 70s. Chance of rain 50%. Tuesday night, partly cloudy with a 50% chance of rain showers. Lows in the upper 50s. Wednesday, mostly sunny in the morning then becoming partly sunny. A 20% chance of showers and thunderstorms. Highs in the upper 70s. Wednesday night, partly cloudy with a 20% chance of showers and thunderstorms. Lows in the mid-50s. Thursday, mostly sunny with a 20% chance of showers and thunderstorms. Highs in the upper 70s. Thursday night, partly cloudy. Lows in the lower 50s. Friday, mostly sunny. Highs in the upper 70s. 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The current time is 12:42 a.m. Eastern Daylight Time. Conditions around the area at midnight. At Mount Pleasant, it was partly cloudy. The temperature was 74 degrees, the dew point 69, and the relative humidity 83%. The pressure was 29.97 inches and steady. Across the remainder of south-central lower Michigan, skies ranged from partly cloudy to mostly cloudy, and temperatures were between 70 and 75 degrees. Elsewhere in central and northern lower Michigan, temperatures were between 68 and 74 degrees. At Alpena, it was partly cloudy. It was mostly cloudy at Cadillac and Palestine. At Traverse City, it was cloudy. Across southern lower Michigan, temperatures were between 73 and 76 degrees. At Detroit, rain was falling. It was clear at Lansing and Kalamazoo. In the Upper Peninsula, Sault Ste. Marie was 70 degrees under mostly cloudy skies, and in Marquette, it was cloudy with a temperature of 64. In neighboring states,
Chicago was 78 degrees under mostly cloudy skies. In Cleveland, it was mostly cloudy and the temperature was 76. Once again, at midnight, Mount Pleasant was 74 degrees under partly cloudy skies. Now here is your local forecast. Through early evening, mostly sunny with a 20% chance of showers and thunderstorms. Highs in the mid-80s. Southwest winds 5 to 10 miles per hour with gusts to around 20 miles per hour. Tonight, partly cloudy. A 20% chance of showers after midnight. Patchy fog after midnight. Lows in the mid-60s. Southwest winds around 10 miles per hour. Saturday, partly sunny in the morning then clearing. Highs in the lower 80s. West winds 5 to 15 miles per hour with gusts to around 25 miles per hour. Saturday night, mostly clear. Lows in the mid-50s. Northwest winds 5 to 10 miles per hour with gusts to around 25 miles per hour in the evening becoming light. Sunday, mostly sunny with a 30% chance of rain showers. Highs in the mid-80s. Southwest winds around 10 miles per hour increasing to 10 to 15 miles per hour in the afternoon. Gusts up to 25 miles per hour. Sunday night, showers likely and a slight chance of thunderstorms. Lows in the mid-60s. Southwest winds 5 to 10 miles per hour with gusts to around 25 miles per hour in the evening becoming light. Chance of rain 60%. Monday, showers likely and a chance of thunderstorms. Highs in the lower 80s. Chance of rain 60%. Monday night, showers likely and a slight chance of thunderstorms. Lows around 60. Chance of rain 60%. Tuesday, partly sunny with a chance of showers and a slight chance of thunderstorms. Highs in the upper 70s. Chance of rain 50%. Tuesday night, partly cloudy with a 50% chance of rain showers. Lows in the upper 50s. Wednesday, mostly sunny in the morning then becoming partly sunny. A 20% chance of showers and thunderstorms. Highs in the upper 70s. Wednesday night, partly cloudy with a 20% chance of showers and thunderstorms. Lows in the mid-50s. Thursday, mostly sunny with a 20% chance of showers and thunderstorms. Highs in the upper 70s. Thursday night, partly cloudy. Lows in the lower 50s. Friday, mostly sunny. Highs in the upper 70s. 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The current time is 12:46 a.m. Eastern Daylight Time. Conditions around the area at midnight. At Mount Pleasant, it was partly cloudy. The temperature was 74 degrees. The dew point 69, and the relative humidity 83%. The pressure was 29.97 inches and steady. Across the remainder of south-central lower Michigan, skies ranged from partly cloudy to mostly cloudy, and temperatures were between 70 and 75 degrees. Elsewhere in central and northern lower Michigan, temperatures were between 68 and 74 degrees. At Alpena, it was partly cloudy. It was mostly cloudy at Cadillac and Palestine. At Traverse City, it was cloudy. Across southern lower Michigan, temperatures were between 73 and 76 degrees. At Detroit, rain was falling. It was clear at Lansing and Kalamazoo. In the Upper Peninsula, Sault Ste. Marie was 70 degrees under mostly cloudy skies, and in Marquette, it was cloudy with a temperature of 64. In neighboring states, Chicago was 78 degrees under mostly cloudy skies. In Cleveland, it was mostly cloudy and the temperature was 76. Once again, at midnight, Mount Pleasant was 74 degrees under partly cloudy skies. Now here is your local forecast. Through early evening, mostly sunny with a 20% chance of showers and thunderstorms. Highs in the mid-80s.
southwest winds 5 to 10 miles per hour with gusts to around 20 miles per hour. Tonight, partly cloudy. A 20% chance of showers after midnight. Patchy fog after midnight. Lows in the mid-60s. Southwest winds around 10 miles per hour. Saturday, partly sunny in the morning then clearing. Highs in the lower 80s. West winds 5 to 15 miles per hour with gusts to around 25 miles per hour. Saturday night, mostly clear. Lows in the mid-50s. Northwest winds 5 to 10 miles per hour with gusts to around 25 miles per hour in the evening becoming light. Sunday, mostly sunny with a 30% chance of rain showers. Highs in the mid-80s. Southwest winds around 10 miles per hour increasing to 10 to 15 miles per hour in the afternoon. Gusts up to 25 miles per hour. Sunday night, showers likely and a slight chance of thunderstorms. Lows in the mid-60s. Southwest winds 5 to 10 miles per hour with gusts to around 25 miles per hour in the evening becoming light. Chance of rain 60%. Monday, showers likely and a chance of thunderstorms. Highs in the lower 80s. Chance of rain 60%. Monday night, showers likely and a slight chance of thunderstorms. Lows around 60. Chance of rain 60%. Tuesday, partly sunny with a chance of showers and a slight chance of thunderstorms. Highs in the upper 70s. Chance of rain 50%. Tuesday night, partly cloudy with a 50% chance of rain showers. Lows in the upper 50s. Wednesday, mostly sunny in the morning then becoming partly sunny. A 20% chance of showers and thunderstorms. Highs in the upper 70s. Wednesday night, partly cloudy with a 20% chance of showers and thunderstorms. Lows in the mid-50s. Thursday, mostly sunny with a 20% chance of showers and thunderstorms. Highs in the upper 70s. Thursday night, partly cloudy. Lows in the lower 50s. Friday, mostly sunny. Highs in the upper 70s. 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The current time is 12:51 a.m. Eastern Daylight Time. Conditions around the area at midnight. At Mount Pleasant, it was partly cloudy. The temperature was 74 degrees. The dew point 69, and the relative humidity 83%. The pressure was 29.97 inches and steady. Across the remainder of south central lower Michigan, skies ranged from partly cloudy to mostly cloudy, and temperatures were between 70 and 75 degrees. Elsewhere in central and northern lower Michigan, temperatures were between 68 and 74 degrees. At Alpena, it was partly cloudy. It was mostly cloudy at Cadillac and Palestine. At Traverse City, it was cloudy. Across southern lower Michigan, temperatures were between 73 and 76 degrees. At Detroit, rain was falling. It was clear at Lansing and Kalamazoo. In the Upper Peninsula, Sault Ste. Marie was 70 degrees under mostly cloudy skies, and in Marquette, it was cloudy with a temperature of 64. In neighboring states, Chicago was 78 degrees under mostly cloudy skies. In Cleveland, it was mostly cloudy and the temperature was 76. Once again, at midnight, Mount Pleasant was 74 degrees under partly cloudy skies. Now here is your local forecast. Through early evening, mostly sunny with a 20% chance of showers and thunderstorms. Highs in the mid-80s. Southwest winds 5 to 10 miles per hour with gusts to around 20 miles per hour. Tonight, partly cloudy. A 20% chance of showers after midnight. Patchy fog after midnight. Lows in the mid-60s. Southwest winds around 10 miles per hour. Saturday, partly sunny in the morning then clearing. Highs in the lower 80s.
West winds 5 to 15 miles per hour with gusts to around 25 miles per hour. Saturday night, mostly clear. Lows in the mid-50s. Northwest winds 5 to 10 miles per hour with gusts to around 25 miles per hour in the evening becoming light. Sunday, mostly sunny with a 30% chance of rain showers. Highs in the mid-80s. Southwest winds around 10 miles per hour increasing to 10 to 15 miles per hour in the afternoon. Gusts up to 25 miles per hour. Sunday night, showers likely and a slight chance of thunderstorms. Lows in the mid-60s. Southwest winds 5 to 10 miles per hour with gusts to around 25 miles per hour in the evening becoming light. Chance of rain 60%. Monday, showers likely and a chance of thunderstorms. Highs in the lower 80s. Chance of rain 60%. Monday night, showers likely and a slight chance of thunderstorms. Lows around 60. Chance of rain 60%. Tuesday, partly sunny with a chance of showers and a slight chance of thunderstorms. Highs in the upper 70s. Chance of rain 50%. Tuesday night, partly cloudy with a 50% chance of rain showers. Lows in the upper 50s. Wednesday, mostly sunny in the morning then becoming partly sunny. A 20% chance of showers and thunderstorms. Highs in the upper 70s. Wednesday night, partly cloudy with a 20% chance of showers and thunderstorms. Lows in the mid-50s. Thursday, mostly sunny with a 20% chance of showers and thunderstorms. Highs in the upper 70s. Thursday night, partly cloudy. Lows in the lower 50s. Friday, mostly sunny. Highs in the upper 70s. 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The current time is 12:55 a.m. Eastern Daylight Time. Conditions around the area at midnight. At Mount Pleasant, it was partly cloudy. The temperature was 74 degrees, the dew point 69, and the relative humidity 83%. The pressure was 29.97 inches and steady. Across the remainder of south-central lower Michigan, skies ranged from partly cloudy to mostly cloudy, and temperatures were between 70 and 75 degrees. Elsewhere in central and northern lower Michigan, temperatures were between 68 and 74 degrees. At Alpena, it was partly cloudy. It was mostly cloudy at Cadillac and Palestine. At Traverse City, it was cloudy. Across southern lower Michigan, temperatures were between 73 and 76 degrees. At Detroit, rain was falling. It was clear at Lansing and Kalamazoo. In the Upper Peninsula, Sault Ste. Marie was 70 degrees under mostly cloudy skies, and in Marquette, it was cloudy with a temperature of 64. In neighboring states, Chicago was 78 degrees under mostly cloudy skies. In Cleveland, it was mostly cloudy and the temperature was 76. Once again, at midnight, Mount Pleasant was 74 degrees under partly cloudy skies. Now here is your local forecast. Through early evening, mostly sunny with a 20% chance of showers and thunderstorms. Highs in the mid-80s. Southwest winds 5 to 10 miles per hour with gusts to around 20 miles per hour. Tonight, partly cloudy. A 20% chance of showers after midnight. Patchy fog after midnight. Lows in the mid-60s. Southwest winds around 10 miles per hour. Saturday, partly sunny in the morning then clearing. Highs in the lower 80s. West winds 5 to 15 miles per hour with gusts to around 25 miles per hour. Saturday night, mostly clear. Lows in the mid-50s. Northwest winds 5 to 10 miles per hour with gusts to around 25 miles per hour in the evening becoming light. Sunday, mostly sunny with a 30% chance of rain showers. Highs in the mid-80s.
southwest winds around 10 miles per hour, increasing to 10 to 15 miles per hour in the afternoon. Gusts up to 25 miles per hour. Sunday night, showers likely and a slight chance of thunderstorms. Lows in the mid-60s. Southwest winds 5 to 10 miles per hour with gusts to around 25 miles per hour in the evening, becoming light. Chance of rain 60%. Monday, showers likely and a chance of thunderstorms. Highs in the lower 80s. Chance of rain 60%. Monday night, showers likely and a slight chance of thunderstorms. Lows around 60. Chance of rain 60%. Tuesday, partly sunny with a chance of showers and a slight chance of thunderstorms. Highs in the upper 70s. Chance of rain 50%. Tuesday night, partly cloudy with a 50% chance of rain showers. Lows in the upper 50s. Wednesday, mostly sunny in the morning, then becoming partly sunny. A 20% chance of showers and thunderstorms. Highs in the upper 70s. Wednesday night, partly cloudy with a 20% chance of showers and thunderstorms. Lows in the mid-50s. Thursday, mostly sunny with a 20% chance of showers and thunderstorms. Highs in the upper 70s. Thursday night, partly cloudy. Lows in the lower 50s. Friday, mostly sunny. Highs in the upper 70s. 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The current time is 1 a.m. Eastern Daylight Time. Conditions around the area at midnight. At Mount Pleasant, it was partly cloudy. The temperature was 74 degrees, the dew point 69, and the relative humidity 83%. The pressure was 29.97 inches and steady. Across the remainder of south-central lower Michigan, skies ranged from partly cloudy to mostly cloudy, and temperatures were between 70 and 75 degrees. Elsewhere in central and northern lower Michigan, temperatures were between 68 and 74 degrees. At Alpena, it was partly cloudy. It was mostly cloudy at Cadillac and Helston. At Traverse City, it was cloudy. Across southern lower Michigan, temperatures were between 73 and 76 degrees. At Detroit, rain was falling. It was clear at Lansing and Kalamazoo. In the Upper Peninsula, Sault Ste. Marie was 70 degrees under mostly cloudy skies, and in Marquette, it was cloudy with a temperature of 64. In neighboring states, Chicago was 78 degrees under mostly cloudy skies. In Cleveland, it was mostly cloudy and the temperature was 76. Once again, at midnight, Mount Pleasant was 74 degrees under partly cloudy skies. Now here is your local forecast. Through early evening, mostly sunny with a 20% chance of showers and thunderstorms. Highs in the mid-80s. Southwest winds 5 to 10 miles per hour with gusts to around 20 miles per hour. Tonight, partly cloudy. A 20% chance of showers after midnight. Patchy fog after midnight. Lows in the mid-60s. Southwest winds around 10 miles per hour. Saturday, partly sunny in the morning, then clearing. Highs in the lower 80s. West winds 5 to 15 miles per hour with gusts to around 25 miles per hour. Saturday night, mostly clear. Lows in the mid-50s. Northwest winds 5 to 10 miles per hour with gusts to around 25 miles per hour in the evening, becoming light. Sunday, mostly sunny with a 30% chance of rain showers. Highs in the mid-80s. Southwest winds around 10 miles per hour, increasing to 10 to 15 miles per hour in the afternoon. Gusts up to 25 miles per hour. Sunday night, showers likely and a slight chance of thunderstorms. Lows in the mid-60s. Southwest winds 5 to 10 miles per hour with gusts to around 25 miles per hour in the evening, becoming light. Chance of rain 60%. Monday,
showers likely and a chance of thunderstorms. Highs in the lower 80s. Chance of rain 60%. Monday night, showers likely and a slight chance of thunderstorms. Lows around 60. Chance of rain 60%. Tuesday, partly sunny with a chance of showers and a slight chance of thunderstorms. Highs in the upper 70s. Chance of rain 50%. Tuesday night, partly cloudy with a 50% chance of rain showers. Lows in the upper 50s. Wednesday, mostly sunny in the morning, then becoming partly sunny. A 20% chance of showers and thunderstorms. Highs in the upper 70s. Wednesday night, partly cloudy with a 20% chance of showers and thunderstorms. Lows in the mid-50s. Thursday, mostly sunny with a 20% chance of showers and thunderstorms. Highs in the upper 70s. Thursday night, partly cloudy. Lows in the lower 50s. Friday, mostly sunny. Highs in the upper 70s. 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The current time is 1:04 a.m. Eastern Daylight Time. Conditions around the area at midnight. At Mount Pleasant, it was partly cloudy. The temperature was 74 degrees, the dew point 69, and the relative humidity 83%. The pressure was 29.97 inches and steady. Across the remainder of south-central lower Michigan, skies ranged from partly cloudy to mostly cloudy, and temperatures were between 70 and 75 degrees. Elsewhere in central and northern lower Michigan, temperatures were between 68 and 74 degrees. At Alpena, it was partly cloudy. It was mostly cloudy at Cadillac and Palestine. At Traverse City, it was cloudy. Across southern lower Michigan, temperatures were between 73 and 76 degrees. At Detroit, rain was falling. It was clear at Lansing and Kalamazoo. In the Upper Peninsula, Sault Ste. Marie was 70 degrees under mostly cloudy skies, and in Marquette, it was cloudy with a temperature of 64. In neighboring states, Chicago was 78 degrees under mostly cloudy skies. In Cleveland, it was mostly cloudy and the temperature was 76. Once again, at midnight, Mount Pleasant was 74 degrees under partly cloudy skies. Now here is your local forecast. Through early evening, mostly sunny with a 20% chance of showers and thunderstorms. Highs in the mid-80s. Southwest winds 5 to 10 miles per hour with gusts to around 20 miles per hour. Tonight, partly cloudy. A 20% chance of showers after midnight. Patchy fog after midnight. Lows in the mid-60s. Southwest winds around 10 miles per hour. Saturday, partly sunny in the morning then clearing. Highs in the lower 80s. West winds 5 to 15 miles per hour with gusts to around 25 miles per hour. Saturday night, mostly clear. Lows in the mid-50s. Northwest winds 5 to 10 miles per hour with gusts to around 25 miles per hour in the evening becoming light. Sunday, mostly sunny with a 30% chance of rain showers. Highs in the mid-80s. Southwest winds around 10 miles per hour increasing to 10 to 15 miles per hour in the afternoon. Gusts up to 25 miles per hour. Sunday night, showers likely and a slight chance of thunderstorms. Lows in the mid-60s. Southwest winds 5 to 10 miles per hour with gusts to around 25 miles per hour in the evening becoming light. Chance of rain 60%. Monday, showers likely and a chance of thunderstorms. Highs in the lower 80s. Chance of rain 60%. Monday night, showers likely and a slight chance of thunderstorms. Lows around 60. Chance of rain 60%. Tuesday, partly sunny with a chance of showers and a slight chance of thunderstorms. Highs in the upper 70s. Chance of rain 50%.
Tuesday night, partly cloudy with a 50% chance of rain showers. Lows in the upper 50s. Wednesday, mostly sunny in the morning, then becoming partly sunny. A 20% chance of showers and thunderstorms. Highs in the upper 70s. Wednesday night, partly cloudy with a 20% chance of showers and thunderstorms. Lows in the mid-50s. Thursday, mostly sunny with a 20% chance of showers and thunderstorms. Highs in the upper 70s. Thursday night, partly cloudy. Lows in the lower 50s. Friday, mostly sunny. Highs in the upper 70s. 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The current time is 1:09 a.m. Eastern Daylight Time. Conditions around the area at midnight. At Mount Pleasant, it was partly cloudy. The temperature was 74 degrees. The dew point 69, and the relative humidity 83%. The pressure was 29.97 inches and steady. Across the remainder of south-central lower Michigan, skies ranged from partly cloudy to mostly cloudy, and temperatures were between 70 and 75 degrees. Elsewhere in central and northern lower Michigan, temperatures were between 68 and 74 degrees. At Alpena, it was partly cloudy. It was mostly cloudy at Cadillac and Palestine. At Traverse City, it was cloudy. Across southern lower Michigan, temperatures were between 73 and 76 degrees. At Detroit, rain was falling. It was clear at Lansing and Kalamazoo. In the Upper Peninsula, Sault Ste. Marie was 70 degrees under mostly cloudy skies, and in Marquette, it was cloudy with a temperature of 64. In neighboring states, Chicago was 78 degrees under mostly cloudy skies. In Cleveland, it was mostly cloudy and the temperature was 76. Once again, at midnight, Mount Pleasant was 74 degrees under partly cloudy skies. Now here is your local forecast. Through early evening, mostly sunny with a 20% chance of showers and thunderstorms. Highs in the mid-80s. Southwest winds 5 to 10 miles per hour with gusts to around 20 miles per hour. Tonight, partly cloudy. A 20% chance of showers after midnight. Patchy fog after midnight. Lows in the mid-60s. Southwest winds around 10 miles per hour. Saturday, partly sunny in the morning then clearing. Highs in the lower 80s. West winds 5 to 15 miles per hour with gusts to around 25 miles per hour. Saturday night, mostly clear. Lows in the mid-50s. Northwest winds 5 to 10 miles per hour with gusts to around 25 miles per hour in the evening becoming light. Sunday, mostly sunny with a 30% chance of rain showers. Highs in the mid-80s. Southwest winds around 10 miles per hour, increasing to 10 to 15 miles per hour in the afternoon. Gusts up to 25 miles per hour. Sunday night, showers likely and a slight chance of thunderstorms. Lows in the mid-60s. Southwest winds 5 to 10 miles per hour with gusts to around 25 miles per hour in the evening becoming light. Chance of rain 60%. Monday, showers likely and a chance of thunderstorms. Highs in the lower 80s. Chance of rain 60%. Monday night, showers likely and a slight chance of thunderstorms. Lows around 60. Chance of rain 60%. Tuesday, partly sunny with a chance of showers and a slight chance of thunderstorms. Highs in the upper 70s. Chance of rain 50%. Tuesday night, partly cloudy with a 50% chance of rain showers. Lows in the upper 50s. Wednesday, mostly sunny in the morning, then becoming partly sunny. A 20% chance of showers and thunderstorms. Highs in the upper 70s. Wednesday night, partly cloudy with a 20% chance of showers and thunderstorms. Lows in the mid-50s.
Thursday, mostly sunny with a 20% chance of showers and thunderstorms. Highs in the upper 70s. Thursday night, partly cloudy.

elsewhere in central and northern lower Michigan, temperatures were between 68 and 74 degrees. At Alpena, it was partly cloudy. It was mostly cloudy at Cadillac and Helston. At Traverse City, it was cloudy. Across southern lower Michigan, temperatures were between 73 and 76 degrees. At Detroit, rain was falling. It was clear at Lansing and Kalamazoo. In the Upper Peninsula, Sault Ste. Marie was 70 degrees under mostly cloudy skies, and in Marquette, it was cloudy with a temperature of 64. In neighboring states, Chicago was 78 degrees under mostly cloudy skies. In Cleveland, it was mostly cloudy and the temperature was 76. Once again, at midnight, Mount Pleasant was 74 degrees under partly cloudy skies. Conditions around the area at 1 a.m. At Mount Pleasant, it was partly cloudy. The temperature was 74 degrees, the dew point 68, and the relative humidity 82%. The pressure was 29.95 inches and falling. Across the remainder of south-central lower Michigan, skies ranged from partly cloudy to mostly cloudy. It was 66 at Alma, 70 at Big Rapids, 74 at Saginaw, 73 at Houghton Lake, and 73 at Midland. Elsewhere in central and northern lower Michigan, skies ranged from mostly cloudy to cloudy, and temperatures were between 69 and 74 degrees. Across southern lower Michigan, skies ranged from clear to partly cloudy, and temperatures were between 71 and 75 degrees. In the Upper Peninsula, Sault Ste. Marie was 70 degrees under cloudy skies, and in Marquette, it was cloudy with a temperature of 63. In neighboring states, Chicago was 78 degrees under mostly cloudy skies. In Cleveland, it was mostly cloudy and the temperature was 74. Once again, at 1 a.m., Mount Pleasant was 74 degrees under partly cloudy skies. Now here is your local forecast. Through early evening, mostly sunny with a 20% chance of showers and thunderstorms. Highs in the mid-80s. Southwest winds 5 to 10 miles per hour with gusts to around 20 miles per hour. Tonight, partly cloudy. A 20% chance of showers after midnight. Patchy fog after midnight. Lows in the mid-60s. Southwest winds around 10 miles per hour. Saturday, partly sunny in the morning then clearing. Highs in the lower 80s. West winds 5 to 15 miles per hour with gusts to around 25 miles per hour. Saturday night, mostly clear. Lows in the mid-50s. Northwest winds 5 to 10 miles per hour with gusts to around 25 miles per hour in the evening becoming light. Sunday, mostly sunny with a 30% chance of rain showers. Highs in the mid-80s. Southwest winds around 10 miles per hour increasing to 10 to 15 miles per hour in the afternoon. Gusts up to 25 miles per hour. Sunday night, showers likely and a slight chance of thunderstorms. Lows in the mid-60s. Southwest winds 5 to 10 miles per hour with gusts to around 25 miles per hour in the evening becoming light. Chance of rain 60%. Monday, showers likely and a chance of thunderstorms. Highs in the lower 80s. Chance of rain 60%. Monday night, showers likely and a slight chance of thunderstorms. Lows around 60. Chance of rain 60%. Tuesday, partly sunny with a chance of showers and a slight chance of thunderstorms. Highs in the upper 70s. Chance of rain 50%. Tuesday night, partly cloudy with a 50% chance of rain showers. Lows in the upper 50s. Wednesday, mostly sunny in the morning then becoming partly sunny. A 20% chance of showers and thunderstorms. Highs in the upper 70s. Wednesday night, partly cloudy with a 20% chance of showers and thunderstorms. Lows in the mid-50s. Thursday, mostly sunny with a 20% chance of showers and thunderstorms. Highs in the upper 70s. Thursday night, partly cloudy. Lows in the lower 50s. Friday, mostly sunny

the upper 70s. 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The current time is 1:19 a.m. Eastern Daylight Time. Conditions around the area at 1 a.m. At Mount Pleasant, it was partly cloudy. The temperature was 74 degrees, the dew point 68, and the relative humidity 82%. The pressure was 29.95 inches and falling. Across the remainder of South Central Lower Michigan, skies ranged from partly cloudy to mostly cloudy. It was 66 at Alma, 70 at Big Rapids, 74 at Saginaw, 73 at Houghton Lake, and 73 at Midland. Elsewhere in central and northern lower Michigan, skies ranged from mostly cloudy to cloudy, and temperatures were between 69 and 74 degrees. Across southern lower Michigan, skies ranged from clear to partly cloudy, and temperatures were between 71 and 75 degrees. In the upper peninsula, Sault Ste. Marie was 70 degrees under cloudy skies, and in Marquette, it was cloudy with a temperature of 63. In neighboring states, Chicago was 78 degrees under mostly cloudy skies. In Cleveland, it was mostly cloudy and the temperature was 74. Once again, at 1 a.m., Mount Pleasant was 74 degrees under partly cloudy skies. Now here is your local forecast. Through early evening, mostly sunny with a 20% chance of showers and thunderstorms. Highs in the mid-80s. Southwest winds 5 to 10 miles per hour with gusts to around 20 miles per hour. Tonight, partly cloudy. A 20% chance of showers after midnight. Patchy fog after midnight. Lows in the mid-60s. Southwest winds around 10 miles per hour. Saturday, partly sunny in the morning then clearing. Highs in the lower 80s. West winds 5 to 15 miles per hour with gusts to around 25 miles per hour. Saturday night, mostly clear. Lows in the mid-50s. Northwest winds 5 to 10 miles per hour with gusts to around 25 miles per hour in the evening becoming light. Sunday, mostly sunny with a 30% chance of rain showers. Highs in the mid-80s. Southwest winds around 10 miles per hour, increasing to 10 to 15 miles per hour in the afternoon. Gusts up to 25 miles per hour. Sunday night, showers likely and a slight chance of thunderstorms. Lows in the mid-60s. Southwest winds 5 to 10 miles per hour with gusts to around 25 miles per hour in the evening becoming light. Chance of rain 60%. Monday, showers likely and a chance of thunderstorms. Highs in the lower 80s. Chance of rain 60%. Monday night, showers likely and a slight chance of thunderstorms. Lows around 60. Chance of rain 60%. Tuesday, partly sunny with a chance of showers and a slight chance of thunderstorms. Highs in the upper 70s. Chance of rain 50%. Tuesday night, partly cloudy with a 50% chance of rain showers. Lows in the upper 50s. Wednesday, mostly sunny in the morning, then becoming partly sunny. A 20% chance of showers and thunderstorms. Highs in the upper 70s. Wednesday night, partly cloudy with a 20% chance of showers and thunderstorms. Lows in the mid-50s. Thursday, mostly sunny with a 20% chance of showers and thunderstorms. Highs in the upper 70s. Thursday night, partly cloudy. Lows in the lower 50s. Friday, mostly sunny. Highs in the upper 70s. 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The current time is 1:24 a.m. Eastern Daylight Time. Conditions around the area at 1 a.m. At Mount Pleasant, it was partly cloudy. The temperature was 74 degrees, the dew point 68.

under mostly cloudy skies. In Cleveland, it was mostly cloudy and the temperature was 74. Once again, at 1 a.m., Mount Pleasant was 74 degrees under partly cloudy skies. Now here is your local forecast. Through early evening, mostly sunny with a 20% chance of showers and thunderstorms. Highs in the mid-80s. Southwest winds 5 to 10 miles per hour with gusts to around 20 miles per hour. Tonight, partly cloudy. A 20% chance of showers after midnight. Patchy fog after midnight. Lows in the mid-60s. Southwest winds around 10 miles per hour. Saturday, partly sunny in the morning then clearing. Highs in the lower 80s. West winds 5 to 15 miles per hour with gusts to around 25 miles per hour. Saturday night, mostly clear. Lows in the mid-50s. Northwest winds 5 to 10 miles per hour with gusts to around 25 miles per hour in the evening becoming light. Sunday, mostly sunny with a 30% chance of rain showers. Highs in the mid-80s. Southwest winds around 10 miles per hour increasing to 10 to 15 miles per hour in the afternoon. Gusts up to 25 miles per hour. Sunday night, showers likely and a slight chance of thunderstorms. Lows in the mid-60s. Southwest winds 5 to 10 miles per hour with gusts to around 25 miles per hour in the evening becoming light. Chance of rain 60%. Monday, showers likely and a chance of thunderstorms. Highs in the lower 80s. Chance of rain 60%. Monday night, showers likely and a slight chance of thunderstorms. Lows around 60. Chance of rain 60%. Tuesday, partly sunny with a chance of showers and a slight chance of thunderstorms. Highs in the upper 70s. Chance of rain 50%. Tuesday night, partly cloudy with a 50% chance of rain showers. Lows in the upper 50s. Wednesday, mostly sunny in the morning then becoming partly sunny. A 20% chance of showers and thunderstorms. Highs in the upper 70s. Wednesday night, partly cloudy with a 20% chance of showers and thunderstorms. Lows in the mid-50s. Thursday, mostly sunny with a 20% chance of showers and thunderstorms. Highs in the upper 70s. Thursday night, partly cloudy. Lows in the lower 50s. Friday, mostly sunny. Highs in the upper 70s. 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The current time is 1:37 a.m. Eastern Daylight Time. Conditions around the area at 1 a.m. At Mount Pleasant, it was partly cloudy. The temperature was 74 degrees, the dew point 68, and the relative humidity 82%. The pressure was 29.95 inches and falling. Across the remainder of south central lower Michigan, skies ranged from partly cloudy to mostly cloudy. It was 66 at Alma, 70 at Big Rapids, 74 at Saginaw, 73 at Houghton Lake, and 73 at Midland. Elsewhere in central and northern lower Michigan, skies ranged from mostly cloudy to cloudy, and temperatures were between 69 and 74 degrees. Across southern lower Michigan, skies ranged from clear to partly cloudy, and temperatures were between 71 and 75 degrees. In the upper peninsula, Sault Ste. Marie was 70 degrees under cloudy skies, and in Marquette, it was cloudy with a temperature of 63. In neighboring states, Chicago was 78 degrees under mostly cloudy skies. In Cleveland, it was mostly cloudy and the temperature was 74. Once again, at 1 a.m., Mount Pleasant was 74 degrees under partly cloudy skies. Now here is your local forecast. Through early evening, mostly sunny with a 20% chance of showers and thunderstorms. Highs in the mid-80s. Southwest winds 5 to 10 miles per hour with gusts to around 20 miles per hour. Tonight,
partly cloudy. A 20% chance of showers after midnight. Patchy fog after midnight. Lows in the mid-60s. Southwest winds around 10 miles per hour. Saturday, partly sunny in the morning, then clearing. Highs in the lower 80s. West winds 5 to 15 miles per hour with gusts to around 25 miles per hour. Saturday night, mostly clear. Lows in the mid-50s. Northwest winds 5 to 10 miles per hour with gusts to around 25 miles per hour in the evening, becoming light. Sunday, mostly sunny with a 30% chance of rain showers. Highs in the mid-80s. Southwest winds around 10 miles per hour, increasing to 10 to 15 miles per hour in the afternoon. Gusts up to 25 miles per hour. Sunday night, showers likely and a slight chance of thunderstorms. Lows in the mid-60s. Southwest winds 5 to 10 miles per hour with gusts to around 25 miles per hour in the evening, becoming light. Chance of rain 60%. Monday, showers likely and a chance of thunderstorms. Highs in the lower 80s. Chance of rain 60%. Monday night, showers likely and a slight chance of thunderstorms. Lows around 60. Chance of rain 60%. Tuesday, partly sunny with a chance of showers and a slight chance of thunderstorms. Highs in the upper 70s. Chance of rain 50%. Tuesday night, partly cloudy with a 50% chance of rain showers. Lows in the upper 50s. Wednesday, mostly sunny in the morning, then becoming partly sunny. A 20% chance of showers and thunderstorms. Highs in the upper 70s. Wednesday night, partly cloudy with a 20% chance of showers and thunderstorms. Lows in the mid-50s. Thursday, mostly sunny with a 20% chance of showers and thunderstorms. Highs in the upper 70s. Thursday night, partly cloudy. Lows in the lower 50s. Friday, mostly sunny. Highs in the upper 70s. 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The current time is 1:41 a.m. Eastern Daylight Time. Conditions around the area at 1 a.m. At Mount Pleasant, it was partly cloudy. The temperature was 74 degrees, the dew point 68, and the relative humidity 82%. The pressure was 29.95 inches and falling. Across the remainder of south-central lower Michigan, skies ranged from partly cloudy to mostly cloudy. It was 66 at Alma, 70 at Big Rapids, 74 at Saginaw, 73 at Houghton Lake, and 73 at Midland. Elsewhere in central and northern lower Michigan, skies ranged from mostly cloudy to cloudy, and temperatures were between 69 and 74 degrees. Across southern lower Michigan, skies ranged from clear to partly cloudy, and temperatures were between 71 and 75 degrees. In the upper peninsula, Sault Ste. Marie was 70 degrees under cloudy skies, and in Marquette, it was cloudy with a temperature of 63. In neighboring states, Chicago was 78 degrees under mostly cloudy skies. In Cleveland, it was mostly cloudy and the temperature was 74. Once again, at 1 a.m., Mount Pleasant was 74 degrees under partly cloudy skies. Now here is your local forecast. Through early evening, mostly sunny with a 20% chance of showers and thunderstorms. Highs in the mid-80s. Southwest winds 5 to 10 miles per hour with gusts to around 20 miles per hour. Tonight, partly cloudy. A 20% chance of showers after midnight. Patchy fog after midnight. Lows in the mid-60s. Southwest winds around 10 miles per hour. Saturday, partly sunny in the morning, then clearing. Highs in the lower 80s. West winds 5 to 15 miles per hour with gusts to around 25 miles per hour. Saturday night, mostly clear. Lows in the mid-50s.
Northwest winds 5 to 10 miles per hour with gusts to around 25 miles per hour in the evening, becoming light. Sunday, mostly sunny with a 30% chance of rain showers. Highs in the mid-80s. Southwest winds around 10 miles per hour, increasing to 10 to 15 miles per hour in the afternoon. Gusts up to 25 miles per hour. Sunday night, showers likely and a slight chance of thunderstorms. Lows in the mid-60s. Southwest winds 5 to 10 miles per hour with gusts to around 25 miles per hour in the evening, becoming light. Chance of rain 60%. Monday, showers likely and a chance of thunderstorms. Highs in the lower 80s. Chance of rain 60%. Monday night, showers likely and a slight chance of thunderstorms. Lows around 60. Chance of rain 60%. Tuesday, partly sunny with a chance of showers and a slight chance of thunderstorms. Highs in the upper 70s. Chance of rain 50%. Tuesday night, partly cloudy with a 50% chance of rain showers. Lows in the upper 50s. Wednesday, mostly sunny in the morning, then becoming partly sunny. A 20% chance of showers and thunderstorms. Highs in the upper 70s. Wednesday night, partly cloudy with a 20% chance of showers and thunderstorms. Lows in the mid-50s. Thursday, mostly sunny with a 20% chance of showers and thunderstorms. Highs in the upper 70s. Thursday night, partly cloudy. Lows in the lower 50s. Friday, mostly sunny. Highs in the upper 70s. 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The current time is 1:46 a.m. Eastern Daylight Time. Conditions around the area at 1 a.m. At Mount Pleasant, it was partly cloudy. The temperature was 74 degrees, the dew point 68, and the relative humidity 82%. The pressure was 29.95 inches and falling. Across the remainder of south-central lower Michigan, skies ranged from partly cloudy to mostly cloudy. It was 66 at Alma, 70 at Big Rapids, 74 at Saginaw, 73 at Houghton Lake, and 73 at Midland. Elsewhere in central and northern lower Michigan, skies ranged from mostly cloudy to cloudy, and temperatures were between 69 and 74 degrees. Across southern lower Michigan, skies ranged from clear to partly cloudy, and temperatures were between 71 and 75 degrees. In the upper peninsula, Sault Ste. Marie was 70 degrees under cloudy skies, and in Marquette, it was cloudy with a temperature of 63. In neighboring states, Chicago was 78 degrees under mostly cloudy skies. In Cleveland, it was mostly cloudy and the temperature was 74. Once again, at 1 a.m., Mount Pleasant was 74 degrees under partly cloudy skies. Now here is your local forecast. Through early evening, mostly sunny with a 20% chance of showers and thunderstorms. Highs in the mid-80s. Southwest winds 5 to 10 miles per hour with gusts to around 20 miles per hour. Tonight, partly cloudy. A 20% chance of showers after midnight. Patchy fog after midnight. Lows in the mid-60s. Southwest winds around 10 miles per hour. Saturday, partly sunny in the morning then clearing. Highs in the lower 80s. West winds 5 to 15 miles per hour with gusts to around 25 miles per hour. Saturday night, mostly clear. Lows in the mid-50s. Northwest winds 5 to 10 miles per hour with gusts to around 25 miles per hour in the evening, becoming light. Sunday, mostly sunny with a 30% chance of rain showers. Highs in the mid-80s. Southwest winds around 10 miles per hour, increasing to 10 to 15 miles per hour in the afternoon. Gusts up to 25 miles per hour. Sunday night, showers likely and a slight chance of thunderstorms. Lows in the mid-60s.
southwest winds 5 to 10 miles per hour with gusts to around 25 miles per hour in the evening becoming light. Chance of rain 60%. Monday, showers likely and a chance of thunderstorms. Highs in the lower 80s. Chance of rain 60%. Monday night, showers likely and a slight chance of thunderstorms. Lows around 60. Chance of rain 60%. Tuesday, partly sunny with a chance of showers and a slight chance of thunderstorms. Highs in the upper 70s. Chance of rain 50%. Tuesday night, partly cloudy with a 50% chance of rain showers. Lows in the upper 50s. Wednesday, mostly sunny in the morning, then becoming partly sunny. A 20% chance of showers and thunderstorms. Highs in the upper 70s. Wednesday night, partly cloudy with a 20% chance of showers and thunderstorms. Lows in the mid-50s. Thursday, mostly sunny with a 20% chance of showers and thunderstorms. Highs in the upper 70s. Thursday night, partly cloudy. Lows in the lower 50s. Friday, mostly sunny. Highs in the upper 70s. 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The current time is 1:50 a.m. Eastern Daylight Time. Conditions around the area at 1 a.m. At Mount Pleasant, it was partly cloudy. The temperature was 74 degrees, the dew point 68, and the relative humidity 82%. The pressure was 29.95 inches and falling. Across the remainder of south central lower Michigan, skies ranged from partly cloudy to mostly cloudy. It was 66 at Alma, 70 at Big Rapids, 74 at Saginaw, 73 at Houghton Lake, and 73 at Midland. Elsewhere in central and northern lower Michigan, skies ranged from mostly cloudy to cloudy, and temperatures were between 69 and 74 degrees. Across southern lower Michigan, skies ranged from clear to partly cloudy, and temperatures were between 71 and 75 degrees. In the upper peninsula, Sault Ste. Marie was 70 degrees under cloudy skies, and in Marquette, it was cloudy with a temperature of 63. In neighboring states, Chicago was 78 degrees under mostly cloudy skies. In Cleveland, it was mostly cloudy and the temperature was 74. Once again, at 1 a.m., Mount Pleasant was 74 degrees under partly cloudy skies. Now here is your local forecast. Through early evening, mostly sunny with a 20% chance of showers and thunderstorms. Highs in the mid-80s. Southwest winds 5 to 10 miles per hour with gusts to around 20 miles per hour. Tonight, partly cloudy. A 20% chance of showers after midnight. Patchy fog after midnight. Lows in the mid-60s. Southwest winds around 10 miles per hour. Saturday, partly sunny in the morning then clearing. Highs in the lower 80s. West winds 5 to 15 miles per hour with gusts to around 25 miles per hour. Saturday night, mostly clear. Lows in the mid-50s. Northwest winds 5 to 10 miles per hour with gusts to around 25 miles per hour in the evening becoming light. Sunday, mostly sunny with a 30% chance of rain showers. Highs in the mid-80s. Southwest winds around 10 miles per hour increasing to 10 to 15 miles per hour in the afternoon. Gusts up to 25 miles per hour. Sunday night, showers likely and a slight chance of thunderstorms. Lows in the mid-60s. Southwest winds 5 to 10 miles per hour with gusts to around 25 miles per hour in the evening becoming light. Chance of rain 60%. Monday, showers likely and a chance of thunderstorms. Highs in the lower 80s. Chance of rain 60%. Monday night, showers likely and a slight chance of thunderstorms. Lows around 60. Chance of rain 60%. Tuesday, partly sunny with a chance of showers and a slight chance of thunderstorms.
highs in the upper 70s. Chance of rain 50%. Tuesday night, partly cloudy with a 50% chance of rain showers. Lows in the upper 50s. Wednesday, mostly sunny in the morning, then becoming partly sunny. A 20% chance of showers and thunderstorms. Highs in the upper 70s. Wednesday night, partly cloudy with a 20% chance of showers and thunderstorms. Lows in the mid-50s. Thursday, mostly sunny with a 20% chance of showers and thunderstorms. Highs in the upper 70s. Thursday night, partly cloudy. Lows in the lower 50s. Friday, mostly sunny. Highs in the upper 70s. 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The current time is 1:55 a.m. Eastern Daylight Time. Conditions around the area at 1 a.m. At Mount Pleasant, it was partly cloudy. The temperature was 74 degrees. The dew point 68, and the relative humidity 82%. The pressure was 29.95 inches and falling. Across the remainder of south central lower Michigan, skies ranged from partly cloudy to mostly cloudy. It was 66 at Alma, 70 at Big Rapids, 74 at Saginaw, 73 at Houghton Lake, and 73 at Midland. Elsewhere in central and northern lower Michigan, skies ranged from mostly cloudy to cloudy, and temperatures were between 69 and 74 degrees. Across southern lower Michigan, skies ranged from clear to partly cloudy, and temperatures were between 71 and 75 degrees. In the upper peninsula, Sault Ste. Marie was 70 degrees under cloudy skies, and in Marquette, it was cloudy with a temperature of 63. In neighboring states, Chicago was 78 degrees under mostly cloudy skies. In Cleveland, it was mostly cloudy and the temperature was 74. Once again, at 1 a.m., Mount Pleasant was 74 degrees under partly cloudy skies. Now here is your local forecast. Through early evening, mostly sunny with a 20% chance of showers and thunderstorms. Highs in the mid-80s. Southwest winds 5 to 10 miles per hour with gusts to around 20 miles per hour. Tonight, partly cloudy. A 20% chance of showers after midnight. Patchy fog after midnight. Lows in the mid-60s. Southwest winds around 10 miles per hour. Saturday, partly sunny in the morning then clearing. Highs in the lower 80s. West winds 5 to 15 miles per hour with gusts to around 25 miles per hour. Saturday night, mostly clear. Lows in the mid-50s. Northwest winds 5 to 10 miles per hour with gusts to around 25 miles per hour in the evening becoming light. Sunday, mostly sunny with a 30% chance of rain showers. Highs in the mid-80s. Southwest winds around 10 miles per hour, increasing to 10 to 15 miles per hour in the afternoon. Gusts up to 25 miles per hour. Sunday night, showers likely and a slight chance of thunderstorms. Lows in the mid-60s. Southwest winds 5 to 10 miles per hour with gusts to around 25 miles per hour in the evening becoming light. Chance of rain 60%. Monday, showers likely and a chance of thunderstorms. Highs in the lower 80s. Chance of rain 60%. Monday night, showers likely and a slight chance of thunderstorms. Lows around 60. Chance of rain 60%. Tuesday, partly sunny with a chance of showers and a slight chance of thunderstorms. Highs in the upper 70s. Chance of rain 50%. Tuesday night, partly cloudy with a 50% chance of rain showers. Lows in the upper 50s. Wednesday, mostly sunny in the morning, then becoming partly sunny. A 20% chance of showers and thunderstorms. Highs in the upper 70s. Wednesday night, partly cloudy with a 20% chance of showers and thunderstorms. Lows in the mid-50s. Thursday,
mostly sunny with a 20% chance of showers and thunderstorms.

highs in the upper 70s. Thursday night, partly cloudy. Lows in the lower 50s. Friday, mostly sunny. Highs in the upper 70s. 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The current time is 1:59 a.m. Eastern Daylight Time. Conditions around the area at 1 a.m. At Mount Pleasant, it was partly cloudy. The temperature was 74 degrees, the dew point 68, and the relative humidity 82%. The pressure was 29.95 inches and falling. Across the remainder of south central lower Michigan, skies ranged from partly cloudy to mostly cloudy. It was 66 at Alma, 70 at Big Rapids, 74 at Saginaw, 73 at Houghton Lake, and 73 at Midland. Elsewhere in central and northern lower Michigan, skies ranged from mostly cloudy to cloudy, and temperatures were between 69 and 74 degrees. Across southern lower Michigan, skies ranged from clear to partly cloudy, and temperatures were between 71 and 75 degrees. In the upper peninsula, Sault Ste. Marie was 70 degrees under cloudy skies, and in Marquette, it was cloudy with a temperature of 63. In neighboring states, Chicago was 78 degrees under mostly cloudy skies. In Cleveland, it was mostly cloudy and the temperature was 74. Once again, at 1 a.m., Mount Pleasant was 74 degrees under partly cloudy skies. Now here is your local forecast. Through early evening, mostly sunny with a 20% chance of showers and thunderstorms. Highs in the mid-80s. Southwest winds 5 to 10 miles per hour with gusts to around 20 miles per hour. Tonight, partly cloudy. A 20% chance of showers after midnight. Patchy fog after midnight. Lows in the mid-60s. Southwest winds around 10 miles per hour. Saturday, partly sunny in the morning then clearing. Highs in the lower 80s. West winds 5 to 15 miles per hour with gusts to around 25 miles per hour. Saturday night, mostly clear. Lows in the mid-50s. Northwest winds 5 to 10 miles per hour with gusts to around 25 miles per hour in the evening becoming light. Sunday, mostly sunny with a 30% chance of rain showers. Highs in the mid-80s. Southwest winds around 10 miles per hour increasing to 10 to 15 miles per hour in the afternoon. Gusts up to 25 miles per hour. Sunday night, showers likely and a slight chance of thunderstorms. Lows in the mid-60s. Southwest winds 5 to 10 miles per hour with gusts to around 25 miles per hour in the evening becoming light. Chance of rain 60%. Monday, showers likely and a chance of thunderstorms. Highs in the lower 80s. Chance of rain 60%. Monday night, showers likely and a slight chance of thunderstorms. Lows around 60. Chance of rain 60%. Tuesday, partly sunny with a chance of showers and a slight chance of thunderstorms. Highs in the upper 70s. Chance of rain 50%. Tuesday night, partly cloudy with a 50% chance of rain showers. Lows in the upper 50s. Wednesday, mostly sunny in the morning then becoming partly sunny. A 20% chance of showers and thunderstorms. Highs in the upper 70s. Wednesday night, partly cloudy with a 20% chance of showers and thunderstorms. Lows in the mid-50s. Thursday, mostly sunny with a 20% chance of showers and thunderstorms. Highs in the upper 70s. Thursday night, partly cloudy. Lows in the lower 50s. Friday, mostly sunny. Highs in the upper 70s. 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The current time is 2:04 a.m. Eastern Daylight Time.
conditions around the area at 1 a.m. At Mount Pleasant, it was partly cloudy. The temperature was 74 degrees, the dew point 68, and the relative humidity 82%. The pressure was 29.95 inches and falling. Across the remainder of south-central Lower Michigan, skies ranged from partly cloudy to mostly cloudy. It was 66 at Alma, 70 at Big Rapids, 74 at Saginaw, 73 at Houghton Lake, and 73 at Midland. Elsewhere in central and northern Lower Michigan, skies ranged from mostly cloudy to cloudy, and temperatures were between 69 and 74 degrees. Across southern Lower Michigan, skies ranged from clear to partly cloudy, and temperatures were between 71 and 75 degrees. In the Upper Peninsula, Sault Ste. Marie was 70 degrees under cloudy skies, and in Marquette, it was cloudy with a temperature of 63. In neighboring states, Chicago was 78 degrees under mostly cloudy skies. In Cleveland, it was mostly cloudy and the temperature was 74. Once again, at 1 a.m., Mount Pleasant was 74 degrees under partly cloudy skies. Now here is your local forecast. Through early evening, mostly sunny with a 20% chance of showers and thunderstorms. Highs in the mid-80s. Southwest winds 5 to 10 miles per hour with gusts to around 20 miles per hour. Tonight, partly cloudy. A 20% chance of showers after midnight. Patchy fog after midnight. Lows in the mid-60s. Southwest winds around 10 miles per hour. Saturday, partly sunny in the morning then clearing. Highs in the lower 80s. West winds 5 to 15 miles per hour with gusts to around 25 miles per hour. Saturday night, mostly clear. Lows in the mid-50s. Northwest winds 5 to 10 miles per hour with gusts to around 25 miles per hour in the evening becoming light. Sunday, mostly sunny with a 30% chance of rain showers. Highs in the mid-80s. Southwest winds around 10 miles per hour increasing to 10 to 15 miles per hour in the afternoon. Gusts up to 25 miles per hour. Sunday night, showers likely and a slight chance of thunderstorms. Lows in the mid-60s. Southwest winds 5 to 10 miles per hour with gusts to around 25 miles per hour in the evening becoming light. Chance of rain 60%. Monday, showers likely and a chance of thunderstorms. Highs in the lower 80s. Chance of rain 60%. Monday night, showers likely and a slight chance of thunderstorms. Lows around 60. Chance of rain 60%. Tuesday, partly sunny with a chance of showers and a slight chance of thunderstorms. Highs in the upper 70s. Chance of rain 50%. Tuesday night, partly cloudy with a 50% chance of rain showers. Lows in the upper 50s. Wednesday, mostly sunny in the morning then becoming partly sunny. A 20% chance of showers and thunderstorms. Highs in the upper 70s. Wednesday night, partly cloudy with a 20% chance of showers and thunderstorms. Lows in the mid-50s. Thursday, mostly sunny with a 20% chance of showers and thunderstorms. Highs in the upper 70s. Thursday night, partly cloudy. Lows in the lower 50s. Friday, mostly sunny. Highs in the upper 70s. 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The current time is 2:08 a.m. Eastern Daylight Time. Conditions around the area at 1 a.m. At Mount Pleasant, it was partly cloudy. The temperature was 74 degrees, the dew point 68, and the relative humidity 82%. The pressure was 29.95 inches and falling. Across the remainder of south-central Lower Michigan, skies ranged from partly cloudy to mostly cloudy. It was 66 at Alma, 70 at Big Rapids, 74 at Saginaw, 73 at Houghton Lake, and 73 at Midland.
Elsewhere in central and northern lower Michigan, skies ranged from mostly cloudy to cloudy, and temperatures were between 69 and 74 degrees. Across southern lower Michigan, skies ranged from clear to partly cloudy, and temperatures were between 71 and 75 degrees. In the Upper Peninsula, Sault Ste. Marie was 70 degrees under cloudy skies, and in Marquette, it was cloudy with a temperature of 63. In neighboring states, Chicago was 78 degrees under mostly cloudy skies. In Cleveland, it was mostly cloudy and the temperature was 74. Once again, at 1 a.m., Mount Pleasant was 74 degrees under partly cloudy skies. Now here is your local forecast. Through early evening, mostly sunny with a 20% chance of showers and thunderstorms. Highs in the mid-80s. Southwest winds 5 to 10 miles per hour with gusts to around 20 miles per hour. Tonight, partly cloudy. A 20% chance of showers after midnight. Patchy fog after midnight. Lows in the mid-60s. Southwest winds around 10 miles per hour. Saturday, partly sunny in the morning then clearing. Highs in the lower 80s. West winds 5 to 15 miles per hour with gusts to around 25 miles per hour. Saturday night, mostly clear. Lows in the mid-50s. Northwest winds 5 to 10 miles per hour with gusts to around 25 miles per hour in the evening becoming light. Sunday, mostly sunny with a 30% chance of rain showers. Highs in the mid-80s. Southwest winds around 10 miles per hour increasing to 10 to 15 miles per hour in the afternoon. Gusts up to 25 miles per hour. Sunday night, showers likely and a slight chance of thunderstorms. Lows in the mid-60s. Southwest winds 5 to 10 miles per hour with gusts to around 25 miles per hour in the evening becoming light. Chance of rain 60%. Monday, showers likely and a chance of thunderstorms. Highs in the lower 80s. Chance of rain 60%. Monday night, showers likely and a slight chance of thunderstorms. Lows around 60. Chance of rain 60%. Tuesday, partly sunny with a chance of showers and a slight chance of thunderstorms. Highs in the upper 70s. Chance of rain 50%. Tuesday night, partly cloudy with a 50% chance of rain showers. Lows in the upper 50s. Wednesday, mostly sunny in the morning then becoming partly sunny. A 20% chance of showers and thunderstorms. Highs in the upper 70s. Wednesday night, partly cloudy with a 20% chance of showers and thunderstorms. Lows in the mid-50s. Thursday, mostly sunny with a 20% chance of showers and thunderstorms. Highs in the upper 70s. Thursday night, partly cloudy. Lows in the lower 50s. Friday, mostly sunny. Highs in the upper 70s. 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The current time is 2:12 a.m. Eastern Daylight Time. Conditions around the area at 1 a.m. At Mount Pleasant, it was partly cloudy. The temperature was 74 degrees. The dew point 68, and the relative humidity 82%. The pressure was 29.95 inches and falling. Across the remainder of south-central lower Michigan, skies ranged from partly cloudy to mostly cloudy. It was 66 at Alma, 70 at Big Rapids, 74 at Saginaw, 73 at Houghton Lake, and 73 at Midland. Elsewhere in central and northern lower Michigan, skies ranged from mostly cloudy to cloudy, and temperatures were between 69 and 74 degrees. Across southern lower Michigan, skies ranged from clear to partly cloudy, and temperatures were between 71 and 75 degrees. In the Upper Peninsula, Sault Ste. Marie was 70 degrees under cloudy skies, and in Marquette, it was cloudy with a temperature of 63. In neighboring states, Chicago was 78 degrees under mostly cloudy skies.

74 degrees. Across southern lower Michigan, temperatures were between 71 and 75 degrees. At Lansing, it was clear. At Kalamazoo, it was partly cloudy. At Detroit, it was mostly cloudy. In the Upper Peninsula, Sault Ste. Marie was 68 degrees under mostly cloudy skies, and in Marquette, it was cloudy with a temperature of 63. In neighboring states, Chicago was 77 degrees under mostly cloudy skies. In Cleveland, it was mostly cloudy and the temperature was 75. Once again, at 2 a.m., Mount Pleasant was 73 degrees under mostly cloudy skies. Now here is your local forecast. Through early evening, mostly sunny with a 20% chance of showers and thunderstorms. Highs in the mid-80s. Southwest winds 5 to 10 miles per hour with gusts to around 20 miles per hour. Tonight, partly cloudy. A 20% chance of showers after midnight. Patchy fog after midnight. Lows in the mid-60s. Southwest winds around 10 miles per hour. Saturday, partly sunny in the morning then clearing. Highs in the lower 80s. West winds 5 to 15 miles per hour with gusts to around 25 miles per hour. Saturday night, mostly clear. Lows in the mid-50s. Northwest winds 5 to 10 miles per hour with gusts to around 25 miles per hour in the evening becoming light. Sunday, mostly sunny with a 30% chance of rain showers. Highs in the mid-80s. Southwest winds around 10 miles per hour increasing to 10 to 15 miles per hour in the afternoon. Gusts up to 25 miles per hour. Sunday night, showers likely and a slight chance of thunderstorms. Lows in the mid-60s. Southwest winds 5 to 10 miles per hour with gusts to around 25 miles per hour in the evening becoming light. Chance of rain 60%. Monday, showers likely and a chance of thunderstorms. Highs in the lower 80s. Chance of rain 60%. Monday night, showers likely and a slight chance of thunderstorms. Lows around 60. Chance of rain 60%. Tuesday, partly sunny with a chance of showers and a slight chance of thunderstorms. Highs in the upper 70s. Chance of rain 50%. Tuesday night, partly cloudy with a 50% chance of rain showers. Lows in the upper 50s. Wednesday, mostly sunny in the morning then becoming partly sunny. A 20% chance of showers and thunderstorms. Highs in the upper 70s. Wednesday night, partly cloudy with a 20% chance of showers and thunderstorms. Lows in the mid-50s. Thursday, mostly sunny with a 20% chance of showers and thunderstorms. Highs in the upper 70s. Thursday night, partly cloudy. Lows in the lower 50s. Friday, mostly sunny. Highs in the upper 70s. 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The current time is 2:18 a.m. Eastern Daylight Time. Conditions around the area at 2 a.m. At Mount Pleasant, it was mostly cloudy. The temperature was 73 degrees, the dew point 68, and the relative humidity 86%. The pressure was 29.94 inches and steady. Across the remainder of south-central lower Michigan, temperatures were between 68 and 72 degrees. It was partly cloudy at Alma, Saginaw, and Midland. At Big Rapids, it was mostly cloudy. At Houghton Lake, it was cloudy. Elsewhere in central and northern lower Michigan, skies ranged from mostly cloudy to cloudy, and temperatures were between 70 and 74 degrees. Across southern lower Michigan, temperatures were between 71 and 75 degrees. At Lansing, it was clear. At Kalamazoo, it was partly cloudy. At Detroit, it was mostly cloudy. In the Upper Peninsula, Sault Ste. Marie was 68 degrees under mostly cloudy skies, and in Marquette, it was cloudy with

temperature of 63. In neighboring states, Chicago was 77 degrees under mostly cloudy skies. In Cleveland, it was mostly cloudy and the temperature was 75. Once again, at 2 a.m., Mount Pleasant was 73 degrees under mostly cloudy skies. Now here is your local forecast. Through early evening, mostly sunny with a 20% chance of showers and thunderstorms. Highs in the mid-80s. Southwest winds 5 to 10 miles per hour with gusts to around 20 miles per hour. Tonight, partly cloudy. A 20% chance of showers after midnight. Patchy fog after midnight. Lows in the mid-60s. Southwest winds around 10 miles per hour. Saturday, partly sunny in the morning then clearing. Highs in the lower 80s. West winds 5 to 15 miles per hour with gusts to around 25 miles per hour. Saturday night, mostly clear. Lows in the mid-50s. Northwest winds 5 to 10 miles per hour with gusts to around 25 miles per hour in the evening becoming light. Sunday, mostly sunny with a 30% chance of rain showers. Highs in the mid-80s. Southwest winds around 10 miles per hour increasing to 10 to 15 miles per hour in the afternoon. Gusts up to 25 miles per hour. Sunday night, showers likely and a slight chance of thunderstorms. Lows in the mid-60s. Southwest winds 5 to 10 miles per hour with gusts to around 25 miles per hour in the evening becoming light. Chance of rain 60%. Monday, showers likely and a chance of thunderstorms. Highs in the lower 80s. Chance of rain 60%. Monday night, showers likely and a slight chance of thunderstorms. Lows around 60. Chance of rain 60%. Tuesday, partly sunny with a chance of showers and a slight chance of thunderstorms. Highs in the upper 70s. Chance of rain 50%. Tuesday night, partly cloudy with a 50% chance of rain showers. Lows in the upper 50s. Wednesday, mostly sunny in the morning then becoming partly sunny. A 20% chance of showers and thunderstorms. Highs in the upper 70s. Wednesday night, partly cloudy with a 20% chance of showers and thunderstorms. Lows in the mid-50s. Thursday, mostly sunny with a 20% chance of showers and thunderstorms. Highs in the upper 70s. Thursday night, partly cloudy. Lows in the lower 50s. Friday, mostly sunny. Highs in the upper 70s. Now here is your local forecast. Early this morning, partly cloudy with a 20% chance of showers. Patchy fog. Lows in the mid-60s. Southwest winds 5 to 10 miles per hour with gusts to around 20 miles per hour. Today, partly sunny with a 20% chance of showers and thunderstorms in the morning, then sunny in the afternoon. Highs in the lower 80s. West winds 5 to 15 miles per hour. Tonight, clear. Lows in the mid-50s. Northwest winds 5 to 10 miles per hour with gusts to around 20 miles per hour in the evening becoming light. Sunday, sunny in the morning, then partly sunny with a 20% chance of showers and thunderstorms in the afternoon. Highs in the lower 80s. Southwest winds around 10 miles per hour increasing to 10 to 15 miles per hour in the afternoon. Gusts up to 25 miles per hour. Sunday night, showers likely and a chance of thunderstorms. Lows in the mid-60s. Southwest winds around 10 miles per hour. Gusts up to 25 miles per hour in the evening. Chance of rain 70%. Monday, showers likely and a slight chance of thunderstorms in the morning, then a chance of showers and thunderstorms in the afternoon. Highs in the lower 80s. West winds around 10 miles per hour. Gusts up to 20 miles per hour in the afternoon. Chance of rain 70%. Monday night, partly cloudy with a 50% chance of showers. Lows around 60. Tuesday, partly sunny with a chance of showers and a slight chance of thunderstorms. Highs in the lower 80s.
chance of rain 50%. Tuesday night, partly cloudy with a 20% chance of rain showers. Lows in the upper 50s. Wednesday, mostly sunny with a 20% chance of showers and thunderstorms. Highs in the lower 80s. Wednesday night, partly cloudy with a 20% chance of rain showers. Lows in the upper 50s. Thursday, mostly sunny. Highs in the upper 70s. Thursday night, partly cloudy. Lows in the lower 50s. Friday, mostly sunny with a 20% chance of showers and thunderstorms. Highs in the upper 70s. 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The current time is 2:26 a.m. Eastern Daylight Time. Conditions around the area at 2 a.m. At Mount Pleasant, it was mostly cloudy. The temperature was 73 degrees, the dew point 68, and the relative humidity 86%. The pressure was 29.94 inches and steady. Across the remainder of South Central Lower Michigan, temperatures were between 68 and 72 degrees. It was partly cloudy at Alma, Saginaw, and Midland. At Big Rapids, it was mostly cloudy. At Houghton Lake, it was cloudy. Elsewhere in central and northern lower Michigan, skies ranged from mostly cloudy to cloudy, and temperatures were between 70 and 74 degrees. Across southern lower Michigan, temperatures were between 71 and 75 degrees. At Lansing, it was clear. At Kalamazoo, it was partly cloudy. At Detroit, it was mostly cloudy. In the Upper Peninsula, Sault Ste. Marie was 68 degrees under mostly cloudy skies, and in Marquette, it was cloudy with a temperature of 63. In neighboring states, Chicago was 77 degrees under mostly cloudy skies. In Cleveland, it was mostly cloudy and the temperature was 75. Once again, at 2 a.m., Mount Pleasant was 73 degrees under mostly cloudy skies. Now here is your local forecast. Early this morning, partly cloudy with a 20% chance of showers. Patchy fog. Lows in the mid-60s. Southwest winds 5 to 10 miles per hour with gusts to around 20 miles per hour. Today, partly sunny with a 20% chance of showers and thunderstorms in the morning, then sunny in the afternoon. Highs in the lower 80s. West winds 5 to 15 miles per hour. Tonight, clear. Lows in the mid-50s. Northwest winds 5 to 10 miles per hour with gusts to around 20 miles per hour in the evening becoming light. Sunday, sunny in the morning, then partly sunny with a 20% chance of showers and thunderstorms in the afternoon. Highs in the lower 80s. Southwest winds around 10 miles per hour increasing to 10 to 15 miles per hour in the afternoon. Gusts up to 25 miles per hour. Sunday night, showers likely and a chance of thunderstorms. Lows in the mid-60s. Southwest winds around 10 miles per hour. Gusts up to 25 miles per hour in the evening. Chance of rain 70%. Monday, showers likely and a slight chance of thunderstorms in the morning, then a chance of showers and thunderstorms in the afternoon. Highs in the lower 80s. West winds around 10 miles per hour. Gusts up to 20 miles per hour in the afternoon. Chance of rain 70%. Monday night, partly cloudy with a 50% chance of showers. Lows around 60. Tuesday, partly sunny with a chance of showers and a slight chance of thunderstorms. Highs in the lower 80s. Chance of rain 50%. Tuesday night, partly cloudy with a 20% chance of rain showers. Lows in the upper 50s. Wednesday, mostly sunny with a 20% chance of showers and thunderstorms. Highs in the lower 80s. Wednesday night, partly cloudy with a 20% chance of rain showers. Lows in the upper 50s. Thursday, mostly sunny. Highs in the upper 70s.

Thursday night, partly cloudy. Lows in the lower 50s. Friday, mostly sunny with a 20% chance of showers and thunderstorms. Highs in the upper 70s. Thanks for listening to NOAA Weather Radio Station KZZ 33, transmitting on a frequency of 162.525 MHz from the broadcast tower of Central Michigan University, courtesy of the CMU Public Broadcast Center. The current time is 2:30 a.m. Eastern Daylight Time. Conditions around the area at 2 a.m. At Mount Pleasant, it was mostly cloudy. The temperature was 73 degrees, the dew point 68, and the relative humidity 86%. The pressure was 29.94 inches and steady. Across the remainder of south central lower Michigan, temperatures were between 68 and 72 degrees. It was partly cloudy at Alma, Saginaw, and Midland. At Big Rapids, it was mostly cloudy. At Houghton Lake, it was cloudy. Elsewhere in central and northern lower Michigan, skies ranged from mostly cloudy to cloudy, and temperatures were between 70 and 74 degrees. Across southern lower Michigan, temperatures were between 71 and 75 degrees. At Lansing, it was clear. At Kalamazoo, it was partly cloudy. At Detroit, it was mostly cloudy. In the Upper Peninsula, Sault Ste. Marie was 68 degrees under mostly cloudy skies, and in Marquette, it was cloudy with a temperature of 63. In neighboring states, Chicago was 77 degrees under mostly cloudy skies. In Cleveland, it was mostly cloudy and the temperature was 75. Once again, at 2 a.m., Mount Pleasant was 73 degrees under mostly cloudy skies. Now here is your local forecast. Early this morning, partly cloudy with a 20% chance of showers. Patchy fog. Lows in the mid-60s. Southwest winds 5 to 10 miles per hour with gusts to around 20 miles per hour. Today, partly sunny with a 20% chance of showers and thunderstorms in the morning, then sunny in the afternoon. Highs in the lower 80s. West winds 5 to 15 miles per hour. Tonight, clear. Lows in the mid-50s. Northwest winds 5 to 10 miles per hour with gusts to around 20 miles per hour in the evening becoming light. Sunday, sunny in the morning, then partly sunny with a 20% chance of showers and thunderstorms in the afternoon. Highs in the lower 80s. Southwest winds around 10 miles per hour increasing to 10 to 15 miles per hour in the afternoon. Gusts up to 25 miles per hour. Sunday night, showers likely and a chance of thunderstorms. Lows noon. Gusts up to 25 miles per hour. Sunday night, showers likely and a chance of thunderstorms. Lows in the mid-60s. Southwest winds around 10 miles per hour. Gusts up to 25 miles per hour in the evening. Chance of rain 70%. Monday, showers likely and a slight chance of thunderstorms in the morning, then a chance of showers and thunderstorms in the afternoon. Highs in the lower 80s. West winds around 10 miles per hour. Gusts up to 20 miles per hour in the afternoon. Chance of rain 70%. Monday night, partly cloudy with a 50% chance of showers. Lows around 60. Tuesday, partly sunny with a chance of showers and a slight chance of thunderstorms. Highs in the lower 80s. Chance of rain 50%. Tuesday night, partly cloudy with a 20% chance of rain showers. Lows in the upper 50s. Wednesday, mostly sunny with a 20% chance of showers and thunderstorms. Highs in the lower 80s. Wednesday night, partly cloudy with a 20% chance of rain showers. Lows in the upper 50s. Thursday, mostly sunny. Highs in the upper 70s. Thursday night, partly cloudy. Lows in the lower 50s. Friday, mostly sunny with a 20% chance of showers and thunderstorms. Highs in the upper 70s. 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

the pressure was 29.93 inches and steady. Across the remainder of south-central lower Michigan, temperatures were between 68 and 73 degrees. At Alma, fog was reported. At Saginaw, it was partly cloudy. It was mostly cloudy at Big Rapids, Houghton Lake, and Midland. Elsewhere in central and northern lower Michigan, skies ranged from mostly cloudy to cloudy, and temperatures were between 70 and 73 degrees. Across southern lower Michigan, it was partly cloudy, and temperatures were between 71 and 74 degrees. In the upper peninsula, Sault Ste. Marie was 67 degrees under cloudy skies, and in Marquette, it was partly cloudy with a temperature of 61. In neighboring states, Chicago was 75 degrees under partly cloudy skies. In Cleveland, it was cloudy and the temperature was 73. Once again, at 3 a.m., Mount Pleasant was 72 degrees under mostly cloudy skies. Now here is your local forecast. Early this morning, partly cloudy with a 20% chance of showers. Patchy fog. Lows in the mid-60s. Southwest winds 5 to 10 miles per hour with gusts to around 20 miles per hour. Today, partly sunny with a 20% chance of showers and thunderstorms in the morning, then sunny in the afternoon. Highs in the lower 80s. West winds 5 to 15 miles per hour. Tonight, clear. Lows in the mid-50s. Northwest winds 5 to 10 miles per hour with gusts to around 20 miles per hour in the evening becoming light. Sunday, sunny in the morning, then partly sunny with a 20% chance of showers and thunderstorms in the afternoon. Highs in the lower 80s. Southwest winds around 10 miles per hour increasing to 10 to 15 miles per hour in the afternoon. Gusts up to 25 miles per hour. Sunday night, showers likely and a chance of thunderstorms. Lows in the mid-60s. Southwest winds around 10 miles per hour. Gusts up to 25 miles per hour in the evening. Chance of rain 70%. Monday, showers likely and a slight chance of thunderstorms in the morning, then a chance of showers and thunderstorms in the afternoon. Highs in the lower 80s. West winds around 10 miles per hour. Gusts up to 20 miles per hour in the afternoon. Chance of rain 70%. Monday night, partly cloudy with a 50% chance of showers. Lows around 60. Tuesday, partly sunny with a chance of showers and a slight chance of thunderstorms. Highs in the lower 80s. Chance of rain 50%. Tuesday night, partly cloudy with a 20% chance of rain showers. Lows in the upper 50s. Wednesday, mostly sunny with a 20% chance of showers and thunderstorms. Highs in the lower 80s. Wednesday night, partly cloudy with a 20% chance of rain showers. Lows in the upper 50s. Thursday, mostly sunny. Highs in the upper 70s. Thursday night, partly cloudy. Lows in the lower 50s. Friday, mostly sunny with a 20% chance of showers and thunderstorms. Highs in the upper 70s. 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The current time is 3:19 a.m. Eastern Daylight Time. Conditions around the area at 3 a.m. At Mount Pleasant, it was mostly cloudy. The temperature was 72 degrees, the dew point 69, and the relative humidity 89%. The pressure was 29.93 inches and steady. Across the remainder of south-central lower Michigan, temperatures were between 68 and 73 degrees. At Alma, fog was reported. At Saginaw, it was partly cloudy. It was mostly cloudy at Big Rapids, Houghton Lake, and Midland. Elsewhere in central and northern lower Michigan, skies ranged from mostly cloudy to cloudy, and temperatures were between 70 and 73 degrees. Across southern lower Michigan, it was partly cloudy, and temperatures were between 71 and 73 degrees.

64 degrees. In the Upper Peninsula, Sault Ste. Marie was 67 degrees under cloudy skies, and in Marquette, it was partly cloudy with a temperature of 61. In neighboring states, Chicago was 75 degrees under partly cloudy skies. In Cleveland, it was cloudy and the temperature was 73. Once again, at 3 a.m., Mount Pleasant was 72 degrees under mostly cloudy skies. Now here is your local forecast. Early this morning, partly cloudy with a 20% chance of showers. Patchy fog. Lows in the mid-60s. Southwest winds 5 to 10 miles per hour with gusts to around 20 miles per hour. Today, partly sunny with a 20% chance of showers and thunderstorms in the morning, then sunny in the afternoon. Highs in the lower 80s. West winds 5 to 15 miles per hour. Tonight, clear. Lows in the mid-50s. Northwest winds 5 to 10 miles per hour with gusts to around 20 miles per hour in the evening becoming light. Sunday, sunny in the morning, then partly sunny with a 20% chance of showers and thunderstorms in the afternoon. Highs in the lower 80s. Southwest winds around 10 miles per hour increasing to 10 to 15 miles per hour in the afternoon. Gusts up to 25 miles per hour. Sunday night, showers likely and a chance of thunderstorms. Lows in the mid-60s. Southwest winds around 10 miles per hour. Gusts up to 25 miles per hour in the evening. Chance of rain 70%. Monday, showers likely and a slight chance of thunderstorms in the morning, then a chance of showers and thunderstorms in the afternoon. Highs in the lower 80s. West winds around 10 miles per hour. Gusts up to 20 miles per hour in the afternoon. Chance of rain 70%. Monday night, partly cloudy with a 50% chance of showers. Lows around 60. Tuesday, partly sunny with a chance of showers and a slight chance of thunderstorms. Highs in the lower 80s. Chance of rain 50%. Tuesday night, partly cloudy with a 20% chance of rain showers. Lows in the upper 50s. Wednesday, mostly sunny with a 20% chance of showers and thunderstorms. Highs in the lower 80s. Wednesday night, partly cloudy with a 20% chance of rain showers. Lows in the upper 50s. Thursday, mostly sunny. Highs in the upper 70s. Thursday night, partly cloudy. Lows in the lower 50s. Friday, mostly sunny with a 20% chance of showers and thunderstorms. Highs in the upper 70s. 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The current time is 3:24 a.m. Eastern Daylight Time. Conditions around the area at 3 a.m. At Mount Pleasant, it was mostly cloudy. The temperature was 72 degrees, the dew point 69, and the relative humidity 89%. The pressure was 29.93 inches and steady. Across the remainder of south-central lower Michigan, temperatures were between 68 and 73 degrees. At Alma, fog was reported. At Saginaw, it was partly cloudy. It was mostly cloudy at Big Rapids, Houghton Lake, and Midland. Elsewhere in central and northern lower Michigan, skies ranged from mostly cloudy to cloudy, and temperatures were between 70 and 73 degrees. Across southern lower Michigan, it was partly cloudy, and temperatures were between 71 and 74 degrees. In the Upper Peninsula, Sault Ste. Marie was 67 degrees under cloudy skies, and in Marquette, it was partly cloudy with a temperature of 61. In neighboring states, Chicago was 75 degrees under partly cloudy skies. In Cleveland, it was cloudy and the temperature was 73. Once again, at 3 a.m., Mount Pleasant was 72 degrees under mostly cloudy skies. Now here is your local forecast. Early this morning, partly cloudy with a 20% chance of showers. Patchy fog.
lows in the mid-60s. Southwest winds 5 to 10 miles per hour with gusts to around 20 miles per hour. Today, partly sunny with a 20% chance of showers and thunderstorms in the morning, then sunny in the afternoon. Highs in the lower 80s. West winds 5 to 15 miles per hour. Tonight, clear. Lows in the mid-50s. Northwest winds 5 to 10 miles per hour with gusts to around 20 miles per hour in the evening becoming light. Sunday, sunny in the morning, then partly sunny with a 20% chance of showers and thunderstorms in the afternoon. Highs in the lower 80s. Southwest winds around 10 miles per hour increasing to 10 to 15 miles per hour in the afternoon. Gusts up to 25 miles per hour. Sunday night, showers likely and a chance of thunderstorms. Lows in the mid-60s. Southwest winds around 10 miles per hour. Gusts up to 25 miles per hour in the evening. Chance of rain 70%. Monday, showers likely and a slight chance of thunderstorms in the morning, then a chance of showers and thunderstorms in the afternoon. Highs in the lower 80s. West winds around 10 miles per hour. Gusts up to 20 miles per hour in the afternoon. Chance of rain 70%. Monday night, partly cloudy with a 50% chance of showers. Lows around 60. Tuesday, partly sunny with a chance of showers and a slight chance of thunderstorms. Highs in the lower 80s. Chance of rain 50%. Tuesday night, partly cloudy with a 20% chance of rain showers. Lows in the upper 50s. Wednesday, mostly sunny with a 20% chance of showers and thunderstorms. Highs in the lower 80s. Wednesday night, partly cloudy with a 20% chance of rain showers. Lows in the upper 50s. Thursday, mostly sunny. Highs in the upper 70s. Thursday night, partly cloudy. Lows in the lower 50s. Friday, mostly sunny with a 20% chance of showers and thunderstorms. Highs in the upper 70s. 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The current time is 3:28 a.m. Eastern Daylight Time. Conditions around the area at 3 a.m. At Mount Pleasant, it was mostly cloudy. The temperature was 72 degrees, the dew point 69, and the relative humidity 89%. The pressure was 29.93 inches and steady. Across the remainder of south-central lower Michigan, temperatures were between 68 and 73 degrees. At Alma, fog was reported. At Saginaw, it was partly cloudy. It was mostly cloudy at Big Rapids, Houghton Lake, and Midland. Elsewhere in central and northern lower Michigan, skies ranged from mostly cloudy to cloudy, and temperatures were between 70 and 73 degrees. Across southern lower Michigan, it was partly cloudy, and temperatures were between 71 and 74 degrees. In the upper peninsula, Sault Ste. Marie was 67 degrees under cloudy skies, and in Marquette, it was partly cloudy with a temperature of 61. In neighboring states, Chicago was 75 degrees under partly cloudy skies. In Cleveland, it was cloudy and the temperature was 73. Once again, at 3 a.m., Mount Pleasant was 72 degrees under mostly cloudy skies. Now here is your local forecast. Early this morning, partly cloudy with a 20% chance of showers. Patchy fog. Lows in the mid-60s. Southwest winds 5 to 10 miles per hour with gusts to around 20 miles per hour. Today, partly sunny with a 20% chance of showers and thunderstorms in the morning, then sunny in the afternoon. Highs in the lower 80s. West winds 5 to 15 miles per hour. Tonight, clear. Lows in the mid-50s. Northwest winds 5 to 10 miles per hour with gusts to around 20 miles per hour in the evening becoming light. Sunday,
sunny in the morning, then partly sunny with a 20% chance of showers and thunderstorms in the afternoon. Highs in the lower 80s. Southwest winds around 10 miles per hour, increasing to 10 to 15 miles per hour in the afternoon. Gusts up to 25 miles per hour. Sunday night, showers likely and a chance of thunderstorms. Lows in the mid-60s. Southwest winds around 10 miles per hour. Gusts up to 25 miles per hour in the evening. Chance of rain 70%. Monday, showers likely and a slight chance of thunderstorms in the morning, then a chance of showers and thunderstorms in the afternoon. Highs in the lower 80s. West winds around 10 miles per hour. Gusts up to 20 miles per hour in the afternoon. Chance of rain 70%. Monday night, partly cloudy with a 50% chance of showers. Lows around 60. Tuesday, partly sunny with a chance of showers and a slight chance of thunderstorms. Highs in the lower 80s. Chance of rain 50%. Tuesday night, partly cloudy with a 20% chance of rain showers. Lows in the upper 50s. Wednesday, mostly sunny with a 20% chance of showers and thunderstorms. Highs in the lower 80s. Wednesday night, partly cloudy with a 20% chance of rain showers. Lows in the upper 50s. Thursday, mostly sunny. Highs in the upper 70s. Thursday night, partly cloudy. Lows in the lower 50s. Friday, mostly sunny with a 20% chance of showers and thunderstorms. Highs in the upper 70s. 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The current time is 3:32 a.m. Eastern Daylight Time. Conditions around the area at 3 a.m. At Mount Pleasant, it was mostly cloudy. The temperature was 72 degrees, the dew point 69, and the relative humidity 89%. The pressure was Mount Pleasant, it was mostly cloudy. The temperature was 72 degrees, the dew point 69, and the relative humidity 89%. The pressure was 29.93 inches and steady. Across the remainder of South Central Lower Michigan, temperatures were between 68 and 73 degrees. At Alma, fog was reported. At Saginaw, it was partly cloudy. It was mostly cloudy at Big Rapids, Houghton Lake, and Midland. Elsewhere in central and northern Lower Michigan, skies ranged from mostly cloudy to cloudy, and temperatures were between 70 and 73 degrees. Across southern Lower Michigan, it was partly cloudy, and temperatures were between 71 and 74 degrees. In the Upper Peninsula, Sault Ste. Marie was 67 degrees under cloudy skies, and in Marquette, it was partly cloudy with a temperature of 61. In neighboring states, Chicago was 75 degrees under partly cloudy skies. In Cleveland, it was cloudy and the temperature was 73. Once again, at 3 a.m., Mount Pleasant was 72 degrees under mostly cloudy skies. Now here is your local forecast. Early this morning, partly cloudy with a 20% chance of showers. Patchy fog. Lows in the mid-60s. Southwest winds 5 to 10 miles per hour with gusts to around 20 miles per hour. Today, partly sunny with a 20% chance of showers and thunderstorms in the morning, then sunny in the afternoon. Highs in the lower 80s. West winds 5 to 15 miles per hour. Tonight, clear. Lows in the mid-50s. Northwest winds 5 to 10 miles per hour with gusts to around 20 miles per hour in the evening, becoming light. Sunday, sunny in the morning, then partly sunny with a 20% chance of showers and thunderstorms in the afternoon. Highs in the lower 80s. Southwest winds around 10 miles per hour, increasing to 10 to 15 miles per hour in the afternoon. Gusts up to 25 miles per hour. Sunday night, showers likely and a chance of thunderstorms. Lows in the mid-60s.
southwest winds around 10 miles per hour.

Friday, mostly sunny with a 20% chance of showers and thunderstorms. Highs in the upper 70s. Thanks for listening to NOAA Weather Radio Station KZZ33, transmitting on a frequency of 162.525 MHz from the broadcast tower of Central Michigan University, courtesy of the CMU Public Broadcast Center. The current time is 3:46 a.m. Eastern Daylight Time. Conditions around the area at 3 a.m. At Mount Pleasant, it was mostly cloudy. The temperature was 72 degrees, the dew point 69, and the relative humidity 89%. The pressure was 29.93 inches and steady. Across the remainder of south central lower Michigan, temperatures were between 68 and 73 degrees. At Alma, fog was reported. At Saginaw, it was partly cloudy. It was mostly cloudy at Big Rapids, Houghton Lake, and Midland. Elsewhere in central and northern lower Michigan, skies ranged from mostly cloudy to cloudy, and temperatures were between 70 and 73 degrees. Across southern lower Michigan, it was partly cloudy, and temperatures were between 71 and 74 degrees. In the upper peninsula, Sault Ste. Marie was 67 degrees under cloudy skies, and in Marquette, it was partly cloudy with a temperature of 61. In neighboring states, Chicago was 75 degrees under partly cloudy skies. In Cleveland, it was cloudy and the temperature was 73. Once again, at 3 a.m., Mount Pleasant was 72 degrees under mostly cloudy skies. Now here is your local forecast. Early this morning, partly cloudy with a 20% chance of showers. Patchy fog. Lows in the mid-60s. Southwest winds 5 to 10 miles per hour with gusts to around 20 miles per hour. Today, partly sunny with a 20% chance of showers and thunderstorms in the morning, then sunny in the afternoon. Highs in the lower 80s. West winds 5 to 15 miles per hour. Tonight, clear. Lows in the mid-50s. Northwest winds 5 to 10 miles per hour with gusts to around 20 miles per hour in the evening becoming light. Sunday, sunny in the morning, then partly sunny with a 20% chance of showers and thunderstorms in the afternoon. Highs in the lower 80s. Southwest winds around 10 miles per hour increasing to 10 to 15 miles per hour in the afternoon. Gusts up to 25 miles per hour. Sunday night, showers likely and a chance of thunderstorms. Lows in the mid-60s. Southwest winds around 10 miles per hour. Gusts up to 25 miles per hour in the evening. Chance of rain 70%. Monday, showers likely and a slight chance of thunderstorms in the morning, then a chance of showers and thunderstorms in the afternoon. Highs in the lower 80s. West winds around 10 miles per hour. Gusts up to 20 miles per hour in the afternoon. Chance of rain 70%. Monday night, partly cloudy with a 50% chance of showers. Lows around 60. Tuesday, partly sunny with a chance of showers and a slight chance of thunderstorms. Highs in the lower 80s. Chance of rain 50%. Tuesday night, partly cloudy with a 20% chance of rain showers. Lows in the upper 50s. Wednesday, mostly sunny with a 20% chance of showers and thunderstorms. Highs in the lower 80s. Wednesday night, partly cloudy with a 20% chance of rain showers. Lows in the upper 50s. Thursday, mostly sunny. Highs in the upper 70s. Thursday night, partly cloudy. Lows in the lower 50s. Friday, mostly sunny with a 20% chance of showers and thunderstorms. Highs in the upper 70s. 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The current time is 3:50 a.m. Eastern Daylight Time. Conditions around the area at 3 a.m. At Mount Pleasant, it was mostly cloudy.
the temperature was 72 degrees, the dew point 69, and the relative humidity 89%. The pressure was 29.93 inches and steady. Across the remainder of south-central lower Michigan, temperatures were between 68 and 73 degrees. At Alma, fog was reported. At Saginaw, it was partly cloudy. It was mostly cloudy at Big Rapids, Houghton Lake, and Midland. Elsewhere in central and northern lower Michigan, skies ranged from mostly cloudy to cloudy, and temperatures were between 70 and 73 degrees. Across southern lower Michigan, it was partly cloudy, and temperatures were between 71 and 74 degrees. In the upper peninsula, Sault Ste. Marie was 67 degrees under cloudy skies, and in Marquette, it was partly cloudy with a temperature of 61. In neighboring states, Chicago was 75 degrees under partly cloudy skies. In Cleveland, it was cloudy and the temperature was 73. Once again, at 3 a.m., Mount Pleasant was 72 degrees under mostly cloudy skies. Now here is your local forecast. Early this morning, partly cloudy with a 20% chance of showers. Patchy fog. Lows in the mid-60s. Southwest winds 5 to 10 miles per hour with gusts to around 20 miles per hour. Today, partly sunny with a 20% chance of showers and thunderstorms in the morning, then sunny in the afternoon. Highs in the lower 80s. West winds 5 to 15 miles per hour. Tonight, clear. Lows in the mid-50s. Northwest winds 5 to 10 miles per hour with gusts to around 20 miles per hour in the evening becoming light. Sunday, sunny in the morning, then partly sunny with a 20% chance of showers and thunderstorms in the afternoon. Highs in the lower 80s. Southwest winds around 10 miles per hour increasing to 10 to 15 miles per hour in the afternoon. Gusts up to 25 miles per hour. Sunday night, showers likely and a chance of thunderstorms. Lows in the mid-60s. Southwest winds around 10 miles per hour. Gusts up to 25 miles per hour in the evening. Chance of rain 70%. Monday, showers likely and a slight chance of thunderstorms in the morning, then a chance of showers and thunderstorms in the afternoon. Highs in the lower 80s. West winds around 10 miles per hour. Gusts up to 20 miles per hour in the afternoon. Chance of rain 70%. Monday night, partly cloudy with a 50% chance of showers. Lows around 60. Tuesday, partly sunny with a chance of showers and a slight chance of thunderstorms. Highs in the lower 80s. Chance of rain 50%. Tuesday night, partly cloudy with a 20% chance of rain showers. Lows in the upper 50s. Wednesday, mostly sunny with a 20% chance of showers and thunderstorms. Highs in the lower 80s. Wednesday night, partly cloudy with a 20% chance of rain showers. Lows in the upper 50s. Thursday, mostly sunny. Highs in the upper 70s. Thursday night, partly cloudy. Lows in the lower 50s. Friday, mostly sunny with a 20% chance of showers and thunderstorms. Highs in the upper 70s. 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The current time is 3:54 a.m. Eastern Daylight Time. Conditions around the area at 3 a.m. At Mount Pleasant, it was mostly cloudy. The temperature was 72 degrees, the dew point 69, and the relative humidity 89%. The pressure was 29.93 inches and steady. Across the remainder of south-central lower Michigan, temperatures were between 68 and 73 degrees. At Alma, fog was reported. At Saginaw, it was partly cloudy. It was mostly cloudy at Big Rapids, Houghton Lake, and Midland. Elsewhere in central and northern lower Michigan,
skies ranged from mostly cloudy to cloudy, and temperatures were between 70 and 73 degrees. Across southern lower Michigan, it was partly cloudy, and temperatures were between 71 and 74 degrees. In the upper peninsula, Sault Ste. Marie was 67 degrees under cloudy skies, and in Marquette, it was partly cloudy with a temperature of 61. In neighboring states, Chicago was 75 degrees under partly cloudy skies. In Cleveland, it was cloudy and the temperature was 73. Once again, at 3 a.m., Mount Pleasant was 72 degrees under mostly cloudy skies. Now here is your local forecast. Early this morning, partly cloudy with a 20% chance of showers. Patchy fog. Lows in the mid-60s. Southwest winds 5 to 10 miles per hour with gusts to around 20 miles per hour. Today, partly sunny with a 20% chance of showers and thunderstorms in the morning, then sunny in the afternoon. Highs in the lower 80s. West winds 5 to 15 miles per hour. Tonight, clear. Lows in the mid-50s. Northwest winds 5 to 10 miles per hour with gusts to around 20 miles per hour in the evening becoming light. Sunday, sunny in the morning, then partly sunny with a 20% chance of showers and thunderstorms in the afternoon. Highs in the lower 80s. Southwest winds around 10 miles per hour increasing to 10 to 15 miles per hour in the afternoon. Gusts up to 25 miles per hour. Sunday night, showers likely and a chance of thunderstorms. Lows in the mid-60s. Southwest winds around 10 miles per hour. Gusts up to 25 miles per hour in the evening. Chance of rain 70%. Monday, showers likely and a slight chance of thunderstorms in the morning, then a chance of showers and thunderstorms in the afternoon. Highs in the lower 80s. West winds around 10 miles per hour. Gusts up to 20 miles per hour in the afternoon. Chance of rain 70%. Monday night, partly cloudy with a 50% chance of showers. Lows around 60. Tuesday, partly sunny with a chance of showers and a slight chance of thunderstorms. Highs in the lower 80s. Chance of rain 50%. Tuesday night, partly cloudy with a 20% chance of rain showers. Lows in the upper 50s. Wednesday, mostly sunny with a 20% chance of showers and thunderstorms. Highs in the lower 80s. Wednesday night, partly cloudy with a 20% chance of rain showers. Lows in the upper 50s. Thursday, mostly sunny. Highs in the upper 70s. Thursday night, partly cloudy. Lows in the lower 50s. Friday, mostly sunny with a 20% chance of showers and thunderstorms. Highs in the upper 70s. 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The current time is 3:59 a.m. Eastern Daylight Time. Conditions around the area at 3 a.m. At Mount Pleasant, it was mostly cloudy. The temperature was 72 degrees, the dew point 69, and the relative humidity 89%. The pressure was 29.93 inches and steady. Across the remainder of south central lower Michigan, temperatures were between 68 and 73 degrees. At Alma, fog was reported. At Saginaw, it was partly cloudy. It was mostly cloudy at Big Rapids, Houghton Lake, and Midland. Elsewhere in central and northern lower Michigan, skies ranged from mostly cloudy to cloudy, and temperatures were between 70 and 73 degrees. Across southern lower Michigan, it was partly cloudy, and temperatures were between 71 and 74 degrees. In the upper peninsula, Sault Ste. Marie was 67 degrees under cloudy skies, and in Marquette, it was partly cloudy with a temperature of 61. In neighboring states, Chicago was 75 degrees under partly cloudy skies. In Cleveland, it was cloudy and the temperature was 73.
Once again, at 3 a.m., Mount Pleasant was 72 degrees under mostly cloudy skies. Now here is your local forecast. Early this morning, partly cloudy with a 20% chance of showers. Patchy fog. Lows in the mid-60s. Southwest winds 5 to 10 miles per hour with gusts to around 20 miles per hour. Today, partly sunny with a 20% chance of showers and thunderstorms in the morning, then sunny in the afternoon. Highs in the lower 80s. West winds 5 to 15 miles per hour. Tonight, clear. Lows in the mid-50s. Northwest winds 5 to 10 miles per hour with gusts to around 20 miles per hour in the evening becoming light. Sunday, sunny in the morning, then partly sunny with a 20% chance of showers and thunderstorms in the afternoon. Highs in the lower 80s. Southwest winds around 10 miles per hour increasing to 10 to 15 miles per hour in the afternoon. Gusts up to 25 miles per hour. Sunday night, showers likely and a chance of thunderstorms. Lows in the mid-60s. Southwest winds around 10 miles per hour. Gusts up to 25 miles per hour in the evening. Chance of rain 70%. Monday, showers likely and a slight chance of thunderstorms in the morning, then a chance of showers and thunderstorms in the afternoon. Highs in the lower 80s. West winds around 10 miles per hour. Gusts up to 20 miles per hour in the afternoon. Chance of rain 70%. Monday night, partly cloudy with a 50% chance of showers. Lows around 60. Tuesday, partly sunny with a chance of showers and a slight chance of thunderstorms. Highs in the lower 80s. Chance of rain 50%. Tuesday night, partly cloudy with a 20% chance of rain showers. Lows in the upper 50s. Wednesday, mostly sunny with a 20% chance of showers and thunderstorms. Highs in the lower 80s. Wednesday night, partly cloudy with a 20% chance of rain showers. Lows in the upper 50s. Thursday, mostly sunny. Highs in the upper 70s. Thursday night, partly cloudy. Lows in the lower 50s. Friday, mostly sunny with a 20% chance of showers and thunderstorms. Highs in the upper 70s. 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The current time is 4:03 a.m. Eastern Daylight Time. Conditions around the area at 3 a.m. At Mount Pleasant, it was mostly cloudy. The temperature was 72 degrees, the dew point 69, and the relative humidity 89%. The pressure was 29.93 inches and steady. Across the remainder of south-central lower Michigan, temperatures were between 68 and 73 degrees. At Alma, fog was reported. At Saginaw, it was partly cloudy. It was mostly cloudy at Big Rapids, Houghton Lake, and Midland. Elsewhere in central and northern lower Michigan, skies ranged from mostly cloudy to cloudy, and temperatures were between 70 and 73 degrees. Across southern lower Michigan, it was partly cloudy, and temperatures were between 71 and 74 degrees. In the upper peninsula, Sault Ste. Marie was 67 degrees under cloudy skies, and in Marquette, it was partly cloudy with a temperature of 61. In neighboring states, Chicago was 75 degrees under partly cloudy skies. In Cleveland, it was cloudy and the temperature was 73. Once again, at 3 a.m., Mount Pleasant was 72 degrees under mostly cloudy skies. Now here is your local forecast. Early this morning, partly cloudy with a 20% chance of showers. Patchy fog. Lows in the mid-60s. Southwest winds 5 to 10 miles per hour with gusts to around 20 miles per hour. Today, partly sunny with a 20% chance of showers and thunderstorms in the morning, then sunny in the afternoon. Highs in the lower 80s. West winds 5 to 15 miles per hour.
Tonight, clear. Lows in the mid-50s. Northwest winds 5 to 10 miles per hour with gusts to around 20 miles per hour.

evening becoming light. Sunday, sunny in the morning, then partly sunny with a 20% chance of showers and thunderstorms in the afternoon. Highs in the lower 80s. Southwest winds around 10 miles per hour, increasing to 10 to 15 miles per hour in the afternoon. Gusts up to 25 miles per hour. Sunday night, showers likely and a chance of thunderstorms. Lows in the mid-60s. Southwest winds around 10 miles per hour. Gusts up to 25 miles per hour in the evening. Chance of rain 70%. Monday, showers likely and a slight chance of thunderstorms in the morning, then a chance of showers and thunderstorms in the afternoon. Highs in the lower 80s. West winds around 10 miles per hour. Gusts up to 20 miles per hour in the afternoon. Chance of rain 70%. Monday night, partly cloudy with a 50% chance of showers. Lows around 60. Tuesday, partly sunny with a chance of showers and a slight chance of thunderstorms. Highs in the lower 80s. Chance of rain 50%. Tuesday night, partly cloudy with a 20% chance of rain showers. Lows in the upper 50s. Wednesday, mostly sunny with a 20% chance of showers and thunderstorms. Highs in the lower 80s. Wednesday night, partly cloudy with a 20% chance of rain showers. Lows in the upper 50s. Thursday, mostly sunny. Highs in the upper 70s. Thursday night, partly cloudy. Lows in the lower 50s. Friday, mostly sunny with a 20% chance of showers and thunderstorms. Highs in the upper 70s. 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The current time is 4:07 a.m. Eastern Daylight Time. Conditions around the area at 3 a.m. At Mount Pleasant, it was mostly cloudy. The temperature was 72 degrees, the dew point 69, and the relative humidity 89%. The pressure was 29.93 inches and steady. Across the remainder of south central lower Michigan, temperatures were between 68 and 73 degrees. At Alma, fog was reported. At Saginaw, it was partly cloudy. It was mostly cloudy at Big Rapids, Houghton Lake, and Midland. Elsewhere in central and northern lower Michigan, skies ranged from mostly cloudy to cloudy, and temperatures were between 70 and 73 degrees. Across southern lower Michigan, it was partly cloudy, and temperatures were between 71 and 74 degrees. In the upper peninsula, Sault Ste. Marie was 67 degrees under cloudy skies, and in Marquette, it was partly cloudy with a temperature of 61. In neighboring states, Chicago was 75 degrees under partly cloudy skies. In Cleveland, it was cloudy and the temperature was 73. Once again, at 3 a.m., Mount Pleasant was 72 degrees under mostly cloudy skies. Now here is your local forecast. Early this morning, partly cloudy with a 20% chance of showers. Patchy fog. Lows in the mid-60s. Southwest winds 5 to 10 miles per hour with gusts to around 20 miles per hour. Today, partly sunny with a 20% chance of showers and thunderstorms in the morning, then sunny in the afternoon. Highs in the lower 80s. West winds 5 to 15 miles per hour. Tonight, clear. Lows in the mid-50s. Northwest winds 5 to 10 miles per hour with gusts to around 20 miles per hour in the evening becoming light. Sunday, sunny in the morning, then partly sunny with a 20% chance of showers and thunderstorms in the afternoon. Highs in the lower 80s. Southwest winds around 10 miles per hour, increasing to 10 to 15 miles per hour in the afternoon. Gusts up to 25 miles per hour. Sunday night, showers likely and a chance of thunderstorms. Lows in the mid-60s. Southwest winds around 10 miles per hour. Gusts up to 25 miles per hour in the evening. Chance of rain 70%.

Monday, showers likely and a slight chance of thunderstorms in the morning, then a chance of showers and thunderstorms in the afternoon. Highs in the lower 80s. West winds around 10 miles per hour. Gusts up to 20 miles per hour in the afternoon. Chance of rain 70%. Monday night, partly cloudy with a 50% chance of showers. Lows around 60. Tuesday, partly sunny with a chance of showers and a slight chance of thunderstorms. Highs in the lower 80s. Chance of rain 50%. Tuesday night, partly cloudy with a 20% chance of rain showers. Lows in the upper 50s. Wednesday, mostly sunny with a 20% chance of showers and thunderstorms. Highs in the lower 80s. Wednesday night, partly cloudy with a 20% chance of rain showers. Lows in the upper 50s. Thursday, mostly sunny. Highs in the upper 70s. Thursday night, partly cloudy. Lows in the lower 50s. Friday, mostly sunny with a 20% chance of showers and thunderstorms. Highs in the upper 70s. 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The current time is 4:12 a.m. Eastern Daylight Time. Conditions around the area at 3 a.m. At Mount Pleasant, it was mostly cloudy. The temperature was 72 degrees, the dew point 69, and the relative humidity 89%. The pressure was 29.93 inches and steady. Across the remainder of south central lower Michigan, temperatures were between 68 and 73 degrees. At Alma, fog was reported. At Saginaw, it was partly cloudy. It was mostly cloudy at Big Rapids, Houghton Lake, and Midland. Elsewhere in central and northern lower Michigan, skies ranged from mostly cloudy to cloudy, and temperatures were between 70 and 73 degrees. Across southern lower Michigan, it was partly cloudy, and temperatures were between 71 and 74 degrees. In the upper peninsula, Sault Ste. Marie was 67 degrees under cloudy skies, and in Marquette, it was partly cloudy with a temperature of 61. In neighboring states, Chicago was 75 degrees under partly cloudy skies. In Cleveland, it was cloudy and the temperature was 73. Once again, at 3 a.m., Mount Pleasant was 72 degrees under mostly cloudy skies. Now here is your local forecast. Early this morning, partly cloudy with a 20% chance of showers. Patchy fog. Lows in the mid-60s. Southwest winds 5 to 10 miles per hour with gusts to around 20 miles per hour. Today, partly sunny with a 20% chance of showers and thunderstorms in the morning, then sunny in the afternoon. Highs in the lower 80s. West winds 5 to 15 miles per hour. Tonight, clear. Lows in the mid-50s. Northwest winds 5 to 10 miles per hour with gusts to around 20 miles per hour in the evening becoming light. Sunday, sunny in the morning, then partly sunny with a 20% chance of showers and thunderstorms in the afternoon. Highs in the lower 80s. Southwest winds around 10 miles per hour increasing to 10 to 15 miles per hour in the afternoon. Gusts up to 25 miles per hour. Sunday night, showers likely and a chance of thunderstorms. Lows in the mid-60s. Southwest winds around 10 miles per hour. Gusts up to 25 miles per hour in the evening. Chance of rain 70%. Monday, showers likely and a slight chance of thunderstorms in the morning, then a chance of showers and thunderstorms in the afternoon. Highs in the lower 80s. West winds around 10 miles per hour. Gusts up to 20 miles per hour in the afternoon. Chance of rain 70%. Monday night, partly cloudy with a 50% chance of showers. Lows around 60. Tuesday, partly sunny with a chance of showers and a slight chance of thunderstorms. Highs in the lower 80s. Chance of rain 50%. Tuesday.

Broadcast Center. The current time is 4:16 a.m. Eastern Daylight Time. Conditions around the area at 4 a.m. At Mount Pleasant, it was cloudy. The temperature was 72 degrees, the dew point 68, and the relative humidity 88%. The pressure was 29.91 inches and falling. Across the remainder of South Central Lower Michigan, temperatures were between 68 and 72 degrees. At Alma, fog was reported. It was partly cloudy at Big Rapids and Saginaw. At Midland, it was mostly cloudy. At Houghton Lake, it was cloudy. Elsewhere in central and northern lower Michigan, skies ranged from mostly cloudy to cloudy, and temperatures were between 70 and 73 degrees. Across southern lower Michigan, it was partly cloudy, and temperatures were between 71 and 73 degrees. In the Upper Peninsula, Sault Ste. Marie was 67 degrees under cloudy skies, and in Marquette, it was clear with a temperature of 59. In neighboring states, Chicago was 74 degrees under partly cloudy skies. In Cleveland, it was cloudy and the temperature was 71. Once again, at 4 a.m., Mount Pleasant was 72 degrees under cloudy skies. Now here is your local forecast. Early this morning, partly cloudy with a 20% chance of showers. Patchy fog. Lows in the mid-60s. Southwest winds 5 to 10 miles per hour with gusts to around 20 miles per hour. Today, partly sunny with a 20% chance of showers and thunderstorms in the morning, then sunny in the afternoon. Highs in the lower 80s. West winds 5 to 15 miles per hour. Tonight, clear. Lows in the mid-50s. Northwest winds 5 to 10 miles per hour with gusts to around 20 miles per hour in the evening becoming light. Sunday, sunny in the morning, then partly sunny with a 20% chance of showers and thunderstorms in the afternoon. Highs in the lower 80s. Southwest winds around 10 miles per hour increasing to 10 to 15 miles per hour in the afternoon. Gusts up to 25 miles per hour. Sunday night, showers likely and a chance of thunderstorms. Lows in the mid-60s. Southwest winds around 10 miles per hour. Gusts up to 25 miles per hour in the evening. Chance of rain 70%. Monday, showers likely and a slight chance of thunderstorms in the morning, then a chance of showers and thunderstorms in the afternoon. Highs in the lower 80s. West winds around 10 miles per hour. Gusts up to 20 miles per hour in the afternoon. Chance of rain 70%. Monday night, partly cloudy with a 50% chance of showers. Lows around 60. Tuesday, partly sunny with a chance of showers and a slight chance of thunderstorms. Highs in the lower 80s. Chance of rain 50%. Tuesday night, partly cloudy with a 20% chance of rain showers. Lows in the upper 50s. Wednesday, mostly sunny with a 20% chance of showers and thunderstorms. Highs in the lower 80s. Wednesday night, partly cloudy with a 20% chance of rain showers. Lows in the upper 50s. Thursday, mostly sunny. Highs in the upper 70s. Thursday night, partly cloudy. Lows in the lower 50s. Friday, mostly sunny with a 20% chance of showers and thunderstorms. Highs in the upper 70s. 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The current time is 4:20 a.m. Eastern Daylight Time. Conditions around the area at 4 a.m. At Mount Pleasant, it was cloudy. The temperature was 72 degrees, the dew point 68, and the relative humidity 88%. The pressure was 29.91 inches and falling. Across the remainder of South Central Lower Michigan, temperatures were between 68 and 72 degrees. At Alma, fog was reported. It was partly cloudy at Big Rapids

Saginaw. At Midland, it was mostly cloudy. At Houghton Lake, it was cloudy. Elsewhere in central and northern lower Michigan, skies ranged from mostly cloudy to cloudy, and temperatures were between 70 and 73 degrees. Across southern lower Michigan, it was partly cloudy, and temperatures were between 71 and 73 degrees. In the upper peninsula, Sault Ste. Marie was 67 degrees under cloudy skies, and in Marquette, it was clear with a temperature of 59. In neighboring states, Chicago was 74 degrees under partly cloudy skies. In Cleveland, it was cloudy and the temperature was 71. Once again, at 4 a.m., Mount Pleasant was 72 degrees under cloudy skies. Now here is your local forecast. Early this morning, partly cloudy with a 20% chance of showers. Patchy fog. Lows in the mid-60s. Southwest winds 5 to 10 miles per hour with gusts to around 20 miles per hour. Today, partly sunny with a 20% chance of showers and thunderstorms in the morning, then sunny in the afternoon. Highs in the lower 80s. West winds 5 to 15 miles per hour. Tonight, clear. Lows in the mid-50s. Northwest winds 5 to 10 miles per hour with gusts to around 20 miles per hour in the evening becoming light. Sunday, sunny in the morning, then partly sunny with a 20% chance of showers and thunderstorms in the afternoon. Highs in the lower 80s. Southwest winds around 10 miles per hour increasing to 10 to 15 miles per hour in the afternoon. Gusts up to 25 miles per hour. Sunday night, showers likely and a chance of thunderstorms. Lows in the mid-60s. Southwest winds around 10 miles per hour. Gusts up to 25 miles per hour in the evening. Chance of rain 70%. Monday, showers likely and a slight chance of thunderstorms in the morning, then a chance of showers and thunderstorms in the afternoon. Highs in the lower 80s. West winds around 10 miles per hour. Gusts up to 20 miles per hour in the afternoon. Chance of rain 70%. Monday night, partly cloudy with a 50% chance of showers. Lows around 60. Tuesday, partly sunny with a chance of showers and a slight chance of thunderstorms. Highs in the lower 80s. Chance of rain 50%. Tuesday night, partly cloudy with a 20% chance of rain showers. Lows in the upper 50s. Wednesday, mostly sunny with a 20% chance of showers and thunderstorms. Highs in the lower 80s. Wednesday night, partly cloudy with a 20% chance of rain showers. Lows in the upper 50s. Thursday, mostly sunny. Highs in the upper 70s. Thursday night, partly cloudy. Lows in the lower 50s. Friday, mostly sunny with a 20% chance of showers and thunderstorms. Highs in the upper 70s. 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The current time is 4:25 a.m. Eastern Daylight Time. Conditions around the area at 4 a.m. At Mount Pleasant, it was cloudy. The temperature was 72 degrees, the dew point 68, and the relative humidity 88%. The pressure was 29.91 inches and falling. Across the remainder of south-central lower Michigan, temperatures were between 68 and 72 degrees. At Alma, fog was reported. It was partly cloudy at Big Rapids and Saginaw. At Midland, it was mostly cloudy. At Houghton Lake, it was cloudy. Elsewhere in central and northern lower Michigan, skies ranged from mostly cloudy to cloudy, and temperatures were between 70 and 73 degrees. Across southern lower Michigan, it was partly cloudy, and temperatures were between 71 and 73 degrees. In the upper peninsula, Sault Ste. Marie was 67 degrees under cloudy skies, and in Marquette, it was clear with a temperature of 59. In neighboring states,
Chicago was 74 degrees under partly cloudy skies. In Cleveland, it was cloudy and the temperature was 71. Once again, at 4 a.m., Mount Pleasant was 72 degrees under cloudy skies. Now here is your local forecast. Early this morning, partly cloudy with a 20% chance of showers. Patchy fog. Lows in the mid-60s. Southwest winds 5 to 10 miles per hour with gusts to around 20 miles per hour. Today, partly sunny with a 20% chance of showers and thunderstorms in the morning, then sunny in the afternoon. Highs in the lower 80s. West winds 5 to 15 miles per hour. Tonight, clear. Lows in the mid-50s. Northwest winds 5 to 10 miles per hour with gusts to around 20 miles per hour in the evening becoming light. Sunday, sunny in the morning, then partly sunny with a 20% chance of showers and thunderstorms in the afternoon. Highs in the lower 80s. Southwest winds around 10 miles per hour increasing to 10 to 15 miles per hour in the afternoon. Gusts up to 25 miles per hour. Sunday night, showers likely and a chance of thunderstorms. Lows in the mid-60s. Southwest winds around 10 miles per hour. Gusts up to 25 miles per hour in the evening. Chance of rain 70%. Monday, showers likely and a slight chance of thunderstorms in the morning, then a chance of showers and thunderstorms in the afternoon. Highs in the lower 80s. West winds around 10 miles per hour. Gusts up to 20 miles per hour in the afternoon. Chance of rain 70%. Monday night, partly cloudy with a 50% chance of showers. Lows around 60. Tuesday, partly sunny with a chance of showers and a slight chance of thunderstorms. Highs in the lower 80s. Chance of rain 50%. Tuesday night, partly cloudy with a 20% chance of rain showers. Lows in the upper 50s. Wednesday, mostly sunny with a 20% chance of showers and thunderstorms. Highs in the lower 80s. Wednesday night, partly cloudy with a 20% chance of rain showers. Lows in the upper 50s. Thursday, mostly sunny. Highs in the upper 70s. Thursday night, partly cloudy. Lows in the lower 50s. Friday, mostly sunny with a 20% chance of showers and thunderstorms. Highs in the upper 70s. Now here is your local forecast. Early this morning, partly cloudy with a 40% chance of showers. Patchy fog. Lows in the mid-60s. Southwest winds 5 to 10 miles per hour with gusts to around 20 miles per hour. Today, partly sunny with a 20% chance of showers and thunderstorms in the morning, then sunny in the afternoon. Highs in the lower 80s. West winds 5 to 15 miles per hour. Tonight, clear. Lows in the mid-50s. Northwest winds 5 to 10 miles per hour with gusts to around 20 miles per hour in the evening becoming light. Sunday, sunny in the morning, then partly sunny with a 20% chance of showers and thunderstorms in the afternoon. Highs in the lower 80s. Southwest winds around 10 miles per hour increasing to 10 to 15 miles per hour in the afternoon. Gusts up to 25 miles per hour. Sunday night, showers likely and a chance of thunderstorms. Lows in the mid-60s. Southwest winds around 10 miles per hour. Gusts up to 25 miles per hour in the evening. Chance of rain 70%. Monday, showers likely and a slight chance of thunderstorms in the morning, then a chance of showers and thunderstorms in the afternoon. Highs in the lower 80s. West winds around 10 miles per hour. Gusts up to 20 miles per hour in the afternoon. Chance of rain 70%. Monday night, partly cloudy with a 50% chance of showers. Lows around 60. Tuesday, partly sunny with a chance of showers and a slight chance of thunderstorms. Highs in the lower 80s. Chance of rain 50%. Tuesday night, partly cloudy with a 20% chance of rain showers. Lows in the upper 50s.
Wednesday, mostly sunny with a 20% chance of showers and thunderstorms. Highs in the lower 80s. Wednesday night, partly cloudy with a 20% chance of rain showers. Lows in the upper 50s. Thursday, mostly sunny. Highs in the upper 70s. Thursday night, partly cloudy. Lows in the lower 50s. Friday, mostly sunny with a 20% chance of showers and thunderstorms. Highs in the upper 70s. 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The current time is 4:32 a.m. Eastern Daylight Time. Conditions around the area at 4 a.m. At Mount Pleasant, it was cloudy. The temperature was 72 degrees, the dew point 68, and the relative humidity 88%. The pressure was 29.91 inches and falling. Across the remainder of south central lower Michigan, temperatures were between 68 and 72 degrees. At Alma, fog was reported. It was partly cloudy at Big Rapids and Saginaw. At Midland, it was mostly cloudy. At Houghton Lake, it was cloudy. Elsewhere in central and northern lower Michigan, skies ranged from mostly cloudy to cloudy, and temperatures were between 70 and 73 degrees. Across southern lower Michigan, elsewhere in central and northern lower Michigan, skies ranged from mostly cloudy to cloudy, and temperatures were between 70 and 73 degrees. Across southern lower Michigan, it was partly cloudy, and temperatures were between 71 and 73 degrees. In the Upper Peninsula, Sault Ste. Marie was 67 degrees under cloudy skies, and in Marquette, it was clear with a temperature of 59. In neighboring states, Chicago was 74 degrees under partly cloudy skies. In Cleveland, it was cloudy and the temperature was 71. Once again, at 4 a.m., Mount Pleasant was 72 degrees under cloudy skies. Now here is your local forecast. Early this morning, partly cloudy with a 40% chance of showers. Patchy fog. Lows in the mid-60s. Southwest winds 5 to 10 miles per hour with gusts to around 20 miles per hour. Today, partly sunny with a 20% chance of showers and thunderstorms in the morning, then sunny in the afternoon. Highs in the lower 80s. West winds 5 to 15 miles per hour. Tonight, clear. Lows in the mid-50s. Northwest winds 5 to 10 miles per hour with gusts to around 20 miles per hour in the evening becoming light. Sunday, sunny in the morning, then partly sunny with a 20% chance of showers and thunderstorms in the afternoon. Highs in the lower 80s. Southwest winds around 10 miles per hour increasing to 10 to 15 miles per hour in the afternoon. Gusts up to 25 miles per hour. Sunday night, showers likely and a chance of thunderstorms. Lows in the mid-60s. Southwest winds around 10 miles per hour. Gusts up to 25 miles per hour in the evening. Chance of rain 70%. Monday, showers likely and a slight chance of thunderstorms in the morning, then a chance of showers and thunderstorms in the afternoon. Highs in the lower 80s. West winds around 10 miles per hour. Gusts up to 20 miles per hour in the afternoon. Chance of rain 70%. Monday night, partly cloudy with a 50% chance of showers. Lows around 60. Tuesday, partly sunny with a chance of showers and a slight chance of thunderstorms. Highs in the lower 80s. Chance of rain 50%. Tuesday night, partly cloudy with a 20% chance of rain showers. Lows in the upper 50s. Wednesday, mostly sunny with a 20% chance of showers and thunderstorms. Highs in the lower 80s. Wednesday night, partly cloudy with a 20% chance of rain showers. Lows in the upper 50s. Thursday, mostly sunny. Highs in the upper 70s. Thursday night, partly cloudy. Lows in the lower 50s.
Friday, mostly sunny.

a 20% chance of showers and thunderstorms. Highs in the upper 70s. Thanks for listening to NOAA Weather Radio Station KZZ33, transmitting on a frequency of 162.525 MHz from the Broadcast Tower of Central Michigan University, courtesy of the CMU Public Broadcast Center. The current time is 4:36 a.m. Eastern Daylight Time. Conditions around the area at 4 a.m. At Mount Pleasant, it was cloudy. The temperature was 72 degrees, the dew point 68, and the relative humidity 88%. The pressure was 29.91 inches and falling. Across the remainder of south-central lower Michigan, temperatures were between 68 and 72 degrees. At Alma, fog was reported. It was partly cloudy at Big Rapids and Saginaw. At Midland, it was mostly cloudy. At Houghton Lake, it was cloudy. Elsewhere in central and northern lower Michigan, skies ranged from mostly cloudy to cloudy, and temperatures were between 70 and 73 degrees. Across southern lower Michigan, it was partly cloudy, and temperatures were between 71 and 73 degrees. In the upper peninsula, Sault Ste. Marie was 67 degrees under cloudy skies, and in Marquette, it was clear with a temperature of 59. In neighboring states, Chicago was 74 degrees under partly cloudy skies. In Cleveland, it was cloudy and the temperature was 71. Once again, at 4 a.m., Mount Pleasant was 72 degrees under cloudy skies. Now here is your local forecast. Early this morning, partly cloudy with a 40% chance of showers. Patchy fog. Lows in the mid-60s. Southwest winds 5 to 10 miles per hour with gusts to around 20 miles per hour. Today, partly sunny with a 20% chance of showers and thunderstorms in the morning, then sunny in the afternoon. Highs in the lower 80s. West winds 5 to 15 miles per hour. Tonight, clear. Lows in the mid-50s. Northwest winds 5 to 10 miles per hour with gusts to around 20 miles per hour in the evening becoming light. Sunday, sunny in the morning, then partly sunny with a 20% chance of showers and thunderstorms in the afternoon. Highs in the lower 80s. Southwest winds around 10 miles per hour increasing to 10 to 15 miles per hour in the afternoon. Gusts up to 25 miles per hour. Sunday night, showers likely and a chance of thunderstorms. Lows in the mid-60s. Southwest winds around 10 miles per hour. Gusts up to 25 miles per hour in the evening. Chance of rain 70%. Monday, showers likely and a slight chance of thunderstorms in the morning, then a chance of showers and thunderstorms in the afternoon. Highs in the lower 80s. West winds around 10 miles per hour. Gusts up to 20 miles per hour in the afternoon. Chance of rain 70%. Monday night, partly cloudy with a 50% chance of showers. Lows around 60. Tuesday, partly sunny with a chance of showers and a slight chance of thunderstorms. Highs in the lower 80s. Chance of rain 50%. Tuesday night, partly cloudy with a 20% chance of rain showers. Lows in the upper 50s. Wednesday, mostly sunny with a 20% chance of showers and thunderstorms. Highs in the lower 80s. Wednesday night, partly cloudy with a 20% chance of rain showers. Lows in the upper 50s. Thursday, mostly sunny. Highs in the upper 70s. Thursday night, partly cloudy. Lows in the lower 50s. Friday, mostly sunny with a 20% chance of showers and thunderstorms. Highs in the upper 70s. 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The current time is 4:41 a.m. Eastern Daylight Time. Conditions around the area at 4 a.m. At Mount Pleasant, it was cloudy. The temperature was 72 degrees,
the dew point 68, and the relative humidity 88%. The pressure was 29.91 inches and falling. Across the remainder of south central lower Michigan, temperatures were between 68 and 72 degrees. At Alma, fog was reported. It was partly cloudy at Big Rapids and Saginaw. At Midland, it was mostly cloudy. At Houghton Lake, it was cloudy. Elsewhere in central and northern lower Michigan, skies ranged from mostly cloudy to cloudy, and temperatures were between 70 and 73 degrees. Across southern lower Michigan, it was partly cloudy, and temperatures were between 71 and 73 degrees. In the upper peninsula, Sault Ste. Marie was 67 degrees under cloudy skies, and in Marquette, it was clear with a temperature of 59. In neighboring states, Chicago was 74 degrees under partly cloudy skies. In Cleveland, it was cloudy and the temperature was 71. Once again, at 4 a.m., Mount Pleasant was 72 degrees under cloudy skies. Now here is your local forecast. Early this morning, partly cloudy with a 40% chance of showers. Patchy fog. Lows in the mid-60s. Southwest winds 5 to 10 miles per hour with gusts to around 20 miles per hour. Today, partly sunny with a 20% chance of showers and thunderstorms in the morning, then sunny in the afternoon. Highs in the lower 80s. West winds 5 to 15 miles per hour. Tonight, clear. Lows in the mid-50s. Northwest winds 5 to 10 miles per hour with gusts to around 20 miles per hour in the evening becoming light. Sunday, sunny in the morning, then partly sunny with a 20% chance of showers and thunderstorms in the afternoon. Highs in the lower 80s. Southwest winds around 10 miles per hour increasing to 10 to 15 miles per hour in the afternoon. Gusts up to 25 miles per hour. Sunday night, showers likely and a chance of thunderstorms. Lows in the mid-60s. Southwest winds around 10 miles per hour. Gusts up to 25 miles per hour in the evening. Chance of rain 70%. Monday, showers likely and a slight chance of thunderstorms in the morning, then a chance of showers and thunderstorms in the afternoon. Highs in the lower 80s. West winds around 10 miles per hour. Gusts up to 20 miles per hour in the afternoon. Chance of rain 70%. Monday night, partly cloudy with a 50% chance of showers. Lows around 60. Tuesday, partly sunny with a chance of showers and a slight chance of thunderstorms. Highs in the lower 80s. Chance of rain 50%. Tuesday night, partly cloudy with a 20% chance of rain showers. Lows in the upper 50s. Wednesday, mostly sunny with a 20% chance of showers and thunderstorms. Highs in the lower 80s. Wednesday night, partly cloudy with a 20% chance of rain showers. Lows in the upper 50s. Thursday, mostly sunny. Highs in the upper 70s. Thursday night, partly cloudy. Lows in the lower 50s. Friday, mostly sunny with a 20% chance of showers and thunderstorms. Highs in the upper 70s. 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The current time is 4:45 a.m. Eastern Daylight Time. Conditions around the area at 4 a.m. At Mount Pleasant, it was cloudy. The temperature was 72 degrees, the dew point 68, and the relative humidity 88%. The pressure was 29.91 inches and falling. Across the remainder of south central lower Michigan, temperatures were between 68 and 72 degrees. At Alma, fog was reported. It was partly cloudy at Big Rapids and Saginaw. At Midland, it was mostly cloudy. At Houghton Lake, it was cloudy. Elsewhere in central and northern lower Michigan,
Skies ranged from mostly cloudy to cloudy, and temperatures were between 70 and 73 degrees. Across southern Lower Michigan, it was partly cloudy, and temperatures were between 71 and 73 degrees. In the Upper Peninsula, Sault Ste. Marie was 67 degrees under cloudy skies, and in Marquette, it was clear with a temperature of 59. In neighboring states, Chicago was 74 degrees under partly cloudy skies. In Cleveland, it was cloudy and the temperature was 71. Once again, at 4 a.m., Mount Pleasant was 72 degrees under cloudy skies. Now here is your local forecast. Early this morning, partly cloudy with a 40% chance of showers. Patchy fog. Lows in the mid-60s. Southwest winds 5 to 10 miles per hour with gusts to around 20 miles per hour. Today, partly sunny with a 20% chance of showers and thunderstorms in the morning, then sunny in the afternoon. Highs in the lower 80s. West winds 5 to 15 miles per hour. Tonight, clear. Lows in the mid-50s. Northwest winds 5 to 10 miles per hour with gusts to around 20 miles per hour in the evening becoming light. Sunday, sunny in the morning, then partly sunny with a 20% chance of showers and thunderstorms in the afternoon. Highs in the lower 80s. Southwest winds around 10 miles per hour increasing to 10 to 15 miles per hour in the afternoon. Gusts up to 25 miles per hour. Sunday night, showers likely and a chance of thunderstorms. Lows in the mid-60s. Southwest winds around 10 miles per hour. Gusts up to 25 miles per hour in the evening. Chance of rain 70%. Monday, showers likely and a slight chance of thunderstorms in the morning, then a chance of showers and thunderstorms in the afternoon. Highs in the lower 80s. West winds around 10 miles per hour. Gusts up to 20 miles per hour in the afternoon. Chance of rain 70%. Monday night, partly cloudy with a 50% chance of showers. Lows around 60. Tuesday, partly sunny with a chance of showers and a slight chance of thunderstorms. Highs in the lower 80s. Chance of rain 50%. Tuesday night, partly cloudy with a 20% chance of rain showers. Lows in the upper 50s. Wednesday, mostly sunny with a 20% chance of showers and thunderstorms. Highs in the lower 80s. Wednesday night, partly cloudy with a 20% chance of rain showers. Lows in the upper 50s. Thursday, mostly sunny. Highs in the upper 70s. Thursday night, partly cloudy. Lows in the lower 50s. Friday, mostly sunny with a 20% chance of showers and thunderstorms. Highs in the upper 70s. 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The current time is 4:49 a.m. Eastern Daylight Time. Conditions around the area at 4 a.m. At Mount Pleasant, it was cloudy. The temperature was 72 degrees, the dew point 68, and the relative humidity 88%. The pressure was 29.91 inches and falling. Across the remainder of south central Lower Michigan, temperatures were between 68 and 72 degrees. At Alma, fog was reported. It was partly cloudy at Big Rapids and Saginaw. At Midland, it was mostly cloudy. At Houghton Lake, it was cloudy. Elsewhere in central and northern Lower Michigan, skies ranged from mostly cloudy to cloudy, and temperatures were between 70 and 73 degrees. Across southern Lower Michigan, it was partly cloudy, and temperatures were between 71 and 73 degrees. In the Upper Peninsula, Sault Ste. Marie was 67 degrees under cloudy skies, and in Marquette, it was clear with a temperature of 59. In neighboring states, Chicago was 74 degrees under partly cloudy skies. In Cleveland, it was cloudy and the temperature was 71. Once again, at 4 a.m.,
Mount Pleasant was 72 degrees under cloudy skies. Now here is your local forecast. Early this morning, partly cloudy with a 40% chance of showers. Patchy fog. Lows in the mid-60s. Southwest winds 5 to 10 miles per hour with gusts to around 20 miles per hour. Today, partly sunny with a 20% chance of showers and thunderstorms in the morning, then sunny in the afternoon. Highs in the lower 80s. West winds 5 to 15 miles per hour. Tonight, clear. Lows in the mid-50s. Northwest winds 5 to 10 miles per hour with gusts to around 20 miles per hour in the evening becoming light. Sunday, sunny in the morning, then partly sunny with a 20% chance of showers and thunderstorms in the afternoon. Highs in the lower 80s. Southwest winds around 10 miles per hour increasing to 10 to 15 miles per hour in the afternoon. Gusts up to 25 miles per hour. Sunday night, showers likely and a chance of thunderstorms. Lows in the mid-60s. Southwest winds around 10 miles per hour. Gusts up to 25 miles per hour in the evening. Chance of rain 70%. Monday, showers likely and a slight chance of thunderstorms in the morning, then a chance of showers and thunderstorms in the afternoon. Highs in the lower 80s. West winds around 10 miles per hour. Gusts up to 20 miles per hour in the afternoon. Chance of rain 70%. Monday night, partly cloudy with a 50% chance of showers. Lows around 60. Tuesday, partly sunny with a chance of showers and a slight chance of thunderstorms. Highs in the lower 80s. Chance of rain 50%. Tuesday night, partly cloudy with a 20% chance of rain showers. Lows in the upper 50s. Wednesday, mostly sunny with a 20% chance of showers and thunderstorms. Highs in the lower 80s. Wednesday night, partly cloudy with a 20% chance of rain showers. Lows in the upper 50s. Thursday, mostly sunny. Highs in the upper 70s. Thursday night, partly cloudy. Lows in the lower 50s. Friday, mostly sunny with a 20% chance of showers and thunderstorms. Highs in the upper 70s. 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The current time is 4:54 a.m. Eastern Daylight Time. Conditions around the area at 4 a.m. At Mount Pleasant, it was cloudy. The temperature was 72 degrees, the dew point 68, and the relative humidity 88%. The pressure was 29.91 inches and falling. Across the remainder of south central lower Michigan, temperatures were between 68 and 72 degrees. At Alma, fog was reported. It was partly cloudy at Big Rapids and Saginaw. At Midland, it was mostly cloudy. At Houghton Lake, it was cloudy. Elsewhere in central and northern lower Michigan, skies ranged from mostly cloudy to cloudy, and temperatures were between 70 and 73 degrees. Across southern lower Michigan, it was partly cloudy, and temperatures were between 71 and 73 degrees. In the upper peninsula, Sault Ste. Marie was 67 degrees under cloudy skies, and in Marquette, it was clear with a temperature of 59. In neighboring states, Chicago was 74 degrees under partly cloudy skies. In Cleveland, it was cloudy and the temperature was 71. Once again, at 4 a.m., Mount Pleasant was 72 degrees under cloudy skies. Now here is your local forecast. Early this morning, partly cloudy with a 40% chance of showers. Patchy fog. Lows in the mid-60s. Southwest winds 5 to 10 miles per hour with gusts to around 20 miles per hour. Today, partly sunny with a 20% chance of showers and thunderstorms in the morning, then sunny in the afternoon. Highs in the lower 80s. West winds 5 to 15 miles per hour. Tonight, clear.
lows in the mid-50s. Northwest winds 5 to 10 miles per hour with gusts to around 20 miles.

Peninsula, Sault Ste. Marie with 66 degrees under cloudy skies, and in Marquette, fog was reported with a temperature of 59. In neighboring states, Chicago was 73 degrees under partly cloudy skies. In Cleveland, it was cloudy and the temperature was 71. Once again, at 5 a.m., Mount Pleasant was 72 degrees under clear skies. Now here is your local forecast. Early this morning, partly cloudy with a 40% chance of showers. Patchy fog. Lows in the mid-60s. Southwest winds 5 to 10 miles per hour with gusts to around 20 miles per hour. Today, partly sunny with a 20% chance of showers and thunderstorms in the morning, then sunny in the afternoon. Highs in the lower 80s. West winds 5 to 15 miles per hour. Tonight, clear. Lows in the mid-50s. Northwest winds 5 to 10 miles per hour with gusts to around 20 miles per hour in the evening becoming light. Sunday, sunny in the morning, then partly sunny with a 20% chance of showers and thunderstorms in the afternoon. Highs in the lower 80s. Southwest winds around 10 miles per hour increasing to 10 to 15 miles per hour in the afternoon. Gusts up to 25 miles per hour. Sunday night, showers likely and a chance of thunderstorms. Lows in the mid-60s. Southwest winds around 10 miles per hour. Gusts up to 25 miles per hour in the evening. Chance of rain 70%. Monday, showers likely and a slight chance of thunderstorms in the morning, then a chance of showers and thunderstorms in the afternoon. Highs in the lower 80s. West winds around 10 miles per hour. Gusts up to 20 miles per hour in the afternoon. Chance of rain 70%. Monday night, partly cloudy with a 50% chance of showers. Lows around 60. Tuesday, partly sunny with a chance of showers and a slight chance of thunderstorms. Highs in the lower 80s. Chance of rain 50%. Tuesday night, partly cloudy with a 20% chance of rain showers. Lows in the upper 50s. Wednesday, mostly sunny with a 20% chance of showers and thunderstorms. Highs in the lower 80s. Wednesday night, partly cloudy with a 20% chance of rain showers. Lows in the upper 50s. Thursday, mostly sunny. Highs in the upper 70s. Thursday night, partly cloudy. Lows in the lower 50s. Friday, mostly sunny with a 20% chance of showers and thunderstorms. Highs in the upper 70s. 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The current time is 5:20 a.m. Eastern Daylight Time. Conditions around the area at 5 a.m. At Mount Pleasant, it was clear. The temperature was 72 degrees, the dew point 68, and the relative humidity 88%. The wind was southwest at 6 miles an hour. The pressure was 29.91 inches and steady. Across the remainder of south-central lower Michigan, temperatures were between 69 and 72 degrees. At Big Rapids, it was clear. It was partly cloudy at Houghton Lake and Midland. It was mostly cloudy at Alma and Saginaw. Elsewhere in central and northern lower Michigan, temperatures were between 68 and 71 degrees. At Traverse City, it was clear. It was partly cloudy at Cadillac and Pelston. At Alpena, it was cloudy. Across southern lower Michigan, the temperatures were 72 degrees. It was partly cloudy at Lansing and Kalamazoo. At Detroit, it was cloudy. In the Upper Peninsula, Sault Ste. Marie was 66 degrees under cloudy skies, and in Marquette, fog was reported with a temperature of 59. In neighboring states, Chicago was 73 degrees under partly cloudy skies. In Cleveland, it was cloudy and the temperature was 71. Once again, at 5 a.m., Mount Pleasant was 72 degrees under clear skies.

winds around 10 miles. And a slight chance of thunderstorms in the morning, then a chance of showers and thunderstorms in the afternoon. Highs in the lower 80s. West winds around 10 miles per hour. Gusts up to 20 miles per hour in the afternoon. Chance of rain 70%. Monday night, partly cloudy with a 50% chance of showers. Lows around 60. Chance of rain 70%. Monday night, partly cloudy with a 50% chance of showers. Lows around 60. Tuesday, partly sunny with a chance of around 90% chance of thunderstorms. Highs in the lower 80s. Tuesday night, partly cloudy with a 20% chance of rain. Chance of showers and thunderstorms. Highs in the upper 70s. 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The current time is 5:34 a.m. Eastern Daylight Time. Conditions around the area at 5 a.m. At Mount Pleasant, it was clear. The temperature was 72 degrees, the dew point 68, and the relative humidity 88%. The wind was southwest at 6 miles an hour. The pressure was 29.91 inches and steady. Across the remainder of south central lower Michigan, temperatures were between 69 and 72 degrees. At Big Rapids, it was clear. It was partly cloudy at Houghton Lake and Midland. It was mostly cloudy at Alma and Saginaw. Elsewhere in central and northern lower Michigan, temperatures were between 68 and 71 degrees. At Traverse City, it was clear. It was partly cloudy at Cadillac and Elston. At Delphina, it was cloudy. Across southern lower Michigan, the temperatures were 72 degrees. It was partly cloudy at Lansing and Kalamazoo. At Detroit, it was cloudy. In the Upper Peninsula, in St. Marie was 66 degrees under cloudy skies. And in Marquette, fog was reported with a temperature of 59. In neighboring states, Chicago was 73 degrees under partly cloudy skies. In Cleveland, it was cloudy and the temperature was 71. Once again, Mount Pleasant was 72 degrees under clear skies. Now here is your local forecast. Early this morning, partly cloudy with a 40% chance of showers.

up to 25 miles per hour. Sunday night, showers likely and a chance of thunderstorms.

10 miles per hour. Gusts up to 25 miles per hour in the evening. Chance of rain 70%.

thunderstorms. Highs in the lower 80s. Chance of rain 50%. Tuesday night, partly cloudy with a 20% chance of rain showers. Lows in the upper 50s. Wednesday, mostly sunny with a 20% chance of showers and thunderstorms. Highs in the lower 80s. Wednesday night, partly cloudy with a 20% chance of rain showers. Lows in the upper 50s. Thursday, mostly sunny. Highs in the upper 70s. Thursday night, partly cloudy. Lows in the lower 50s. Friday, mostly sunny with a 20% chance of showers and thunderstorms. Highs in the upper 70s. 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The current time is 5:38 a.m. Eastern Daylight Time. Conditions around the area at 5 a.m. At Mount Pleasant, it was clear. The temperature was 72 degrees, the dew point 68, and the relative humidity 88%. The wind was southwest at 6 miles an hour. The pressure was 29.91 inches and steady. Across the remainder of south-central lower Michigan, temperatures were between 69 and 72 degrees. At Big Rapids, it was clear. It was partly cloudy at Houghton Lake and Midland. It was mostly cloudy at Alma and Saginaw. Elsewhere in central and northern lower Michigan, temperatures were between 68 and 71 degrees. At Traverse City, it was clear. It was partly cloudy at Cadillac and Palestine. At Alpena, it was cloudy. Across southern lower Michigan, the temperatures were 72 degrees. It was partly cloudy at Lansing and Kalamazoo. At Detroit, it was cloudy. In the Upper Peninsula, Sault Ste. Marie was 66 degrees under cloudy skies, and in Marquette, fog was reported with a temperature of 59. In neighboring states, Chicago was 73 degrees under partly cloudy skies. In Cleveland, it was cloudy and the temperature was 71. Once again, at 5 a.m., Mount Pleasant was 72 degrees under clear skies. Now here is your local forecast. Early this morning, partly cloudy with a 40% chance of showers. Patchy fog. Lows in the mid-60s. Southwest winds 5 to 10 miles per hour with gusts to around 20 miles per hour. Today, partly sunny with a 20% chance of showers and thunderstorms in the morning, then sunny in the afternoon. Highs in the lower 80s. West winds 5 to 15 miles per hour. Tonight, clear. Lows in the mid-50s. Northwest winds 5 to 10 miles per hour with gusts to around 20 miles per hour in the evening becoming light. Sunday, sunny in the morning, then partly sunny with a 20% chance of showers and thunderstorms in the afternoon. Highs in the lower 80s. Southwest winds around 10 miles per hour increasing to 10 to 15 miles per hour in the afternoon. Gusts up to 25 miles per hour. Sunday night, showers likely and a chance of thunderstorms. Lows in the mid-60s. Southwest winds around 10 miles per hour. Gusts up to 25 miles per hour in the evening. Chance of rain 70%. Monday, showers likely and a slight chance of thunderstorms in the morning, then a chance of showers and thunderstorms in the afternoon. Highs in the lower 80s. West winds around 10 miles per hour. Gusts up to 20 miles per hour in the afternoon. Chance of rain 70%. Monday night, partly cloudy with a 50% chance of showers. Lows around 60. Tuesday, partly sunny with a chance of showers and a slight chance of thunderstorms. Highs in the lower 80s. Chance of rain 50%. Tuesday night, partly cloudy with a 20% chance of rain showers. Lows in the upper 50s. Wednesday, mostly sunny with a 20% chance of showers and thunderstorms. Highs in the lower 80s. Wednesday night, partly cloudy with a 20% chance of rain showers.
lows in the upper 50s. Thursday, mostly sunny. Highs in the upper 70s. Thursday night, partly cloudy. Lows in the lower 50s. Friday, mostly sunny with a 20% chance of showers and thunderstorms. Highs in the upper 70s. 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The current time is 5:43 a.m. Eastern Daylight Time. Conditions around the area at 5 a.m. At Mount Pleasant, it was clear. The temperature was 72 degrees, the dew point 68, and the relative humidity 88%. The wind was southwest at 6 miles an hour. The pressure was 29.91 inches and steady. Across the remainder of south central lower Michigan, temperatures were between 69 and 72 degrees. At Big Rapids, it was clear. It was partly cloudy at Houghton Lake and Midland. It was mostly cloudy at Alma and Saginaw. Elsewhere in central and northern lower Michigan, temperatures were between 68 and 71 degrees. At Traverse City, it was clear. It was partly cloudy at Cadillac and Palestine. At Alpena, it was cloudy. Across southern lower Michigan, the temperatures were 72 degrees. It was partly cloudy at Lansing and Kalamazoo. At Detroit, it was cloudy. In the Upper Peninsula, Sault Ste. Marie was 66 degrees under cloudy skies, and in Marquette, fog was reported with a temperature of 59. In neighboring states, Chicago was 73 degrees under partly cloudy skies. In Cleveland, it was cloudy and the temperature was 71. Once again, at 5 a.m., Mount Pleasant was 72 degrees under clear skies. Now here is your local forecast. Early this morning, partly cloudy with a 40% chance of showers. Patchy fog. Lows in the mid-60s. Southwest winds 5 to 10 miles per hour with gusts to around 20 miles per hour. Today, partly sunny with a 20% chance of showers and thunderstorms in the morning, then sunny in the afternoon. Highs in the lower 80s. West winds 5 to 15 miles per hour. Tonight, clear. Lows in the mid-50s. Northwest winds 5 to 10 miles per hour with gusts to around 20 miles per hour in the evening becoming light. Sunday, sunny in the morning, then partly sunny with a 20% chance of showers and thunderstorms in the afternoon. Highs in the lower 80s. Southwest winds around 10 miles per hour increasing to 10 to 15 miles per hour in the afternoon. Gusts up to 25 miles per hour. Sunday night, showers likely and a chance of thunderstorms. Lows in the mid-60s. Southwest winds around 10 miles per hour. Gusts up to 25 miles per hour in the evening. Chance of rain 70%. Monday, showers likely and a slight chance of thunderstorms in the morning, then a chance of showers and thunderstorms in the afternoon. Highs in the lower 80s. West winds around 10 miles per hour. Gusts up to 20 miles per hour in the afternoon. Chance of rain 70%. Monday night, partly cloudy with a 50% chance of showers. Lows around 60. Tuesday, partly sunny with a chance of showers and a slight chance of thunderstorms. Highs in the lower 80s. Chance of rain 50%. Tuesday night, partly cloudy with a 20% chance of rain showers. Lows in the upper 50s. Wednesday, mostly sunny with a 20% chance of showers and thunderstorms. Highs in the lower 80s. Wednesday night, partly cloudy with a 20% chance of rain showers. Lows in the upper 50s. Thursday, mostly sunny. Highs in the upper 70s. Thursday night, partly cloudy. Lows in the lower 50s. Friday, mostly sunny with a 20% chance of showers and thunderstorms. Highs in the upper 70s. 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
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The current time is 5:48 a.m. Eastern Daylight Time. Conditions around the area at 5 a.m. At Mount Pleasant, it was clear. The temperature was 72 degrees, the dew point 68, and the relative humidity 88%. The wind was southwest at 6 miles an hour. The pressure was 29.91 inches and steady. Across the remainder of south central lower Michigan, temperatures were between 69 and 72 degrees. At Big Rapids, it was clear. It was partly cloudy at Houghton Lake and Midland. It was mostly cloudy at Alma and Saginaw. Elsewhere in central and northern lower Michigan, temperatures were between 68 and 71 degrees. At Traverse City, it was clear. It was partly cloudy at Cadillac and Pelston. At Alpena, it was cloudy. Across southern lower Michigan, the temperatures were 72 degrees. It was partly cloudy at Lansing and Kalamazoo. At Detroit, it was cloudy. In the Upper Peninsula, Sault Ste. Marie was 66 degrees under cloudy skies, and in Marquette, fog was reported with a temperature of 59. In neighboring states, Chicago was 73 degrees under partly cloudy skies. In Cleveland, it was cloudy and the temperature was 71. Once again, at 5 a.m., Mount Pleasant was 72 degrees under clear skies. Now here is your local forecast. Early this morning, partly cloudy with a 40% chance of showers. Patchy fog. Lows in the mid-60s. Southwest winds 5 to 10 miles per hour with gusts to around 20 miles per hour. Today, partly sunny with a 20% chance of showers and thunderstorms in the morning, then sunny in the afternoon. Highs in the lower 80s. West winds 5 to 15 miles per hour. Tonight, clear. Lows in the mid-50s. Northwest winds 5 to 10 miles per hour with gusts to around 20 miles per hour in the evening becoming light. Sunday, sunny in the morning, then partly sunny with a 20% chance of showers and thunderstorms in the afternoon. Highs in the lower 80s. Southwest winds around 10 miles per hour increasing to 10 to 15 miles per hour in the afternoon. Gusts up to 25 miles per hour. Sunday night, showers likely and a chance of thunderstorms. Lows in the mid-60s. Southwest winds around 10 miles per hour. Gusts up to 25 miles per hour in the evening. Chance of rain 70%. Monday, showers likely and a slight chance of thunderstorms in the morning, then a chance of showers and thunderstorms in the afternoon. Highs in the lower 80s. West winds around 10 miles per hour. Gusts up to 20 miles per hour in the afternoon. Chance of rain 70%. Monday night, partly cloudy with a 50% chance of showers. Lows around 60. Tuesday, partly sunny with a chance of showers and a slight chance of thunderstorms. Highs in the lower 80s. Chance of rain 50%. Tuesday night, partly cloudy with a 20% chance of rain showers. Lows in the upper 50s. Wednesday, mostly sunny with a 20% chance of showers and thunderstorms. Highs in the lower 80s. Wednesday night, partly cloudy with a 20% chance of rain showers. Lows in the upper 50s. Thursday, mostly sunny. Highs in the upper 70s. Thursday night,

partly cloudy. Lows in the lower 50s. Friday, mostly sunny with a 20% chance of showers and thunderstorms. Highs in the upper 70s. 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The current time is 5:52 a.m. Eastern Daylight Time. Conditions around the area at 5 a.m. At Mount Pleasant, it was clear. The temperature was 72 degrees, the dew point 68, and the relative humidity 88%. The wind was southwest at 6 miles an hour. The pressure was 29.91 inches and steady. Across the remainder of south-central lower Michigan, temperatures were between 69 and 72 degrees. At Big Rapids, it was clear. It was partly cloudy at Houghton Lake and Midland. It was mostly cloudy at Alma and Saginaw. Elsewhere in central and northern lower Michigan, temperatures were between 68 and 71 degrees. At Traverse City, it was clear. It was partly cloudy at Cadillac and Palestine. At Alpena, it was cloudy. Across southern lower Michigan, the temperatures were 72 degrees. It was partly cloudy at Lansing and Kalamazoo. At Detroit, it was cloudy. In the Upper Peninsula, Sault Ste. Marie was 66 degrees under cloudy skies, and in Marquette, fog was reported with a temperature of 59. In neighboring states, Chicago was 73 degrees under partly cloudy skies. In Cleveland, it was cloudy and the temperature was 71. Once again, at 5 a.m., Mount Pleasant was 72 degrees under clear skies. Now here is your local forecast. Early this morning, partly cloudy with a 40% chance of showers. Patchy fog. Lows in the mid-60s. Southwest winds 5 to 10 miles per hour with gusts to around 20 miles per hour. Today, partly sunny with a 20% chance of showers and thunderstorms in the morning, then sunny in the afternoon. Highs in the lower 80s. West winds 5 to 15 miles per hour. Tonight, clear. Lows in the mid-50s. Northwest winds 5 to 10 miles per hour with gusts to around 20 miles per hour in the evening becoming light. Sunday, sunny in the morning, then partly sunny with a 20% chance of showers and thunderstorms in the afternoon. Highs in the lower 80s. Southwest winds around 10 miles per hour increasing to 10 to 15 miles per hour in the afternoon. Gusts up to 25 miles per hour. Sunday night, showers likely and a chance of thunderstorms. Lows in the mid-60s. Southwest winds around 10 miles per hour. Gusts up to 25 miles per hour in the evening. Chance of rain 70%. Monday, showers likely and a slight chance of thunderstorms in the morning, then a chance of showers and thunderstorms in the afternoon. Highs in the lower 80s. West winds around 10 miles per hour. Gusts up to 20 miles per hour in the afternoon. Chance of rain 70%. Monday night, partly cloudy with a 50% chance of showers. Lows around 60. Tuesday, partly sunny with a chance of showers and a slight chance of thunderstorms. Highs in the lower 80s. Chance of rain 50%. Tuesday night, partly cloudy with a 20% chance of rain showers. Lows in the upper 50s. Wednesday, mostly sunny with a 20% chance of showers and thunderstorms. Highs in the lower 80s. Wednesday night, partly cloudy with a 20% chance of rain showers. Lows in the upper 50s. Thursday, mostly sunny. Highs in the upper 70s. Thursday night, partly cloudy. Lows in the lower 50s. Friday, mostly sunny with a 20% chance of showers and thunderstorms. Highs in the upper 70s. 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

The current time is 5:57 a.m. Eastern Daylight Time. Conditions around the area at 5 a.m. At Mount Pleasant, it was clear. The temperature was 72 degrees, the dew point 68, and the relative humidity 88%. The wind was southwest at 6 miles an hour. The pressure was 29.91 inches and steady. Across the remainder of south-central lower Michigan, temperatures were between 69 and 72 degrees. At Big Rapids, it was clear. It was partly cloudy at Houghton Lake and Midland. It was mostly cloudy at Alma and Saginaw. Elsewhere in central and northern lower Michigan, temperatures were between 68 and 71 degrees. At Traverse City, it was clear. It was partly cloudy at Cadillac and Helston. At Alpena, it was cloudy. Across southern lower Michigan, the temperatures were 72 degrees. It was partly cloudy at Lansing and Kalamazoo. At Detroit, it was cloudy. In the Upper Peninsula, Sault Ste. Marie was 66 degrees under cloudy skies, and in Marquette, fog was reported with a temperature of 59. In neighboring states, Chicago was 73 degrees under partly cloudy skies. In Cleveland, it was cloudy and the temperature was 71. Once again, at 5 a.m., Mount Pleasant was 72 degrees under clear skies. Now here is your local forecast. Early this morning, partly cloudy with a 40% chance of showers. Patchy fog. Lows in the mid-60s. Southwest winds 5 to 10 miles per hour with gusts to around 20 miles per hour. Today, partly sunny with a 20% chance of showers and thunderstorms in the morning, then sunny in the afternoon. Highs in the lower 80s. West winds 5 to 15 miles per hour. Tonight, clear. Lows in the mid-50s. Northwest winds 5 to 10 miles per hour with gusts to around 20 miles per hour in the evening becoming light. Sunday, sunny in the morning, then partly sunny with a 20% chance of showers and thunderstorms in the afternoon. Highs in the lower 80s. Southwest winds around 10 miles per hour increasing to 10 to 15 miles per hour in the afternoon. Gusts up to 25 miles per hour. Sunday night, showers likely and a chance of thunderstorms. Lows in the mid-60s. Southwest winds around 10 miles per hour. Gusts up to 25 miles per hour in the evening. Chance of rain 70%. Monday, showers likely and a slight chance of thunderstorms in the morning, then a chance of showers and thunderstorms in the afternoon. Highs in the lower 80s. West winds around 10 miles per hour. Gusts up to 20 miles per hour in the afternoon. Chance of rain 70%. Monday night, partly cloudy with a 50% chance of showers. Lows around 60. Tuesday, partly sunny with a chance of showers and a slight chance of thunderstorms. Highs in the lower 80s. Chance of rain 50%. Tuesday night, partly cloudy with a 20% chance of rain showers. Lows in the upper 50s. Wednesday, mostly sunny with a 20% chance of showers and thunderstorms. Highs in the lower 80s. Wednesday night, partly cloudy with a 20% chance of rain showers. Lows in the upper 50s. Thursday, mostly sunny. Highs in the upper 70s. Thursday night, partly cloudy. Lows in the lower 50s. Friday, mostly sunny with a 20% chance of showers and thunderstorms. Highs in the upper 70s. 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The current time is 6:01 a.m. Eastern Daylight Time. Conditions around the area at 5 a.m. At Mount Pleasant, it was clear. The temperature was 72 degrees, the dew point 68, and the relative humidity 88%. The wind was southwest at 6 miles an hour. The pressure was 29.91 inches and steady.
Across the remainder of south-central lower Michigan, temperatures were between 69 and 72 degrees. At Big Rapids, it was clear. It was partly cloudy at Houghton Lake and Midland. It was mostly cloudy at Alma and Saginaw. Elsewhere in central and northern lower Michigan, temperatures were between 68 and 71 degrees. At Traverse City, it was clear. It was partly cloudy at Cadillac and Pellston. At Alpena, it was cloudy. Across southern lower Michigan, the temperatures were 72 degrees. It was partly cloudy at Lansing and Kalamazoo. At Detroit, it was cloudy. In the Upper Peninsula, Sault Ste. Marie was 66 degrees under cloudy skies, and in Marquette, fog was reported with a temperature of 59. In neighboring states, Chicago was 73 degrees under partly cloudy skies. In Cleveland, it was cloudy and the temperature was 71. Once again, at 5 a.m., Mount Pleasant was 72 degrees under clear skies. Afternoon. Highs in the lower 80s. West winds 5 to 15 miles per hour. Tonight, clear. Lows in the mid 50s. Northwest winds 5 to 10 miles per hour with gusts to around 20 miles per hour in the evening becoming light. Sunday, sunny in the morning, then partly sunny with a 20% chance of showers and thunderstorms in the afternoon. Highs in the lower 80s. Southwest winds around 10 miles per hour, increasing to 10 to 15 miles per hour in the afternoon. Gusts up to 25 miles per hour. Sunday night, showers likely and a chance of thunderstorms. Lows in the mid 60s. Southwest winds around 10 miles per hour. Upper 50s. Thursday, mostly sunny. Highs in the upper 70s. Thursday night, partly cloudy. Lows in the lower 50s. Friday, mostly sunny with a 20% chance of showers and thunderstorms. Highs in the upper 70s. 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The current time is 6:06 a.m. Eastern Daylight Time. Conditions around the area at 5 a.m. At Mount Pleasant, it was clear. The temperature was 72 degrees, the dew point 68, and the relative humidity 88%. The wind was southwest at 6 miles an hour. The pressure was 29.91 inches and steady. Across the remainder of south-central lower Michigan, temperatures were between 69 and 72 degrees. At Big Rapids, it was clear. It was partly cloudy at Houghton Lake and Midland. It was mostly cloudy at Alma and Saginaw. Elsewhere in central and northern lower Michigan, temperatures were between 68 and 71.

Traverse City, it was clear. It was partly cloudy at Cadillac and Elston. At Delfina, it was cloudy. Across southern Lower Michigan, the temperatures were 72. It was partly cloudy at Langston and Kalamazoo. It was cloudy. In the upper peninsula, in St. Marie was 66 degrees under cloudy at night. And in Marquette, fog was reported with a temperature of 59. Chicago was 73 degrees under partly cloudy skies. In Cleveland, it was cloudy and the temperature was 71. Once again, at 5 a.m., Mount Pleasant was 7 knots. Air temperature 74 degrees. At Burn Harbor, a 4 mile offshore of this waves were 1 foot. Water temperature was 73 degrees. Michigan City recorded wind speed of 6 knots. Water temperature was 74 degrees. Southwest winds around 10 miles per hour, increasing to 10 to 15 miles per hour in the afternoon. Gusts up to 25 miles per hour. Sunday night, showers likely and a chance of thunderstorms. Lows in the mid-60s. Southwest winds around 10 miles per hour. Gusts up to 25 miles per hour. In the lower 80s. West winds around 10 miles per hour. Gusts up to 20 miles per hour in the afternoon. With a 50% chance of showers. Lows around 60. Tuesday, partly sunny with a chance of showers and a slight chance of thunderstorms. Highs in the lower 80s. Chance of rain

partly cloudy with a 20% chance of rain showers. Lows in the upper 50s. Thursday, mostly sunny. Highs in the upper 70s. Thursday night, partly cloudy.

the remainder of South Central lower Michigan. It was clear. It was partly cloudy at Houghton Lake and Midland. It was mostly cloudy at Alma and Saginaw. Elsewhere in central and northern lower Michigan, temperatures were between 68 and 71 degrees. At Traverse City, it was clear. It was partly cloudy at Cadillac and Pellston. At Elpena, it was cloudy. Across southern lower Michigan, the temperatures were 72 degrees. It was partly cloudy at Lansing and Kalamazoo. At Detroit, it was cloudy. In the Upper Peninsula, Sault Ste. Marie was 66 degrees under cloudy skies, and in Marquette, fog was reported with a temperature of 59. In neighboring states, Chicago was 73 degrees under partly cloudy skies. In Cleveland, it was cloudy and the temperature was 71. Once again, at 5 a.m., Mount Pleasant was 72 degrees under clear skies. Now here is your local forecast. Early this morning, partly cloudy with a 40% chance of showers. Patchy fog. Lows in the mid-60s. Southwest winds 5 to 10 miles per hour with gusts to around 20 miles per hour. Today, partly sunny with a 20% chance of showers and thunderstorms in the morning, then sunny in the afternoon. Highs in the lower 80s. West winds 5 to 15 miles per hour. Tonight, clear. Lows in the mid-50s. Northwest winds 5 to 10 miles per hour with gusts to around 20 miles per hour in the evening becoming light. Sunday, sunny in the morning, then partly sunny with a 20% chance of showers and thunderstorms in the afternoon. Highs in the lower 80s. Southwest winds around 10 miles per hour increasing to 10 to 15 miles per hour in the afternoon. Gusts up to 25 miles per hour. Sunday night, showers likely and a chance of thunderstorms. Lows in the mid-60s. Southwest winds around 10 miles per hour. Gusts up to 25 miles per hour in the evening. Chance of rain 70%. Monday, showers likely and a slight chance of thunderstorms in the morning, then a chance of showers and thunderstorms in the afternoon. Highs in the lower 80s. West winds around 10 miles per hour. Gusts up to 20 miles per hour in the afternoon. Chance of rain 70%. Monday night, partly cloudy with a 50% chance of showers. Lows around 60. Tuesday, partly sunny with a chance of showers and a slight chance of thunderstorms. Highs in the lower 80s. Chance of rain 50%. Tuesday night, partly cloudy with a 20% chance of rain showers. Lows in the upper 50s. Wednesday, mostly sunny with a 20% chance of showers and thunderstorms. Highs in the lower 80s. Wednesday night, partly cloudy with a 20% chance of rain showers. Lows in the upper 50s. Thursday, mostly sunny. Highs in the upper 70s. Thursday night, partly cloudy. Lows in the lower 50s. Friday, mostly sunny with a 20% chance of showers and thunderstorms. Highs in the upper 70s. 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The current time is 6:15 a.m. Eastern Daylight Time. Conditions around the area at 6 a.m. At Mount Pleasant, it was clear. The temperature was 71 degrees, the dew point 68, and the relative humidity 91%. The pressure was 29.90 inches and steady. Across the remainder of South Central Lower Michigan, skies ranged from clear to partly cloudy, and temperatures were between 68 and 70 degrees. Elsewhere in Central and Northern Lower Michigan, skies ranged from partly cloudy to mostly cloudy, and temperatures were between 67 and 70 degrees. Across southern lower Michigan, temperatures were between 71 and 72 degrees. At Kalamazoo, fog was reported.
At Lansing, it was clear. At Detroit, it was cloudy. In the Upper Peninsula, Sault Ste. Marie was 65 degrees under mostly cloudy skies, and in Marquette, it was clear with a temperature of 59. In neighboring states, Chicago was 72 degrees under partly cloudy skies. In Cleveland, it was mostly cloudy and the temperature was 70. Once again, at 6 a.m., Mount Pleasant was 71 degrees under clear skies. Now here is your local forecast. Early this morning, partly cloudy with a 40% chance of showers. Patchy fog. Lows in the mid-60s. Southwest winds 5 to 10 miles per hour with gusts to around 20 miles per hour.

Gusts up to 25 miles per hour in the evening. Chance of rain 70%. Monday, showers likely and a slight chance of thunderstorms in the morning, then a chance of showers and thunderstorms in the afternoon. Highs in the lower 80s. West winds around 10 miles per hour. Gusts up to 20 miles per hour in the afternoon. Chance of rain 70%. Monday night, partly cloudy with a 50% chance of showers. Lows around 60. Tuesday, partly sunny with a chance of showers and a slight chance of thunderstorms. Highs in the lower 80s. Chance of rain 50%. Tuesday night, partly cloudy with a 20% chance of rain showers. Lows in the upper 50s. Wednesday, mostly sunny with a 20% chance of showers and thunderstorms. Highs in the lower 80s. Wednesday night, partly cloudy with a 20% chance of rain showers. Lows in the upper 50s. Thursday, mostly sunny. Highs in the upper 70s. Thursday night, partly cloudy. Lows in the lower 50s. Friday, mostly sunny with a 20% chance of showers and thunderstorms. Highs in the upper 70s. 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The current time is 6:19 a.m. Eastern Daylight Time. Conditions around the area at 6 a.m. At Mount Pleasant, it was clear. The temperature was 71 degrees. The dew point 68, and the relative humidity 91%. The pressure was 29.90 inches and steady. Across the remainder of south-central lower Michigan, skies ranged from clear to partly cloudy, and temperatures were between 68 and 70 degrees. Elsewhere in central and northern lower Michigan, skies ranged from partly cloudy to mostly cloudy, and temperatures were between 67 and 70 degrees. Across southern lower Michigan, temperatures were between 71 and 72 degrees. At Kalamazoo, fog was reported. At Lansing, it was clear. At Detroit, it was cloudy. In the Upper Peninsula, Sault Ste. Marie was 65 degrees under mostly cloudy skies, and in Marquette, it was clear with a temperature of 59. In neighboring states, Chicago was 72 degrees under partly cloudy skies. In Cleveland, it was mostly cloudy and the temperature was 70. Once again, at 6 a.m., Mount Pleasant was 71 degrees under clear skies. Now here is your local forecast. Early this morning, partly cloudy with a 40% chance of showers. Patchy fog. Lows in the mid-60s. Southwest winds 5 to 10 miles per hour with gusts to around 20 miles per hour. Today, partly sunny with a 20% chance of showers and thunderstorms in the morning, then sunny in the afternoon. Highs in the lower 80s. West winds 5 to 15 miles per hour. Tonight, clear. Lows in the mid-50s. Northwest winds 5 to 10 miles per hour with gusts to around 20 miles per hour in the evening becoming light. Sunday, sunny in the morning, then partly sunny with a 20% chance of showers and thunderstorms in the afternoon. Highs in the lower 80s. Southwest winds around 10 miles per hour, increasing to 10 to 15 miles per hour in the afternoon. Gusts up to 25 miles per hour. Sunday night, showers likely and a chance of thunderstorms. Lows in the mid-60s. Southwest winds around 10 miles per hour. Gusts up to 25 miles per hour in the evening. Chance of rain 70%. Monday, showers likely and a slight chance of thunderstorms in the morning, then a chance of showers and thunderstorms in the afternoon. Highs in the lower 80s. West winds around 10 miles per hour. Gusts up to 20 miles per hour in the afternoon. Chance of rain 70%. Monday night, partly cloudy with a 50% chance of showers. Lows around 60. Tuesday, partly sunny with a chance of showers and a slight chance of thunderstorms. Highs in the lower 80s.

chance of rain 50%. Tuesday night, partly cloudy with a 20% chance of rain showers. Lows in the upper 50s. Wednesday, mostly sunny with a 20% chance of showers and thunderstorms. Highs in the lower 80s. Wednesday night, partly cloudy with a 20% chance of rain showers. Lows in the upper 50s. Thursday, mostly sunny. Highs in the upper 70s. Thursday night, partly cloudy. Lows in the lower 50s. Friday, mostly sunny with a 20% chance of showers and thunderstorms. Highs in the upper 70s. 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The current time is 6:24 a.m. Eastern Daylight Time. Conditions around the area at 6 a.m. At Mount Pleasant, it was clear. The temperature was 71 degrees, the dew point 68, and the relative humidity 91%. The pressure was 29.90 inches and steady. Across the remainder of south-central lower Michigan, skies ranged from clear to partly cloudy, and temperatures were between 68 and 70 degrees. Elsewhere in central and northern lower Michigan, skies ranged from partly cloudy to mostly cloudy, and temperatures were between 67 and 70 degrees. Across southern lower Michigan, temperatures were between 71 and 72 degrees. At Kalamazoo, fog was reported. At Lansing, it was clear. At Detroit, it was cloudy. In the Upper Peninsula, Sault Ste. Marie was 65 degrees under mostly cloudy skies, and in Marquette, it was clear with a temperature of 59. In neighboring states, Chicago was 72 degrees under partly cloudy skies. In Cleveland, it was mostly cloudy and the temperature was 70. Once again, at 6 a.m., Mount Pleasant was 71 degrees under clear skies. Now here is your local forecast. Early this morning, partly cloudy with a 40% chance of showers. Patchy fog. Lows in the mid-60s. Southwest winds 5 to 10 miles per hour with gusts to around 20 miles per hour. Today, partly sunny with a 20% chance of showers and thunderstorms in the morning, then sunny in the afternoon. Highs in the lower 80s. West winds 5 to 15 miles per hour. Tonight, clear. Lows in the mid-50s. Northwest winds 5 to 10 miles per hour with gusts to around 20 miles per hour in the evening becoming light. Sunday, sunny in the morning, then partly sunny with a 20% chance of showers and thunderstorms in the afternoon. Highs in the lower 80s. Southwest winds around 10 miles per hour increasing to 10 to 15 miles per hour in the afternoon. Gusts up to 25 miles per hour. Sunday night, showers likely and a chance of thunderstorms. Lows in the mid-60s. Southwest winds around 10 miles per hour. Gusts up to 25 miles per hour in the evening. Chance of rain 70%. Monday, showers likely and a slight chance of thunderstorms in the morning, then a chance of showers and thunderstorms in the afternoon. Highs in the lower 80s. West winds around 10 miles per hour. Gusts up to 20 miles per hour in the afternoon. Chance of rain 70%. Monday night, partly cloudy with a 50% chance of showers. Lows around 60. Tuesday, partly sunny with a chance of showers and a slight chance of thunderstorms. Highs in the lower 80s. Chance of rain 50%. Tuesday night, partly cloudy with a 20% chance of rain showers. Lows in the upper 50s. Wednesday, mostly sunny with a 20% chance of showers and thunderstorms. Highs in the lower 80s. Wednesday night, partly cloudy with a 20% chance of rain showers. Lows in the upper 50s. Thursday, mostly sunny. Highs in the upper 70s. Thursday night, partly cloudy. Lows in the lower 50s. Friday, mostly sunny with a 20% chance of showers.

and thunderstorms. Highs in the upper 70s. Thanks for listening to NOAA Weather Radio Station KZZ33, transmitting on a frequency of 162.525 MHz from the broadcast tower of Central Michigan University, courtesy of the CMU Public Broadcast Center. The current time is 6:28 a.m. Eastern Daylight Time. Conditions around the area at 6 a.m. At Mount Pleasant, it was clear. The temperature was 71 degrees, the dew point 68, and the relative humidity 91%. The pressure was 29.90 inches and steady. Across the remainder of south central lower Michigan, skies ranged from clear to partly cloudy, and temperatures were between 68 and 70 degrees. Elsewhere in central and northern lower Michigan, skies ranged from partly cloudy to mostly cloudy, and temperatures were between 67 and 70 degrees. Across southern lower Michigan, temperatures were between 71 and 72 degrees. At Kalamazoo, fog was reported. At Lansing, it was clear. At Detroit, it was cloudy. In the Upper Peninsula, Sault Ste. Marie was 65 degrees under mostly cloudy skies, and in Marquette, it was clear with a temperature of 59. In neighboring states, Chicago was 72 degrees under partly cloudy skies. In Cleveland, it was mostly cloudy and the temperature was 70. Once again, at 6 a.m., Mount Pleasant was 71 degrees under clear skies. Now here is your local forecast. Early this morning, partly cloudy with a 40% chance of showers. Patchy fog. Lows in the mid-60s. Southwest winds 5 to 10 miles per hour with gusts to around 20 miles per hour. Today, partly sunny with a 20% chance of showers and thunderstorms in the morning, then sunny in the afternoon. Highs in the lower 80s. West winds 5 to 15 miles per hour. Tonight, clear. Lows in the mid-50s. Northwest winds 5 to 10 miles per hour with gusts to around 20 miles per hour in the evening becoming light. Sunday, sunny in the morning, then partly sunny with a 20% chance of showers and thunderstorms in the afternoon. Highs in the lower 80s. Southwest winds around 10 miles per hour increasing to 10 to 15 miles per hour in the afternoon. Gusts up to 25 miles per hour. Sunday night, showers likely and a chance of thunderstorms. Lows in the mid-60s. Southwest winds around 10 miles per hour. Gusts up to 25 miles per hour in the evening. Chance of rain 70%. Monday, showers likely and a slight chance of thunderstorms in the morning, then a chance of showers and thunderstorms in the afternoon. Highs in the lower 80s. West winds around 10 miles per hour. Gusts up to 20 miles per hour in the afternoon. Chance of rain 70%. Monday night, partly cloudy with a 50% chance of showers. Lows around 60. Tuesday, partly sunny with a chance of showers and a slight chance of thunderstorms. Highs in the lower 80s. Chance of rain 50%. Tuesday night, partly cloudy with a 20% chance of rain showers. Lows in the upper 50s. Wednesday, mostly sunny with a 20% chance of showers and thunderstorms. Highs in the lower 80s. Wednesday night, partly cloudy with a 20% chance of rain showers. Lows in the upper 50s. Thursday, mostly sunny. Highs in the upper 70s. Thursday night, partly cloudy. Lows in the lower 50s. Friday, mostly sunny with a 20% chance of showers and thunderstorms. Highs in the upper 70s. 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The current time is 6:32 a.m. Eastern Daylight Time. Conditions around the area at 6 a.m. At Mount Pleasant, it was clear. The temperature was 71 degrees, the dew point 68, and the relative humidity 91%.
The pressure was 29.90 inches and steady. Across the remainder of south-central lower Michigan, skies ranged from clear to partly cloudy, and temperatures were between 68 and 70 degrees. Elsewhere in central and northern lower Michigan, skies ranged from partly cloudy to mostly Michigan. Skies ranged from clear to partly cloudy, and temperatures were between 68 and 70 degrees. Elsewhere in central and northern lower Michigan, skies ranged from partly cloudy to mostly cloudy, and temperatures were between 67 and 70 degrees. Across southern lower Michigan, temperatures were between 71 and 72 degrees. At Kalamazoo, fog was reported. At Lansing, it was clear. At Detroit, it was cloudy. In the Upper Peninsula, Sault Ste. Marie was 65 degrees under mostly cloudy skies, and in Marquette, it was clear with a temperature of 59. In neighboring states, Chicago was 72 degrees under partly cloudy skies. In Cleveland, it was mostly cloudy and the temperature was 70. Once again, at 6 a.m., Mount Pleasant was 71 degrees under clear skies. Now here is your local forecast. Early this morning, partly cloudy with a 40% chance of showers. Patchy fog. Lows in the mid-60s. Southwest winds 5 to 10 miles per hour with gusts to around 20 miles per hour. Today, partly sunny with a 20% chance of showers and thunderstorms in the morning, then sunny in the afternoon. Highs in the lower 80s. West winds 5 to 15 miles per hour. Tonight, clear. Lows in the mid-50s. Northwest winds 5 to 10 miles per hour with gusts to around 20 miles per hour in the evening becoming light. Sunday, sunny in the morning, then partly sunny with a 20% chance of showers and thunderstorms in the afternoon. Highs in the lower 80s. Southwest winds around 10 miles per hour increasing to 10 to 15 miles per hour in the afternoon. Gusts up to 25 miles per hour. Sunday night, showers likely and a chance of thunderstorms. Lows in the mid-60s. Southwest winds around 10 miles per hour. Gusts up to 25 miles per hour in the evening. Chance of rain 70%. Monday, showers likely and a slight chance of thunderstorms in the morning, then a chance of showers and thunderstorms in the afternoon. Highs in the lower 80s. West winds around 10 miles per hour. Gusts up to 20 miles per hour in the afternoon. Chance of rain 70%. Monday night, partly cloudy with a 50% chance of showers. Lows around 60. Tuesday, partly sunny with a chance of showers and a slight chance of thunderstorms. Highs in the lower 80s. Chance of rain 50%. Tuesday night, partly cloudy with a 20% chance of rain showers. Lows in the upper 50s. Wednesday, mostly sunny with a 20% chance of showers and thunderstorms. Highs in the lower 80s. Wednesday night, partly cloudy with a 20% chance of rain showers. Lows in the upper 50s. Thursday, mostly sunny. Highs in the upper 70s. Thursday night, partly cloudy. Lows in the lower 50s. Friday, mostly sunny with a 20% chance of showers and thunderstorms. Highs in the upper 70s. 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The current time is 6:37 a.m. Eastern Daylight Time. Conditions around the area at 6 a.m. At Mount Pleasant, it was clear. The temperature was 71 degrees, the dew point 68, and the relative humidity 91%. The pressure was 29.90 inches and steady. Across the remainder of south-central lower Michigan, skies ranged from clear to partly cloudy, and temperatures were between 68 and 70 degrees. Elsewhere in central and northern lower Michigan, skies ranged from partly cloudy to mostly cloudy, and temperatures were between 67 and 70 degrees. Across southern lower Michigan,
temperatures were between 71 and

between 68 and 70 degrees. Elsewhere in central and northern lower Michigan, skies ranged from partly cloudy to mostly cloudy, and temperatures were between 67 and 70 degrees. Across southern lower Michigan, temperatures were between 71 and 72 degrees. At Kalamazoo, fog was reported. At Lansing, it was clear. At Detroit, it was cloudy. In the Upper Peninsula, Sault Ste. Marie was 65 degrees under mostly cloudy skies, and in Marquette, it was clear with a temperature of 59. In neighboring states, Chicago was 72 degrees under partly cloudy skies. In Cleveland, it was mostly cloudy and the temperature was 70. Once again, at 6 a.m., Mount Pleasant was 71 degrees under clear skies. Now here is your local forecast. Early this morning, partly cloudy with a 40% chance of showers. Patchy fog. Lows in the mid-60s. Southwest winds 5 to 10 miles per hour with gusts to around 20 miles per hour. Today, partly sunny with a 20% chance of showers and thunderstorms in the morning, then sunny in the afternoon. Highs in the lower 80s. West winds 5 to 15 miles per hour. Tonight, clear. Lows in the mid-50s. Northwest winds 5 to 10 miles per hour with gusts to around 20 miles per hour in the evening becoming light. Sunday, sunny in the morning, then partly sunny with a 20% chance of showers and thunderstorms in the afternoon. Highs in the lower 80s. Southwest winds around 10 miles per hour increasing to 10 to 15 miles per hour in the afternoon. Gusts up to 25 miles per hour. Sunday night, showers likely and a chance of thunderstorms. Lows in the mid-60s. Southwest winds around 10 miles per hour. Gusts up to 25 miles per hour in the evening. Chance of rain 70%. Monday, showers likely and a slight chance of thunderstorms in the morning, then a chance of showers and thunderstorms in the afternoon. Highs in the lower 80s. West winds around 10 miles per hour. Gusts up to 20 miles per hour in the afternoon. Chance of rain 70%. Monday night, partly cloudy with a 50% chance of showers. Lows around 60. Tuesday, partly sunny with a chance of showers and a slight chance of thunderstorms. Highs in the lower 80s. Chance of rain 50%. Tuesday night, partly cloudy with a 20% chance of rain showers. Lows in the upper 50s. Wednesday, mostly sunny with a 20% chance of showers and thunderstorms. Highs in the lower 80s. Wednesday night, partly cloudy with a 20% chance of rain showers. Lows in the upper 50s. Thursday, mostly sunny. Highs in the upper 70s. Thursday night, partly cloudy. Lows in the lower 50s. Friday, mostly sunny with a 20% chance of showers and thunderstorms. Highs in the upper 70s. 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The current time is 7:11 a.m. Eastern Daylight Time. Conditions around the area at 6 a.m. At Mount Pleasant, it was clear. The temperature was 71 degrees, the dew point 68, and the relative humidity 91%. The pressure was 29.90 inches and steady. Across the remainder of south-central lower Michigan, skies ranged from clear to partly cloudy, and temperatures were between 68 and 70 degrees. Elsewhere in central and northern lower Michigan, skies ranged from partly cloudy to mostly cloudy, and temperatures were between 67 and 70 degrees. Across southern lower Michigan, temperatures were between 71 and 72 degrees. At Kalamazoo, fog was reported. At Lansing, it was clear. At Detroit, it was cloudy. In the Upper Peninsula, Sault Ste. Marie was 65 degrees under mostly cloudy skies, and in Marquette, it was clear with a temperature of 59. In neighboring states,
Chicago was 72 degrees under partly cloudy skies. In Cleveland, it was mostly cloudy and the temperature was 70. Once again, at 6 a.m., Mount Pleasant was 71 degrees under clear skies. Now here is your local forecast. Early this morning, partly cloudy with a 40% chance of showers. Patchy fog. Lows in the mid-60s. Southwest winds 5 to 10 miles per hour with gusts to around 20 miles per hour. Today, partly sunny with a 20% chance of showers and thunderstorms in the morning, then sunny in the afternoon. Highs in the lower 80s. West winds 5 to 15 miles per hour. Tonight, clear. Lows in the mid-50s. Northwest winds 5 to 10 miles per hour with gusts to around 20 miles per hour in the evening becoming light. Sunday, sunny in the morning, then partly sunny with a 20% chance of showers and thunderstorms in the afternoon. Highs in the lower 80s. Southwest winds around 10 miles per hour increasing to 10 to 15 miles per hour in the afternoon. Gusts up to 25 miles per hour. Sunday night, showers likely and a chance of thunderstorms. Lows in the mid-60s. Southwest winds around 10 miles per hour. Gusts up to 25 miles per hour in the evening. Chance of rain 70%. Monday, showers likely and a slight chance of thunderstorms in the morning, then a chance of showers and thunderstorms in the afternoon. Highs in the lower 80s. West winds around 10 miles per hour. Gusts up to 20 miles per hour in the afternoon. Chance of rain 70%. Monday night, partly cloudy with a 50% chance of showers. Lows around 60. Tuesday, partly sunny with a chance of showers and a slight chance of thunderstorms. Highs in the lower 80s. Chance of rain 50%. Tuesday night, partly cloudy with a 20% chance of rain showers. Lows in the upper 50s. Wednesday, mostly sunny with a 20% chance of showers and thunderstorms. Highs in the lower 80s. Wednesday night, partly cloudy with a 20% chance of rain showers. Lows in the upper 50s. Thursday, mostly sunny. Highs in the upper 70s. Thursday night, partly cloudy. Lows in the lower 50s. Friday, mostly sunny with a 20% chance of showers and thunderstorms. Highs in the upper 70s. 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The current time is 7:16 a.m. Eastern Daylight Time. Conditions around the area at 7 a.m. At Mount Pleasant, it was partly cloudy. The temperature was 70 degrees, the dew point 69, and the relative humidity 95%. The pressure was 29.90 inches and steady. Across the remainder of south-central lower Michigan, skies ranged from clear to partly cloudy, and temperatures were between 68 and 70 degrees. Elsewhere in central and northern lower Michigan, temperatures were between 68 and 70 degrees. It was partly cloudy at Alpena, Pellston, and Traverse City. At Cadillac, it was cloudy. Across southern lower Michigan, temperatures were between 70 and 72 degrees. At Detroit, fog was reported. At Kalamazoo, it was clear. At Lansing, it was partly cloudy. In the Upper Peninsula, Sault Ste. Marie was 65 degrees under mostly cloudy skies, and in Marquette, fog was reported with a temperature of 57. In neighboring states, Chicago was 71 degrees under partly cloudy skies. In Cleveland, it was mostly cloudy and the temperature was 70. Once again, at 7 a.m., Mount Pleasant was 70 degrees under partly cloudy skies. Now here is your local forecast. Early this morning, partly cloudy with a 40% chance of showers. Patchy fog. Lows in the mid-60s. Southwest winds 5 to 10 miles per hour with gusts to around 20 miles per hour.
Today, partly sunny with a 20% chance.

showers and thunderstorms in the afternoon. Highs in the lower 80s. West winds around 10 miles per hour. Gusts up to 20 miles per hour in the afternoon. Chance of rain 70%. Monday night, partly cloudy with a 50% chance of showers. Lows around 60. Tuesday, partly sunny with a chance of showers and a slight chance of thunderstorms. Highs in the lower 80s. Chance of rain 50%. Tuesday night, partly cloudy with a 20% chance of rain showers. Lows in the upper 50s. Wednesday, mostly sunny with a 20% chance of showers and thunderstorms. Highs in the lower 80s. Wednesday night, partly cloudy with a 20% chance of rain showers. Lows in the upper 50s. Thursday, mostly sunny. Highs in the upper 70s. Thursday night, partly cloudy. Lows in the lower 50s. Friday, mostly sunny with a 20% chance of showers and thunderstorms. Highs in the upper 70s. 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The current time is 7:20 a.m. Eastern Daylight Time. Conditions around the area at 7 a.m. At Mount Pleasant, it was partly cloudy. The temperature was 70 degrees, the dew point 69, and the relative humidity 95%. The pressure was 29.90 inches and steady. Across the remainder of south-central lower Michigan, skies ranged from clear to partly cloudy, and temperatures were between 68 and 70 degrees. Elsewhere in central and northern lower Michigan, temperatures were between 68 and 70 degrees. It was partly cloudy at Alpena, Pellston, and Traverse City. At Cadillac, it was cloudy. Across southern lower Michigan, temperatures were between 70 and 72 degrees. At Detroit, fog was reported. At Kalamazoo, it was clear. At Lansing, it was partly cloudy. In the Upper Peninsula, Sault Ste. Marie was 65 degrees under mostly cloudy skies, and in Marquette, fog was reported with a temperature of 57. In neighboring states, Chicago was 71 degrees under partly cloudy skies. In Cleveland, it was mostly cloudy and the temperature was 70. Once again, at 7 a.m., Mount Pleasant was 70 degrees under partly cloudy skies. Now here is your local forecast. Early this morning, partly cloudy with a 40% chance of showers. Patchy fog. Lows in the mid-60s. Southwest winds 5 to 10 miles per hour with gusts to around 20 miles per hour. Today, partly sunny with a 20% chance of showers and thunderstorms in the morning, then sunny in the afternoon. Highs in the lower 80s. West winds 5 to 15 miles per hour. Tonight, clear. Lows in the mid-50s. Northwest winds 5 to 10 miles per hour with gusts to around 20 miles per hour in the evening becoming light. Sunday, sunny in the morning, then partly sunny with a 20% chance of showers and thunderstorms in the afternoon. Highs in the lower 80s. Southwest winds around 10 miles per hour increasing to 10 to 15 miles per hour in the afternoon. Gusts up to 25 miles per hour. Sunday night, showers likely and a chance of thunderstorms. Lows in the mid-60s. Southwest winds around 10 miles per hour. Gusts up to 25 miles per hour in the evening. Chance of rain 70%. Monday, showers likely and a slight chance of thunderstorms in the morning, then a chance of showers and thunderstorms in the afternoon. Highs in the lower 80s. West winds around 10 miles per hour. Gusts up to 20 miles per hour in the afternoon. Chance of rain 70%. Monday night, partly cloudy with a 50% chance of showers. Lows around 60. Tuesday, partly sunny with a chance of showers and a slight chance of thunderstorms. Highs in the lower 80s. Chance of rain 50%. Tuesday night,
partly cloudy with a 20% chance of

conditions around the area at 7 a.m. At Mount Pleasant, it was partly cloudy. The temperature was 70 degrees, the dew point 69, and the relative humidity 95%. The pressure was 29.90 inches and steady. Across the remainder of south-central Lower Michigan, skies ranged from clear to partly cloudy, and temperatures were between 68 and 70 degrees. Elsewhere in central and northern Lower Michigan, temperatures were between 68 and 70 degrees. It was partly cloudy at Alpena, Pellston, and Traverse City. At Cadillac, it was cloudy. Across southern Lower Michigan, temperatures were between 70 and 72 degrees. At Detroit, fog was reported. At Kalamazoo, it was clear. At Lansing, it was partly cloudy. In the Upper Peninsula, Sault Ste. Marie was 65 degrees under mostly cloudy skies, and in Marquette, fog was reported with a temperature of 57. In neighboring states, Chicago was 71 degrees under partly cloudy skies. In Cleveland, it was mostly cloudy and the temperature was 70. Once again, at 7 a.m., Mount Pleasant was 70 degrees under partly cloudy skies. Now here is your local forecast. Early this morning, partly cloudy with a 40% chance of showers. Patchy fog. Lows in the mid-60s. Southwest winds 5 to 10 miles per hour with gusts to around 20 miles per hour. Today, partly sunny with a 20% chance of showers and thunderstorms in the morning, then sunny in the afternoon. Highs in the lower 80s. West winds 5 to 15 miles per hour. Tonight, clear. Lows in the mid-50s. Northwest winds 5 to 10 miles per hour with gusts to around 20 miles per hour in the evening becoming light. Sunday, sunny in the morning, then partly sunny with a 20% chance of showers and thunderstorms in the afternoon. Highs in the lower 80s. Southwest winds around 10 miles per hour increasing to 10 to 15 miles per hour in the afternoon. Gusts up to 25 miles per hour. Sunday night, showers likely and a chance of thunderstorms. Lows in the mid-60s. Southwest winds around 10 miles per hour. Gusts up to 25 miles per hour in the evening. Chance of rain 70%. Monday, showers likely and a slight chance of thunderstorms in the morning, then a chance of showers and thunderstorms in the afternoon. Highs in the lower 80s. West winds around 10 miles per hour. Gusts up to 20 miles per hour in the afternoon. Chance of rain 70%. Monday night, partly cloudy with a 50% chance of showers. Lows around 60. Tuesday, partly sunny with a chance of showers and a slight chance of thunderstorms. Highs in the lower 80s. Chance of rain 50%. Tuesday night, partly cloudy with a 20% chance of rain showers. Lows in the upper 50s. Wednesday, mostly sunny with a 20% chance of showers and thunderstorms. Highs in the lower 80s. Wednesday night, partly cloudy with a 20% chance of rain showers. Lows in the upper 50s. Thursday, mostly sunny. Highs in the upper 70s. Thursday night, partly cloudy. Lows in the lower 50s. Friday, mostly sunny with a 20% chance of showers and thunderstorms. Highs in the upper 70s. 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The current time is 7:38 a.m. Eastern Daylight Time. Conditions around the area at 7 a.m. At Mount Pleasant, it was partly cloudy. The temperature was 70 degrees, the dew point 69, and the relative humidity 95%. The pressure was 29.90 inches and steady. Across the remainder of south-central Lower Michigan, skies ranged from clear to partly cloudy, and temperatures were between 68 and 70 degrees. Elsewhere in central and northern Lower Michigan, temperatures were between 68 and 70 degrees.
It was partly cloudy at Alpena, Pelston, and Traverse City. At Cadillac, it was cloudy. Across southern Lower Michigan, temperatures were between 70 and 72 degrees. At Detroit, fog was reported. At Kalamazoo, it was clear. At Lansing, it was partly cloudy. In the Upper Peninsula, Sault Ste. Marie was 65 degrees under mostly cloudy skies, and in Marquette, fog was reported with a temperature of 57. In neighboring states, Chicago was 71 degrees under partly cloudy skies. In Cleveland, it was mostly cloudy and the temperature was 70. Once again, at 7 a.m., Mount Pleasant was 70 degrees under partly cloudy skies. Now here is your local forecast. Early this morning, partly cloudy with a 40% chance of showers. Patchy fog. Lows in the mid-60s. Southwest winds 5 to 10 miles per hour with gusts to around 20 miles per hour. Today, partly sunny with a 20% chance of showers and thunderstorms in the morning, then sunny in the afternoon. Highs in the lower 80s. West winds 5 to 15 miles per hour. Tonight, clear. Lows in the mid-50s. Northwest winds 5 to 10 miles per hour with gusts to around 20 miles per hour in the evening becoming light. Sunday, sunny in the morning, then partly sunny with a 20% chance of showers and thunderstorms in the afternoon. Highs in the lower 80s. Southwest winds around 10 miles per hour increasing to 10 to 15 miles per hour in the afternoon. Gusts up to 25 miles per hour. Sunday night, showers likely and a chance of thunderstorms. Lows in the mid-60s. Southwest winds around 10 miles per hour. Gusts up to 25 miles per hour in the evening. Chance of rain 70%. Monday, showers likely and a slight chance of thunderstorms in the morning, then a chance of showers and thunderstorms in the afternoon. Highs in the lower 80s. West winds around 10 miles per hour. Gusts up to 20 miles per hour in the afternoon. Chance of rain 70%. Monday night, partly cloudy with a 50% chance of showers. Lows around 60. Tuesday, partly sunny with a chance of showers and a slight chance of thunderstorms. Highs in the lower 80s. Chance of rain 50%. Tuesday night, partly cloudy with a 20% chance of rain showers. Lows in the upper 50s. Wednesday, mostly sunny with a 20% chance of showers and thunderstorms. Highs in the lower 80s. Wednesday night, partly cloudy with a 20% chance of rain showers. Lows in the upper 50s. Thursday, mostly sunny. Highs in the upper 70s. Thursday night, partly cloudy. Lows in the lower 50s. Friday, mostly sunny with a 20% chance of showers and thunderstorms. Highs in the upper 70s. 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The current time is 7:42 a.m. Eastern Daylight Time. Conditions around the area at 7 a.m. At Mount Pleasant, it was partly cloudy. The temperature was 70 degrees, the dew point 69, and the relative humidity 95%. The pressure was 29.90 inches and steady. Across the remainder of south-central Lower Michigan, skies ranged from clear to partly cloudy, and temperatures were between 68 and 70 degrees. Elsewhere in central and northern Lower Michigan, temperatures were between 68 and 70 degrees. It was partly cloudy at Alpena, Pelston, and Traverse City. At Cadillac, it was cloudy. Across southern Lower Michigan, temperatures were between 70 and 72 degrees. At Detroit, fog was reported. At Kalamazoo, it was clear. At Lansing, it was partly cloudy. In the Upper Peninsula, Sault Ste. Marie was 65 degrees under mostly cloudy skies, and in Marquette, fog was reported with a temperature of 57. In neighboring states,
Chicago was 71 degrees under partly cloudy skies. In Cleveland, it was mostly cloudy and the temperature was 70. Once again, at 7 a.m., Mount Pleasant was 70 degrees under partly cloudy skies. Now here is your local forecast. Early this morning, partly cloudy with a 40% chance of showers. Patchy fog. Lows in the mid-60s. Southwest winds 5 to 10 miles per hour with gusts to around 20 miles per hour. Today, partly sunny with a 20% chance of showers and thunderstorms in the morning, then sunny in the afternoon. Highs in the lower 80s. West winds 5 to 15 miles per hour. Tonight, clear. Lows in the mid-50s. Northwest winds 5 to 10 miles per hour with gusts to around 20 miles per hour in the evening becoming light. Sunday, sunny in the morning, then partly sunny with a 20% chance of showers and thunderstorms in the afternoon. Highs in the lower 80s. Southwest winds around 10 miles per hour increasing to 10 to 15 miles per hour in the afternoon. Gusts up to 25 miles per hour. Sunday night, showers likely and a chance of thunderstorms. Lows in the mid-60s. Southwest winds around 10 miles per hour. Gusts up to 25 miles per hour in the evening. Chance of rain 70%. Monday, showers likely and a slight chance of thunderstorms in the morning, then a chance of showers and thunderstorms in the afternoon. Highs in the lower 80s. West winds around 10 miles per hour. Gusts up to 20 miles per hour in the afternoon. Chance of rain 70%. Monday night, partly cloudy with a 50% chance of showers. Lows around 60. Tuesday, partly sunny with a chance of showers and a slight chance of thunderstorms. Highs in the lower 80s. Chance of rain 50%. Tuesday night, partly cloudy with a 20% chance of rain showers. Lows in the upper 50s. Wednesday, mostly sunny with a 20% chance of showers and thunderstorms. Highs in the lower 80s. Wednesday night, partly cloudy with a 20% chance of rain showers. Lows in the upper 50s. Thursday, mostly sunny. Highs in the upper 70s. Thursday night, partly cloudy. Lows in the lower 50s. Friday, mostly sunny with a 20% chance of showers and thunderstorms. Highs in the upper 70s. 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The current time is 7:46 a.m. Eastern Daylight Time. Conditions around the area at 7 a.m. At Mount Pleasant, it was partly cloudy. The temperature was 70 degrees. The dew point 69, and the relative humidity 95%. The pressure was 29.90 inches and steady. Across the remainder of south-central lower Michigan, skies ranged from clear to partly cloudy, and temperatures were between 68 and 70 degrees. Elsewhere in central and northern lower Michigan, temperatures were between 68 and 70 degrees. It was partly cloudy at Alpena, Pellston, and Traverse City. At Cadillac, it was cloudy. Across southern lower Michigan, temperatures were between 70 and 72 degrees. At Detroit, fog was reported. At Kalamazoo, it was clear. At Lansing, it was partly cloudy. In the Upper Peninsula, Sault Ste. Marie was 65 degrees under mostly cloudy skies, and in Marquette, fog was reported with a temperature of 57. In neighboring states, Chicago was 71 degrees under partly cloudy skies. In Cleveland, it was mostly cloudy and the temperature was 70. Once again, at 7 a.m., Mount Pleasant was 70 degrees under partly cloudy skies. Now here is your local forecast. Early this morning, partly cloudy with a 40% chance of showers. Patchy fog. Lows in the mid-60s. Southwest winds 5 to 10 miles per hour with gusts to around 20 miles per hour. Today,
partly sunny.

west winds around 10 miles per hour. Gusts up to 20 miles per hour in the afternoon. Chance of rain 70%. Monday night, partly cloudy with a 50% chance of showers. Lows around 60. Tuesday, partly sunny with a chance of showers and a slight chance of thunderstorms. Highs in the lower 80s. Chance of rain 50%. Tuesday night, partly cloudy with a 20% chance of rain showers. Lows in the upper 50s. Wednesday, mostly sunny with a 20% chance of showers and thunderstorms. Highs in the lower 80s. Wednesday night, partly cloudy with a 20% chance of rain showers. Lows in the upper 50s. Thursday, mostly sunny. Highs in the upper 70s. Thursday night, partly cloudy. Lows in the lower 50s. Friday, mostly sunny with a 20% chance of showers and thunderstorms. Highs in the upper 70s. 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The current time is 8 a.m. Eastern Daylight Time. Conditions around the area at 7 a.m. At Mount Pleasant, it was partly cloudy. The temperature was 70 degrees, the dew point 69, and the relative humidity 95%. The pressure was 29.90 inches and steady. Across the remainder of south-central lower Michigan, skies ranged from clear to partly cloudy, and temperatures were between 68 and 70 degrees. Elsewhere in central and northern lower Michigan, temperatures were between 68 and 70 degrees. It was partly cloudy at Alpena, Pelston, and Traverse City. At Cadillac, it was cloudy. Across southern lower Michigan, temperatures were between 70 and 72 degrees. At Detroit, fog was reported. At Kalamazoo, it was clear. At Lansing, it was partly cloudy. In the Upper Peninsula, Sault Ste. Marie was 65 degrees under mostly cloudy skies, and in Marquette, fog was reported with a temperature of 57. In neighboring states, Chicago was 71 degrees under partly cloudy skies. In Cleveland, it was mostly cloudy and the temperature was 70. Once again, at 7 a.m., Mount Pleasant was 70 degrees under partly cloudy skies. Now here is your local forecast. Early this morning, partly cloudy with a 40% chance of showers. Patchy fog. Lows in the mid-60s. Southwest winds 5 to 10 miles per hour with gusts to around 20 miles per hour. Today, partly sunny with a 20% chance of showers and thunderstorms in the morning, then sunny in the afternoon. Highs in the lower 80s. West winds 5 to 15 miles per hour. Tonight, clear. Lows in the mid-50s. Northwest winds 5 to 10 miles per hour with gusts to around 20 miles per hour in the evening becoming light. Sunday, sunny in the morning, then partly sunny with a 20% chance of showers and thunderstorms in the afternoon. Highs in the lower 80s. Southwest winds around 10 miles per hour increasing to 10 to 15 miles per hour in the afternoon. Gusts up to 25 miles per hour. Sunday night, showers likely and a chance of thunderstorms. Lows in the mid-60s. Southwest winds around 10 miles per hour. Gusts up to 25 miles per hour in the evening. Chance of rain 70%. Monday, showers likely and a slight chance of thunderstorms in the morning, then a chance of showers and thunderstorms in the afternoon. Highs in the lower 80s. West winds around 10 miles per hour. Gusts up to 20 miles per hour in the afternoon. Chance of rain 70%. Monday night, partly cloudy with a 50% chance of showers. Lows around 60. Tuesday, partly sunny with a chance of showers and a slight chance of thunderstorms. Highs in the lower 80s. Chance of rain 50%. Tuesday night, partly cloudy with a 20% chance of rain showers. Lows in the upper 50s.
Wednesday, mostly sunny with a 20% chance of showers and thunderstorms. Highs in the lower 80s. Wednesday night, partly cloudy with a 20% chance of rain showers. Lows in the upper 50s. Thursday, mostly sunny. Highs in the upper 70s. Thursday night, partly cloudy. Lows in the lower 50s. Friday, mostly sunny with a 20% chance of showers and thunderstorms. Highs in the upper 70s. 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The current time is 8:04 a.m. Eastern Daylight Time. Conditions around the area at 7 a.m. At Mount Pleasant, it was partly cloudy. The temperature was 70 degrees, the dew point 69, and the relative humidity 95%. The pressure was 29.90 inches and steady. Across the remainder of south-central lower Michigan, skies ranged from clear to partly cloudy, and temperatures were between 68 and 70 degrees. Elsewhere in central and northern lower Michigan, temperatures were between 68 and 70 degrees. It was partly cloudy at Alpena, Pellston, and Traverse City. At Cadillac, it was cloudy. Across southern lower Michigan, temperatures were between 70 and 72 degrees. At Detroit, fog was reported. At Kalamazoo, it was clear. At Lansing, it was partly cloudy. In the Upper Peninsula, Sault Ste. Marie was 65 degrees under mostly cloudy skies, and in Marquette, fog was reported with a temperature of 57. In neighboring states, Chicago was 71 degrees under partly cloudy skies. In Cleveland, it was mostly cloudy and the temperature was 70. Once again, at 7 a.m., Mount Pleasant was 70 degrees under partly cloudy skies. Now here is your local forecast. Early this morning, partly cloudy with a 40% chance of showers. Patchy fog. Lows in the mid-60s. Southwest winds 5 to 10 miles per hour with gusts to around 20 miles per hour. Today, partly sunny with a 20% chance of showers and thunderstorms in the morning, then sunny in the afternoon. Highs in the lower 80s. West winds 5 to 15 miles per hour. Tonight, clear. Lows in the mid-50s. Northwest winds 5 to 10 miles per hour with gusts to around 20 miles per hour in the evening becoming light. Sunday, sunny in the morning, then partly sunny with a 20% chance of showers and thunderstorms in the afternoon. Highs in the lower 80s. Southwest winds around 10 miles per hour increasing to 10 to 15 miles per hour in the afternoon. Gusts up to 25 miles per hour. Sunday night, showers likely and a chance of thunderstorms. Lows in the mid-60s. Southwest winds around 10 miles per hour. Gusts up to 25 miles per hour in the evening. Chance of rain 70%. Monday, showers likely and a slight chance of thunderstorms in the morning, then a chance of showers and thunderstorms in the afternoon. Highs in the lower 80s. West winds around 10 miles per hour. Gusts up to 20 miles per hour in the afternoon. Chance of rain 70%. Monday night, partly cloudy with a 50% chance of showers. Lows around 60. Tuesday, partly sunny with a chance of showers and a slight chance of thunderstorms. Highs in the lower 80s. Chance of rain 50%. Tuesday night, partly cloudy with a 20% chance of rain showers. Lows in the upper 50s. Wednesday, mostly sunny with a 20% chance of showers and thunderstorms. Highs in the lower 80s. Wednesday night, partly cloudy with a 20% chance of rain showers. Lows in the upper 50s. Thursday, mostly sunny. Highs in the upper 70s. Thursday night, partly cloudy. Lows in the lower 50s. Friday, mostly sunny with a 20% chance of showers and thunderstorms. Highs in the upper 70s.
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The current time is 8:09 a.m. Eastern Daylight Time. Conditions around the area at 7 a.m. At Mount Pleasant, it was partly cloudy. The temperature was 70 degrees, the dew point 69, and the relative humidity 95%. The pressure was 29.90 inches and steady. Across the remainder of south-central lower Michigan, skies ranged from clear to partly cloudy, and temperatures were between 68 and 70 degrees. Elsewhere in central and northern lower Michigan, temperatures were between 68 and 70 degrees. It was partly cloudy at Alpena, Pellston, and Traverse City. At Cadillac, it was cloudy. Across southern lower Michigan, temperatures were between 70 and 72 degrees. At Detroit, fog was reported. At Kalamazoo, it was clear. At Lansing, it was partly cloudy. In the Upper Peninsula, Sault Ste. Marie was 65 degrees under mostly cloudy skies, and in Marquette, fog was reported with a temperature of 57. In neighboring states, Chicago was 71 degrees under partly cloudy skies. In Cleveland, it was mostly cloudy and the temperature was 70. Once again, at 7 a.m., Mount Pleasant was 70 degrees under partly cloudy skies. Now here is your local forecast. Early this morning, partly cloudy with a 40% chance of showers. Patchy fog. Lows in the mid-60s. Southwest winds 5 to 10 miles per hour with gusts to around 20 miles per hour. Today, partly sunny with a 20% chance of showers and thunderstorms in the morning, then sunny in the afternoon. Highs in the lower 80s. West winds 5 to 15 miles per hour. Tonight, clear. Lows in the mid-50s. Northwest winds 5 to 10 miles per hour with gusts to around 20 miles per hour in the evening becoming light. Sunday, sunny in the morning, then partly sunny with a 20% chance of showers and thunderstorms in the afternoon. Highs in the lower 80s. Southwest winds around 10 miles per hour increasing to 10 to 15 miles per hour in the afternoon. Gusts up to 25 miles per hour. Sunday night, showers likely and a chance of thunderstorms. Lows in the mid-60s. Southwest winds around 10 miles per hour. Gusts up to 25 miles per hour in the evening. Chance of rain 70%. Monday, showers likely and a slight chance of thunderstorms in the morning, then a chance of showers and thunderstorms in the afternoon. Highs in the lower 80s. West winds around 10 miles per hour. Gusts up to 20 miles per hour in the afternoon. Chance of rain 70%. Monday night, partly cloudy with a 50% chance of showers. Lows around 60. Tuesday, partly sunny with a chance of showers and a slight chance of thunderstorms. Highs in the lower 80s. Chance of rain 50%. Tuesday night, partly cloudy with a 20% chance of rain showers. Lows in the upper 50s. Wednesday, mostly sunny with a 20% chance of showers and thunderstorms. Highs in the lower 80s. Wednesday night, partly cloudy with a 20% chance of rain showers. Lows in the upper 50s. Thursday, mostly sunny. Highs in the upper 70s. Thursday night, partly cloudy. Lows in the lower 50s. Friday, mostly sunny with a 20% chance of showers and thunderstorms. Highs in the upper 70s. 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The current time is 8:13 a.m. Eastern Daylight Time. Conditions around the area at 7 a.m. At Mount Pleasant, it was partly cloudy. The temperature was 70 degrees, the dew point 69, and the relative humidity 95%. The pressure was 29.9.

inches and steady. Across the remainder of south-central lower Michigan, skies ranged from clear to partly cloudy, and temperatures were between 68 and 70 degrees. Elsewhere in central and northern lower Michigan, temperatures were between 68 and 70 degrees. It was partly cloudy at Alpena, Pellston, and Traverse City. At Cadillac, it was cloudy. Across southern lower Michigan, temperatures were between 70 and 72 degrees. At Detroit, fog was reported. At Kalamazoo, it was clear. At Lansing, it was partly cloudy. In the Upper Peninsula, Sault Ste. Marie was 65 degrees under mostly cloudy skies, and in Marquette, fog was reported with a temperature of 57. In neighboring states, Chicago was 71 degrees under partly cloudy skies. In Cleveland, it was mostly cloudy and the temperature was 70. Once again, at 7 a.m., Mount Pleasant was 70 degrees under partly cloudy skies. Conditions around the area at 8 a.m. At Mount Pleasant, it was sunny. The temperature was 73 degrees, the dew point 69, and the relative humidity 90%. The wind was southwest at 6 miles an hour. The pressure was 29.90 inches and steady. Across the remainder of south-central lower Michigan, temperatures were between 70 and 73 degrees. At Big Rapids, it was sunny. It was mostly sunny at Alma, Saginaw, and Midland. At Houghton Lake, it was partly sunny. Elsewhere in central and northern lower Michigan, temperatures were between 70 and 71 degrees. At Alpena, it was sunny. It was cloudy at Cadillac and Traverse City. Across southern lower Michigan, the temperatures were 72 degrees. At Detroit, fog was reported. At Kalamazoo, it was sunny. At Lansing, it was mostly sunny. In the Upper Peninsula, Sault Ste. Marie was 65 degrees under cloudy skies, and in Marquette, it was sunny with a temperature of 61. In neighboring states, Chicago was 71 degrees under mostly sunny skies. In Cleveland, it was mostly sunny and the temperature was 71. Once again, at 8 a.m., Mount Pleasant was 73 degrees under sunny skies. Now here is your local forecast. Early this morning, partly cloudy with a 40% chance of showers. Patchy fog. Lows in the mid-60s. Southwest winds 5 to 10 miles per hour with gusts to around 20 miles per hour. Today, partly sunny with a 20% chance of showers and thunderstorms in the morning, then sunny in the afternoon. Highs in the lower 80s. West winds 5 to 15 miles per hour. Tonight, clear. Lows in the mid-50s. Northwest winds 5 to 10 miles per hour with gusts to around 20 miles per hour in the evening becoming light. Sunday, sunny in the morning, then partly sunny with a 20% chance of showers and thunderstorms in the afternoon. Highs in the lower 80s. Southwest winds around 10 miles per hour increasing to 10 to 15 miles per hour in the afternoon. Gusts up to 25 miles per hour. Sunday night, showers likely and a chance of thunderstorms. Lows in the mid-60s. Southwest winds around 10 miles per hour. Gusts up to 25 miles per hour in the evening. Chance of rain 70%. Monday, showers likely and a slight chance of thunderstorms in the morning, then a chance of showers and thunderstorms in the afternoon. Highs in the lower 80s. West winds around 10 miles per hour. Gusts up to 20 miles per hour in the afternoon. Chance of rain 70%. Monday night, partly cloudy with a 50% chance of showers. Lows around 60. Tuesday, partly sunny with a chance of showers and a slight chance of thunderstorms. Highs in the lower 80s. Chance of rain 50%. Tuesday night, partly cloudy with a 20% chance of rain showers. Lows in the upper 50s. Wednesday, mostly sunny with a 20% chance of showers and thunderstorms. Highs in the lower 80s. Wednesday night, partly cloudy with a 20% chance of rain showers. Lows in the upper 50s.

miles an hour. The pressure was 29.90 inches and steady. Across the remainder of south-central lower Michigan, temperatures were between 70 and 73 degrees. At Big Rapids, it was sunny. It was mostly sunny at Alma, Saginaw, and Midland. At Houghton Lake, it was partly sunny. Elsewhere in central and northern lower Michigan, temperatures were between 70 and 71 degrees. At Alpena, it was sunny. It was cloudy at Cadillac and Traverse City. Across southern lower Michigan, the temperatures were 72 degrees. At Detroit, fog was reported. At Kalamazoo, it was sunny. At Lansing, it was mostly sunny. In the Upper Peninsula, Sault Ste. Marie was 65 degrees under cloudy skies, and in Marquette, it was sunny with a temperature of 61. In neighboring states, Chicago was 71 degrees under mostly sunny skies. In Cleveland, it was mostly sunny and the temperature was 71. Once again, at 8 a.m., Mount Pleasant was 73 degrees under sunny skies. Now here is your local forecast. Early this morning, partly cloudy with a 40% chance of showers. Patchy fog. Lows in the mid-60s. Southwest winds 5 to 10 miles per hour with gusts to around 20 miles per hour. Today, partly sunny with a 20% chance of showers and thunderstorms in the morning, then sunny in the afternoon. Highs in the lower 80s. West winds 5 to 15 miles per hour. Tonight, clear. Lows in the mid-50s. Northwest winds 5 to 10 miles per hour with gusts to around 20 miles per hour in the evening becoming light. Sunday, sunny in the morning, then partly sunny with a 20% chance of showers and thunderstorms in the afternoon. Highs in the lower 80s. Southwest winds around 10 miles per hour increasing to 10 to 15 miles per hour in the afternoon. Gusts up to 25 miles per hour. Sunday night, showers likely and a chance of thunderstorms. Lows in the mid-60s. Southwest winds around 10 miles per hour. Gusts up to 25 miles per hour in the evening. Chance of rain 70%. Monday, showers likely and a slight chance of thunderstorms in the morning, then a chance of showers and thunderstorms in the afternoon. Highs in the lower 80s. West winds around 10 miles per hour. Gusts up to 20 miles per hour in the afternoon. Chance of rain 70%. Monday night, partly cloudy with a 50% chance of showers. Lows around 60. Tuesday, partly sunny with a chance of showers and a slight chance of thunderstorms. Highs in the lower 80s. Chance of rain 50%. Tuesday night, partly cloudy with a 20% chance of rain showers. Lows in the upper 50s. Wednesday, mostly sunny with a 20% chance of showers and thunderstorms. Highs in the lower 80s. Wednesday night, partly cloudy with a 20% chance of rain showers. Lows in the upper 50s. Thursday, mostly sunny. Highs in the upper 70s. Thursday night, partly cloudy. Lows in the lower 50s. Friday, mostly sunny with a 20% chance of showers and thunderstorms. Highs in the upper 70s. 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The current time is 8:23 a.m. Eastern Daylight Time. Conditions around the area at 8 a.m. At Mount Pleasant, it was sunny. The temperature was 73 degrees, the dew point 69, and the relative humidity 90%. The wind was southwest at 6 miles an hour. The pressure was 29.90 inches and steady. Across the remainder of south-central lower Michigan, temperatures were between 70 and 73 degrees. At Big Rapids, it was sunny. It was mostly sunny at Alma, Saginaw, and Midland. At Houghton Lake, it was partly sunny. Elsewhere in central and northern lower Michigan,
temperatures were between 70 and 71.

degrees. At Alpena, it was sunny. It was cloudy at Cadillac and Traverse City. Across southern lower Michigan, the temperatures were 72 degrees. At Detroit, fog was reported. At Kalamazoo, it was sunny. At Lansing, it was mostly sunny. In the Upper Peninsula, Sault Ste. Marie was 65 degrees under cloudy skies, and in Marquette, it was sunny with a temperature of 61. In neighboring states, Chicago was 71 degrees under mostly sunny skies. In Cleveland, it was mostly sunny and the temperature was 71. Once again, at 8 a.m., Mount Pleasant was 73 degrees under sunny skies. Now here is your local forecast. Early this morning, partly cloudy with a 40% chance of showers. Patchy fog. Lows in the mid-60s. Southwest winds 5 to 10 miles per hour with gusts to around 20 miles per hour. Today, partly sunny with a 20% chance of showers and thunderstorms in the morning, then sunny in the afternoon. Highs in the lower 80s. West winds 5 to 15 miles per hour. Tonight, clear. Lows in the mid-50s. Northwest winds 5 to 10 miles per hour with gusts to around 20 miles per hour in the evening becoming light. Sunday, sunny in the morning, then partly sunny with a 20% chance of showers and thunderstorms in the afternoon. Highs in the lower 80s. Southwest winds around 10 miles per hour increasing to 10 to 15 miles per hour in the afternoon. Gusts up to 25 miles per hour. Sunday night, showers likely and a chance of thunderstorms. Lows in the mid-60s. Southwest winds around 10 miles per hour. Gusts up to 25 miles per hour in the evening. Chance of rain 70%. Monday, showers likely and a slight chance of thunderstorms in the morning, then a chance of showers and thunderstorms in the afternoon. Highs in the lower 80s. West winds around 10 miles per hour. Gusts up to 20 miles per hour in the afternoon. Chance of rain 70%. Monday night, partly cloudy with a 50% chance of showers. Lows around 60. Tuesday, partly sunny with a chance of showers and a slight chance of thunderstorms. Highs in the lower 80s. Chance of rain 50%. Tuesday night, partly cloudy with a 20% chance of rain showers. Lows in the upper 50s. Wednesday, mostly sunny with a 20% chance of showers and thunderstorms. Highs in the lower 80s. Wednesday night, partly cloudy with a 20% chance of rain showers. Lows in the upper 50s. Thursday, mostly sunny. Highs in the upper 70s. Thursday night, partly cloudy. Lows in the lower 50s. Friday, mostly sunny with a 20% chance of showers and thunderstorms. Highs in the upper 70s. 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The current time is 8:28 a.m. Eastern Daylight Time. Conditions around the area at 8 a.m. At Mount Pleasant, it was sunny. The temperature was 73 degrees, the dew point 69, and the relative humidity 90%. The wind was southwest at 6 miles an hour. The pressure was 29.90 inches and steady. Across the remainder of south-central lower Michigan, temperatures were between 70 and 73 degrees. At Big Rapids, it was sunny. It was mostly sunny at Alma, Saginaw, and Midland. At Houghton Lake, it was partly sunny. Elsewhere in central and northern lower Michigan, temperatures were between 70 and 71 degrees. At Alpena, it was sunny. It was cloudy at Cadillac and Traverse City. Across southern lower Michigan, the temperatures were 72 degrees. At Detroit, fog was reported. At Kalamazoo, it was sunny. At Lansing, it was mostly sunny. In the Upper Peninsula, Sault Ste. Marie was 65 degrees under cloudy skies,
And in Marquette, it was sunny with a temperature of 61. In neighboring states, Chicago was 71 degrees under mostly sunny skies. In Cleveland, it was mostly sunny and the temperature was 71. Once again, at 8 a.m., Mount Pleasant was 73 degrees under sunny skies. Now here is your local forecast. Early this morning, partly cloudy with a 40% chance of showers. Patchy fog. Lows in the mid-60s. Southwest winds 5 to 10 miles per hour with gusts to around 20 miles per hour. Today, partly sunny with a 20% chance of showers and thunderstorms in the morning, then sunny in the afternoon. Highs in the lower 80s. West winds 5 to 15 miles per hour. Tonight, clear. Lows in the mid-50s. Northwest winds 5 to 10 miles per hour with gusts to around 20 miles per hour in the evening becoming light. Sunday, sunny in the morning, then partly sunny with a 20% chance of showers and thunderstorms in the afternoon. Highs in the lower 80s. Southwest winds around 10 miles per hour increasing to 10 to 15 miles per hour in the afternoon. Gusts up to 25 miles per hour. Sunday night, showers likely and a chance of thunderstorms. Lows in the mid-60s. Southwest winds around 10 miles per hour. Gusts up to 25 miles per hour in the evening. Chance of rain 70%. Monday, showers likely and a slight chance of thunderstorms in the morning, then a chance of showers and thunderstorms in the afternoon. Highs in the lower 80s. West winds around 10 miles per hour. Gusts up to 20 miles per hour in the afternoon. Chance of rain 70%. Monday night, partly cloudy with a 50% chance of showers. Lows around 60. Tuesday, partly sunny with a chance of showers and a slight chance of thunderstorms. Highs in the lower 80s. Chance of rain 50%. Tuesday night, partly cloudy with a 20% chance of rain showers. Lows in the upper 50s. Wednesday, mostly sunny with a 20% chance of showers and thunderstorms. Highs in the lower 80s. Wednesday night, partly cloudy with a 20% chance of rain showers. Lows in the upper 50s. Thursday, mostly sunny. Highs in the upper 70s. Thursday night, partly cloudy. Lows in the lower 50s. Friday, mostly sunny with a 20% chance of showers and thunderstorms. Highs in the upper 70s. 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The current time is 8:32 a.m. Eastern Daylight Time. Conditions around the area at 8 a.m. At Mount Pleasant, it was sunny. The temperature was 73 degrees, the dew point 69, and the relative humidity 90%. The wind was southwest at Pleasant. It was sunny. The temperature was 73 degrees, the dew point 69, and the relative humidity 90%. The wind was southwest at 6 miles an hour. The pressure was 29.90 inches and steady. Across the remainder of south-central lower Michigan, temperatures were between 70 and 73 degrees. At Big Rapids, it was sunny. It was mostly sunny at Alma, Saginaw, and Midland. At Houghton Lake, it was partly sunny. Elsewhere in central and northern lower Michigan, temperatures were between 70 and 71 degrees. At Alpena, it was sunny. It was cloudy at Cadillac and Traverse City. Across southern lower Michigan, the temperatures were 72 degrees. At Detroit, fog was reported. At Kalamazoo, it was sunny. At Lansing, it was mostly sunny. In the Upper Peninsula, Sault Ste. Marie was 65 degrees under cloudy skies, and in Marquette, it was sunny with a temperature of 61. In neighboring states, Chicago was 71 degrees under mostly sunny skies. In Cleveland, it was mostly sunny and the temperature was 71.
Once again, at 8 a.m., Mount Pleasant was 73 degrees under sun.

storms. Highs in the lower 80s. Chance of rain 50%. Tuesday night, partly cloudy with a 20% chance of rain showers. Lows in the upper 50s. Wednesday, mostly sunny with a 20% chance of showers and thunderstorms. Highs in the lower 80s. Wednesday night, partly cloudy with a 20% chance of rain showers. Lows in the upper 50s. Thursday, mostly sunny. Highs in the upper 70s. Thursday night, partly cloudy. Lows in the lower 50s. Friday, mostly sunny with a 20% chance of showers and thunderstorms. Highs in the upper 70s. 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The current time is 8:55 a.m. Eastern Daylight Time. Conditions around the area at 8 a.m. At Mount Pleasant, it was sunny. The temperature was 73 degrees, the dew point 69, and the relative humidity 90%. The wind was southwest at 6 miles an hour. The pressure was 29.90 inches and steady. Across the remainder of south central lower Michigan, temperatures were between 70 and 73 degrees. At Big Rapids, it was sunny. It was mostly sunny at Alma, Saginaw, and Midland. At Houghton Lake, it was partly sunny. Elsewhere in central and northern lower Michigan, temperatures were between 70 and 71 degrees. At Alpena, it was sunny. It was cloudy at Cadillac and Traverse City. Across southern lower Michigan, the temperatures were 72 degrees. At Detroit, fog was reported. At Kalamazoo, it was sunny. At Lansing, it was mostly sunny. In the Upper Peninsula, Sault Ste. Marie was 65 degrees under cloudy skies, and in Marquette, it was sunny with a temperature of 61. In neighboring states, Chicago was 71 degrees under mostly sunny skies. In Cleveland, it was mostly sunny and the temperature was 71. Once again, at 8 a.m., Mount Pleasant was 73 degrees under sunny skies. Now here is your local forecast. Early this morning, partly cloudy with a 40% chance of showers. Patchy fog. Lows in the mid-60s. Southwest winds 5 to 10 miles per hour with gusts to around 20 miles per hour. Today, partly sunny with a 20% chance of showers and thunderstorms in the morning, then sunny in the afternoon. Highs in the lower 80s. West winds 5 to 15 miles per hour. Tonight, clear. Lows in the mid-50s. Northwest winds 5 to 10 miles per hour with gusts to around 20 miles per hour in the evening becoming light. Sunday, sunny in the morning, then partly sunny with a 20% chance of showers and thunderstorms in the afternoon. Highs in the lower 80s. Southwest winds around 10 miles per hour increasing to 10 to 15 miles per hour in the afternoon. Gusts up to 25 miles per hour. Sunday night, showers likely and a chance of thunderstorms. Lows in the mid-60s. Southwest winds around 10 miles per hour. Gusts up to 25 miles per hour in the evening. Chance of rain 70%. Monday, showers likely and a slight chance of thunderstorms in the morning, then a chance of showers and thunderstorms in the afternoon. Highs in the lower 80s. West winds around 10 miles per hour. Gusts up to 20 miles per hour in the afternoon. Chance of rain 70%. Monday night, partly cloudy with a 50% chance of showers. Lows around 60. Tuesday, partly sunny with a chance of showers and a slight chance of thunderstorms. Highs in the lower 80s. Chance of rain 50%. Tuesday night, partly cloudy with a 20% chance of rain showers. Lows in the upper 50s. Wednesday, mostly sunny with a 20% chance of showers and thunderstorms. Highs in the lower 80s. Wednesday night, partly cloudy with a 20% chance of rain showers.
lows in the upper 50s. Thursday, mostly sunny. Highs in the upper 70s. Thursday night, partly cloudy. Lows in the lower 50s. Friday, mostly sunny with a 20% chance of showers and thunderstorms. Highs in the upper 70s. 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The current time is 9 a.m. Eastern Daylight Time. Conditions around the area at 8 a.m. At Mount Pleasant, it was sunny. The temperature was 73 degrees, the dew point 69, and the relative humidity 90%. The wind was southwest at 6 miles an hour. The pressure was 29.90 inches and steady. Across the remainder of south central lower Michigan, temperatures were between 70 and 73 degrees. At Big Rapids, it was sunny. It was mostly sunny at Alma, Saginaw, and Midland. At Houghton Lake, it was partly sunny. Elsewhere in central and northern lower Michigan, temperatures were between 70 and 71 degrees. At Alpena, it was sunny. It was cloudy at Cadillac and Traverse City. Across southern lower Michigan, the temperatures were 72 degrees. At Detroit, fog was reported. At Kalamazoo, it was sunny. At Lansing, it was mostly sunny. In the Upper Peninsula, Sault Ste. Marie was 65 degrees under cloudy skies, and in Marquette, it was sunny with a temperature of 61. In neighboring states, Chicago was 71 degrees under mostly sunny skies. In Cleveland, it was mostly sunny and the temperature was 71. Once again, at 8 a.m., Mount Pleasant was 73 degrees under sunny skies. Now here is your local forecast. Early this morning, partly cloudy with a 40% chance of showers. Patchy fog. Lows in the mid-60s. Southwest winds 5 to 10 miles per hour with gusts to around 20 miles per hour. Today, partly sunny with a 20% chance of showers and thunderstorms in the morning, then sunny in the afternoon. Highs in the lower 80s. West winds 5 to 15 miles per hour. Tonight, clear. Lows in the mid-50s. Northwest winds 5 to 10 miles per hour with gusts to around 20 miles per hour in the evening becoming light. Sunday, sunny in the morning, then partly sunny with a 20% chance of showers and thunderstorms in the afternoon. Highs in the lower 80s. Southwest winds around 10 miles per hour increasing to 10 to 15 miles per hour in the afternoon. Gusts up to 25 miles per hour. Sunday night, showers likely and a chance of thunderstorms. Lows in the mid-60s. Southwest winds around 10 miles per hour. Gusts up to 25 miles per hour in the evening. Chance of rain 70%. Monday, showers likely and a slight chance of thunderstorms in the morning, then a chance of showers and thunderstorms in the afternoon. Highs in the lower 80s. West winds around 10 miles per hour. Gusts up to 20 miles per hour in the afternoon. Chance of rain 70%. Monday night, partly cloudy with a 50% chance of showers. Lows around 60. Tuesday, partly sunny with a chance of showers and a slight chance of thunderstorms. Highs in the lower 80s. Chance of rain 50%. Tuesday night, partly cloudy with a 20% chance of rain showers. Lows in the upper 50s. Wednesday, mostly sunny with a 20% chance of showers and thunderstorms. Highs in the lower 80s. Wednesday night, partly cloudy with a 20% chance of rain showers. Lows in the upper 50s. Thursday, mostly sunny. Highs in the upper 70s. Thursday night, partly cloudy. Lows in the lower 50s. Friday, mostly sunny with a 20% chance of showers and thunderstorms. Highs in the upper 70s.
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The current time is 9:04 a.m. Eastern Daylight Time. Conditions around the area at 8 a.m. At Mount Pleasant, it was sunny. The temperature was 73 degrees, the dew point 69, and the relative humidity 90%. The wind was southwest at 6 miles an hour. The pressure was 29.90 inches and steady. Across the remainder of south central lower Michigan, temperatures were between 70 and 73 degrees. At Big Rapids, it was sunny. It was mostly sunny at Alma, Saginaw, and Midland. At Houghton Lake, it was partly sunny. Elsewhere in central and northern lower Michigan, temperatures were between 70 and 71 degrees. At Alpena, it was sunny. It was cloudy at Cadillac and Traverse City. Across southern lower Michigan, the temperatures were 72 degrees. At Detroit, fog was reported. At Kalamazoo, it was sunny. At Lansing, it was mostly sunny. In the Upper Peninsula, Sault Ste. Marie was 65 degrees under cloudy skies, and in Marquette, it was sunny with a temperature of 61. In neighboring states, Chicago was 71 degrees under mostly sunny skies. In Cleveland, it was mostly sunny and the temperature was 71. Once again, at 8 a.m., Mount Pleasant was 73 degrees under sunny skies. Now here is your local forecast. Early this morning, partly cloudy with a 40% chance of showers. Patchy fog. Lows in the mid-60s. Southwest winds 5 to 10 miles per hour with gusts to around 20 miles per hour. Today, partly sunny with a 20% chance of showers and thunderstorms in the morning, then sunny in the afternoon. Highs in the lower 80s. West winds 5 to 15 miles per hour. Tonight, clear. Lows in the mid-50s. Northwest winds 5 to 10 miles per hour with gusts to around 20 miles per hour in the evening becoming light. Sunday, sunny in the morning, then partly sunny with a 20% chance of showers and thunderstorms in the afternoon. Highs in the lower 80s. Southwest winds around 10 miles per hour increasing to 10 to 15 miles per hour in the afternoon. Gusts up to 25 miles per hour. Sunday night, showers likely and a chance of thunderstorms. Lows in the mid-60s. Southwest winds around 10 miles per hour. Gusts up to 25 miles per hour in the evening. Chance of rain 70%. Monday, showers likely and a slight chance of thunderstorms in the morning, then a chance of showers and thunderstorms in the afternoon. Highs in the lower 80s. West winds around 10 miles per hour. Gusts up to 20 miles per hour in the afternoon. Chance of rain 70%. Monday night, partly cloudy with a 50% chance of showers. Lows around 60. Tuesday, partly sunny with a chance of showers and a slight chance of thunderstorms. Highs in the lower 80s. Chance of rain 50%. Tuesday night, partly cloudy with a 20% chance of rain showers. Lows in the upper 50s. Wednesday, mostly sunny with a 20% chance of showers and thunderstorms. Highs in the lower 80s. Wednesday night, partly cloudy with a 20% chance of rain showers. Lows in the upper 50s. Thursday, mostly sunny. Highs in the upper 70s. Thursday night, partly cloudy. Lows in the lower 50s. Friday, mostly sunny with a 20% chance of showers and thunderstorms. Highs in the upper 70s. 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The current time is 9:09 a.m. Eastern Daylight Time. Conditions around the area at 8 a.m. At Mount Pleasant, it was sunny.
The temperature was 73 degrees, the dew point 69, and the relative humidity 90%. The wind was southwest at 6 miles an hour. The pressure was 29.90 inches and steady. Across the remainder of south-central lower Michigan, temperatures were between 70 and 73 degrees. At Big Rapids, it was sunny. It was mostly sunny at Alma, Saginaw, and Midland. At Houghton Lake, it was partly sunny. Elsewhere in central and northern lower Michigan, temperatures were between 70 and 71 degrees. At Alpena, it was sunny. It was cloudy at Cadillac and Traverse City. Across southern lower Michigan, the temperatures were 72 degrees. At Detroit, fog was reported. At Kalamazoo, it was sunny. At Lansing, it was mostly sunny. In the Upper Peninsula, Sault Ste. Marie was 65 degrees under cloudy skies, and in Marquette, it was sunny with a temperature of 61. In neighboring states, Chicago was 71 degrees under mostly sunny skies. In Cleveland, it was mostly sunny and the temperature was 71. Once again, at 8 a.m., Mount Pleasant was 73 degrees under sunny skies. Now here is your local forecast. Early this morning, partly cloudy with a 40% chance of showers. Patchy fog. Lows in the mid-60s. Southwest winds 5 to 10 miles per hour with gusts to around 20 miles per hour. Today, partly sunny with a 20% chance of showers and thunderstorms in the morning, then sunny in the afternoon. Highs in the lower 80s. West winds 5 to 15 miles per hour. Tonight, clear. Lows in the mid-50s. Northwest winds 5 to 10 miles per hour with gusts to around 20 miles per hour in the evening becoming light. Sunday, sunny in the morning, then partly sunny with a 20% chance of showers and thunderstorms in the afternoon. Highs in the lower 80s. Southwest winds around 10 miles per hour increasing to 10 to 15 miles per hour in the afternoon. Gusts up to 25 miles per hour. Sunday night, showers likely and a chance of thunderstorms. Lows in the mid-60s. Southwest winds around 10 miles per hour. Gusts up to 25 miles per hour in the evening. Chance of rain 70%. Monday, showers likely and a slight chance of thunderstorms in the morning, then a chance of showers and thunderstorms in the afternoon. Highs in the lower 80s. West winds around 10 miles per hour. Gusts up to 20 miles per hour in the afternoon. Chance of rain 70%. Monday night, partly cloudy with a 50% chance of showers. Lows around 60. Tuesday, partly sunny with a chance of showers and a slight chance of thunderstorms. Highs in the lower 80s. Chance of rain 50%. Tuesday night, partly cloudy with a 20% chance of rain showers. Lows in the upper 50s. Wednesday, mostly sunny with a 20% chance of showers and thunderstorms. Highs in the lower 80s. Wednesday night, partly cloudy with a 20% chance of rain showers. Lows in the upper 50s. Thursday, mostly sunny. Highs in the upper 70s. Thursday night, partly cloudy. Lows in the lower 50s. Friday, mostly sunny with a 20% chance of showers and thunderstorms. Highs in the upper 70s. 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The current time is 9:13 a.m. Eastern Daylight Time. Conditions around the area at 8 a.m. At Mount Pleasant, it was sunny. The temperature was 73 degrees, the dew point 69, and the relative humidity 90%. The wind was southwest at 6 miles an hour. The pressure was 29.90 inches and steady. Across the remainder of south-central lower Michigan, temperatures were between 70 and 73 degrees. At Big Rapids, it was sunny. It was mostly sunny at Alma, Saginaw, and Midland.
at Houghton Lake, it was partly sunny. Elsewhere in central and northern lower Michigan, temperatures were between 70 and 71 degrees. At Alpena, it was sunny. It was cloudy at Cadillac and Traverse City. Across southern lower Michigan, the temperatures were 72 degrees. At Detroit, fog was reported. At Kalamazoo, it was sunny. At Lansing, it was mostly sunny. In the Upper Peninsula, Sault Ste. Marie was 65 degrees under cloudy skies, and in Marquette, it was sunny with a temperature of 61. In neighboring states, Chicago was 71 degrees under mostly sunny skies. In Cleveland, it was mostly sunny and the temperature was 71. Once again, at 8 a.m., Mount Pleasant was 73 degrees under sunny skies. Conditions around the area at 9 a.m. At Mount Pleasant, it was sunny. The temperature was 75 degrees, the dew point 68, and the relative humidity 78%. The wind was west at 10 miles an hour. The pressure was 29.92 inches and rising. Across the remainder of south central lower Michigan, temperatures were between 70 and 75 degrees. It was sunny at Alma, Big Rapids, and Midland. It was partly sunny at Saginaw and Houghton Lake. Elsewhere in central and northern lower Michigan, skies ranged from mostly sunny to partly sunny, and temperatures were between 70 and 74 degrees. Across southern lower Michigan, skies ranged from mostly sunny to partly sunny, and temperatures were between 74 and 75 degrees. In the Upper Peninsula, Sault Ste. Marie was 64 degrees under cloudy skies, and in Marquette, it was sunny with a temperature of 63. In neighboring states, Chicago was 72 degrees under mostly sunny skies. In Cleveland, it was mostly sunny and the temperature was 74. Once again, at 9 a.m., Mount Pleasant was 75 degrees under sunny skies. Now here is your local forecast. Early this morning, partly cloudy with a 40% chance of showers. Patchy fog. Lows in the mid-60s. Southwest winds 5 to 10 miles per hour with gusts to around 20 miles per hour. Today, partly sunny with a 20% chance of showers and thunderstorms in the morning, then sunny in the afternoon. Highs in the lower 80s. West winds 5 to 15 miles per hour. Tonight, clear. Lows in the mid-50s. Northwest winds 5 to 10 miles per hour with gusts to around 20 miles per hour in the evening becoming light. Sunday, sunny in the morning, then partly sunny with a 20% chance of showers and thunderstorms in the afternoon. Highs in the lower 80s. Southwest winds around 10 miles per hour increasing to 10 to 15 miles per hour in the afternoon. Gusts up to 25 miles per hour. Sunday night, showers likely and a chance of thunderstorms. Lows in the mid-60s. Southwest winds around 10 miles per hour. Gusts up to 25 miles per hour in the evening. Chance of rain 70%. Monday, showers likely and a slight chance of thunderstorms in the morning, then a chance of showers and thunderstorms in the afternoon. Highs in the lower 80s. West winds around 10 miles per hour. Gusts up to 20 miles per hour in the afternoon. Chance of rain 70%. Monday night, partly cloudy with a 50% chance of showers. Lows around 60. Tuesday, partly sunny with a chance of showers and a slight chance of thunderstorms. Highs in the lower 80s. Chance of rain 50%. Tuesday night, partly cloudy with a 20% chance of rain showers. Lows in the upper 50s. Wednesday, mostly sunny with a 20% chance of showers and thunderstorms. Highs in the lower 80s. Wednesday night, partly cloudy with a 20% chance of rain showers. Lows in the upper 50s. Thursday, mostly sunny. Highs in the upper 70s. Thursday night, partly cloudy. Lows in the lower 50s. Friday, mostly sunny with a 20% chance of showers and thunderstorms. Highs in the upper 70s.
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Across southern lower Michigan, skies ranged from mostly sunny to partly sunny, and temperatures were between 74 and 75 degrees. In the upper peninsula, Sault Ste. Marie was 64 degrees under cloudy skies, and in Marquette, it was sunny with a temperature of 63. In neighboring states, Chicago was 72 degrees under mostly sunny skies. In Cleveland, it was mostly sunny and the temperature was 74. Once again, at 9 a.m., Mount Pleasant was 75 degrees under sunny skies. Now here is your local forecast. Early this morning, partly cloudy with a 40% chance of showers. Patchy fog. Lows in the mid-60s. Southwest winds 5 to 10 miles per hour with gusts to around 20 miles per hour. Today, partly sunny with a 20% chance of showers and thunderstorms in the morning, then sunny in the afternoon. Highs in the lower 80s. West winds 5 to 15 miles per hour. Tonight, clear. Lows in the mid-50s. Northwest winds 5 to 10 miles per hour with gusts to around 20 miles per hour in the evening becoming light. Sunday, sunny in the morning, then partly sunny with a 20% chance of showers and thunderstorms in the afternoon. Highs in the lower 80s. Southwest winds around 10 miles per hour increasing to 10 to 15 miles per hour in the afternoon. Gusts up to 25 miles per hour. Sunday night, showers likely and a chance of thunderstorms. Lows in the mid-60s. Southwest winds around 10 miles per hour. Gusts up to 25 miles per hour in the evening. Chance of rain 70%. Monday, showers likely and a slight chance of thunderstorms in the morning, then a chance of showers and thunderstorms in the afternoon. Highs in the lower 80s. West winds around 10 miles per hour. Gusts up to 20 miles per hour in the afternoon. Chance of rain 70%. Monday night, partly cloudy with a 50% chance of showers. Lows around 60. Tuesday, partly sunny with a chance of showers and a slight chance of thunderstorms. Highs in the lower 80s. Chance of rain 50%. Tuesday night, partly cloudy with a 20% chance of rain showers. Lows in the upper 50s. Wednesday, mostly sunny with a 20% chance of showers and thunderstorms. Highs in the lower 80s. Wednesday night, partly cloudy with a 20% chance of rain showers. Lows in the upper 50s. Thursday, mostly sunny. Highs in the upper 70s. Thursday night, partly cloudy. Lows in the lower 50s. Friday, mostly sunny with a 20% chance of showers and thunderstorms. Highs in the upper 70s. 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The current time is 9:23 a.m. Eastern Daylight Time. Conditions around the area at 9 a.m. At Mount Pleasant, it was sunny. The temperature was 75 degrees, the dew point 68, and the relative humidity 78%. The wind was west at 10 miles an hour. The pressure was 29.92 inches and rising. Across the remainder of south central lower Michigan, temperatures were between 70 and 75 degrees. It was sunny at Alma, Big Rapids, and Midland. It was partly sunny at Saginaw and Houghton Lake. Elsewhere in central and northern lower Michigan, skies ranged from mostly sunny to partly sunny, and temperatures were between 70 and 74 degrees. Across southern lower Michigan, skies ranged from mostly sunny to partly sunny, and temperatures were between 74 and 75 degrees. In the upper peninsula, Sault Ste. Marie was 64 degrees under cloudy skies, and in Marquette, it was sunny with a temperature of 63. In neighboring states, Chicago was 72 degrees under mostly sunny skies. In Cleveland, it was mostly sunny and the temperature was 74. Once again, at 9 a.m., Mount Pleasant was 75 degrees under sunny skies.

Now here is your local forecast. Early this morning, partly cloudy with a 40% chance of showers. Patchy fog. Lows in the mid-60s. Southwest winds 5 to 10 miles per hour with gusts to around 20 miles per hour. Today, partly sunny with a 20% chance of showers and thunderstorms in the morning, then sunny in the afternoon. Highs in the lower 80s. West winds 5 to 15 miles per hour. Tonight, clear. Lows in the mid-50s. Northwest winds 5 to 10 miles per hour with gusts to around 20 miles per hour in the evening becoming light. Sunday, sunny in the morning, then partly sunny with a 20% chance of showers and thunderstorms in the afternoon. Highs in the lower 80s. Southwest winds around 10 miles per hour increasing to 10 to 15 miles per hour in the afternoon. Gusts up to 25 miles per hour. Sunday night, showers likely and a chance of thunderstorms. Lows in the mid-60s. Southwest winds around 10 miles per hour. Gusts up to 25 miles per hour in the evening. Chance of rain 70%. Monday, showers likely and a slight chance of thunderstorms in the morning, then a chance of showers and thunderstorms in the afternoon. Highs in the lower 80s. West winds around 10 miles per hour. Gusts up to 20 miles per hour in the afternoon. Chance of rain 70%. Monday night, partly cloudy with a 50% chance of showers. Lows around 60. Tuesday, partly sunny with a chance of showers and a slight chance of thunderstorms. Highs in the lower 80s. Chance of rain 50%. Tuesday night, partly cloudy with a 20% chance of rain showers. Lows in the upper 50s. Wednesday, mostly sunny with a 20% chance of showers and thunderstorms. Highs in the lower 80s. Wednesday night, partly cloudy with a 20% chance of rain showers. Lows in the upper 50s. Thursday, mostly sunny. Highs in the upper 70s. Thursday night, partly cloudy. Lows in the lower 50s. Friday, mostly sunny with a 20% chance of showers and thunderstorms. Highs in the upper 70s. 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The current time is 9:28 a.m. Eastern Daylight Time. Conditions around the area at 9 a.m. At Mount Pleasant, it was sunny. The temperature was 75 degrees, the dew point 68, and the relative humidity 78%. The wind was west at 10 miles an hour. The pressure was 29.92 inches and rising. Across the remainder of south central lower Michigan, temperatures were between 70 and 75 degrees. It was sunny at Alma, Big Rapids, and Midland. It was partly sunny at Saginaw and Houghton Lake. Elsewhere in central and northern lower Michigan, skies ranged from mostly sunny to partly sunny, and temperatures were between 70 and 74 degrees. Across southern lower Michigan, skies ranged from mostly sunny to partly sunny, and temperatures were between 74 and 75 degrees. In the upper peninsula, Sault Ste. Marie was 64 degrees under cloudy skies, and in Marquette, it was sunny with a temperature of 63. In neighboring states, Chicago was 72 degrees under mostly sunny skies. In Cleveland, it was mostly sunny and the temperature was 74. Once again, at 9 a.m., Mount Pleasant was 75 degrees under sunny skies. Now here is your local forecast. Early this morning, partly cloudy with a 40% chance of showers. Patchy fog. Lows in the mid-60s. Southwest winds 5 to 10 miles per hour with gusts to around 20 miles per hour. Today, partly sunny with a 20% chance of showers and thunderstorms in the morning, then sunny in the afternoon. Highs in the lower 80s. West winds 5 to 15 miles per hour. Tonight, clear. Lows in the mid-50s.
Northwest winds 5 to 10 miles per hour with gusts to around 20 miles per hour in the evening, becoming light. Sunday, sunny in the morning, then partly sunny with a 20% chance of showers and thunderstorms in the afternoon. Highs in the lower 80s. Southwest winds around 10 miles per hour, increasing to 10 to 15 miles per hour in the afternoon. Gusts up to 25 miles per hour. Sunday night, showers likely and a chance of thunderstorms. Lows in the mid-60s. Southwest winds around 10 miles per hour. Gusts up to 25 miles per hour in the evening. Chance of rain 70%. Monday, showers likely and a slight chance of thunderstorms in the morning, then a chance of showers and thunderstorms in the afternoon. Highs in the lower 80s. West winds around 10 miles per hour. Gusts up to 20 miles per hour in the afternoon. Chance of rain 70%. Monday night, partly cloudy with a 50% chance of showers. Lows around 60. Tuesday, partly sunny with a chance of showers and a slight chance of thunderstorms. Highs in the lower 80s. Chance of rain 50%. Tuesday night, partly cloudy with a 20% chance of rain showers. Lows in the upper 50s. Wednesday, mostly sunny with a 20% chance of showers and thunderstorms. Highs in the lower 80s. Wednesday night, partly cloudy with a 20% chance of rain showers. Lows in the upper 50s. Thursday, mostly sunny. Highs in the upper 70s. Thursday night, partly cloudy. Lows in the lower 50s. Friday, mostly sunny with a 20% chance of showers and thunderstorms. Highs in the upper 70s. 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The current time is 9:32 a.m. Eastern Daylight Time. Conditions around the area at 9 a.m. At Mount Pleasant, it was sunny. The temperature was 75 degrees, the dew point 68, and the relative humidity 78%. The wind was west at 10 miles an hour. The pressure was 29.92 inches and rising. Across the remainder of south central lower Michigan, temperatures were between 70 and 75 degrees. It was sunny at 2 inches and rising. Across the remainder of south central lower Michigan, temperatures were between 70 and 75 degrees. It was sunny at Alma, Big Rapids, and Midland. It was partly sunny at Saginaw and Houghton Lake. Elsewhere in central and northern lower Michigan, skies ranged from mostly sunny to partly sunny, and temperatures were between 70 and 74 degrees. Across southern lower Michigan, skies ranged from mostly sunny to partly sunny, and temperatures were between 74 and 75 degrees. In the upper peninsula, Sault Ste. Marie was 64 degrees under cloudy skies, and in Marquette, it was sunny with a temperature of 63. In neighboring states, Chicago was 72 degrees under mostly sunny skies. In Cleveland, it was mostly sunny and the temperature was 74. Once again, at 9 a.m., Mount Pleasant was 75 degrees under sunny skies. Now here is your local forecast. Early this morning, partly cloudy with a 40% chance of showers. Patchy fog. Lows in the mid-60s. Southwest winds 5 to 10 miles per hour with gusts to around 20 miles per hour. Today, partly sunny with a 20% chance of showers and thunderstorms in the morning, then sunny in the afternoon. Highs in the lower 80s. West winds 5 to 15 miles per hour. Tonight, clear. Lows in the mid-50s. Northwest winds 5 to 10 miles per hour with gusts to around 20 miles per hour in the evening, becoming light. Sunday, sunny in the morning, then partly sunny with a 20% chance of showers and thunderstorms in the afternoon. Highs in the lower 80s. Southwest winds around 10 miles per hour, increasing to 10 to 15 miles per hour in the afternoon.
gusts up to 25 miles per hour.

gusts up to 25 miles per hour. Sunday night, showers likely and a chance of thunderstorms. Lows in the mid-60s. Southwest winds around 10 miles per hour. Gusts up to 25 miles per hour in the evening. Chance of rain 70%. Monday, showers likely and a slight chance of thunderstorms in the morning, then a chance of showers and thunderstorms in the afternoon. Highs in the lower 80s. West winds around 10 miles per hour. Gusts up to 20 miles per hour in the afternoon. Chance of rain 70%. Monday night, partly cloudy with a 50% chance of showers. Lows around 60. Tuesday, partly sunny with a chance of showers and a slight chance of thunderstorms. Highs in the lower 80s. Chance of rain 50%. Tuesday night, partly cloudy with a 20% chance of rain showers. Lows in the upper 50s. Wednesday, mostly sunny with a 20% chance of showers and thunderstorms. Highs in the lower 80s. Wednesday night, partly cloudy with a 20% chance of rain showers. Lows in the upper 50s. Thursday, mostly sunny. Highs in the upper 70s. Thursday night, partly cloudy. Lows in the lower 50s. Friday, mostly sunny with a 20% chance of showers and thunderstorms. Highs in the upper 70s. 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The current time is 10:12 a.m. Eastern Daylight Time. Conditions around the area at 9 a.m. At Mount Pleasant, it was sunny. The temperature was 75 degrees, the dew point 68, and the relative humidity 78%. The wind was west at 10 miles an hour. The pressure was 29.92 inches and rising. Across the remainder of south central lower Michigan, temperatures were between 70 and 75 degrees. It was sunny at Alma, Big Rapids, and Midland. It was partly sunny at Saginaw and Houghton Lake. Elsewhere in central and northern lower Michigan, skies ranged from mostly sunny to partly sunny, and temperatures were between 70 and 74 degrees. Across southern lower Michigan, skies ranged from mostly sunny to partly sunny, and temperatures were between 74 and 75 degrees. In the upper peninsula, Sault Ste. Marie was 64 degrees under cloudy skies, and in Marquette, it was sunny with a temperature of 63. In neighboring states, Chicago was 72 degrees under mostly sunny skies. In Cleveland, it was mostly sunny and the temperature was 74. Once again, at 9 a.m., Mount Pleasant was 75 degrees under sunny skies. Now here is your local forecast. Early this morning, partly cloudy with a 40% chance of showers. Patchy fog. Lows in the mid-60s. Southwest winds 5 to 10 miles per hour with gusts to around 20 miles per hour. Today, partly sunny with a 20% chance of showers and thunderstorms in the morning, then sunny in the afternoon. Highs in the lower 80s. West winds 5 to 15 miles per hour. Tonight, clear. Lows in the mid-50s. Northwest winds 5 to 10 miles per hour with gusts to around 20 miles per hour in the evening becoming light. Sunday, sunny in the morning, then partly sunny with a 20% chance of showers and thunderstorms in the afternoon. Highs in the lower 80s. Southwest winds around 10 miles per hour increasing to 10 to 15 miles per hour in the afternoon. Gusts up to 25 miles per hour. Sunday night, showers likely and a chance of thunderstorms. Lows in the mid-60s. Southwest winds around 10 miles per hour. Gusts up to 25 miles per hour in the evening. Chance of rain 70%. Monday, showers likely and a slight chance of thunderstorms in the morning, then a chance of showers and thunderstorms in the afternoon. Highs in the lower 80s. West winds around 10 miles per hour. Gusts up to 20 miles per hour in the afternoon.
chance of rain 70%. Monday night, partly cloudy with a 50% chance of showers. Lows around 60. Tuesday, partly sunny with a chance of showers and a slight chance of thunderstorms. Highs in the lower 80s. Chance of rain 50%. Tuesday night, partly cloudy with a 20% chance of rain showers. Lows in the upper 50s. Wednesday, mostly sunny with a 20% chance of showers and thunderstorms. Highs in the lower 80s. Wednesday night, partly cloudy with a 20% chance of rain showers. Lows in the upper 50s. Thursday, mostly sunny. Highs in the upper 70s. Thursday night, partly cloudy. Lows in the lower 50s. Friday, mostly sunny with a 20% chance of showers and thunderstorms. Highs in the upper 70s. 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The current time is 10:16 a.m. Eastern Daylight Time. Conditions around the area at 10 a.m. At Mount Pleasant, it was sunny. The temperature was 78 degrees. The dew point 69, and the relative humidity 73%. The wind was west at 9 miles an hour. The pressure was 29.92 inches and steady. Across the remainder of south central lower Michigan, temperatures were between 73 and 78 degrees. It was sunny at Alma, Big Rapids, and Saginaw. At Midland, it was mostly sunny. At Houghton Lake, it was partly sunny. Elsewhere in central and northern lower Michigan, skies ranged from mostly sunny to partly sunny, and temperatures were between 72 and 76 degrees. Across southern lower Michigan, skies ranged from partly sunny to cloudy, and temperatures were between 75 and 78 degrees. In the upper peninsula, Sault Ste. Marie was 63 degrees under cloudy skies, and in Marquette, it was sunny with a temperature of 66. In neighboring states, Chicago was 74 degrees under sunny skies. In Cleveland, it was mostly sunny and the temperature was 76. Once again, at 10 a.m., Mount Pleasant was 78 degrees under sunny skies. Now here is your local forecast. Early this morning, partly cloudy with a 40% chance of showers. Patchy fog. Lows in the mid-60s. Southwest winds 5 to 10 miles per hour with gusts to around 20 miles per hour. Today, partly sunny with a 20% chance of showers and thunderstorms in the morning, then sunny in the afternoon. Highs in the lower 80s. West winds 5 to 15 miles per hour. Tonight, clear. Lows in the mid-50s. Northwest winds 5 to 10 miles per hour with gusts to around 20 miles per hour in the evening becoming light. Sunday, sunny in the morning, then partly sunny with a 20% chance of showers and thunderstorms in the afternoon. Highs in the lower 80s. Southwest winds around 10 miles per hour increasing to 10 to 15 miles per hour in the afternoon. Gusts up to 25 miles per hour. Sunday night, showers likely and a chance of thunderstorms. Lows in the mid-60s. Southwest winds around 10 miles per hour. Gusts up to 25 miles per hour in the evening. Chance of rain 70%. Monday, showers likely and a slight chance of thunderstorms in the morning, then a chance of showers and thunderstorms in the afternoon. Highs in the lower 80s. West winds around 10 miles per hour. Gusts up to 20 miles per hour in the afternoon. Chance of rain 70%. Monday night, partly cloudy with a 50% chance of showers. Lows around 60. Tuesday, partly sunny with a chance of showers and a slight chance of thunderstorms. Highs in the lower 80s. Chance of rain 50%. Tuesday night, partly cloudy with a 20% chance of rain showers. Lows in the upper 50s. Wednesday, mostly sunny with a 20% chance of showers and thunderstorms. Highs in the lower 80s.

78 degrees, the dew point 69, and the relative humidity 73%. The wind was west at 9 miles an hour. The pressure was 29.92 inches and steady. Across the remainder of south-central lower Michigan, temperatures were between 73 and 78 degrees. It was sunny at Alma, Big Rapids, and Saginaw. At Midland, it was mostly sunny. At Houghton Lake, it was partly sunny. Elsewhere in central and northern lower Michigan, skies ranged from mostly sunny to partly sunny, and temperatures were between 72 and 76 degrees. Across southern lower Michigan, skies ranged from partly sunny to cloudy, and temperatures were between 75 and 78 degrees. In the Upper Peninsula, Sault Ste. Marie was 63 degrees under cloudy skies, and in Marquette, it was sunny with a temperature of 66. In neighboring states, Chicago was 74 degrees under sunny skies. In Cleveland, it was mostly sunny and the temperature was 76. Once again, at 10 a.m., Mount Pleasant was 78 degrees under sunny skies. Now here is your local forecast. Early this morning, partly cloudy with a 40% chance of showers. Patchy fog. Lows in the mid-60s. Southwest winds 5 to 10 miles per hour with gusts to around 20 miles per hour. Today, partly sunny with a 20% chance of showers and thunderstorms in the morning, then sunny in the afternoon. Highs in the lower 80s. West winds 5 to 15 miles per hour. Tonight, clear. Lows in the mid-50s. Northwest winds 5 to 10 miles per hour with gusts to around 20 miles per hour in the evening becoming light. Sunday, sunny in the morning, then partly sunny with a 20% chance of showers and thunderstorms in the afternoon. Highs in the lower 80s. Southwest winds around 10 miles per hour increasing to 10 to 15 miles per hour in the afternoon. Gusts up to 25 miles per hour. Sunday night, showers likely and a chance of thunderstorms. Lows in the mid-60s. Southwest winds around 10 miles per hour. Gusts up to 25 miles per hour in the evening. Chance of rain 70%. Monday, showers likely and a slight chance of thunderstorms in the morning, then a chance of showers and thunderstorms in the afternoon. Highs in the lower 80s. West winds around 10 miles per hour. Gusts up to 20 miles per hour in the afternoon. Chance of rain 70%. Monday night, partly cloudy with a 50% chance of showers. Lows around 60. Tuesday, partly sunny with a chance of showers and a slight chance of thunderstorms. Highs in the lower 80s. Chance of rain 50%. Tuesday night, partly cloudy with a 20% chance of rain showers. Lows in the upper 50s. Wednesday, mostly sunny with a 20% chance of showers and thunderstorms. Highs in the lower 80s. Wednesday night, partly cloudy with a 20% chance of rain showers. Lows in the upper 50s. Thursday, mostly sunny. Highs in the upper 70s. Thursday night, partly cloudy. Lows in the lower 50s. Friday, mostly sunny with a 20% chance of showers and thunderstorms. Highs in the upper 70s. 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The current time is 10:25 a.m. Eastern Daylight Time. Conditions around the area at 10 a.m. At Mount Pleasant, it was sunny. The temperature was 78 degrees, the dew point 69, and the relative humidity 73%. The wind was west at 9 miles an hour. The pressure was 29.92 inches and steady. Across the remainder of south-central lower Michigan, temperatures were between 73 and 78 degrees. It was sunny at Alma, Big Rapids, and Saginaw. At Midland, it was mostly sunny. At Houghton Lake, it was partly sunny. Elsewhere in central and northern lower Michigan, skies ranged

from mostly sunny to partly sunny, and temperatures were between 72 and 76 degrees. Across southern lower Michigan, skies ranged from partly sunny to cloudy, and temperatures were between 75 and 78 degrees. In the Upper Peninsula, Sault Ste. Marie was 63 degrees under cloudy skies, and in Marquette, it was sunny with a temperature of 66. In neighboring states, Chicago was 74 degrees under sunny skies. In Cleveland, it was mostly sunny and the temperature was 76. Once again, at 10 a.m., Mount Pleasant was 78 degrees under sunny skies. Now here is your local forecast. Early this morning, partly cloudy with a 40% chance of showers. Patchy fog. Lows in the mid-60s. Southwest winds 5 to 10 miles per hour with gusts to around 20 miles per hour. Today, partly sunny with a 20% chance of showers and thunderstorms in the morning, then sunny in the afternoon. Highs in the lower 80s. West winds 5 to 15 miles per hour. Tonight, clear. Lows in the mid-50s. Northwest winds 5 to 10 miles per hour with gusts to around 20 miles per hour in the evening becoming light. Sunday, sunny in the morning, then partly sunny with a 20% chance of showers and thunderstorms in the afternoon. Highs in the lower 80s. Southwest winds around 10 miles per hour increasing to 10 to 15 miles per hour in the afternoon. Gusts up to 25 miles per hour. Sunday night, showers likely and a chance of thunderstorms. Lows in the mid-60s. Southwest winds around 10 miles per hour. Gusts up to 25 miles per hour in the evening. Chance of rain 70%. Monday, showers likely and a slight chance of thunderstorms in the morning, then a chance of showers and thunderstorms in the afternoon. Highs in the lower 80s. West winds around 10 miles per hour. Gusts up to 20 miles per hour in the afternoon. Chance of rain 70%. Monday night, partly cloudy with a 50% chance of showers. Lows around 60. Tuesday, partly sunny with a chance of showers and a slight chance of thunderstorms. Highs in the lower 80s. Chance of rain 50%. Tuesday night, partly cloudy with a 20% chance of rain showers. Lows in the upper 50s. Wednesday, mostly sunny with a 20% chance of showers and thunderstorms. Highs in the lower 80s. Wednesday night, partly cloudy with a 20% chance of rain showers. Lows in the upper 50s. Thursday, mostly sunny. Highs in the upper 70s. Thursday night, partly cloudy. Lows in the lower 50s. Friday, mostly sunny with a 20% chance of showers and thunderstorms. Highs in the upper 70s. 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The current time is 10:29 a.m. Eastern Daylight Time. Conditions around the area at 10 a.m. At Mount Pleasant, it was sunny. The temperature was 78 degrees, the dew point 69, and the relative humidity 73%. The wind was west at 9 miles an hour. The pressure was 29.92 inches and steady. Across the remainder of south central lower Michigan, temperatures were between 73 and 78 degrees. It was sunny at Alma, Big Rapids, and Saginaw. At Midland, it was mostly sunny. At Houghton Lake, it was partly sunny. Elsewhere in central and northern lower Michigan, skies ranged from mostly sunny to partly sunny, and temperatures were between 72 and 76 degrees. Across southern lower Michigan, skies ranged from partly sunny to cloudy, and temperatures were between 75 and 78 degrees. In the Upper Peninsula, Sault Ste. Marie was 63 degrees under cloudy skies, and in Marquette, it was sunny with a temperature of 66. In neighboring states, Chicago was 74 degrees under sunny skies. In Cleveland,
It was mostly sunny and the temperature was 76. Once again, at 10 a.m., Mount Pleasant was 78 degrees under sunny skies. Now here is your local forecast. Early this morning, partly cloudy with a 40% chance of showers. Patchy fog. Lows in the mid-60s. Southwest winds 5 to 10 miles per hour with gusts to around 20 miles per hour. Today, partly sunny with a 20% chance of showers and thunderstorms in the morning, then sunny in the afternoon. Highs in the lower 80s. West winds 5 to 15 miles per hour. Tonight, clear. Lows in the mid-50s. Northwest winds 5 to 10 miles per hour with gusts to around 20 miles per hour in the evening becoming light. Sunday, sunny in the morning, then partly sunny with a 20% chance of showers and thunderstorms in the afternoon. Highs in the lower 80s. Southwest winds around 10 miles per hour increasing to 10 to 15 miles per hour in the afternoon. Gusts up to 25 miles per hour. Sunday night, showers likely and a chance of thunderstorms. Lows in the mid-60s. Southwest winds around 10 miles per hour. Gusts up to 25 miles per hour in the evening. Chance of rain 70%. Monday, showers likely and a slight chance of thunderstorms in the morning, then a chance of showers and thunderstorms in the afternoon. Highs in the lower 80s. West winds around 10 miles per hour. Gusts up to 20 miles per hour in the afternoon. Chance of rain 70%. Monday night, partly cloudy with a 50% chance of showers. Lows around 60. Tuesday, partly sunny with a chance of showers and a slight chance of thunderstorms. Highs in the lower 80s. Chance of rain 50%. Tuesday with a chance of showers and a slight chance of thunderstorms. Highs in the lower 80s. Chance of rain 50%. Tuesday night, partly cloudy with a 20% chance of rain showers. Lows in the upper 50s. Wednesday, mostly sunny with a 20% chance of showers and thunderstorms. Highs in the lower 80s. Wednesday night, partly cloudy with a 20% chance of rain showers. Lows in the upper 50s. Thursday, mostly sunny. Highs in the upper 70s. Thursday night, partly cloudy. Lows in the lower 50s. Friday, mostly sunny with a 20% chance of showers and thunderstorms. Highs in the upper 70s. 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The current time is 10:34 a.m. Eastern Daylight Time. Conditions around the area at 10 a.m. At Mount Pleasant, it was sunny. The temperature was 78 degrees, the dew point 69, and the relative humidity 73%. The wind was west at 9 miles an hour. The pressure was 29.92 inches and steady. Across the remainder of south-central lower Michigan, temperatures were between 73 and 78 degrees. It was sunny at Alma, Big Rapids, and Saginaw. At Midland, it was mostly sunny. At Houghton Lake, it was partly sunny. Elsewhere in central and northern lower Michigan, skies ranged from mostly sunny to partly sunny, and temperatures were between 72 and 76 degrees. Across southern lower Michigan, skies ranged from partly sunny to cloudy, and temperatures were between 75 and 78 degrees. In the Upper Peninsula, Sault Ste. Marie was 63 degrees under cloudy skies, and in Marquette, it was sunny with a temperature of 66. In neighboring states, Chicago was 74 degrees under sunny skies. In Cleveland, it was mostly sunny and the temperature was 76. Once again, at 10 a.m., Mount Pleasant was 78 degrees under sunny skies. Now here is your local forecast. Early this morning, partly cloudy with a 40% chance of showers. Patchy fog. Lows in the mid-60s.
southwest winds 5 to 10 miles per hour with gusts to around 20 miles per hour.

day, partly sunny with a 20% chance of showers and thunderstorms in the morning, then sunny in the afternoon. Highs in the lower 80s. West winds 5 to 15 miles per hour. Tonight, clear. Lows in the mid-50s. Northwest winds 5 to 10 miles per hour with gusts to around 20 miles per hour in the evening, becoming light. Sunday, sunny in the morning, then partly sunny with a 20% chance of showers and thunderstorms in the afternoon. Highs in the lower 80s. Southwest winds around 10 miles per hour, increasing to 10 to 15 miles per hour in the afternoon. Gusts up to 25 miles per hour. Sunday night, showers likely and a chance of thunderstorms. Lows in the mid-60s. Southwest winds around 10 miles per hour. Gusts up to 25 miles per hour in the evening. Chance of rain 70%. Monday, showers likely and a slight chance of thunderstorms in the morning, then a chance of showers and thunderstorms in the afternoon. Highs in the lower 80s. West winds around 10 miles per hour. Gusts up to 20 miles per hour in the afternoon. Chance of rain 70%. Monday night, partly cloudy with a 50% chance of showers. Lows around 60. Tuesday, partly sunny with a chance of showers and a slight chance of thunderstorms. Highs in the lower 80s. Chance of rain 50%. Tuesday night, partly cloudy with a 20% chance of rain showers. Lows in the upper 50s. Wednesday, mostly sunny with a 20% chance of showers and thunderstorms. Highs in the lower 80s. Wednesday night, partly cloudy with a 20% chance of rain showers. Lows in the upper 50s. Thursday, mostly sunny. Highs in the upper 70s. Thursday night, partly cloudy. Lows in the lower 50s. Friday, mostly sunny with a 20% chance of showers and thunderstorms. Highs in the upper 70s. 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The current time is 10:38 a.m. Eastern Daylight Time. Conditions around the area at 10 a.m. At Mount Pleasant, it was sunny. The temperature was 78 degrees, the dew point 69, and the relative humidity 73%. The wind was west at 9 miles an hour. The pressure was 29.92 inches and steady. Across the remainder of south central lower Michigan, temperatures were between 73 and 78 degrees. It was sunny at Alma, Big Rapids, and Saginaw. At Midland, it was mostly sunny. At Houghton Lake, it was partly sunny. Elsewhere in central and northern lower Michigan, skies ranged from mostly sunny to partly sunny, and temperatures were between 72 and 76 degrees. Across southern lower Michigan, skies ranged from partly sunny to cloudy, and temperatures were between 75 and 78 degrees. In the Upper Peninsula, Sault Ste. Marie was 63 degrees under cloudy skies, and in Marquette, it was sunny with a temperature of 66. In neighboring states, Chicago was 74 degrees under sunny skies. In Cleveland, it was mostly sunny and the temperature was 76. Once again, at 10 a.m., Mount Pleasant was 78 degrees under sunny skies. Now here is your local forecast. Early this morning, partly cloudy with a 40% chance of showers. Patchy fog. Lows in the mid-60s. Southwest winds 5 to 10 miles per hour with gusts to around 20 miles per hour. Today, partly sunny with a 20% chance of showers and thunderstorms in the morning, then sunny in the afternoon. Highs in the lower 80s. West winds 5 to 15 miles per hour. Tonight, clear. Lows in the mid-50s. Northwest winds 5 to 10 miles per hour with gusts to around 20 miles per hour in the evening, becoming light. Sunday, sunny in the morning, then partly sunny with a 20% chance of showers and thunderstorms in the afternoon. Highs in the lower 80s.
southwest winds around 10 miles per hour, increasing to 10 to 15 miles per hour in the afternoon. Gusts up to 25 miles per hour. Sunday night, showers likely and a chance of thunderstorms. Lows in the mid-60s. Southwest winds around 10 miles per hour. Gusts up to 25 miles per hour in the evening. Chance of rain 70%. Monday, showers likely and a slight chance of thunderstorms in the morning, then a chance of showers and thunderstorms in the afternoon. Highs in the lower 80s. West winds around 10 miles per hour. Gusts up to 20 miles per hour in the afternoon. Chance of rain 70%. Monday night, partly cloudy with a 50% chance of showers. Lows around 60. Tuesday, partly sunny with a chance of showers and a slight chance of thunderstorms. Highs in the lower 80s. Chance of rain 50%. Tuesday night, partly cloudy with a 20% chance of rain showers. Lows in the upper 50s. Wednesday, mostly sunny with a 20% chance of showers and thunderstorms. Highs in the lower 80s. Wednesday night, partly cloudy with a 20% chance of rain showers. Lows in the upper 50s. Thursday, mostly sunny. Highs in the upper 70s. Thursday night, partly cloudy. Lows in the lower 50s. Friday, mostly sunny with a 20% chance of showers and thunderstorms. Highs in the upper 70s. 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The current time is 10:43 a.m. Eastern Daylight Time. Conditions around the area at 10 a.m. At Mount Pleasant, it was sunny. The temperature was 78 degrees. The dew point 69, and the relative humidity 73%. The wind was west at 9 miles an hour. The pressure was 29.92 inches and steady. Across the remainder of south central lower Michigan, temperatures were between 73 and 78 degrees. It was sunny at Alma, Big Rapids, and Saginaw. At Midland, it was mostly sunny. At Houghton Lake, it was partly sunny. Elsewhere in central and northern lower Michigan, skies ranged from mostly sunny to partly sunny, and temperatures were between 72 and 76 degrees. Across southern lower Michigan, skies ranged from partly sunny to cloudy, and temperatures were between 75 and 78 degrees. In the upper peninsula, Sault Ste. Marie was 63 degrees under cloudy skies, and in Marquette, it was sunny with a temperature of 66. In neighboring states, Chicago was 74 degrees under sunny skies. In Cleveland, it was mostly sunny and the temperature was 76. Once again, at 10 a.m., Mount Pleasant was 78 degrees under sunny skies. Now here is your local forecast. Early this morning, partly cloudy with a 40% chance of showers. Patchy fog. Lows in the mid-60s. Southwest winds 5 to 10 miles per hour with gusts to around 20 miles per hour. Today, partly sunny with a 20% chance of showers and thunderstorms in the morning, then sunny in the afternoon. Highs in the lower 80s. West winds 5 to 15 miles per hour. Tonight, clear. Lows in the mid-50s. Northwest winds 5 to 10 miles per hour with gusts to around 20 miles per hour in the evening becoming light. Sunday, sunny in the morning, then partly sunny with a 20% chance of showers and thunderstorms in the afternoon. Highs in the lower 80s. Southwest winds around 10 miles per hour increasing to 10 to 15 miles per hour in the afternoon. Gusts up to 25 miles per hour. Sunday night, showers likely and a chance of thunderstorms. Lows in the mid-60s. Southwest winds around 10 miles per hour. Gusts up to 25 miles per hour in the evening. Chance of rain 70%. Monday, showers likely and a slight chance of thunderstorms in the morning, then a chance of showers and thunderstorms in the afternoon.
Highs in the lower 80s. West winds around 10 miles per hour. Gusts up to 20 miles per hour in the afternoon. Chance of rain 70%. Monday night, partly cloudy with a 50% chance of showers. Lows around 60. Tuesday, partly sunny with a chance of showers and a slight chance of thunderstorms. Highs in the lower 80s. Chance of rain 50%. Tuesday night, partly cloudy with a 20% chance of rain showers. Lows in the upper 50s. Wednesday, mostly sunny with a 20% chance of showers and thunderstorms. Highs in the lower 80s. Wednesday night, partly cloudy with a 20% chance of rain showers. Lows in the upper 50s. Thursday, mostly sunny. Highs in the upper 70s. Thursday night, partly cloudy. Lows in the lower 50s. Friday, mostly sunny with a 20% chance of showers and thunderstorms. Highs in the upper 70s. 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The current time is 10:47 a.m. Eastern Daylight Time. Conditions around the area at 10 a.m. At Mount Pleasant, it was sunny. The temperature was 78 degrees. The dew point 69, and the relative humidity 73%. The wind was west at 9 miles an hour. The pressure was 29.92 inches and steady. Across the remainder of south central lower Michigan, temperatures were between 73 and 78 degrees. It was sunny at Alma, Big Rapids, and Saginaw. At Midland, it was mostly sunny. At Houghton Lake, it was partly sunny. Elsewhere in central and northern lower Michigan, skies ranged from mostly sunny to partly sunny, and temperatures were between 72 and 76 degrees. Across southern lower Michigan, skies ranged from partly sunny to cloudy, and temperatures were between 75 and 78 degrees. In the upper peninsula, Sault Ste. Marie was 63 degrees under cloudy skies, and in Marquette, it was sunny with a temperature of 66. In neighboring states, Chicago was 74 degrees under sunny skies. In Cleveland, it was mostly sunny and the temperature was 76. Once again, at 10 a.m., Mount Pleasant was 78 degrees under sunny skies. Now here is your local forecast. Early this morning, partly cloudy with a 40% chance of showers. Patchy fog. Lows in the mid-60s. Southwest winds 5 to 10 miles per hour with gusts to around 20 miles per hour. Today, partly sunny with a 20% chance of showers and thunderstorms in the morning, then sunny in the afternoon. Highs in the lower 80s. West winds 5 to 15 miles per hour. Tonight, clear. Lows in the mid-50s. Northwest winds 5 to 10 miles per hour with gusts to around 20 miles per hour in the evening becoming light. Sunday, sunny in the morning, then partly sunny with a 20% chance of showers and thunderstorms in the afternoon. Highs in the lower 80s. Southwest winds around 10 miles per hour increasing to 10 to 15 miles per hour in the afternoon. Gusts up to 25 miles per hour. Sunday night, showers likely and a chance of thunderstorms. Lows in the mid-60s. Southwest winds around 10 miles per hour. Gusts up to 25 miles per hour in the evening. Chance of rain 70%. Monday, showers likely and a slight chance of thunderstorms in the morning, then a chance of showers and thunderstorms in the afternoon. Highs in the lower 80s. West winds around 10 miles per hour. Gusts up to 20 miles per hour in the afternoon. Chance of rain 70%. Monday night, partly cloudy with a 50% chance of showers. Lows around 60. Tuesday, partly sunny with a chance of showers and a slight chance of thunderstorms. Highs in the lower 80s. Chance of rain 50%. Tuesday night, partly cloudy with a 20% chance of rain showers.
lows in the upper 50s. Wednesday, mostly sunny with a 20% chance of showers and thunderstorms. Highs in the lower 80s. Wednesday night, partly cloudy with a 20% chance of rain showers. Lows in the upper 50s. Thursday, mostly sunny. Highs in the upper 70s. Thursday night, partly cloudy. Lows in the lower 50s. Friday, mostly sunny with a 20% chance of showers and thunderstorms. Highs in the upper 70s. 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The current time is 10:51 a.m. Eastern Daylight Time. Conditions around the area at 10 a.m. At Mount Pleasant, it was sunny. The temperature was 78 degrees, the dew point 69, and the relative humidity 73%. The wind was west at 9 miles an hour. The pressure was 29.92 inches and steady. Across the remainder of south central lower Michigan, temperatures were between 73 and 78 degrees. It was sunny at Alma, Big Rapids, and Saginaw. At Midland, it was mostly sunny. At Houghton Lake, it was partly sunny. Elsewhere in central and northern lower Michigan, skies ranged from mostly sunny to partly sunny, and temperatures were between 72 and 76 degrees. Across southern lower Michigan, skies ranged from partly sunny to cloudy, and temperatures were between 75 and 78 degrees. In the Upper Peninsula, Sault Ste. Marie was 63 degrees under cloudy skies, and in Marquette, it was sunny with a temperature of 66. In neighboring states, Chicago was 74 degrees under sunny skies. In Cleveland, it was mostly sunny and the temperature was 76. Once again, at 10 a.m., Mount Pleasant was 78 degrees under sunny skies. Now here is your local forecast. Early this morning, partly cloudy with a 40% chance of showers. Patchy fog. Lows in the mid-60s. Southwest winds 5 to 10 miles per hour with gusts to around 20 miles per hour. Today, partly sunny with a 20% chance of showers and thunderstorms in the morning, then sunny in the afternoon. Highs in the lower 80s. West winds 5 to 15 miles per hour. Tonight, clear. Lows in the mid-50s. Northwest winds 5 to 10 miles per hour with gusts to around 20 miles per hour in the evening becoming light. Sunday, sunny in the morning, then partly sunny with a 20% chance of showers and thunderstorms in the afternoon. Highs in the lower 80s. Southwest winds around 10 miles per hour increasing to 10 to 15 miles per hour in the afternoon. Gusts up to 25 miles per hour. Sunday night, showers likely and a chance of thunderstorms. Lows in the mid-60s. Southwest winds around 10 miles per hour. Gusts up to 25 miles per hour in the evening. Chance of rain 70%. Monday, showers likely and a slight chance of thunderstorms in the morning, then a chance of showers and thunderstorms in the afternoon. Highs in the lower 80s. West winds around 10 miles per hour. Gusts up to 20 miles per hour in the afternoon. Chance of rain 70%. Monday night, partly cloudy with a 50% chance of showers. Lows around 60. Tuesday, partly sunny with a chance of showers and a slight chance of thunderstorms. Highs in the lower 80s. Chance of rain 50%. Tuesday night, partly cloudy with a 20% chance of rain showers. Lows in the upper 50s. Wednesday, mostly sunny with a 20% chance of showers and thunderstorms. Highs in the lower 80s. Wednesday night, partly cloudy with a 20% chance of rain showers. Lows in the upper 50s. Thursday, mostly sunny. Highs in the upper 70s. Thursday night, partly cloudy. Lows in the lower 50s. Friday, mostly sunny with a 20% chance of showers and thunderstorms.
highs in the upper 70s. 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The current time is 10:56 a.m. Eastern Daylight Time. Conditions around the area at 10 a.m. At Mount Pleasant, it was sunny. The temperature was 78 degrees, the dew point 69, and the relative humidity 73%. The wind was west at 9 miles an hour. The pressure was 29.92 inches and steady. Across the remainder of south central lower Michigan, temperatures were between 73 and 78 degrees. It was sunny at Alma, Big Rapids, and Saginaw. At Midland, it was mostly sunny. At Houghton Lake, it was partly sunny. Elsewhere in central and northern lower Michigan, skies ranged from mostly sunny to partly sunny, and temperatures were between 72 and 76 degrees. Across southern lower Michigan, skies ranged from partly sunny to cloudy, and temperatures were between 75 and 78 degrees. In the Upper Peninsula, Sault Ste. Marie was 63 degrees under cloudy skies, and in Marquette, it was sunny with a temperature of 66. In neighboring states, Chicago was 74 degrees under sunny skies. In Cleveland, it was mostly sunny and the temperature was 76. Once again, at 10 a.m., Mount Pleasant was 78 degrees under sunny skies. Now here is your local forecast. Early this morning, partly cloudy with a 40% chance of showers. Patchy fog. Lows in the mid-60s. Southwest winds 5 to 10 miles per hour with gusts to around 20 miles per hour. Today, partly sunny with a 20% chance of showers and thunderstorms in the morning, then sunny in the afternoon. Highs in the lower 80s. West winds 5 to 15 miles per hour. Tonight, clear. Lows in the mid-50s. Northwest winds 5 to 10 miles per hour with gusts to around 20 miles per hour in the evening becoming light. Sunday, sunny in the morning, then partly sunny with a 20% chance of showers and thunderstorms in the afternoon. Highs in the lower 80s. Southwest winds around 10 miles per hour increasing to 10 to 15 miles per hour in the afternoon. Gusts up to 25 miles per hour. Sunday night, showers likely and a chance of thunderstorms. Lows in the mid-60s. Southwest winds around 10 miles per hour. Gusts up to 25 miles per hour in the evening. Chance of rain 70%. Monday, showers likely and a slight chance of thunderstorms in the morning, then a chance of showers and thunderstorms in the afternoon. Highs in the lower 80s. West winds around 10 miles per hour. Gusts up to 20 miles per hour in the afternoon. Chance of rain 70%. Monday night, partly cloudy with a 50% chance of showers. Lows around 60. Tuesday, partly sunny with a chance of showers and a slight chance of thunderstorms. Highs in the lower 80s. Chance of rain 50%. Tuesday night, partly cloudy with a 20% chance of rain showers. Lows in the upper 50s. Wednesday, mostly sunny with a 20% chance of showers and thunderstorms. Highs in the lower 80s. Wednesday night, partly cloudy with a 20% chance of rain showers. Lows in the upper 50s. Thursday, mostly sunny. Highs in the upper 70s. Thursday night, partly cloudy. Lows in the lower 50s. Friday, mostly sunny with a 20% chance of showers and thunderstorms. Highs in the upper 70s. 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The current time is 11 a.m. Eastern Daylight Time. Conditions around the area at 10 a.m. At Mount Pleasant, it was sunny. The temperature was 78 degrees,
the dew point 69, and the relative humidity 73%. The wind was west at 9 miles an hour. The pressure was 29.92 inches and steady. Across the remainder of south-central lower Michigan, temperatures were between 73 and 78 degrees. It was sunny at Alma, Big Rapids, and Saginaw. At Midland, it was mostly sunny. At Houghton Lake, it was partly sunny. Elsewhere in central and northern lower Michigan, skies ranged from mostly sunny to partly sunny, and temperatures were between 72 and 76 degrees. Across southern lower Michigan, skies ranged from partly sunny to cloudy, and temperatures were between 75 and 78 degrees. In the Upper Peninsula, Sault Ste. Marie was 63 degrees under cloudy skies, and in Marquette, it was sunny with a temperature of 66. In neighboring states, Chicago was 74 degrees under sunny skies. In Cleveland, it was mostly sunny and the temperature was 76. Once again, at 10 a.m., Mount Pleasant was 78 degrees under sunny skies. Now here is your local forecast. Early this morning, partly cloudy with a 40% chance of showers. Patchy fog. Lows in the mid-60s. Southwest winds 5 to 10 miles per hour with gusts to around 20 miles per hour. Today, partly sunny with a 20% chance of showers and thunderstorms in the morning, then sunny in the afternoon. Highs in the lower 80s. West winds 5 to 15 miles per hour. Tonight, clear. Lows in the mid-50s. Northwest winds 5 to 10 miles per hour with gusts to around 20 miles per hour in the evening becoming light. Sunday, sunny in the morning, then partly sunny with a 20% chance of showers and thunderstorms in the afternoon. Highs in the lower 80s. Southwest winds around 10 miles per hour increasing to 10 to 15 miles per hour in the afternoon. Gusts up to 25 miles per hour. Sunday night, showers likely and a chance of thunderstorms. Lows in the mid-60s. Southwest winds around 10 miles per hour. Gusts up to 25 miles per hour in the evening. Chance of rain 70%. Monday, showers likely and a slight chance of thunderstorms in the morning, then a chance of showers and thunderstorms in the afternoon. Highs in the lower 80s. West winds around 10 miles per hour. Gusts up to 20 miles per hour in the afternoon. Chance of rain 70%. Monday night, partly cloudy with a 50% chance of showers. Lows around 60. Tuesday, partly sunny with a chance of showers and a slight chance of thunderstorms. Highs in the lower 80s. Chance of rain 50%. Tuesday night, partly cloudy with a 20% chance of rain showers. Lows in the upper 50s. Wednesday, mostly sunny with a 20% chance of showers and thunderstorms. Highs in the lower 80s. Wednesday night, partly cloudy with a 20% chance of rain showers. Lows in the upper 50s. Thursday, mostly sunny. Highs in the upper 70s. Thursday night, partly cloudy. Lows in the lower 50s. Friday, mostly sunny with a 20% chance of showers and thunderstorms. Highs in the upper 70s. 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The current time is 11:05 a.m. Eastern Daylight Time. Conditions around the area at 10 a.m. At Mount Pleasant, it was sunny. The temperature was 78 degrees, the dew point 69, and the relative humidity 73%. The wind was west at 9 miles an hour. The pressure was 29.92 inches and steady. Across the remainder of south-central lower Michigan, temperatures were between 73 and 78 degrees. It was sunny at Alma, Big Rapids, and Saginaw. At Midland, it was mostly sunny. At Houghton Lake, it was partly sunny. Elsewhere in central and northern lower Michigan,
Skies ranged from mostly sunny to partly sunny, and temperatures were between 72 and 76 degrees. Across southern Lower Michigan, skies ranged from partly sunny to cloudy, and temperatures were between 75 and 78 degrees. In the Upper Peninsula, Sault Ste. Marie was 63 degrees under cloudy skies, and in Marquette, it was sunny with a temperature of 66. In neighboring states, Chicago was 74 degrees under sunny skies. In Cleveland, it was mostly sunny and the temperature was 76. Once again, at 10 a.m., Mount Pleasant was 78 degrees under sunny skies. Now here is your local forecast. Early this morning, partly cloudy with a 40% chance of showers. Patchy fog. Lows in the mid-60s. Southwest winds 5 to 10 miles per hour with gusts to around 20 miles per hour. Today, partly sunny with a 20% chance of showers and thunderstorms in the morning, then sunny in the afternoon. Highs in the lower 80s. West winds 5 to 15 miles per hour. Tonight, clear. Lows in the mid-50s. Northwest winds 5 to 10 miles per hour with gusts to around 20 miles per hour in the evening becoming light. Sunday, sunny in the morning, then partly sunny with a 20% chance of showers and thunderstorms in the afternoon. Highs in the lower 80s. Southwest winds around 10 miles per hour increasing to 10 to 15 miles per hour in the afternoon. Gusts up to 25 miles per hour. Sunday night, showers likely and a chance of thunderstorms. Lows in the mid-60s. Southwest winds around 10 miles per hour. Gusts up to 25 miles per hour in the evening. Chance of rain 70%. Monday, showers likely and a slight chance of thunderstorms in the morning, then a chance of showers and thunderstorms in the afternoon. Highs in the lower 80s. West winds around 10 miles per hour. Gusts up to 20 miles per hour in the afternoon. Chance of rain 70%. Monday night, partly cloudy with a 50% chance of showers. Lows around 60. Tuesday, partly sunny with a chance of showers and a slight chance of thunderstorms. Highs in the lower 80s. Chance of rain 50%. Tuesday night, partly cloudy with a 20% chance of rain showers. Lows in the upper 50s. Wednesday, mostly sunny with a 20% chance of showers and thunderstorms. Highs in the lower 80s. Wednesday night, partly cloudy with a 20% chance of rain showers. Lows in the upper 50s. Thursday, mostly sunny. Highs in the upper 70s. Thursday night, partly cloudy. Lows in the lower 50s. Friday, mostly sunny with a 20% chance of showers and thunderstorms. Highs in the upper 70s. 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The current time is 11:09 a.m. Eastern Daylight Time. Conditions around the area at 10 a.m. At Mount Pleasant, it was sunny. The temperature was 78 degrees, the dew point 69, and the relative humidity 73%. The wind was west at 9 miles an hour. The pressure was 29.92 inches and steady. Across the remainder of south central Lower Michigan, temperatures were between 73 and 78 degrees. It was sunny at Alma, Big Rapids, and Saginaw. At Midland, it was mostly sunny. At Houghton Lake, it was partly sunny. Elsewhere in central and northern Lower Michigan, skies ranged from mostly sunny to partly sunny, and temperatures were between 72 and 76 degrees. Across southern Lower Michigan, skies ranged from partly sunny to cloudy, and temperatures were between 75 and 78 degrees. In the Upper Peninsula, Sault Ste. Marie was 63 degrees under cloudy skies, and in Marquette, it was sunny with a temperature of 66. In neighboring states, Chicago was 74 degrees under sunny skies. In Cleveland,
It was mostly sunny and the temperature was 76. Once again, at 10 a.m., Mount Pleasant was 78 degrees under sunny skies. Now here is your local forecast. Early this morning, partly cloudy with a 40% chance of showers. Patchy fog. Lows in the mid-60s. Southwest winds 5 to 10 miles per hour with gusts to around 20 miles per hour. Today, partly sunny with a 20% chance of showers and thunderstorms in the morning, then sunny in the afternoon. Highs in the lower 80s. West winds 5 to 15 miles per hour. Tonight, clear. Lows in the mid-50s. Northwest winds 5 to 10 miles per hour with gusts to around 20 miles per hour in the evening becoming light. Sunday, sunny in the morning, then partly sunny with a 20% chance of showers and thunderstorms in the afternoon. Highs in the lower 80s. Southwest winds around 10 miles per hour increasing to 10 to 15 miles per hour in the afternoon. Gusts up to 25 miles per hour. Sunday night, showers likely and a chance of thunderstorms. Lows in the mid-60s. Southwest winds around 10 miles per hour. Gusts up to 25 miles per hour in the evening. Chance of rain 70%. Monday, showers likely and a slight chance of thunderstorms in the morning, then a chance of showers and thunderstorms in the afternoon. Highs in the lower 80s. West winds around 10 miles per hour. Gusts up to 20 miles per hour in the afternoon. Chance of rain 70%. Monday night, partly cloudy with a 50% chance of showers. Lows around 60. Tuesday, partly sunny with a chance of showers and a slight chance of thunderstorms. Highs in the lower 80s. Chance of rain 50%. Tuesday night, partly cloudy with a 20% chance of rain showers. Lows in the upper 50s. Wednesday, mostly sunny with a 20% chance of showers and thunderstorms. Highs in the lower 80s. Wednesday night, partly cloudy with a 20% chance of rain showers. Lows in the upper 50s. Thursday, mostly sunny. Highs in the upper 70s. Thursday night, partly cloudy. Lows in the lower 50s. Friday, mostly sunny with a 20% chance of showers and thunderstorms. Highs in the upper 70s. 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The current time is 11:13 a.m. Eastern Daylight Time. Conditions around the area at 10 a.m. At Mount Pleasant, it was sunny. The temperature was 78 degrees, the dew point 69, and the relative humidity 73%. The wind was west at 9 miles an hour. The pressure was 29.92 inches and steady. Across the remainder of south-central lower Michigan, temperatures were between 73 and 78 degrees. It was sunny at Alma, Big Rapids, and Saginaw. At Midland, it was mostly sunny. At Houghton Lake, it was partly sunny. Elsewhere in central and northern lower Michigan, skies ranged from mostly sunny to partly sunny, and temperatures were between 72 and 76 degrees. Across southern lower Michigan, skies ranged from partly sunny to cloudy, and temperatures were between 75 and 78 degrees. In the Upper Peninsula, Sault Ste. Marie was 63 degrees under cloudy skies, and in Marquette, it was sunny with a temperature of 66. In neighboring states, Chicago was 74 degrees under sunny skies. In Cleveland, it was mostly sunny and the temperature was 76. Once again, at 10 a.m., Mount Pleasant was 78 degrees under sunny skies. Conditions around the area at 11 a.m. At Mount Pleasant, it was mostly sunny. The temperature was 80 degrees, the dew point 66, and the relative humidity 62%. The wind was west at 12 miles an hour. The pressure was 29.93 inches and rising. Across the remainder of south-central lower Michigan,
temperatures were between 76 and 81 degrees. It was mostly sunny at Alma, Big Rapids, Saginaw, and Houghton Lake. At Midland, it was cloudy. Elsewhere in central and northern lower Michigan, skies ranged from mostly sunny to partly sunny, and temperatures were between 72 and 77 degrees. Across southern lower Michigan, temperatures were between 79 and 81 degrees. At Lansing, it was sunny. At Kalamazoo, it was mostly sunny. At Detroit, it was partly sunny. In the Upper Peninsula, Sault Ste. Marie was 65 degrees under cloudy skies, and in Marquette, it was sunny with a temperature of 70. In neighboring states, Chicago was 76 degrees under mostly sunny skies. In Cleveland, it was mostly sunny and the temperature was 79. Once again, at 11 a.m., Mount Pleasant was 80 degrees under mostly sunny skies. Now here is your local forecast. Early this morning, partly cloudy with a 40% chance of showers. Patchy fog. Lows in the mid-60s. Southwest winds 5 to 10 miles per hour with gusts to around 20 miles per hour. Today, partly sunny with a 20% chance of showers and thunderstorms in the morning, then sunny in the afternoon. Highs in the lower 80s. West winds 5 to 15 miles per hour. Tonight, clear. Lows in the mid-50s. Northwest winds 5 to 10 miles per hour with gusts to around 20 miles per hour in the evening becoming light. Sunday, sunny in the morning, then partly sunny with a 20% chance of showers and thunderstorms in the afternoon. Highs in the lower 80s. Southwest winds around 10 miles per hour increasing to 10 to 15 miles per hour in the afternoon. Gusts up to 25 miles per hour. Sunday night, showers likely and a chance of thunderstorms. Lows in the mid-60s. Southwest winds around 10 miles per hour. Gusts up to 25 miles per hour in the evening. Chance of rain 70%. Monday, showers likely and a slight chance of thunderstorms in the morning, then a chance of showers and thunderstorms in the afternoon. Highs in the lower 80s. West winds around 10 miles per hour. Gusts up to 20 miles per hour in the afternoon. Chance of rain 70%. Monday night, partly cloudy with a 50% chance of showers. Lows around 60. Tuesday, partly sunny with a chance of showers and a slight chance of thunderstorms. Highs in the lower 80s. Chance of rain 50%. Tuesday night, partly cloudy with a 20% chance of rain showers. Lows in the upper 50s. Wednesday, mostly sunny with a 20% chance of showers and thunderstorms. Highs in the lower 80s. Wednesday night, partly cloudy with a 20% chance of rain showers. Lows in the upper 50s. Thursday, mostly sunny. Highs in the upper 70s. Thursday night, partly cloudy. Lows in the lower 50s. Friday, mostly sunny with a 20% chance of showers and thunderstorms. Highs in the upper 70s. 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The current time is 11:19 a.m. Eastern Daylight Time. Conditions around the area at 11 a.m. At Mount Pleasant, it was mostly sunny. The temperature was 80 degrees, the dew point 66, and the relative humidity 62%. The wind was west at 12 miles an hour. The pressure was 29.93 inches and rising. Across the remainder of south-central lower Michigan, temperatures were between 76 and 81 degrees. It was mostly sunny at Alma, Big Rapids, Saginaw, and Houghton Lake. At Midland, it was cloudy. Elsewhere in central and northern lower Michigan, skies ranged from mostly sunny to partly sunny, and temperatures were between 72 and 77 degrees. Across southern lower Michigan, temperatures were between 79 and 81 degrees. At Lansing, it was sunny.
At Kalamazoo, it was mostly sunny. At Detroit, it was partly sunny. In the Upper Peninsula, Sault Ste. Marie was 16.

miles per hour. Tonight, clear. Lows in the mid-50s. Northwest winds 5 to 10 miles per hour with gusts to around 20 miles per hour in the evening, becoming light. Sunday, sunny in the morning, then partly sunny with a 20% chance of showers and thunderstorms in the afternoon. Highs in the lower 80s. Southwest winds around 10 miles per hour, increasing to 10 to 15 miles per hour in the afternoon. Gusts up to 25 miles per hour. Sunday night, showers likely and a chance of thunderstorms. Lows in the mid-60s. Southwest winds around 10 miles per hour. Gusts up to 25 miles per hour in the evening. Chance of rain 70%. Monday, showers likely and a slight chance of thunderstorms in the morning, then a chance of showers and thunderstorms in the afternoon. Highs in the lower 80s. West winds around 10 miles per hour. Gusts up to 20 miles per hour in the afternoon. Chance of rain 70%. Monday night, partly cloudy with a 50% chance of showers. Lows around 60. Tuesday, partly sunny with a chance of showers and a slight chance of thunderstorms. Highs in the lower 80s. Chance of rain 50%. Tuesday night, partly cloudy with a 20% chance of rain showers. Lows in the upper 50s. Wednesday, mostly sunny with a 20% chance of showers and thunderstorms. Highs in the lower 80s. Wednesday night, partly cloudy with a 20% chance of rain showers. Lows in the upper 50s. Thursday, mostly sunny. Highs in the upper 70s. Thursday night, partly cloudy. Lows in the lower 50s. Friday, mostly sunny with a 20% chance of showers and thunderstorms. Highs in the upper 70s. 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The current time is 11:24 a.m. Eastern Daylight Time. Conditions around the area at 11 a.m. At Mount Pleasant, it was mostly sunny. The temperature was 80 degrees, the dew point 66, and the relative humidity 62%. The wind was west at 12 miles an hour. The pressure was 29.93 inches and rising. Across the remainder of south-central lower Michigan, temperatures were between 76 and 81 degrees. It was mostly sunny at Alma, Big Rapids, Saginaw, and Houghton Lake. At Midland, it was cloudy. Elsewhere in central and northern lower Michigan, skies ranged from mostly sunny to partly sunny, and temperatures were between 72 and 77 degrees. Across southern lower Michigan, temperatures were between 79 and 81 degrees. At Lansing, it was sunny. At Kalamazoo, it was mostly sunny. At Detroit, it was partly sunny. In the Upper Peninsula, Sault Ste. Marie was 65 degrees under cloudy skies, and in Marquette, it was sunny with a temperature of 70. In neighboring states, Chicago was 76 degrees under mostly sunny skies. In Cleveland, it was mostly sunny and the temperature was 79. Once again, at 11 a.m., Mount Pleasant was 80 degrees under mostly sunny skies. Now here is your local forecast. Early this morning, partly cloudy with a 40% chance of showers. Patchy fog. Lows in the mid-60s. Southwest winds 5 to 10 miles per hour with gusts to around 20 miles per hour. Today, partly sunny with a 20% chance of showers and thunderstorms in the morning, then sunny in the afternoon. Highs in the lower 80s. West winds 5 to 15 miles per hour. Tonight, clear. Lows in the mid-50s. Northwest winds 5 to 10 miles per hour with gusts to around 20 miles per hour in the evening, becoming light. Sunday, sunny in the morning, then partly sunny with a 20% chance of showers and thunderstorms in the afternoon. Highs in the lower 80s. Southwest winds around 10 miles per hour, increasing to 10 to 15 miles per hour in the afternoon. Gusts up

to 25 miles per hour. Sunday night, showers likely and a chance of thunderstorms. Lows in the mid-60s. Southwest winds around 10 miles per hour. Gusts up to 25 miles per hour in the evening. Chance of rain 70%. Monday, showers likely and a slight chance of thunderstorms in the morning, then a chance of showers and thunderstorms in the afternoon. Highs in the lower 80s. West winds around 10 miles per hour. Gusts up to 20 miles per hour in the afternoon. Chance of rain 70%. Monday night, partly cloudy with a 50% chance of showers. Lows around 60. Tuesday, partly sunny with a chance of showers and a slight chance of thunderstorms. Highs in the lower 80s. Chance of rain 50%. Tuesday night, partly cloudy with a 20% chance of rain showers. Lows in the upper 50s. Wednesday, mostly sunny with a 20% chance of showers and thunderstorms. Highs in the lower 80s. Wednesday night, partly cloudy with a 20% chance of rain showers. Lows in the upper 50s. Thursday, mostly sunny. Highs in the upper 70s. Thursday night, partly cloudy. Lows in the lower 50s. Friday, mostly sunny with a 20% chance of showers and thunderstorms. Highs in the upper 70s. 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The current time is 11:28 a.m. Eastern Daylight Time. Conditions around the area at 11 a.m. At Mount Pleasant, it was mostly sunny. The temperature was 80 degrees, the dew point 66, and the relative humidity 62%. The wind was west at 12 miles an hour. The pressure was 29.93 inches and rising. Across the remainder of south-central lower Michigan, temperatures were between 76 and 81 degrees. It was mostly sunny at Alma, Big Rapids, Saginaw, and Houghton Lake. At Midland, it was cloudy. Elsewhere in central and northern lower Michigan, skies ranged from mostly sunny to partly sunny, and temperatures were between 72 and 77 degrees. Across southern lower Michigan, temperatures were between 79 and 81 degrees. At Lansing, it was sunny. At Kalamazoo, it was mostly sunny. At Detroit, it was partly sunny. In the Upper Peninsula, Sault Ste. Marie was 65 degrees under cloudy skies, and in Marquette, it was sunny with a temperature of 70. In neighboring states, Chicago was 76 degrees under mostly sunny skies. In Cleveland, it was mostly sunny and the temperature was 79. Once again, at 11 a.m., Mount Pleasant was 80 degrees under mostly sunny skies. Now here is your local forecast. Early this morning, partly cloudy with a 40% chance of showers. Patchy fog. Lows in the mid-60s. Southwest winds 5 to 10 miles per hour with gusts to around 20 miles per hour. Today, partly sunny with a 20% chance of showers and thunderstorms in the morning, then sunny in the afternoon. Highs in the lower 80s. West winds 5 to 15 miles per hour. Tonight, clear. Lows in the mid-50s. Northwest winds 5 to 10 miles per hour with gusts to around 20 miles per hour in the evening becoming light. Sunday, sunny in the morning, then partly sunny with a 20% chance of showers and thunderstorms in the afternoon. Highs in the lower 80s. Southwest winds around 10 miles per hour increasing to 10 to 15 miles per hour in the afternoon. Gusts up to 25 miles per hour. Sunday night, showers likely and a chance of thunderstorms. Lows in the mid-60s. Southwest winds around 10 miles per hour. Gusts up to 25 miles per hour in the evening. Chance of rain 70%. Monday, showers likely and a slight chance of thunderstorms in the morning, then a chance of showers and thunderstorms in the afternoon. Highs in the lower 80s.
West winds around 10 miles per hour. Gusts up to 20 miles per hour in the afternoon. Chance of rain 70%. Monday night, partly cloudy with a 50% chance of showers. Lows around 60. Tuesday, partly sunny with a chance of showers and a slight chance of thunderstorms. Highs in the lower 80s. Chance of rain 50%. Tuesday night, partly cloudy with a 20% chance of rain showers. Lows in the upper 50s. Wednesday, mostly sunny with a 20% chance of showers and thunderstorms. Highs in the lower 80s. Wednesday night, partly cloudy with a 20% chance of rain showers. Lows in the upper 50s. Thursday, mostly sunny. Highs in the upper 70s. Thursday night, partly cloudy. Lows in the lower 50s. Friday, mostly sunny with a 20% chance of showers and thunderstorms. Highs in the upper 70s. 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The current time is 11:33 a.m. Eastern Daylight Time. Conditions around the area at 11 a.m. At Mount Pleasant, it was mostly sunny. The temperature was 80 degrees, the dew point 66, and the relative humidity 62%. The wind was west at 12 miles an hour. The pressure was 29.93 inches and rising. Across the remainder of south central lower Michigan, temperatures were between 76 and 81 degrees. It was mostly sunny at Alma, Big Rapids, Saginaw, and Houghton Lake. At Midland, it was cloudy. Elsewhere in central and northern lower Michigan, skies ranged from mostly sunny to partly sunny, and temperatures were between 72 and 77 degrees. Across southern lower Michigan, temperatures were between 79 and 81 degrees. At Lansing, it was sunny. At Kalamazoo, it was mostly sunny. At Detroit, it was partly sunny. In the Upper Peninsula, Sault Ste. Marie was 65 degrees under cloudy skies, and in Marquette, it was sunny with a temperature of 70. In neighboring states, Chicago was 76 degrees under mostly sunny skies. In Cleveland, it was mostly sunny and the temperature was 79. Once again, at 11 a.m., Mount Pleasant was 80 degrees under mostly sunny skies. Now here is your local forecast. Early this morning, partly cloudy with a 40% chance of showers. Patchy fog. Lows in the mid-60s. Southwest winds 5 to 10 miles per hour with gusts to around 20 miles per hour. Today, partly sunny with a 20% chance of showers and thunderstorms in the morning, then sunny in the afternoon. Highs in the lower 80s. West winds 5 to 15 miles per hour. Tonight, clear. Lows in the mid-50s. Northwest winds 5 to 10 miles per hour with gusts to around 20 miles per hour in the evening becoming light. Sunday, sunny in the morning, then partly sunny with a 20% chance of showers and thunderstorms in the afternoon. Highs in the lower 80s. Southwest winds around 10 miles per hour increasing to 10 to 15 miles per hour in the afternoon. Gusts up to 25 miles per hour. Sunday night, showers likely and a chance of thunderstorms. Lows in the mid-60s. Southwest winds around 10 miles per hour. Gusts up to 25 miles per hour in the evening. Chance of rain 70%. Monday, showers likely and a slight chance of thunderstorms in the morning, then a chance of showers and thunderstorms in the afternoon. Highs in the lower 80s. West winds around 10 miles per hour. Gusts up to 20 miles per hour in the afternoon. Chance of rain 70%. Monday night, partly cloudy with a 50% chance of showers. Lows around 60. Tuesday, partly sunny with a chance of showers and a slight chance of thunderstorms.
highs in the lower 80s.

chance of rain 50%. Tuesday night, partly cloudy with a 20% chance of rain showers. Lows in the upper 50s. Wednesday, mostly sunny with a 20% chance of showers and thunderstorms. Highs in the lower 80s. Wednesday night, partly cloudy with a 20% chance of rain showers. Lows in the upper 50s. Thursday, mostly sunny. Highs in the upper 70s. Thursday night, partly cloudy. Lows in the lower 50s. Friday, mostly sunny with a 20% chance of showers and thunderstorms. Highs in the upper 70s. 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The current time is 11:37 a.m. Eastern Daylight Time. Conditions around the area at 11 a.m. At Mount Pleasant, it was mostly sunny. The temperature was 80 degrees, the dew point 66, and the relative humidity 62%. The wind was west at 12 miles an hour. The pressure was 29.93 inches and rising. Across the remainder of south-central lower Michigan, temperatures were between 76 and 81 degrees. It was mostly sunny at Alma, Big Rapids, Saginaw, and Houghton Lake. At Midland, it was cloudy. Elsewhere in central and northern lower Michigan, skies ranged from mostly sunny to partly sunny, and temperatures were between 72 and 77 degrees. Across southern lower Michigan, temperatures were between 79 and 81 degrees. At Lansing, it was sunny. At Kalamazoo, it was mostly sunny. At Detroit, it was partly sunny. In the Upper Peninsula, Sault Ste. Marie was 65 degrees under cloudy skies, and in Marquette, it was sunny with a temperature of 70. In neighboring states, Chicago was 76 degrees under mostly sunny skies. In Cleveland, it was mostly sunny and the temperature was 79. Once again, at 11 a.m., Mount Pleasant was 80 degrees under mostly sunny skies. Now here is your local forecast. Early this morning, partly cloudy with a 40% chance of showers. Patchy fog. Lows in the mid-60s. Southwest winds 5 to 10 miles per hour with gusts to around 20 miles per hour. Today, partly sunny with a 20% chance of showers and thunderstorms in the morning, then sunny in the afternoon. Highs in the lower 80s. West winds 5 to 15 miles per hour. Tonight, clear. Lows in the mid-50s. Northwest winds 5 to 10 miles per hour with gusts to around 20 miles per hour in the evening becoming light. Sunday, sunny in the morning, then partly sunny with a 20% chance of showers and thunderstorms in the afternoon. Highs in the lower 80s. Southwest winds around 10 miles per hour increasing to 10 to 15 miles per hour in the afternoon. Gusts up to 25 miles per hour. Sunday night, showers likely and a chance of thunderstorms. Lows in the mid-60s. Southwest winds around 10 miles per hour. Gusts up to 25 miles per hour in the evening. Chance of rain 70%. Monday, showers likely and a slight chance of thunderstorms in the morning, then a chance of showers and thunderstorms in the afternoon. Highs in the lower 80s. West winds around 10 miles per hour. Gusts up to 20 miles per hour in the afternoon. Chance of rain 70%. Monday night, partly cloudy with a 50% chance of showers. Lows around 60. Tuesday, partly sunny with a chance of showers and a slight chance of thunderstorms. Highs in the lower 80s. Chance of rain 50%. Tuesday night, partly cloudy with a 20% chance of rain showers. Lows in the upper 50s. Wednesday, mostly sunny with a 20% chance of showers and thunderstorms. Highs in the lower 80s. Wednesday night, partly cloudy with a 20% chance of rain showers. Lows in the upper 50s. Thursday, mostly sunny. Highs in the upper 70s.

sunny and the temperature was 79. Once again, at 11 a.m., Mount Pleasant was 80 degrees under mostly sunny skies. Now here is your local forecast. Early this morning, partly cloudy with a 40% chance of showers. Patchy fog. Lows in the mid-60s. Southwest winds 5 to 10 miles per hour with gusts to around 20 miles per hour. Today, partly sunny with a 20% chance of showers and thunderstorms in the morning, then sunny in the afternoon. Highs in the lower 80s. West winds 5 to 15 miles per hour. Tonight, clear. Lows in the mid-50s. Northwest winds 5 to 10 miles per hour with gusts to around 20 miles per hour in the evening becoming light. Sunday, sunny in the morning, then partly sunny with a 20% chance of showers and thunderstorms in the afternoon. Highs in the lower 80s. Southwest winds around 10 miles per hour increasing to 10 to 15 miles per hour in the afternoon. Gusts up to 25 miles per hour. Sunday night, showers likely and a chance of thunderstorms. Lows in the mid-60s. Southwest winds around 10 miles per hour. Gusts up to 25 miles per hour in the evening. Chance of rain 70%. Monday, showers likely and a slight chance of thunderstorms in the morning, then a chance of showers and thunderstorms in the afternoon. Highs in the lower 80s. West winds around 10 miles per hour. Gusts up to 20 miles per hour in the afternoon. Chance of rain 70%. Monday night, partly cloudy with a 50% chance of showers. Lows around 60. Tuesday, partly sunny with a chance of showers and a slight chance of thunderstorms. Highs in the lower 80s. Chance of rain 50%. Tuesday night, partly cloudy with a 20% chance of rain showers. Lows in the upper 50s. Wednesday, mostly sunny with a 20% chance of showers and thunderstorms. Highs in the lower 80s. Wednesday night, partly cloudy with a 20% chance of rain showers. Lows in the upper 50s. Thursday, mostly sunny. Highs in the upper 70s. Thursday night, partly cloudy. Lows in the lower 50s. Friday, mostly sunny with a 20% chance of showers and thunderstorms. Highs in the upper 70s. 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The current time is 12:04 p.m. Eastern Daylight Time. Conditions around the area at 11 a.m. At Mount Pleasant, it was mostly sunny. The temperature was 80 degrees, the dew point 66, and the relative humidity 62%. The wind was west at 12 miles an hour. The pressure was 29.93 inches and rising. Across the remainder of south-central lower Michigan, temperatures were between 76 and 81 degrees. It was mostly sunny at Alma, Big Rapids, Saginaw, and Houghton Lake. At Midland, it was cloudy. Elsewhere in central and northern lower Michigan, skies ranged from mostly sunny to partly sunny, and temperatures were between 72 and 77 degrees. Across southern lower Michigan, temperatures were between 79 and 81 degrees. At Lansing, it was sunny. At Kalamazoo, it was mostly sunny. At Detroit, it was partly sunny. In the Upper Peninsula, Sault Ste. Marie was 65 degrees under cloudy skies, and in Marquette, it was sunny with a temperature of 70. In neighboring states, Chicago was 76 degrees under mostly sunny skies. In Cleveland, it was mostly sunny and the temperature was 79. Once again, at 11 a.m., Mount Pleasant was 80 degrees under mostly sunny skies. Now here is your local forecast. Early this morning, partly cloudy with a 40% chance of showers. Patchy fog. Lows in the mid-60s. Southwest winds 5 to 10 miles per hour with gusts to around 20 miles per hour. Today,
partly sunny with a 20% chance of showers.

showers and thunderstorms in the morning, then sunny in the afternoon. Highs in the lower 80s. West winds 5 to 15 miles per hour. Tonight, clear. Lows in the mid-50s. Northwest winds 5 to 10 miles per hour with gusts to around 20 miles per hour in the evening, becoming light. Sunday, sunny in the morning, then partly sunny with a 20% chance of showers and thunderstorms in the afternoon. Highs in the lower 80s. Southwest winds around 10 miles per hour, increasing to 10 to 15 miles per hour in the afternoon. Gusts up to 25 miles per hour. Sunday night, showers likely and a chance of thunderstorms. Lows in the mid-60s. Southwest winds around 10 miles per hour. Gusts up to 25 miles per hour in the evening. Chance of rain 70%. Monday, showers likely and a slight chance of thunderstorms in the morning, then a chance of showers and thunderstorms in the afternoon. Highs in the lower 80s. West winds around 10 miles per hour. Gusts up to 20 miles per hour in the afternoon. Chance of rain 70%. Monday night, partly cloudy with a 50% chance of showers. Lows around 60. Tuesday, partly sunny with a chance of showers and a slight chance of thunderstorms. Highs in the lower 80s. Chance of rain 50%. Tuesday night, partly cloudy with a 20% chance of rain showers. Lows in the upper 50s. Wednesday, mostly sunny with a 20% chance of showers and thunderstorms. Highs in the lower 80s. Wednesday night, partly cloudy with a 20% chance of rain showers. Lows in the upper 50s. Thursday, mostly sunny. Highs in the upper 70s. Thursday night, partly cloudy. Lows in the lower 50s. Friday, mostly sunny with a 20% chance of showers and thunderstorms. Highs in the upper 70s. 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The current time is 12:09 p.m. Eastern Daylight Time. Conditions around the area at 11 a.m. At Mount Pleasant, it was mostly sunny. The temperature was 80 degrees. The dew point 66, and the relative humidity 62%. The wind was west at 12 miles an hour. The pressure was 29.93 inches and rising. Across the remainder of south central lower Michigan, temperatures were between 76 and 81 degrees. It was mostly sunny at Alma, Big Rapids, Saginaw, and Houghton Lake. At Midland, it was cloudy. Elsewhere in central and northern lower Michigan, skies ranged from mostly sunny to partly sunny, and temperatures were between 72 and 77 degrees. Across southern lower Michigan, temperatures were between 79 and 81 degrees. At Lansing, it was sunny. At Kalamazoo, it was mostly sunny. At Detroit, it was partly sunny. In the Upper Peninsula, Sault Ste. Marie was 65 degrees under cloudy skies, and in Marquette, it was sunny with a temperature of 70. In neighboring states, Chicago was 76 degrees under mostly sunny skies. In Cleveland, it was mostly sunny and the temperature was 79. Once again, at 11 a.m., Mount Pleasant was 80 degrees under mostly sunny skies. Now here is your local forecast. Early this morning, partly cloudy with a 40% chance of showers. Patchy fog. Lows in the mid-60s. Southwest winds 5 to 10 miles per hour with gusts to around 20 miles per hour. Today, partly sunny with a 20% chance of showers and thunderstorms in the morning, then sunny in the afternoon. Highs in the lower 80s. West winds 5 to 15 miles per hour. Tonight, clear. Lows in the mid-50s. Northwest winds 5 to 10 miles per hour with gusts to around 20 miles per hour in the evening, becoming light. Sunday, sunny in the morning, then partly sunny with a 20% chance of showers and thunderstorms in the afternoon. Highs in the lower 80s.

southwest winds around 10 miles per hour, increasing to 10 to 15 miles per hour in the afternoon. Gusts up to 25 miles per hour. Sunday night, showers likely and a chance of thunderstorms. Lows in the mid-60s. Southwest winds around 10 miles per hour. Gusts up to 25 miles per hour in the evening. Chance of rain 70%. Monday, showers likely and a slight chance of thunderstorms in the morning, then a chance of showers and thunderstorms in the afternoon. Highs in the lower 80s. West winds around 10 miles per hour. Gusts up to 20 miles per hour in the afternoon. Chance of rain 70%. Monday night, partly cloudy with a 50% chance of showers. Lows around 60. Tuesday, partly sunny with a chance of showers and a slight chance of thunderstorms. Highs in the lower 80s. Chance of rain 50%. Tuesday night, partly cloudy with a 20% chance of rain showers. Lows in the upper 50s. Wednesday, mostly sunny with a 20% chance of showers and thunderstorms. Highs in the lower 80s. Wednesday night, partly cloudy with a 20% chance of rain showers. Lows in the upper 50s. Thursday, mostly sunny. Highs in the upper 70s. Thursday night, partly cloudy. Lows in the lower 50s. Friday, mostly sunny with a 20% chance of showers and thunderstorms. Highs in the upper 70s. 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The current time is 12:13 p.m. Eastern Daylight Time. Conditions around the area at 11 a.m. At Mount Pleasant, it was mostly sunny. The temperature was 80 degrees, the dew point 66, and the relative humidity 62%. The wind was west at 12 miles an hour. The pressure was 29.93 inches and rising. Across the remainder of south-central lower Michigan, temperatures were between 76 and 81 degrees. It was mostly sunny at Alma, Big Rapids, Saginaw, and Houghton Lake. At Midland, it was cloudy. Elsewhere in central and northern lower Michigan, skies ranged from mostly sunny to partly sunny, and temperatures were between 72 and 77 degrees. Across southern lower Michigan, temperatures were between 79 and 81 degrees. At Lansing, it was sunny. At Kalamazoo, it was mostly sunny. At Detroit, it was partly sunny. In the Upper Peninsula, Sault Ste. Marie was 65 degrees under cloudy skies, and in Marquette, it was sunny with a temperature of 70. In neighboring states, Chicago was 76 degrees under mostly sunny skies. In Cleveland, it was mostly sunny and the temperature was 79. Once again, at 11 a.m., Mount Pleasant was 80 degrees under mostly sunny skies. Conditions around the area at noon. At Mount Pleasant, it was cloudy. The temperature was 80 degrees, the dew point 65, and the relative humidity 60%. The wind was west at 10 miles an hour. The pressure was 29.94 inches and rising. Across the remainder of south-central lower Michigan, skies ranged from mostly sunny to partly sunny, and temperatures were between 76 and 82 degrees. Elsewhere in central and northern lower Michigan, skies ranged from mostly sunny to partly sunny, and temperatures were between 73 and 78 degrees. Across southern lower Michigan, skies ranged from mostly sunny to partly sunny, and temperatures were between 79 and 85 degrees. In the Upper Peninsula, Sault Ste. Marie was 67 degrees under cloudy skies, and in Marquette, it was sunny with a temperature of 72. In neighboring states, Chicago was 78 degrees under mostly sunny skies. In Cleveland, it was mostly sunny and the temperature was 80. Once again, at noon, Mount Pleasant was 80 degrees under cloudy skies. Now here is your local forecast. Early this morning, partly cloudy with a 40% chance of showers.
patchy fog. Lows in the mid-60s. Southwest winds 5 to 10 miles per hour with gusts to around 20 miles per hour. Today, partly sunny with a 20% chance of showers and thunderstorms in the morning, then sunny in the afternoon. Highs in the lower 80s. West winds 5 to 15 miles per hour. Tonight, clear. Lows in the mid-50s. Northwest winds 5 to 10 miles per hour with gusts to around 20 miles per hour in the evening becoming light. Sunday, sunny in the morning, then partly sunny with a 20% chance of showers and thunderstorms in the afternoon. Highs in the lower 80s. Southwest winds around 10 miles per hour increasing to 10 to 15 miles per hour in the afternoon. Gusts up to 25 miles per hour. Sunday night, showers likely and a chance of thunderstorms. Lows in the mid-60s. Southwest winds around 10 miles per hour. Gusts up to 25 miles per hour in the evening. Chance of rain 70%. Monday, showers likely and a slight chance of thunderstorms in the morning, then a chance of showers and thunderstorms in the afternoon. Highs in the lower 80s. West winds around 10 miles per hour. Gusts up to 20 miles per hour in the afternoon. Chance of rain 70%. Monday night, partly cloudy with a 50% chance of showers. Lows around 60. Tuesday, partly sunny with a chance of showers and a slight chance of thunderstorms. Highs in the lower 80s. Chance of rain 50%. Tuesday night, partly cloudy with a 20% chance of rain showers. Lows in the upper 50s. Wednesday, mostly sunny with a 20% chance of showers and thunderstorms. Highs in the lower 80s. Wednesday night, partly cloudy with a 20% chance of rain showers. Lows in the upper 50s. Thursday, mostly sunny. Highs in the upper 70s. Thursday night, partly cloudy. Lows in the lower 50s. Friday, mostly sunny with a 20% chance of showers and thunderstorms. Highs in the upper 70s. 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The current time is 12:19 p.m. Eastern Daylight Time. Conditions around the area at noon. At Mount Pleasant, it was cloudy. The temperature was 80 degrees, the dew point 65, and the relative humidity 60%. The wind was west at 10 miles an hour. The pressure was 29.94 inches and rising. Across the remainder of south-central lower Michigan, skies ranged from mostly sunny to partly sunny, and temperatures were between 76 and 82 degrees. Elsewhere in central and northern lower Michigan, skies ranged from mostly sunny to partly sunny, and temperatures were between 73 and 78 degrees. Across southern lower Michigan, skies ranged from mostly sunny to partly sunny, and temperatures were between 79 and 85 degrees. In the upper peninsula, Sault Ste. Marie was 67 degrees under cloudy skies, and in Marquette, it was sunny with a temperature of 72. In neighboring states, Chicago was 78 degrees under mostly sunny skies. In Cleveland, it was mostly sunny and the temperature was 80. Once again, at noon, Mount Pleasant was 80 degrees under cloudy skies. Now here is your local forecast. Early this morning, partly cloudy with a 40% chance of showers. Patchy fog. Lows in the mid-60s. Southwest winds 5 to 10 miles per hour with gusts to around 20 miles per hour. Today, partly sunny with a 20% chance of showers and thunderstorms in the morning, then sunny in the afternoon. Highs in the lower 80s. West winds 5 to 15 miles per hour. Tonight, clear. Lows in the mid-50s. Northwest winds 5 to 10 miles per hour with gusts to around 20 miles per hour in the evening becoming light. Sunday, sunny in the morning, then partly sunny with a 20% chance of showers and thunderstorms in the afternoon.

percent. Tuesday night, partly cloudy with a 20% chance of rain showers. Lows in the upper 50s. Wednesday, mostly sunny with a 20% chance of showers and thunderstorms. Highs in the lower 80s. Wednesday night, partly cloudy with a 20% chance of rain showers. Lows in the upper 50s. Thursday, mostly sunny. Highs in the upper 70s. Thursday night, partly cloudy. Lows in the lower 50s. Friday, mostly sunny with a 20% chance of showers and thunderstorms. Highs in the upper 70s. 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The current time is 12:23 p.m. Eastern Daylight Time. Conditions around the area at noon. At Mount Pleasant, it was cloudy. The temperature was 80 degrees, the dew point 65, and the relative humidity 60%. The wind was west at 10 miles an hour. The pressure was 29.94 inches and rising. Across the remainder of south central lower Michigan, skies ranged from mostly sunny to partly sunny, and temperatures were between 76 and 82 degrees. Elsewhere in central and northern lower Michigan, skies ranged from mostly sunny to partly sunny, and temperatures were between 73 and 78 degrees. Across southern lower Michigan, skies ranged from mostly sunny to partly sunny, and temperatures were between 79 and 85 degrees. In the upper peninsula, Sault Ste. Marie was 67 degrees under cloudy skies, and in Marquette, it was sunny with a temperature of 72. In neighboring states, Chicago was 78 degrees under mostly sunny skies. In Cleveland, it was mostly sunny and the temperature was 80. Once again, at noon, Mount Pleasant was 80 degrees under cloudy skies. Now here is your local forecast. Early this morning, partly cloudy with a 40% chance of showers. Patchy fog. Lows in the mid-60s. Southwest winds 5 to 10 miles per hour with gusts to around 20 miles per hour. Today, partly sunny with a 20% chance of showers and thunderstorms in the morning, then sunny in the afternoon. Highs in the lower 80s. West winds 5 to 15 miles per hour. Tonight, clear. Lows in the mid-50s. Northwest winds 5 to 10 miles per hour with gusts to around 20 miles per hour in the evening becoming light. Sunday, sunny in the morning, then partly sunny with a 20% chance of showers and thunderstorms in the afternoon. Highs in the lower 80s. Southwest winds around 10 miles per hour increasing to 10 to 15 miles per hour in the afternoon. Gusts up to 25 miles per hour. Sunday night, showers likely and a chance of thunderstorms. Lows in the mid-60s. Southwest winds around 10 miles per hour. Gusts up to 25 miles per hour in the evening. Chance of rain 70%. Monday, showers likely and a slight chance of thunderstorms in the morning, then a chance of showers and thunderstorms in the afternoon. Highs in the lower 80s. West winds around 10 miles per hour. Gusts up to 20 miles per hour in the afternoon. Chance of rain 70%. Monday night, partly cloudy with a 50% chance of showers. Lows around 60. Tuesday, partly sunny with a chance of showers and a slight chance of thunderstorms. Highs in the lower 80s. Chance of rain 50%. Tuesday night, partly cloudy with a 20% chance of rain showers. Lows in the upper 50s. Wednesday, mostly sunny with a 20% chance of showers and thunderstorms. Highs in the lower 80s. Wednesday night, partly cloudy with a 20% chance of rain showers. Lows in the upper 50s. Thursday, mostly sunny. Highs in the upper 70s. Thursday night, partly cloudy. Lows in the lower 50s. Friday, mostly sunny with a 20% chance of showers and thunderstorms. Highs in the upper 70s.

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The current time is 12:27 p.m. Eastern Daylight Time. Conditions around the area at noon. At Mount Pleasant, it was cloudy. The temperature was 80 degrees. The dew point 65, and the relative humidity 60%. The wind was west at 10 miles an hour. The pressure was 29.94 inches and rising. Across the remainder of south central lower Michigan, skies ranged from mostly sunny to partly sunny, and temperatures were between 76 and 82 degrees. Elsewhere in central and northern lower Michigan, skies ranged from mostly sunny to partly sunny, and temperatures were between 73 and 78 degrees. Across southern lower Michigan, skies ranged from mostly sunny to partly sunny, and temperatures were between 79 and 85 degrees. In the upper peninsula, Sault Ste. Marie was 67 degrees under cloudy skies, and in Marquette, it was sunny with a temperature of 72. In neighboring states, Chicago was 78 degrees under mostly sunny skies. In Cleveland, it was mostly sunny and the temperature was 80. Once again, at noon, Mount Pleasant was 80 degrees under cloudy skies. Now here is your local forecast. Early this morning, partly cloudy with a 40% chance of showers. Patchy fog. Lows in the mid-60s. Southwest winds 5 to 10 miles per hour with gusts to around 20 miles per hour. Today, partly sunny with a 20% chance of showers and thunderstorms in the morning, then sunny in the afternoon. Highs in the lower 80s. West winds 5 to 15 miles per hour. Tonight, clear. Lows in the mid-50s. Northwest winds 5 to 10 miles per hour with gusts to around 20 miles per hour in the evening becoming light. Sunday, sunny in the morning, then partly sunny with a 20% chance of showers and thunderstorms in the afternoon. Highs in the lower 80s. Southwest winds around 10 miles per hour increasing to 10 to 15 miles per hour in the afternoon. Gusts up to 25 miles per hour. Sunday night, showers likely and a chance of thunderstorms. Lows in the mid-60s. Southwest winds around 10 miles per hour. Gusts up to 25 miles per hour in the evening. Chance of rain 70%. Monday, showers likely and a slight chance of thunderstorms in the morning, then a chance of showers and thunderstorms in the afternoon. Highs in the lower 80s. West winds around 10 miles per hour. Gusts up to 20 miles per hour in the afternoon. Chance of rain 70%. Monday night, partly cloudy with a 50% chance of showers. Lows around 60. Tuesday, partly sunny with a chance of showers and a slight chance of thunderstorms. Highs in the lower 80s. Chance of rain 50%. Tuesday night, partly cloudy with a 20% chance of rain showers. Lows in the upper 50s. Wednesday, mostly sunny with a 20% chance of showers and thunderstorms. Highs in the lower 80s. Wednesday night, partly cloudy with a 20% chance of rain showers. Lows in the upper 50s. Thursday, mostly sunny. Highs in the upper 70s. Thursday night, partly cloudy. Lows in the lower 50s. Friday, mostly sunny with a 20% chance of showers and thunderstorms. Highs in the upper 70s. 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The current time is 12:32 p.m. Eastern Daylight Time. Conditions around the area at noon. At Mount Pleasant, it was cloudy. The temperature was 80 degrees, the dew point 65, and the relative humidity 60%. The wind was west at 10 miles an hour. The pressure was 29.94 inches and rising. Across the remainder of south central

far Michigan, skies ranged from mostly sunny to partly sunny, and temperatures were between 76 and 82 degrees. Elsewhere in central and northern lower Michigan, skies ranged from mostly sunny to partly sunny, and temperatures were between 73 and 78 degrees. Across southern lower Michigan, skies ranged from mostly sunny to partly sunny, and temperatures were between 79 and 85 degrees. In the Upper Peninsula, Sault Ste. Marie was 67 degrees under cloudy skies, and in Marquette, it was sunny with a temperature of 72.5 degrees. In the Upper Peninsula, Sault Ste. Marie was 67 degrees under cloudy skies, and in Marquette, it was sunny with a temperature of 72. In neighboring states, Chicago was 78 degrees under mostly sunny skies. In Cleveland, it was mostly sunny and the temperature was 80. Once again, at noon, Mount Pleasant was 80 degrees under cloudy skies. Now here is your local forecast. Early this morning, partly cloudy with a 40% chance of showers. Patchy fog. Lows in the mid-60s. Southwest winds 5 to 10 miles per hour with gusts to around 20 miles per hour. Today, partly sunny with a 20% chance of showers and thunderstorms in the morning, then sunny in the afternoon. Highs in the lower 80s. West winds 5 to 15 miles per hour. Tonight, clear. Lows in the mid-50s. Northwest winds 5 to 10 miles per hour with gusts to around 20 miles per hour in the evening becoming light. Sunday, sunny in the morning, then partly sunny with a 20% chance of showers and thunderstorms in the afternoon. Highs in the lower 80s. Southwest winds around 10 miles per hour increasing to 10 to 15 miles per hour in the afternoon. Gusts up to 25 miles per hour. Sunday night, showers likely and a chance of thunderstorms. Lows in the mid-60s. Southwest winds around 10 miles per hour. Gusts up to 25 miles per hour in the evening. Chance of rain 70%. Monday, showers likely and a slight chance of thunderstorms in the morning, then a chance of showers and thunderstorms in the afternoon. Highs in the lower 80s. West winds around 10 miles per hour. Gusts up to 20 miles per hour in the afternoon. Chance of rain 70%. Monday night, partly cloudy with a 50% chance of showers. Lows around 60. Tuesday, partly sunny with a chance of showers and a slight chance of thunderstorms. Highs in the lower 80s. Chance of rain 50%. Tuesday night, partly cloudy with a 20% chance of rain showers. Lows in the upper 50s. Wednesday, mostly sunny with a 20% chance of showers and thunderstorms. Highs in the lower 80s. Wednesday night, partly cloudy with a 20% chance of rain showers. Lows in the upper 50s. Thursday, mostly sunny. Highs in the upper 70s. Thursday night, partly cloudy. Lows in the lower 50s. Friday, mostly sunny with a 20% chance of showers and thunderstorms. Highs in the upper 70s. 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The current time is 12:36 p.m. Eastern Daylight Time. Conditions around the area at noon. At Mount Pleasant, it was cloudy. The temperature was 80 degrees, the dew point 65, and the relative humidity 60%. The wind was west at 10 miles an hour. The pressure was 29.94 inches and rising. Across the remainder of south-central lower Michigan, skies ranged from mostly sunny to partly sunny, and temperatures were between 76 and 82 degrees. Elsewhere in central and northern lower Michigan, skies ranged from mostly sunny to partly sunny, and temperatures were between 73 and 78 degrees. Across southern lower Michigan, skies ranged from mostly sunny to partly sunny, and temperatures were between 79 and 85 degrees. In the Upper Peninsula, Sault Ste. Marie was 67 degrees under cloudy skies.

And in Marquette, it was sunny with a temperature of 72. In neighboring states, Chicago was 78 degrees under mostly sunny skies. In Cleveland, it was mostly sunny and the temperature was 80. Once again, at noon, Mount Pleasant was 80 degrees under cloudy skies. Now here is your local forecast. Early this morning, partly cloudy with a 40% chance of showers. Patchy fog. Lows in the mid-60s. Southwest winds 5 to 10 miles per hour with gusts to around 20 miles per hour. Today, partly sunny with a 20% chance of showers and thunderstorms in the morning, then sunny in the afternoon. Highs in the lower 80s. West winds 5 to 15 miles per hour. Tonight, clear. Lows in the mid-50s. Northwest winds 5 to 10 miles per hour with gusts to around 20 miles per hour in the evening becoming light. Sunday, sunny in the morning, then partly sunny with a 20% chance of showers and thunderstorms in the afternoon. Highs in the lower 80s. Southwest winds around 10 miles per hour increasing to 10 to 15 miles per hour in the afternoon. Gusts up to 25 miles per hour. Sunday night, showers likely and a chance of thunderstorms. Lows in the mid-60s. Southwest winds around 10 miles per hour. Gusts up to 25 miles per hour in the evening. Chance of rain 70%. Monday, showers likely and a slight chance of thunderstorms in the morning, then a chance of showers and thunderstorms in the afternoon. Highs in the lower 80s. West winds around 10 miles per hour. Gusts up to 20 miles per hour in the afternoon. Chance of rain 70%. Monday night, partly cloudy with a 50% chance of showers. Lows around 60. Tuesday, partly sunny with a chance of showers and a slight chance of thunderstorms. Highs in the lower 80s. Chance of rain 50%. Tuesday night, partly cloudy with a 20% chance of rain showers. Lows in the upper 50s. Wednesday, mostly sunny with a 20% chance of showers and thunderstorms. Highs in the lower 80s. Wednesday night, partly cloudy with a 20% chance of rain showers. Lows in the upper 50s. Thursday, mostly sunny. Highs in the upper 70s. Thursday night, partly cloudy. Lows in the lower 50s. Friday, mostly sunny with a 20% chance of showers and thunderstorms. Highs in the upper 70s. 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The current time is 12:40 p.m. Eastern Daylight Time. Conditions around the area at noon. At Mount Pleasant, it was cloudy. The temperature was 80 degrees, the dew point 65, and the relative humidity 60%. The wind was west at 10 miles an hour. The pressure was 29.94 inches and rising. Across the remainder of south-central lower Michigan, skies ranged from mostly sunny to partly sunny, and temperatures were between 76 and 82 degrees. Elsewhere in central and northern lower Michigan, skies ranged from mostly sunny to partly sunny, and temperatures were between 73 and 78 degrees. Across southern lower Michigan, skies ranged from mostly sunny to partly sunny, and temperatures were between 79 and 85 degrees. In the upper peninsula, Sault Ste. Marie was 67 degrees under cloudy skies, and in Marquette, it was sunny with a temperature of 72. In neighboring states, Chicago was 78 degrees under mostly sunny skies. In Cleveland, it was mostly sunny and the temperature was 80. Once again, at noon, Mount Pleasant was 80 degrees under cloudy skies. Now here is your local forecast. Early this morning, partly cloudy with a 40% chance of showers. Patchy fog. Lows in the mid-60s. Southwest winds 5 to 10 miles per hour with gusts to around 20 miles per hour. Today,
partly sunny with a 20% chance of showers and thunderstorms in the morning, then sunny in the afternoon. Highs in the lower 80s. West winds 5 to 15 miles per hour. Tonight, clear. Lows in the mid-50s. Northwest winds 5 to 10 miles per hour with gusts to around 20 miles per hour in the evening, becoming light. Sunday, sunny in the morning, then partly sunny with a 20% chance of showers and thunderstorms in the afternoon. Highs in the lower 80s. Southwest winds around 10 miles per hour, increasing to 10 to 15 miles per hour in the afternoon. Gusts up to 25 miles per hour. Sunday night, showers likely and a chance of thunderstorms. Lows in the mid-60s. Southwest winds around 10 miles per hour. Gusts up to 25 miles per hour in the evening. Chance of rain 70%. Monday, showers likely and a slight chance of thunderstorms in the morning, then a chance of showers and thunderstorms in the afternoon. Highs in the lower 80s. West winds around 10 miles per hour. Gusts up to 20 miles per hour in the afternoon. Chance of rain 70%. Monday night, partly cloudy with a 50% chance of showers. Lows around 60. Tuesday, partly sunny with a chance of showers and a slight chance of thunderstorms. Highs in the lower 80s. Chance of rain 50%. Tuesday night, partly cloudy with a 20% chance of rain showers. Lows in the upper 50s. Wednesday, mostly sunny with a 20% chance of showers and thunderstorms. Highs in the lower 80s. Wednesday night, partly cloudy with a 20% chance of rain showers. Lows in the upper 50s. Thursday, mostly sunny. Highs in the upper 70s. Thursday night, partly cloudy. Lows in the lower 50s. Friday, mostly sunny with a 20% chance of showers and thunderstorms. Highs in the upper 70s. 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The current time is 12:45 p.m. Eastern Daylight Time. Conditions around the area at noon. At Mount Pleasant, it was cloudy. The temperature was 80 degrees, the dew point 65, and the relative humidity 60%. The wind was west at 10 miles an hour. The pressure was 29.94 inches and rising. Across the remainder of south-central lower Michigan, skies ranged from mostly sunny to partly sunny, and temperatures were between 76 and 82 degrees. Elsewhere in central and northern lower Michigan, skies ranged from mostly sunny to partly sunny, and temperatures were between 73 and 78 degrees. Across southern lower Michigan, skies ranged from mostly sunny to partly sunny, and temperatures were between 79 and 85 degrees. In the Upper Peninsula, Sault Ste. Marie was 67 degrees under cloudy skies, and in Marquette, it was sunny with a temperature of 72. In neighboring states, Chicago was 78 degrees under mostly sunny skies. In Cleveland, it was mostly sunny and the temperature was 80. Once again, at noon, Mount Pleasant was 80 degrees under cloudy skies. Now here is your local forecast. Early this morning, partly cloudy with a 40% chance of showers. Patchy fog. Lows in the mid-60s. Southwest winds 5 to 10 miles per hour with gusts to around 20 miles per hour. Today, partly sunny with a 20% chance of showers and thunderstorms in the morning, then sunny in the afternoon. Highs in the lower 80s. West winds 5 to 15 miles per hour. Tonight, clear. Lows in the mid-50s. Northwest winds 5 to 10 miles per hour with gusts to around 20 miles per hour in the evening, becoming light. Sunday, sunny in the morning, then partly sunny with a 20% chance of showers and thunderstorms in the afternoon. Highs in the lower 80s. Southwest winds around 10 miles per hour, increasing to 10 to 15 miles per hour in the afternoon.
gusts up to 25 miles per hour. Sunday night, showers likely and a chance of thunderstorms. Lows in the mid-60s. Southwest winds around 10 miles per hour. Gusts up to 25 miles per hour in the evening. Chance of rain 70%. Monday, showers likely and a slight chance of thunderstorms in the morning, then a chance of showers and thunderstorms in the afternoon. Highs in the lower 80s. West winds around 10 miles per hour. Gusts up to 20 miles per hour in the afternoon. Chance of rain 70%. Monday night, partly cloudy with a 50% chance of showers. Lows around 60. Tuesday, partly sunny with a chance of showers and a slight chance of thunderstorms. Highs in the lower 80s. Chance of rain 50%. Tuesday night, partly cloudy with a 20% chance of rain showers. Lows in the upper 50s. Wednesday, mostly sunny with a 20% chance of showers and thunderstorms. Highs in the lower 80s. Wednesday night, partly cloudy with a 20% chance of rain showers. Lows in the upper 50s. Thursday, mostly sunny. Highs in the upper 70s. Thursday night, partly cloudy. Lows in the lower 50s. Friday, mostly sunny with a 20% chance of showers and thunderstorms. Highs in the upper 70s. 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The current time is 12:49 p.m. Eastern Daylight Time. Conditions around the area at noon. At Mount Pleasant, it was cloudy. The temperature was 80 degrees. The dew point 65, and the relative humidity 60%. The wind was west at 10 miles an hour. The pressure was 29.94 inches and rising. Across the remainder of south central lower Michigan, skies ranged from mostly sunny to partly sunny, and temperatures were between 76 and 82 degrees. Elsewhere in central and northern lower Michigan, skies ranged from mostly sunny to partly sunny, and temperatures were between 73 and 78 degrees. Across southern lower Michigan, skies ranged from mostly sunny to partly sunny, and temperatures were between 79 and 85 degrees. In the upper peninsula, Sault Ste. Marie was 67 degrees under cloudy skies, and in Marquette, it was sunny with a temperature of 72. In neighboring states, Chicago was 78 degrees under mostly sunny skies. In Cleveland, it was mostly sunny and the temperature was 80. Once again, at noon, Mount Pleasant was 80 degrees under cloudy skies. Now here is your local forecast. Early this morning, partly cloudy with a 40% chance of showers. Patchy fog. Lows in the mid-60s. Southwest winds 5 to 10 miles per hour with gusts to around 20 miles per hour. Today, partly sunny with a 20% chance of showers and thunderstorms in the morning, then sunny in the afternoon. Highs in the lower 80s. West winds 5 to 15 miles per hour. Tonight, clear. Lows in the mid-50s. Northwest winds 5 to 10 miles per hour with gusts to around 20 miles per hour in the evening becoming light. Sunday, sunny in the morning, then partly sunny with a 20% chance of showers and thunderstorms in the afternoon. Highs in the lower 80s. Southwest winds around 10 miles per hour increasing to 10 to 15 miles per hour in the afternoon. Gusts up to 25 miles per hour. Sunday night, showers likely and a chance of thunderstorms. Lows in the mid-60s. Southwest winds around 10 miles per hour. Gusts up to 25 miles per hour in the evening. Chance of rain 70%. Monday, showers likely and a slight chance of thunderstorms in the morning, then a chance of showers and thunderstorms in the afternoon. Highs in the lower 80s. West winds around 10 miles per hour. Gusts up to 20 miles per hour in the afternoon. Chance of rain 70%.
Monday night, partly cloudy with a 50% chance of showers. Lows around 60. Tuesday, partly sunny.

with a chance of showers and a slight chance of thunderstorms. Highs in the lower 80s. Chance of rain 50%. Tuesday night, partly cloudy with a 20% chance of rain showers. Lows in the upper 50s. Wednesday, mostly sunny with a 20% chance of showers and thunderstorms. Highs in the lower 80s. Wednesday night, partly cloudy with a 20% chance of rain showers. Lows in the upper 50s. Thursday, mostly sunny. Highs in the upper 70s. Thursday night, partly cloudy. Lows in the lower 50s. Friday, mostly sunny with a 20% chance of showers and thunderstorms. Highs in the upper 70s. 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The current time is 12:53 p.m. Eastern Daylight Time. Conditions around the area at noon. At Mount Pleasant, it was cloudy. The temperature was 80 degrees, the dew point 65, and the relative humidity 60%. The wind was west at 10 miles an hour. The pressure was 29.94 inches and rising. Across the remainder of south-central lower Michigan, skies ranged from mostly sunny to partly sunny, and temperatures were between 76 and 82 degrees. Elsewhere in central and northern lower Michigan, skies ranged from mostly sunny to partly sunny, and temperatures were between 73 and 78 degrees. Across southern lower Michigan, skies ranged from mostly sunny to partly sunny, and temperatures were between 79 and 85 degrees. In the upper peninsula, Sault Ste. Marie was 67 degrees under cloudy skies, and in Marquette, it was sunny with a temperature of 72. In neighboring states, Chicago was 78 degrees under mostly sunny skies. In Cleveland, it was mostly sunny and the temperature was 80. Once again, at noon, Mount Pleasant was 80 degrees under cloudy skies. Now here is your local forecast. Early this morning, partly cloudy with a 40% chance of showers. Patchy fog. Lows in the mid-60s. Southwest winds 5 to 10 miles per hour with gusts to around 20 miles per hour. Today, partly sunny with a 20% chance of showers and thunderstorms in the morning, then sunny in the afternoon. Highs in the lower 80s. West winds 5 to 15 miles per hour. Tonight, clear. Lows in the mid-50s. Northwest winds 5 to 10 miles per hour with gusts to around 20 miles per hour in the evening becoming light. Sunday, sunny in the morning, then partly sunny with a 20% chance of showers and thunderstorms in the afternoon. Highs in the lower 80s. Southwest winds around 10 miles per hour increasing to 10 to 15 miles per hour in the afternoon. Gusts up to 25 miles per hour. Sunday night, showers likely and a chance of thunderstorms. Lows in the mid-60s. Southwest winds around 10 miles per hour. Gusts up to 25 miles per hour in the evening. Chance of rain 70%. Monday, showers likely and a slight chance of thunderstorms in the morning, then a chance of showers and thunderstorms in the afternoon. Highs in the lower 80s. West winds around 10 miles per hour. Gusts up to 20 miles per hour in the afternoon. Chance of rain 70%. Monday night, partly cloudy with a 50% chance of showers. Lows around 60. Tuesday, partly sunny with a chance of showers and a slight chance of thunderstorms. Highs in the lower 80s. Chance of rain 50%. Tuesday night, partly cloudy with a 20% chance of rain showers. Lows in the upper 50s. Wednesday, mostly sunny with a 20% chance of showers and thunderstorms. Highs in the lower 80s. Wednesday night, partly cloudy with a 20% chance of rain showers. Lows in the upper 50s. Thursday, mostly sunny. Highs in the upper 70s. Thursday night, partly cloudy. Lows in the lower 50s. Friday, mostly

partly sunny with a 20% chance of showers and thunderstorms. Highs in the upper 70s. 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The current time is 12:57 p.m. Eastern Daylight Time. Conditions around the area at noon. At Mount Pleasant, it was cloudy. The temperature was 80 degrees, the dew point 65, and the relative humidity 60%. The wind was west at 10 miles an hour. The pressure was 29.94 inches and rising. Across the remainder of south-central lower Michigan, skies ranged from mostly sunny to partly sunny, and temperatures were between 76 and 82 degrees. Elsewhere in central and northern lower Michigan, skies ranged from mostly sunny to partly sunny, and temperatures were between 73 and 78 degrees. Across southern lower Michigan, skies ranged from mostly sunny to partly sunny, and temperatures were between 79 and 85 degrees. In the upper peninsula, Sault Ste. Marie was 67 degrees under cloudy skies, and in Marquette, it was sunny with a temperature of 72. In neighboring states, Chicago was 78 degrees under mostly sunny skies. In Cleveland, it was mostly sunny and the temperature was 80. Once again, at noon, Mount Pleasant was 80 degrees under cloudy skies. Now here is your local forecast. Early this morning, partly cloudy with a 40% chance of showers. Patchy fog. Lows in the mid-60s. Southwest winds 5 to 10 miles per hour with gusts to around 20 miles per hour. Today, partly sunny with a 20% chance of showers and thunderstorms in the morning, then sunny in the afternoon. Highs in the lower 80s. West winds 5 to 15 miles per hour. Tonight, clear. Lows in the mid-50s. Northwest winds 5 to 10 miles per hour with gusts to around 20 miles per hour in the evening becoming light. Sunday, sunny in the morning, then partly sunny with a 20% chance of showers and thunderstorms in the afternoon. Highs in the lower 80s. Southwest winds around 10 miles per hour increasing to 10 to 15 miles per hour in the afternoon. Gusts up to 25 miles per hour. Sunday night, showers likely and a chance of thunderstorms. Lows in the mid-60s. Southwest winds around 10 miles per hour. Gusts up to 25 miles per hour in the evening. Chance of rain 70%. Monday, showers likely and a slight chance of thunderstorms in the morning, then a chance of showers and thunderstorms in the afternoon. Highs in the lower 80s. West winds around 10 miles per hour. Gusts up to 20 miles per hour in the afternoon. Chance of rain 70%. Monday night, partly cloudy with a 50% chance of showers. Lows around 60. Tuesday, partly sunny with a chance of showers and a slight chance of thunderstorms. Highs in the lower 80s. Chance of rain 50%. Tuesday night, partly cloudy with a 20% chance of rain showers. Lows in the upper 50s. Wednesday, mostly sunny with a 20% chance of showers and thunderstorms. Highs in the lower 80s. Wednesday night, partly cloudy with a 20% chance of rain showers. Lows in the upper 50s. Thursday, mostly sunny. Highs in the upper 70s. Thursday night, partly cloudy. Lows in the lower 50s. Friday, mostly sunny with a 20% chance of showers and thunderstorms. Highs in the upper 70s. 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The current time is 1:02 p.m. Eastern Daylight Time. Conditions around the area at noon. At Mount Pleasant, it was cloudy. The temperature was 80 degrees, the dew point 65, and the relative humidity 60%.
The wind was west at 10 miles an hour. The pressure was 29.94 inches and rising. Across the remainder of south-central lower Michigan, skies ranged from mostly sunny to partly sunny, and temperatures were between 76 and 82 degrees. Elsewhere in central and northern lower Michigan, skies ranged from mostly sunny to partly sunny, and temperatures were between 73 and 78 degrees. Across southern lower Michigan, skies ranged from mostly sunny to partly sunny, and temperatures were between 79 and 85 degrees. In the Upper Peninsula, Sault Ste. Marie was 67 degrees under cloudy skies, and in Marquette, it was sunny with a temperature of 72. In neighboring states, Chicago was 78 degrees under mostly sunny skies. In Cleveland, it was mostly sunny and the temperature was 80. Once again, at noon, Mount Pleasant was 80 degrees under cloudy skies. Now here is your local forecast. Early this morning, partly cloudy with a 40% chance of showers. Patchy fog. Lows in the mid-60s. Southwest winds 5 to 10 miles per hour with gusts to around 20 miles per hour. Today, partly sunny with a 20% chance of showers and thunderstorms in the morning, then sunny in the afternoon. Highs in the lower 80s. West winds 5 to 15 miles per hour. Tonight, clear. Lows in the mid-50s. Northwest winds 5 to 10 miles per hour with gusts to around 20 miles per hour in the evening becoming light. Sunday, sunny in the morning, then partly sunny with a 20% chance of showers and thunderstorms in the afternoon. Highs in the lower 80s. Southwest winds around 10 miles per hour increasing to 10 to 15 miles per hour in the afternoon. Gusts up to 25 miles per hour. Sunday night, showers likely and a chance of thunderstorms. Lows in the mid-60s. Southwest winds around 10 miles per hour. Gusts up to 25 miles per hour in the evening. Chance of rain 70%. Monday, showers likely and a slight chance of thunderstorms in the morning, then a chance of showers and thunderstorms in the afternoon. Highs in the lower 80s. West winds around 10 miles per hour. Gusts up to 20 miles per hour in the afternoon. Chance of rain 70%. Monday night, partly cloudy with a 50% chance of showers. Lows around 60. Tuesday, partly sunny with a chance of showers and a slight chance of thunderstorms. Highs in the lower 80s. Chance of rain 50%. Tuesday night, partly cloudy with a 20% chance of rain showers. Lows in the upper 50s. Wednesday, mostly sunny with a 20% chance of showers and thunderstorms. Highs in the lower 80s. Wednesday night, partly cloudy with a 20% chance of rain showers. Lows in the upper 50s. Thursday, mostly sunny. Highs in the upper 70s. Thursday night, partly cloudy. Lows in the lower 50s. Friday, mostly sunny with a 20% chance of showers and thunderstorms. Highs in the upper 70s. 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The current time is 1:06 p.m. Eastern Daylight Time. Conditions around the area at noon. At Mount Pleasant, it was cloudy. The temperature was 80 degrees, the dew point 65, and the relative humidity 60%. The wind was west at 10 miles an hour. The pressure was 29.94 inches and rising. Across the remainder of south-central lower Michigan, skies ranged from mostly sunny to partly sunny, and temperatures were between 76 and 82 degrees. Elsewhere in central and northern lower Michigan, skies ranged from mostly sunny to partly sunny, and temperatures were between 73 and 78 degrees. Across southern lower Michigan, skies ranged from mostly sunny to partly sunny, and temperatures were between 79 and 85 degrees. In the Upper Peninsula, Sault Ste. Marie was 67 degrees under cloudy skies,
and in Marquette, it was sunny with a temperature of 72. In neighboring states, Chicago was 78 degrees under mostly sunny skies. In Cleveland, it was mostly sunny and the temperature was 80. Once again, at noon, Mount Pleasant was 80 degrees under cloudy skies. Now here is your local forecast. Early this morning, partly cloudy with a 40% chance of showers. Patchy fog. Lows in the mid-60s. Southwest winds 5 to 10 miles per hour with gusts to around 20 miles per hour. Today, partly sunny with a 20% chance of showers and thunderstorms in the morning, then sunny in the afternoon. Highs in the lower 80s. West winds 5 to 15 miles per hour. Tonight, clear. Lows in the mid-50s. Northwest winds 5 to 10 miles per hour with gusts to around 20 miles per hour in the evening becoming light. Sunday, sunny in the morning, then partly sunny with a 20% chance of showers and thunderstorms in the afternoon. Highs in the lower 80s. Southwest winds around 10 miles per hour increasing to 10 to 15 miles per hour in the afternoon. Gusts up to 25 miles per hour. Sunday night, showers likely and a chance of thunderstorms. Lows in the mid-60s. Southwest winds around 10 miles per hour. Gusts up to 25 miles per hour in the evening. Chance of rain 70%. Monday, showers likely and a slight chance of thunderstorms in the morning, then a chance of showers and thunderstorms in the afternoon. Highs in the lower 80s. West winds around 10 miles per hour. Gusts up to 20 miles per hour in the afternoon. Chance of rain 70%. Monday night, partly cloudy with a 50% chance of showers. Lows around 60. Tuesday, partly sunny with a chance of showers and a slight chance of thunderstorms. Highs in the lower 80s. Chance of rain 50%. Tuesday night, partly cloudy with a 20% chance of rain showers. Lows in the upper 50s. Wednesday, mostly sunny with a 20% chance of showers and thunderstorms. Highs in the lower 80s. Wednesday night, partly cloudy with a 20% chance of rain showers. Lows in the upper 50s. Thursday, mostly sunny. Highs in the upper 70s. Thursday night, partly cloudy. Lows in the lower 50s. Friday, mostly sunny with a 20% chance of showers and thunderstorms. Highs in the upper 70s. 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The current time is 1:10 p.m. Eastern Daylight Time. Conditions around the area at noon. At Mount Pleasant, it was cloudy. The temperature was 80 degrees, the dew point 65, and the relative humidity 60%. The wind was west at 10 miles an hour. The pressure was 29.94 inches and rising. Across the remainder of south-central lower Michigan, skies ranged from mostly sunny to partly sunny, and temperatures were between 76 and 82 degrees. Elsewhere in central and northern lower Michigan, skies ranged from mostly sunny to partly sunny, and temperatures were between 73 and 78 degrees. Across southern lower Michigan, skies ranged from mostly sunny to partly sunny, and temperatures were between 79 and 85 degrees. In the upper peninsula, Sault Ste. Marie was 67 degrees under cloudy skies, and in Marquette, it was sunny with a temperature of 72. In neighboring states, Chicago was 78 degrees under mostly sunny skies. In Cleveland, it was mostly sunny and the temperature was 80. Once again, at noon, Mount Pleasant was 80 degrees under cloudy skies. Now here is your local forecast. Early this morning, partly cloudy with a 40% chance of showers. Patchy fog. Lows in the mid-60s. Southwest winds 5 to 10 miles per hour with gusts to around 20 miles per hour. Today,
partly sunny with a 20% chance of showers and thunderstorms in the morning, then sunny in the afternoon. Highs in the lower 80s. West winds 5 to 15 miles per hour. Tonight, clear. Lows in the mid-50s. Northwest winds 5 to 10 miles per hour with gusts to around 20 miles per hour in the evening, becoming light. Sunday, sunny in the morning, then partly sunny with a 20% chance of showers and thunderstorms in the afternoon. Highs in the lower 80s. Southwest winds around 10 miles per hour, increasing to 10 to 15 miles per hour in the afternoon. Gusts up to 25 miles per hour. Sunday night, showers likely and a chance of thunderstorms. Lows in the mid-60s. Southwest winds around 10 miles per hour. Gusts up to 25 miles per hour in the evening. Chance of rain 70%. Monday, showers likely and a slight chance of thunderstorms in the morning, then a chance of showers and thunderstorms in the afternoon. Highs in the lower 80s. West winds around 10 miles per hour. Gusts up to 20 miles per hour in the afternoon. Chance of rain 70%. Monday night, partly cloudy with a 50% chance of showers. Lows around 60. Tuesday, partly sunny with a chance of showers and a slight chance of thunderstorms. Highs in the lower 80s. Chance of rain 50%. Tuesday night, partly cloudy with a 20% chance of rain showers. Lows in the upper 50s. Wednesday, mostly sunny with a 20% chance of showers and thunderstorms. Highs in the lower 80s. Wednesday night, partly cloudy with a 20% chance of rain showers. Lows in the upper 50s. Thursday, mostly sunny. Highs in the upper 70s. Thursday night, partly cloudy. Lows in the lower 50s. Friday, mostly sunny with a 20% chance of showers and thunderstorms. Highs in the upper 70s. 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The current time is 1:15 p.m. Eastern Daylight Time. Conditions around the area at 1 p.m. At Mount Pleasant, it was partly sunny. The temperature was 84 degrees, the dew point 63, and the relative humidity 47%. The wind was west at 13 miles an hour, gusting to 18. The pressure was 29.94 inches and steady. Across the remainder of south central lower Michigan, it was mostly sunny, and temperatures were between 78 and 84 degrees. Elsewhere in central and northern lower Michigan, skies ranged from mostly sunny to partly sunny, and temperatures were between 74 and 79 degrees. Across southern lower Michigan, it was partly sunny, and temperatures were between 81 and 87 degrees. In the upper peninsula, Sault Ste. Marie was 66 degrees under partly sunny skies, and in Marquette, it was sunny with a temperature of 73. In neighboring states, Chicago was 79 degrees under mostly sunny skies. In Cleveland, it was mostly sunny and the temperature was 84. Once again, at 1 p.m., Mount Pleasant was 84 degrees under partly sunny skies. Now here is your local forecast. Early this morning, partly cloudy with a 40% chance of showers. Patchy fog. Lows in the mid-60s. Southwest winds 5 to 10 miles per hour with gusts to around 20 miles per hour. Today, partly sunny with a 20% chance of showers and thunderstorms in the morning, then sunny in the afternoon. Highs in the lower 80s. West winds 5 to 15 miles per hour. Tonight, clear. Lows in the mid-50s. Northwest winds 5 to 10 miles per hour with gusts to around 20 miles per hour in the evening, becoming light. Sunday, sunny in the morning, then partly sunny with a 20% chance of showers and thunderstorms in the afternoon. Highs in the lower 80s. Southwest winds around 10 miles per hour, increasing to 10 to 15 miles per hour in the afternoon.
gusts up to 25 miles per hour. Sunday night, showers likely and a chance of thunderstorms. Lows in the mid-60s. Southwest winds around 10 miles per hour. Gusts up to 25 miles per hour in the evening. Chance of rain 70%. Monday, showers likely and a slight chance of thunderstorms in the morning, then a chance of showers and thunderstorms in the afternoon. Highs in the lower 80s. West winds around 10 miles per hour. Gusts up to 20 miles per hour in the afternoon. Chance of rain 70%. Monday night, partly cloudy with a 50% chance of showers. Lows around 60. Tuesday, partly sunny with a chance of showers and a slight chance of thunderstorms. Highs in the lower 80s. Chance of rain 50%. Tuesday night, partly cloudy with a 20% chance of rain showers. Lows in the upper 50s. Wednesday, mostly sunny with a 20% chance of showers and thunderstorms. Highs in the lower 80s. Wednesday night, partly cloudy with a 20% chance of rain showers. Lows in the upper 50s. Thursday, mostly sunny. Highs in the upper 70s. Thursday night, partly cloudy. Lows in the lower 50s. Friday, mostly sunny with a 20% chance of showers and thunderstorms. Highs in the upper 70s. 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The current time is 1:19 p.m. Eastern Daylight Time. Conditions around the area at 1 p.m. At Mount Pleasant, it was partly sunny. The temperature was 84 degrees, the dew point 63, and the relative humidity 47%. The wind was west at 13 miles an hour, gusting to 18. The pressure was 29.94 inches and steady. Across the remainder of south-central lower Michigan, it was mostly sunny, and temperatures were between 78 and 84 degrees. Elsewhere in central and northern lower Michigan, skies ranged from mostly sunny to partly sunny, and temperatures were between 74 and 79 degrees. Across southern lower Michigan, it was partly sunny, and temperatures were between 81 and 87 degrees. In the upper peninsula, Sault Ste. Marie was 66 degrees under partly sunny skies, and in Marquette, it was sunny with a temperature of 73. In neighboring states, Chicago was 79 degrees under mostly sunny skies. In Cleveland, it was mostly sunny and the temperature was 84. Once again, at 1 p.m., Mount Pleasant was 84 degrees under partly sunny skies. Now here is your local forecast. Early this morning, partly cloudy with a 40% chance of showers. Patchy fog. Lows in the mid-60s. Southwest winds 5 to 10 miles per hour with gusts to around 20 miles per hour. Today, partly sunny with a 20% chance of showers and thunderstorms in the morning, then sunny in the afternoon. Highs in the lower 80s. West winds 5 to 15 miles per hour. Tonight, clear. Lows in the mid-50s. Northwest winds 5 to 10 miles per hour with gusts to around 20 miles per hour in the evening becoming light. Sunday, sunny in the morning, then partly sunny with a 20% chance of showers and thunderstorms in the afternoon. Highs in the lower 80s. Southwest winds around 10 miles per hour increasing to 10 to 15 miles per hour in the afternoon. Gusts up to 25 miles per hour. Sunday night, showers likely and a chance of thunderstorms. Lows in the mid-60s. Southwest winds around 10 miles per hour. Gusts up to 25 miles per hour in the evening. Chance of rain 70%. Monday, showers likely and a slight chance of thunderstorms in the morning, then a chance of showers and thunderstorms in the afternoon. Highs in the lower 80s. West winds around 10 miles per hour. Gusts up to 20 miles per hour in the afternoon. Chance of rain 70%.
Monday night, partly cloudy with a 50% chance of showers. Lows around 60. Tuesday, partly sunny with a chance of showers.

megahertz from the broadcast tower of Central Michigan University, courtesy of the CMU Public Broadcast Center. The current time is 1:23 p.m. Eastern Daylight Time. Conditions around the area at 1 p.m. At Mount Pleasant, it was partly sunny. The temperature was 84 degrees, the dew point 63, and the relative humidity 47%. The wind was west at 13 miles an hour, gusting to 18. The pressure was 29.94 inches and steady. Across the remainder of south central lower Michigan, it was mostly sunny, and temperatures were between 78 and 84 degrees. Elsewhere in central and northern lower Michigan, skies ranged from mostly sunny to partly sunny, and temperatures were between 74 and 79 degrees. Across southern lower Michigan, it was partly sunny, and temperatures were between 81 and 87 degrees. In the upper peninsula, Sault Ste. Marie was 66 degrees under partly sunny skies, and in Marquette, it was sunny with a temperature of 73. In neighboring states, Chicago was 79 degrees under mostly sunny skies. In Cleveland, it was mostly sunny and the temperature was 84. Once again, at 1 p.m., Mount Pleasant was 84 degrees under partly sunny skies. Now here is your local forecast. Early this morning, partly cloudy with a 40% chance of showers. Patchy fog. Lows in the mid-60s. Southwest winds 5 to 10 miles per hour with gusts to around 20 miles per hour. Today, partly sunny with a 20% chance of showers and thunderstorms in the morning, then sunny in the afternoon. Highs in the lower 80s. West winds 5 to 15 miles per hour. Tonight, clear. Lows in the mid-50s. Northwest winds 5 to 10 miles per hour with gusts to around 20 miles per hour in the evening becoming light. Sunday, sunny in the morning, then partly sunny with a 20% chance of showers and thunderstorms in the afternoon. Highs in the lower 80s. Southwest winds around 10 miles per hour increasing to 10 to 15 miles per hour in the afternoon. Gusts up to 25 miles per hour. Sunday night, showers likely and a chance of thunderstorms. Lows in the mid-60s. Southwest winds around 10 miles per hour. Gusts up to 25 miles per hour in the evening. Chance of rain 70%. Monday, showers likely and a slight chance of thunderstorms in the morning, then a chance of showers and thunderstorms in the afternoon. Highs in the lower 80s. West winds around 10 miles per hour. Gusts up to 20 miles per hour in the afternoon. Chance of rain 70%. Monday night, partly cloudy with a 50% chance of showers. Lows around 60. Tuesday, partly sunny with a chance of showers and a slight chance of thunderstorms. Highs in the lower 80s. Chance of rain 50%. Tuesday night, partly cloudy with a 20% chance of rain showers. Lows in the upper 50s. Wednesday, mostly sunny with a 20% chance of showers and thunderstorms. Highs in the lower 80s. Wednesday night, partly cloudy with a 20% chance of rain showers. Lows in the upper 50s. Thursday, mostly sunny. Highs in the upper 70s. Thursday night, partly cloudy. Lows in the lower 50s. Friday, mostly sunny with a 20% chance of showers and thunderstorms. Highs in the upper 70s. 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The current time is 1:27 p.m. Eastern Daylight Time. Conditions around the area at 1 p.m. At Mount Pleasant, it was partly sunny. The temperature was 84 degrees, the dew point 63, and the relative humidity 47%. The wind was west at 13 miles an hour, gusting to 18. The pressure was 29.94 inches and steady. Across the remainder of south central lower Michigan, it was mostly sunny,
and temperatures were

temperature between 78 and 84 degrees. Elsewhere in central and northern lower Michigan, skies ranged from mostly sunny to partly sunny, and temperatures were between 74 and 79 degrees. Across southern lower Michigan, it was partly sunny, and temperatures were between 81 and 87 degrees. In the Upper Peninsula, Sault Ste. Marie was 66 degrees under partly sunny skies, and in Marquette, it was sunny with a temperature of 73. In neighboring states, Chicago was 79 degrees under mostly sunny skies. In Cleveland, it was mostly sunny and the temperature was 84. Once again, at 1 p.m., Mount Pleasant was 84 degrees under partly sunny skies. Now here is your local forecast. Early this morning, partly cloudy with a 40% chance of showers. Patchy fog. Lows in the mid-60s. Southwest winds 5 to 10 miles per hour with gusts to around 20 miles per hour. Today, partly sunny with a 20% chance of showers and thunderstorms in the morning, then sunny in the afternoon. Highs in the lower 80s. West winds 5 to 15 miles per hour. Tonight, clear. Lows in the mid-50s. Northwest winds 5 to 10 miles per hour with gusts to around 20 miles per hour in the evening becoming light. Sunday, sunny in the morning, then partly sunny with a 20% chance of showers and thunderstorms in the afternoon. Highs in the lower 80s. Southwest winds around 10 miles per hour increasing to 10 to 15 miles per hour in the afternoon. Gusts up to 25 miles per hour. Sunday night, showers likely and a chance of thunderstorms. Lows in the mid-60s. Southwest winds around 10 miles per hour. Gusts up to 25 miles per hour in the evening. Chance of rain 70%. Monday, showers likely and a slight chance of thunderstorms in the morning, then a chance of showers and thunderstorms in the afternoon. Highs in the lower 80s. West winds around 10 miles per hour. Gusts up to 20 miles per hour in the afternoon. Chance of rain 70%. Monday night, partly cloudy with a 50% chance of showers. Lows around 60. Tuesday, partly sunny with a chance of showers and a slight chance of thunderstorms. Highs in the lower 80s. Chance of rain 50%. Tuesday night, partly cloudy with a 20% chance of rain showers. Lows in the upper 50s. Wednesday, mostly sunny with a 20% chance of showers and thunderstorms. Highs in the lower 80s. Wednesday night, partly cloudy with a 20% chance of rain showers. Lows in the upper 50s. Thursday, mostly sunny. Highs in the upper 70s. Thursday night, partly cloudy. Lows in the lower 50s. Friday, mostly sunny with a 20% chance of showers and thunderstorms. Highs in the upper 70s. 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The current time is 1:32 p.m. Eastern Daylight Time. Conditions around the area at 1 p.m. At Mount Pleasant, it was partly sunny. The temperature was 84 degrees, the dew point 63, and the relative humidity 47%. The wind was west at 13 miles an hour, gusting to 18. The pressure was 29.94 inches and steady. Across the remainder of south central lower Michigan, it was mostly sunny, and temperatures were between 78 and 84 degrees. Elsewhere in central and northern lower Michigan, skies ranged from mostly sunny to partly sunny, and temperatures were between 74 and 79 degrees. Across southern lower Michigan, it was partly sunny, and temperatures were between 81 and 87 degrees. In the Upper Peninsula, Sault Ste. Marie was 66 degrees under partly sunny skies, and in Marquette, it was sunny with a temperature of 73. In neighboring states, in the Upper Peninsula, Sault Ste. Marie was 66 degrees under partly sunny skies, and in Marquette, it was sunny with a temperature

of 73. In neighboring states, Chicago was 79 degrees under mostly sunny skies. In Cleveland, it was mostly sunny and the temperature was 84. Once again, at 1 p.m., Mount Pleasant was 84 degrees under partly sunny skies. Now here is your local forecast. Early this morning, partly cloudy with a 40% chance of showers. Patchy fog. Lows in the mid-60s. Southwest winds 5 to 10 miles per hour with gusts to around 20 miles per hour. Today, partly sunny with a 20% chance of showers and thunderstorms in the morning, then sunny in the afternoon. Highs in the lower 80s. West winds 5 to 15 miles per hour. Tonight, clear. Lows in the mid-50s. Northwest winds 5 to 10 miles per hour with gusts to around 20 miles per hour in the evening, becoming light. Sunday, sunny in the morning, then partly sunny with a 20% chance of showers and thunderstorms in the afternoon. Highs in the lower 80s. Southwest winds around 10 miles per hour, increasing to 10 to 15 miles per hour in the afternoon. Gusts up to 25 miles per hour. Sunday night, showers likely and a chance of thunderstorms. Lows in the mid-60s. Southwest winds around 10 miles per hour. Gusts up to 25 miles per hour in the evening. Chance of rain 70%. Monday, showers likely and a slight chance of thunderstorms in the morning, then a chance of showers and thunderstorms in the afternoon. Highs in the lower 80s. West winds around 10 miles per hour. Gusts up to 20 miles per hour in the afternoon. Chance of rain 70%. Monday night, partly cloudy with a 50% chance of showers. Lows around 60. Tuesday, partly sunny with a chance of showers and a slight chance of thunderstorms. Highs in the lower 80s. Chance of rain 50%. Tuesday night, partly cloudy with a 20% chance of rain showers. Lows in the upper 50s. Wednesday, mostly sunny with a 20% chance of showers and thunderstorms. Highs in the lower 80s. Wednesday night, partly cloudy with a 20% chance of rain showers. Lows in the upper 50s. Thursday, mostly sunny. Highs in the upper 70s. Thursday night, partly cloudy. Lows in the lower 50s. Friday, mostly sunny with a 20% chance of showers and thunderstorms. Highs in the upper 70s. 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The current time is 1:36 p.m. Eastern Daylight Time. Conditions around the area at 1 p.m. At Mount Pleasant, it was partly sunny. The temperature was 84 degrees, the dew point 63, and the relative humidity 47%. The wind was west at 13 miles an hour, gusting to 18. The pressure was 29.94 inches and steady. Across the remainder of south central lower Michigan, it was mostly sunny, and temperatures were between 78 and 84 degrees. Elsewhere in central and northern lower Michigan, skies ranged from mostly sunny to partly sunny, and temperatures were between 74 and 79 degrees. Across southern lower Michigan, it was partly sunny, and temperatures were between 81 and 87 degrees. In the upper peninsula, Sault Ste. Marie was 66 degrees under partly sunny skies, and in Marquette, it was sunny with a temperature of 73. In neighboring states, Chicago was 79 degrees under mostly sunny skies. In Cleveland, it was mostly sunny and the temperature was 84. Once again, at 1 p.m., Mount Pleasant was 84 degrees under partly sunny skies. Now here is your local forecast. Early this morning, partly cloudy with a 40% chance of showers. Patchy fog. Lows in the mid-60s. Southwest winds 5 to 10 miles per hour with gusts to around 20 miles per hour. Today, partly sunny with a 20% chance of showers and thunderstorms.

storms in the morning, then sunny in the afternoon. Highs in the lower 80s. West winds 5 to 15 miles per hour. Tonight, clear. Lows in the mid 50s. Northwest winds 5 to 10 miles per hour with gusts to around 20 miles per hour in the evening, becoming light. Sunday, sunny in the morning, then partly sunny with a 20% chance of showers and thunderstorms in the afternoon. Highs in the lower 80s. Southwest winds around 10 miles per hour, increasing to 10 to 15 miles per hour in the afternoon. Gusts up to 25 miles per hour. Sunday night, showers likely and a chance of thunderstorms. Lows in the mid-60s. Southwest winds around 10 miles per hour. Gusts up to 25 miles per hour in the evening. Chance of rain 70%. Monday, showers likely and a slight chance of thunderstorms in the morning, then a chance of showers and thunderstorms in the afternoon. Highs in the lower 80s. West winds around 10 miles per hour. Gusts up to 20 miles per hour in the afternoon. Chance of rain 70%. Monday night, partly cloudy with a 50% chance of showers. Lows around 60. Tuesday, partly sunny with a chance of showers and a slight chance of thunderstorms. Highs in the lower 80s. Chance of rain 50%. Tuesday night, partly cloudy with a 20% chance of rain showers. Lows in the upper 50s. Wednesday, mostly sunny with a 20% chance of showers and thunderstorms. Highs in the lower 80s. Wednesday night, partly cloudy with a 20% chance of rain showers. Lows in the upper 50s. Thursday, mostly sunny. Highs in the upper 70s. Thursday night, partly cloudy. Lows in the lower 50s. Friday, mostly sunny with a 20% chance of showers and thunderstorms. Highs in the upper 70s. 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The current time is 1:40 p.m. Eastern Daylight Time. Conditions around the area at 1 p.m. At Mount Pleasant, it was partly sunny. The temperature was 84 degrees, the dew point 63, and the relative humidity 47%. The wind was west at 13 miles an hour, gusting to 18. The pressure was 29.94 inches and steady. Across the remainder of south-central lower Michigan, it was mostly sunny, and temperatures were between 78 and 84 degrees. Elsewhere in central and northern lower Michigan, skies ranged from mostly sunny to partly sunny, and temperatures were between 74 and 79 degrees. Across southern lower Michigan, it was partly sunny, and temperatures were between 81 and 87 degrees. In the upper peninsula, Sault Ste. Marie was 66 degrees under partly sunny skies, and in Marquette, it was sunny with a temperature of 73. In neighboring states, Chicago was 79 degrees under mostly sunny skies. In Cleveland, it was mostly sunny and the temperature was 84. Once again, at 1 p.m., Mount Pleasant was 84 degrees under partly sunny skies. Now here is your local forecast. Early this morning, partly cloudy with a 40% chance of showers. Patchy fog. Lows in the mid-60s. Southwest winds 5 to 10 miles per hour with gusts to around 20 miles per hour. Today, partly sunny with a 20% chance of showers and thunderstorms in the morning, then sunny in the afternoon. Highs in the lower 80s. West winds 5 to 15 miles per hour. Tonight, clear. Lows in the mid-50s. Northwest winds 5 to 10 miles per hour with gusts to around 20 miles per hour in the evening, becoming light. Sunday, sunny in the morning, then partly sunny with a 20% chance of showers and thunderstorms in the afternoon. Highs in the lower 80s. Southwest winds around 10 miles per hour, increasing to 10 to 15 miles per hour in the afternoon. Gusts up to 25 miles per hour.
Sunday night, showers likely and a chance of thunderstorms. Lows in the mid-60s. Southwest winds around 10 miles per hour. Gusts up to 25 miles per hour in the evening. Chance of rain 70%. Monday, showers likely and a slight chance of thunderstorms in the morning, then a chance of showers and thunderstorms in the afternoon. Highs in the lower 80s. West winds around 10 miles per hour. Gusts up to 20 miles per hour in the afternoon. Chance of rain 70%. Monday night, partly cloudy with a 50% chance of showers. Lows around 60. Tuesday, partly sunny with a chance of showers and a slight chance of thunderstorms. Highs in the lower 80s. Chance of rain 50%. Tuesday night, partly cloudy with a 20% chance of rain showers. Lows in the upper 50s. Wednesday, mostly sunny with a 20% chance of showers and thunderstorms. Highs in the lower 80s. Wednesday night, partly cloudy with a 20% chance of rain showers. Lows in the upper 50s. Thursday, mostly sunny. Highs in the upper 70s. Thursday night, partly cloudy. Lows in the lower 50s. Friday, mostly sunny with a 20% chance of showers and thunderstorms. Highs in the upper 70s. 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The current time is 1:45 p.m. Eastern Daylight Time. Conditions around the area at 1 p.m. At Mount Pleasant, it was partly sunny. The temperature was 84 degrees, the dew point 63, and the relative humidity 47%. The wind was west at 13 miles an hour, gusting to 18. The pressure was 29.94 inches and steady. Across the remainder of south-central lower Michigan, it was mostly sunny, and temperatures were between 78 and 84 degrees. Elsewhere in central and northern lower Michigan, skies ranged from mostly sunny to partly sunny, and temperatures were between 74 and 79 degrees. Across southern lower Michigan, it was partly sunny, and temperatures were between 81 and 87 degrees. In the upper peninsula, Sault Ste. Marie was 66 degrees under partly sunny skies, and in Marquette, it was sunny with a temperature of 73. In neighboring states, Chicago was 79 degrees under mostly sunny skies. In Cleveland, it was mostly sunny and the temperature was 84. Once again, at 1 p.m., Mount Pleasant was 84 degrees under partly sunny skies. Now here is your local forecast. Early this morning, partly cloudy with a 40% chance of showers. Patchy fog. Lows in the mid-60s. Southwest winds 5 to 10 miles per hour with gusts to around 20 miles per hour. Today, partly sunny with a 20% chance of showers and thunderstorms in the morning, then sunny in the afternoon. Highs in the lower 80s. West winds 5 to 15 miles per hour. Tonight, clear. Lows in the mid-50s. Northwest winds 5 to 10 miles per hour with gusts to around 20 miles per hour in the evening becoming light. Sunday, sunny in the morning, then partly sunny with a 20% chance of showers and thunderstorms in the afternoon. Highs in the lower 80s. Southwest winds around 10 miles per hour increasing to 10 to 15 miles per hour in the afternoon. Gusts up to 25 miles per hour. Sunday night, showers likely and a chance of thunderstorms. Lows in the mid-60s. Southwest winds around 10 miles per hour. Gusts up to 25 miles per hour in the evening. Chance of rain 70%. Monday, showers likely and a slight chance of thunderstorms in the morning, then a chance of showers and thunderstorms in the afternoon. Highs in the lower 80s. West winds around 10 miles per hour. Gusts up to 20 miles per hour in the afternoon. Chance of rain 70%. Monday night, partly cloudy with a 50% chance of showers.
lows around 60. Tuesday, partly sunny with a chance of showers and a slight chance of thunderstorms. Highs in the lower 80s. Chance of rain 50%. Tuesday night, partly cloudy with a 20% chance of rain showers. Lows in the upper 50s. Wednesday, mostly sunny with a 20% chance of showers and thunderstorms. Highs in the lower 80s. Wednesday night, partly cloudy with a 20% chance of rain showers. Lows in the upper 50s. Thursday, mostly sunny. Highs in the upper 70s. Thursday night, partly cloudy. Lows in the lower 50s. Friday, mostly sunny with a 20% chance of showers and thunderstorms. Highs in the upper 70s. 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The current time is 1:49 p.m. Eastern Daylight Time. Conditions around the area at 1 p.m. At Mount Pleasant, it was partly sunny. The temperature was 84 degrees, the dew point 63, and the relative humidity 47%. The wind was west at 13 miles an hour, gusting to 18. The pressure was 29.94 inches and steady. Across the remainder of south-central lower Michigan, it was mostly sunny, and temperatures were between 78 and 84 degrees. Elsewhere in central and northern lower Michigan, skies ranged from mostly sunny to partly sunny, and temperatures were between 74 and 79 degrees. Across southern lower Michigan, it was partly sunny, and temperatures were between 81 and 87 degrees. In the upper peninsula, Sault Ste. Marie was 66 degrees under partly sunny skies, and in Marquette, it was sunny with a temperature of 73. In neighboring states, Chicago was 79 degrees under mostly sunny skies. In Cleveland, it was mostly sunny and the temperature was 84. Once again, at 1 p.m., Mount Pleasant was 84 degrees under partly sunny skies. Now here is your local forecast. Early this morning, partly cloudy with a 40% chance of showers. Patchy fog. Lows in the mid-60s. Southwest winds 5 to 10 miles per hour with gusts to around 20 miles per hour. Today, partly sunny with a 20% chance of showers and thunderstorms in the morning, then sunny in the afternoon. Highs in the lower 80s. West winds 5 to 15 miles per hour. Tonight, clear. Lows in the mid-50s. Northwest winds 5 to 10 miles per hour with gusts to around 20 miles per hour in the evening becoming light. Sunday, sunny in the morning, then partly sunny with a 20% chance of showers and thunderstorms in the afternoon. Highs in the lower 80s. Southwest winds around 10 miles per hour increasing to 10 to 15 miles per hour in the afternoon. Gusts up to 25 miles per hour. Sunday night, showers likely and a chance of thunderstorms. Lows in the mid-60s. Southwest winds around 10 miles per hour. Gusts up to 25 miles per hour in the evening. Chance of rain 70%. Monday, showers likely and a slight chance of thunderstorms in the morning, then a chance of showers and thunderstorms in the afternoon. Highs in the lower 80s. West winds around 10 miles per hour. Gusts up to 20 miles per hour in the afternoon. Chance of rain 70%. Monday night, partly cloudy with a 50% chance of showers. Lows around 60. Tuesday, partly sunny with a chance of showers and a slight chance of thunderstorms. Highs in the lower 80s. Chance of rain 50%. Tuesday night, partly cloudy with a 20% chance of rain showers. Lows in the upper 50s. Wednesday, mostly sunny with a 20% chance of showers and thunderstorms. Highs in the lower 80s. Wednesday night, partly cloudy with a 20% chance of rain showers. Lows in the upper 50s. Thursday, mostly sunny. Highs in the upper 70s. Thursday night,
partly cloudy. Lows in the lower 50s. Friday, mostly sunny with a 20% chance of showers and thunderstorms. Highs in the upper 70s. 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The current time is 1:53 p.m. Eastern Daylight Time. Conditions around the area at 1 p.m. At Mount Pleasant, it was partly sunny. The temperature was 84 degrees, the dew point 63, and the relative humidity 47%. The wind was west at 13 miles an hour, gusting to 18. The pressure was 29.94 inches and steady. Across the remainder of south-central lower Michigan, it was mostly sunny, and temperatures were between 78 and 84 degrees. Elsewhere in central and northern lower Michigan, skies ranged from mostly sunny to partly sunny, and temperatures were between 74 and 79 degrees. Across southern lower Michigan, it was partly sunny, and temperatures were between 81 and 87 degrees. In the upper peninsula, Sault Ste. Marie was 66 degrees under partly sunny skies, and in Marquette, it was sunny with a temperature of 73. In neighboring states, Chicago was 79 degrees under mostly sunny skies. In Cleveland, it was mostly sunny and the temperature was 84. Once again, at 1 p.m., Mount Pleasant was 84 degrees under partly sunny skies. Now here is your local forecast. Early this morning, partly cloudy with a 40% chance of showers. Patchy fog. Lows in the mid-60s. Southwest winds 5 to 10 miles per hour with gusts to around 20 miles per hour. Today, partly sunny with a 20% chance of showers and thunderstorms in the morning, then sunny in the afternoon. Highs in the lower 80s. West winds 5 to 15 miles per hour. Tonight, clear. Lows in the mid-50s. Northwest winds 5 to 10 miles per hour with gusts to around 20 miles per hour in the evening becoming light. Sunday, sunny in the morning, then partly sunny with a 20% chance of showers and thunderstorms in the afternoon. Highs in the lower 80s. Southwest winds around 10 miles per hour increasing to 10 to 15 miles per hour in the afternoon. Gusts up to 25 miles per hour. Sunday night, showers likely and a chance of thunderstorms. Lows in the mid-60s. Southwest winds around 10 miles per hour. Gusts up to 25 miles per hour in the evening. Chance of rain 70%. Monday, showers likely and a slight chance of thunderstorms in the morning, then a chance of showers and thunderstorms in the afternoon. Highs in the lower 80s. West winds around 10 miles per hour. Gusts up to 20 miles per hour in the afternoon. Chance of rain 70%. Monday night, partly cloudy with a 50% chance of showers. Lows around 60. Tuesday, partly sunny with a chance of showers and a slight chance of thunderstorms. Highs in the lower 80s. Chance of rain 50%. Tuesday night, partly cloudy with a 20% chance of rain showers. Lows in the upper 50s. Wednesday, mostly sunny with a 20% chance of showers and thunderstorms. Highs in the lower 80s. Wednesday night, partly cloudy with a 20% chance of rain showers. Lows in the upper 50s. Thursday, mostly sunny. Highs in the upper 70s. Thursday night, partly cloudy. Lows in the lower 50s. Friday, mostly sunny with a 20% chance of showers and thunderstorms. Highs in the upper 70s. 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The current time is 1:58 p.m. Eastern Daylight Time. Conditions around the area at 1 p.m. At Mount Pleasant, it was partly sunny.
the temperature was 84 degrees, the dew point 63, and the relative humidity 47%. The wind was west at 13 miles an hour, gusting to 18. The pressure was 29.94 inches and steady. Across the remainder of south-central Lower Michigan, it was mostly sunny, and temperatures were between 78 and 84 degrees. Elsewhere in central and northern Lower Michigan, skies ranged from mostly sunny to partly sunny, and temperatures were between 74 and 79 degrees. Across southern Lower Michigan, it was partly sunny, and temperatures were between 81 and 87 degrees. In the Upper Peninsula, Sault Ste. Marie was 66 degrees under partly sunny skies, and in Marquette, it was sunny with a temperature of 73. In neighboring states, Chicago was 79 degrees under mostly sunny skies. In Cleveland, it was mostly sunny and the temperature was 84. Once again, at 1 p.m., Mount Pleasant was 84 degrees under partly sunny skies. Now here is your local forecast. Early this morning, partly cloudy with a 40% chance of showers. Patchy fog. Lows in the mid-60s. Southwest winds 5 to 10 miles per hour with gusts to around 20 miles per hour. Today, partly sunny with a 20% chance of showers and thunderstorms in the morning, then sunny in the afternoon. Highs in the lower 80s. West winds 5 to 15 miles per hour. Tonight, clear. Lows in the mid-50s. Northwest winds 5 to 10 miles per hour with gusts to around 20 miles per hour in the evening becoming light. Sunday, sunny in the morning, then partly sunny with a 20% chance of showers and thunderstorms in the afternoon. Highs in the lower 80s. Southwest winds around 10 miles per hour increasing to 10 to 15 miles per hour in the afternoon. Gusts up to 25 miles per hour. Sunday night, showers likely and a chance of thunderstorms. Lows in the mid-60s. Southwest winds around 10 miles per hour. Gusts up to 25 miles per hour in the evening. Chance of rain 70%. Monday, showers likely and a slight chance of thunderstorms in the morning, then a chance of showers and thunderstorms in the afternoon. Highs in the lower 80s. West winds around 10 miles per hour. Gusts up to 20 miles per hour in the afternoon. Chance of rain 70%. Monday night, partly cloudy with a 50% chance of showers. Lows around 60. Tuesday, partly sunny with a chance of showers and a slight chance of thunderstorms. Highs in the lower 80s. Chance of rain 50%. Tuesday night, partly cloudy with a 20% chance of rain showers. Lows in the upper 50s. Wednesday, mostly sunny with a 20% chance of showers and thunderstorms. Highs in the lower 80s. Wednesday night, partly cloudy with a 20% chance of rain showers. Lows in the upper 50s. Thursday, mostly sunny. Highs in the upper 70s. Thursday night, partly cloudy. Lows in the lower 50s. Friday, mostly sunny with a 20% chance of showers and thunderstorms. Highs in the upper 70s. 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The current time is 2:02 p.m. Eastern Daylight Time. Conditions around the area at 1 p.m. At Mount Pleasant, it was partly sunny. The temperature was 84 degrees, the dew point 63, and the relative humidity 47%. The wind was west at 13 miles an hour, gusting to 18. The pressure was 29.94 inches and steady. Across the remainder of south-central Lower Michigan, it was mostly sunny, and temperatures were between 78 and 84 degrees. Elsewhere in central and northern Lower Michigan, skies ranged from mostly sunny to partly sunny, and temperatures were between 74 and 79 degrees. Across southern Lower Michigan, it was partly sunny,
and temperatures were between 81 and 87 degrees. In the Upper Peninsula, Sault Ste. Marie was 66 degrees under partly sunny skies, and in Marquette, it was sunny with a temperature of 73. In neighboring states, Chicago was 79 degrees under mostly sunny skies. In Cleveland, it was mostly sunny and the temperature was 84. Once again, at 1 p.m., Mount Pleasant was 84 degrees under partly sunny skies. Now here is your local forecast. Early this morning, partly cloudy with a 40% chance of showers. Patchy fog. Lows in the mid-60s. Southwest winds 5 to 10 miles per hour with gusts to around 20 miles per hour. Today, partly sunny with a 20% chance of showers and thunderstorms in the morning, then sunny in the afternoon. Highs in the lower 80s. West winds 5 to 15 miles per hour. Tonight, clear. Lows in the mid-50s. Northwest winds 5 to 10 miles per hour with gusts to around 20 miles per hour in the evening becoming light. Sunday, sunny in the morning, then partly sunny with a 20% chance of showers and thunderstorms in the afternoon. Highs in the lower 80s. Southwest winds around 10 miles per hour increasing to 10 to 15 miles per hour in the afternoon. Gusts up to 25 miles per hour. Sunday night, showers likely and a chance of thunderstorms. Lows in the mid-60s. Southwest winds around 10 miles per hour. Gusts up to 25 miles per hour in the evening. Chance of rain 70%. Monday, showers likely and a slight chance of thunderstorms in the morning, then a chance of showers and thunderstorms in the afternoon. Highs in the lower 80s. West winds around 10 miles per hour. Gusts up to 20 miles per hour in the afternoon. Chance of rain 70%. Monday night, partly cloudy with a 50% chance of showers. Lows around 60. Tuesday, partly sunny with a chance of showers and a slight chance of thunderstorms. Highs in the lower 80s. Chance of rain 50%. Tuesday night, partly cloudy with a 20% chance of rain showers. Lows in the upper 50s. Wednesday, mostly sunny with a 20% chance of showers and thunderstorms. Highs in the lower 80s. Wednesday night, partly cloudy with a 20% chance of rain showers. Lows in the upper 50s. Thursday, mostly sunny. Highs in the upper 70s. Thursday night, partly cloudy. Lows in the lower 50s. Friday, mostly sunny with a 20% chance of showers and thunderstorms. Highs in the upper 70s. 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The current time is 2:06 p.m. Eastern Daylight Time. Conditions around the area at 1 p.m. At Mount Pleasant, it was partly sunny. The temperature was 84 degrees, the dew point 63, and the relative humidity 47%. The wind was west at 13 miles an hour, gusting to 18. The pressure was 29.94 inches and steady. Across the remainder of south-central lower Michigan, it was mostly sunny, and temperatures were between 78 and 84 degrees. Elsewhere in central and northern lower Michigan, skies ranged from mostly sunny to partly sunny, and temperatures were between 74 and 79 degrees. Across southern lower Michigan, it was partly sunny, and temperatures were between 81 and 87 degrees. In the Upper Peninsula, Sault Ste. Marie was 66 degrees under partly sunny skies, and in Marquette, it was sunny with a temperature of 73. In neighboring states, Chicago was 79 degrees under mostly sunny skies. In Cleveland, it was mostly sunny and the temperature was 84. Once again, at 1 p.m., Mount Pleasant was 84 degrees under partly sunny skies. Now here is your local forecast. Early this morning, partly cloudy with a 40% chance of showers. Patchy fog.
lows in the mid-60s. Southwest winds 5 to 10 miles per hour with gusts to around 20 miles per hour. Today, partly sunny with a 20% chance of showers and thunderstorms in the morning, then sunny in the afternoon. Highs in the lower 80s. West winds 5 to 15 miles per hour. Tonight, clear. Lows in the mid-50s. Northwest winds 5 to 10 miles per hour with gusts to around 20 miles per hour in the evening becoming light. Sunday, sunny in the morning, then partly sunny with a 20% chance of showers and thunderstorms in the afternoon. Highs in the lower 80s. Southwest winds around 10 miles per hour increasing to 10 to 15 miles per hour in the afternoon. Gusts up to 25 miles per hour. Sunday night, showers likely and a chance of thunderstorms. Lows in the mid-60s. Southwest winds around 10 miles per hour. Gusts up to 25 miles per hour in the evening. Chance of rain 70%. Monday, showers likely and a slight chance of thunderstorms in the morning, then a chance of showers and thunderstorms in the afternoon. Highs in the lower 80s. West winds around 10 miles per hour. Gusts up to 20 miles per hour in the afternoon. Chance of rain 70%. Monday night, partly cloudy with a 50% chance of showers. Lows around 60. Tuesday, partly sunny with a chance of showers and a slight chance of thunderstorms. Highs in the lower 80s. Chance of rain 50%. Tuesday night, partly cloudy with a 20% chance of rain showers. Lows in the upper 50s. Wednesday, mostly sunny with a 20% chance of showers and thunderstorms. Highs in the lower 80s. Wednesday night, partly cloudy with a 20% chance of rain showers. Lows in the upper 50s. Thursday, mostly sunny. Highs in the upper 70s. Thursday night, partly cloudy. Lows in the lower 50s. Friday, mostly sunny with a 20% chance of showers and thunderstorms. Highs in the upper 70s. 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The current time is 2:10 p.m. Eastern Daylight Time. Conditions around the area at 1 p.m. At Mount Pleasant, it was partly sunny. The temperature was 84 degrees, the dew point 63, and the relative humidity 47%. The wind was west at 13 miles an hour, gusting to 18. The pressure was 29.94 inches and steady. Across the remainder of south central lower Michigan, it was mostly sunny, and temperatures were between 78 and 84 degrees. Elsewhere in central and northern lower Michigan, skies ranged from mostly sunny to partly sunny, and temperatures were between 74 and 79 degrees. Across southern lower Michigan, it was partly sunny, and temperatures were between 81 and 87 degrees. In the upper peninsula, Sault Ste. Marie was 66 degrees under partly sunny skies, and in Marquette, it was sunny with a temperature of 73. In neighboring states, Chicago was 79 degrees under mostly sunny skies. In Cleveland, it was mostly sunny and the temperature was 84. Once again, at 1 p.m., Mount Pleasant was 84 degrees under partly sunny skies. Now here is your local forecast. Early this morning, partly cloudy with a 40% chance of showers. Patchy fog. Lows in the mid-60s. Southwest winds 5 to 10 miles per hour with gusts to around 20 miles per hour. Today, partly sunny with a 20% chance of showers and thunderstorms in the morning, then sunny in the afternoon. Highs in the lower 80s. West winds 5 to 15 miles per hour. Tonight, clear. Lows in the mid-50s. Northwest winds 5 to 10 miles per hour with gusts to around 20 miles per hour in the evening becoming light. Sunday, sunny in the morning, then partly sunny with a 20% chance of showers and thunderstorms in the afternoon.
Highs in the lower 80s. Southwest winds around 10 miles per hour, increasing to 10 to 15 miles per hour in the afternoon. Gusts up to 25 miles per hour. Sunday night, showers likely and a chance of thunderstorms. Lows in the mid-60s. Southwest winds around 10 miles per hour. Gusts up to 25 miles per hour in the evening. Chance of rain 70%. Monday, showers likely and a slight chance of thunderstorms in the morning, then a chance of showers and thunderstorms in the afternoon. Highs in the lower 80s. West winds around 10 miles per hour. Gusts up to 20 miles per hour in the afternoon. Chance of rain 70%. Monday night, partly cloudy with a 50% chance of showers. Lows around 60. Tuesday, partly sunny with a chance of showers and a slight chance of thunderstorms. Highs in the lower 80s. Chance of rain 50%. Tuesday night, partly cloudy with a 20% chance of rain showers. Lows in the upper 50s. Wednesday, mostly sunny with a 20% chance of showers and thunderstorms. Highs in the lower 80s. Wednesday night, partly cloudy with a 20% chance of rain showers. Lows in the upper 50s. Thursday, mostly sunny. Highs in the upper 70s. Thursday night, partly cloudy. Lows in the lower 50s. Friday, mostly sunny with a 20% chance of showers and thunderstorms. Highs in the upper 70s. 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The current time is 2:15 p.m. Eastern Daylight Time. Conditions around the area at 2 p.m. At Mount Pleasant, it was mostly sunny. The temperature was 84 degrees, the dew point 60, and the relative humidity 44%. The wind was west at 10 miles an hour. The pressure was 29.94 inches and steady. Across the remainder of south central lower Michigan, temperatures were between 78 and 84 degrees. At Midland, it was sunny. It was mostly sunny at Big Rapids and Houghton Lake. It was partly sunny at Alma and Saginaw. Elsewhere in central and northern lower Michigan, skies ranged from sunny to mostly sunny, and temperatures were between 77 and 80 degrees. Across southern lower Michigan, skies ranged from mostly sunny to partly sunny, and temperatures were between 81 and 88 degrees. In the upper peninsula, Sault Ste. Marie was 66 degrees under cloudy skies, and in Marquette, it was sunny with a temperature of 73. In neighboring states, Chicago was 81 degrees under mostly sunny skies. In Cleveland, it was mostly sunny and the temperature was 85. Once again, at 2 p.m., Mount Pleasant was 84 degrees under mostly sunny skies. Now here is your local forecast. Early this morning, partly cloudy with a 40% chance of showers. Patchy fog. Lows in the mid-60s. Southwest winds 5 to 10 miles per hour with gusts to around 20 miles per hour. Today, partly sunny with a 20% chance of showers and thunderstorms in the morning, then sunny in the afternoon. Highs in the lower 80s. West winds 5 to 15 miles per hour. Tonight, clear. Lows in the mid-50s. Northwest winds 5 to 10 miles per hour with gusts to around 20 miles per hour in the evening becoming light. Sunday, sunny in the morning, then partly sunny with a 20% chance of showers and thunderstorms in the afternoon. Highs in the lower 80s. Southwest winds around 10 miles per hour increasing to 10 to 15 miles per hour in the afternoon. Gusts up to 25 miles per hour. Sunday night, showers likely and a chance of thunderstorms. Lows in the mid-60s. Southwest winds around 10 miles per hour. Gusts up to 25 miles per hour in the evening. Chance of rain 70%.
Monday, showers likely and a slight chance of thunderstorms in the morning, then a chance of showers and thunderstorms in the afternoon. Highs in the lower 80s. West winds around 10 miles per hour. Gusts up to 20 miles per hour in the afternoon. Chance of rain 70%. Monday night, partly cloudy with a 50% chance of showers. Lows around 60. Tuesday, partly sunny with a chance of showers and a slight chance of thunderstorms. Highs in the lower 80s. Chance of rain 50%. Tuesday night, partly cloudy with a 20% chance of rain showers. Lows in the upper 50s. Wednesday, mostly sunny with a 20% chance of showers and thunderstorms. Highs in the lower 80s. Wednesday night, partly cloudy with a 20% chance of rain showers. Lows in the upper 50s. Thursday, mostly sunny. Highs in the upper 70s. Thursday night, partly cloudy. Lows in the lower 50s. Friday, mostly sunny with a 20% chance of showers and thunderstorms. Highs in the upper 70s. 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The current time is 2:19 p.m. Eastern Daylight Time. Conditions around the area at 2 p.m. At Mount Pleasant, it was mostly sunny. The temperature was 84 degrees, the dew point 60, and the relative humidity 44%. The wind was west at 10 miles an hour. The pressure was 29.94 inches and steady. Across the remainder of south central lower Michigan, temperatures were between 78 and 84 degrees. At Midland, it was sunny. It was mostly sunny at Big Rapids and Houghton Lake. It was partly sunny at Alma and Saginaw. Elsewhere in central and northern lower Michigan, skies ranged from sunny to mostly sunny, and temperatures were between 77 and 80 degrees. Across southern lower Michigan, skies ranged from mostly sunny to partly sunny, and temperatures were between 81 and 88 degrees. In the Upper Peninsula, Sault Ste. Marie was 66 degrees under cloudy skies, and in Marquette, it was sunny with a temperature of 73. In neighboring states, Chicago was 81 degrees under mostly sunny skies. In Cleveland, it was mostly sunny and the temperature was 85. Once again, at 2 p.m., Mount Pleasant was 84 degrees under mostly sunny skies. Now here is your local forecast. Early this morning, partly cloudy with a 40% chance of showers. Patchy fog. Lows in the mid-60s. Southwest winds 5 to 10 miles per hour with gusts to around 20 miles per hour. Today, partly sunny with a 20% chance of showers and thunderstorms in the morning, then sunny in the afternoon. Highs in the lower 80s. West winds 5 to 15 miles per hour. Tonight, clear. Lows in the mid-50s. Northwest winds 5 to 10 miles per hour with gusts to around 20 miles per hour in the evening becoming light. Sunday, sunny in the morning, then partly sunny with a 20% chance of showers and thunderstorms in the afternoon. Highs in the lower 80s. Southwest winds around 10 miles per hour increasing to 10 to 15 miles per hour in the afternoon. Gusts up to 25 miles per hour. Sunday night, showers likely and a chance of thunderstorms. Lows in the mid-60s. Southwest winds around 10 miles per hour. Gusts up to 25 miles per hour in the evening. Chance of rain 70%. Monday, showers likely and a slight chance of thunderstorms in the morning, then a chance of showers and thunderstorms in the afternoon. Highs in the lower 80s. West winds around 10 miles per hour. Gusts up to 20 miles per hour in the afternoon. Chance of rain 70%. Monday night, partly cloudy with a 50% chance of showers. Lows around 60. Tuesday, partly sunny with a chance of showers and a slight chance of thunderstorms. Highs in the lower 80s.
chance of rain 50%. Tuesday night, partly cloudy with a 20% chance of rain showers. Lows in the upper 50s. Wednesday, mostly sunny with a 20% chance of showers.

20% chance of rain showers in the afternoon. Highs in the lower 80s. Light winds becoming southwest 10 to 15 miles per hour in the afternoon. Gusts up to 25 miles per hour. Sunday night, mostly cloudy with a chance of showers and a slight chance of thunderstorms. Lows in the lower 60s. Southwest winds around 10 miles per hour. Gusts up to 20 miles per hour in the evening. Chance of rain 50%. Monday, mostly cloudy with a slight chance of showers in the morning, then mostly sunny with a slight chance of showers and thunderstorms in the afternoon. Highs in the mid-80s. Light winds becoming west 5 to 10 miles per hour with gusts to around 20 miles per hour in the afternoon. Chance of rain 20%. Monday night, partly cloudy. A slight chance of showers and thunderstorms in the evening, then a slight chance of rain showers after midnight. Lows in the upper 50s. Northwest winds around 10 miles per hour with gusts to around 20 miles per hour in the evening becoming light. Chance of rain 20%. Tuesday, partly sunny with a 40% chance of showers and thunderstorms. Highs in the lower 80s. Tuesday night, partly cloudy with a 20% chance of rain showers. Lows in the upper 50s. Wednesday, mostly sunny with a 20% chance of showers and thunderstorms. Highs in the lower 80s. Wednesday night, partly cloudy with a chance of rain showers and a slight chance of thunderstorms. Lows in the upper 50s. Chance of rain 30%. Thursday, mostly sunny in the morning, then becoming partly sunny. Highs in the upper 70s. Thursday night, partly cloudy. Lows in the lower 50s. Friday, mostly sunny. Highs in the upper 70s. Friday night, partly cloudy. Lows in the lower 50s. Saturday, mostly sunny in the morning, then becoming partly sunny. A 20% chance of rain showers. Highs in the mid-70s. 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The current time is 2:26 p.m. Eastern Daylight Time. Conditions around the area at 2 p.m. At Mount Pleasant, it was mostly sunny. The temperature was 84 degrees, the dew point 60, and the relative humidity 44%. The wind was west at 10 miles an hour. The pressure was 29.94 inches and steady. Across the remainder of south central lower Michigan, temperatures were between 78 and 84 degrees. At Midland, it was sunny. It was mostly sunny at Big Rapids and Houghton Lake. It was partly sunny at Alma and Saginaw. Elsewhere in central and northern lower Michigan, skies ranged from sunny to mostly sunny, and temperatures were between 77 and 80 degrees. Across southern lower Michigan, skies ranged from mostly sunny to partly sunny, and temperatures were between 81 and 88 degrees. In the upper peninsula, Sault Ste. Marie was 66 degrees under cloudy skies, and in Marquette, it was sunny with a temperature of 73. In neighboring states, Chicago was 81 degrees under mostly sunny skies. In Cleveland, it was mostly sunny and the temperature was 85. Once again, at 2 p.m., Mount Pleasant was 84 degrees under mostly sunny skies. Now here is your local forecast. Through early evening, sunny. Highs in the lower 80s. Northwest winds 10 to 15 miles per hour. Tonight, clear. Lows in the mid-50s. Northwest winds 5 to 10 miles per hour with gusts to around 25 miles per hour in the evening becoming light. Sunday, sunny in the morning, then mostly cloudy with a 20% chance of rain showers in the afternoon. Highs in the lower 80s. Light winds becoming southwest 10 to 15 miles per hour in the afternoon. Gusts up to 25 miles per hour. Sunday night, mostly cloudy with a chance of showers and a slight chance of thunderstorms. Lows in the lower 60s. Southwest winds.

around 10 miles per hour. Gusts up to 20 miles per hour in the evening. Chance of rain 50%. Monday, mostly cloudy with a slight chance of showers in the morning, then mostly sunny with a slight chance of showers and thunderstorms in the afternoon. Highs in the mid-80s. Light winds becoming west 5 to 10 miles per hour with gusts to around 20 miles per hour in the afternoon. Chance of rain 20%. Monday night, partly cloudy. A slight chance of showers and thunderstorms in the evening, then a slight chance of rain showers after midnight. Lows in the upper 50s. Northwest winds around 10 miles per hour with gusts to around 20 miles per hour in the evening becoming light. Chance of rain 20%. Tuesday, partly sunny with a 40% chance of showers and thunderstorms. Highs in the lower 80s. Tuesday night, partly cloudy with a 20% chance of rain showers. Lows in the upper 50s. Wednesday, mostly sunny with a 20% chance of showers and thunderstorms. Highs in the lower 80s. Wednesday night, partly cloudy with a chance of rain showers and a slight chance of thunderstorms. Lows in the upper 50s. Chance of rain 30%. Thursday, mostly sunny in the morning, then becoming partly sunny. Highs in the upper 70s. Thursday night, partly cloudy. Lows in the lower 50s. Friday, mostly sunny. Highs in the upper 70s. Friday night, partly cloudy. Lows in the lower 50s. Saturday, mostly sunny in the morning, then becoming partly sunny. A 20% chance of rain showers. Highs in the mid-70s. 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The current time is 2:31 p.m. Eastern Daylight Time. Conditions around the area at 2 p.m. At Mount Pleasant, it was mostly sunny. The temperature was 84 degrees, the dew point 60, and the relative humidity 44%. The wind was west at 10 miles an hour. The pressure was 29.94 inches and steady. Across the remainder of south central lower Michigan, temperatures were between 78 and 84 degrees. At Midland, it was sunny. It was mostly sunny at Big Rapids and Houghton Lake. It was partly sunny at Alma and Saginaw. Elsewhere in central and northern lower Michigan, skies ranged from sunny to mostly sunny, and temperatures were between 77 and 80 degrees. Across southern lower Michigan, skies ranged from mostly sunny to partly sunny, and temperatures were between 81 and 88 degrees. In the upper peninsula, Sault Ste. Marie was 66 degrees under cloudy skies, and in Marquette, it was sunny with a temperature of 73. In neighboring states, Chicago was 81 degrees under mostly sunny skies. In Cleveland, it was mostly sunny and the temperature was 85. Once again, at 2 p.m., Mount Pleasant was 84 degrees under mostly sunny skies. Now here is your local forecast. Through early evening, sunny. Highs in the lower 80s. Northwest winds 10 to 15 miles per hour. Tonight, clear. Lows in the mid-50s. Northwest winds 5 to 10 miles per hour with gusts 2 miles per hour. Tonight, clear. Lows in the mid-50s. Northwest winds 5 to 10 miles per hour with gusts to around 25 miles per hour in the evening becoming light. Sunday, sunny in the morning, then mostly cloudy with a 20% chance of rain showers in the afternoon. Highs in the lower 80s. Light winds becoming southwest 10 to 15 miles per hour in the afternoon. Gusts up to 25 miles per hour. Sunday night, mostly cloudy with a chance of showers and a slight chance of thunderstorms. Lows in the lower 60s. Southwest winds around 10 miles per hour. Gusts up to 20 miles per hour in the evening. Chance of rain 50%. Monday, mostly cloudy with a slight chance of showers in the morning, then mostly sunny with a

slight chance of showers and thunderstorms in the afternoon. Highs in the mid-80s. Light winds becoming west 5 to 10 miles per hour with gusts to around 20 miles per hour in the afternoon. Chance of rain 20%. Monday night, partly cloudy. A slight chance of showers and thunderstorms in the evening, then a slight chance of rain showers after midnight. Lows in the upper 50s. Northwest winds around 10 miles per hour with gusts to around 20 miles per hour in the evening becoming light. Chance of rain 20%. Tuesday, partly sunny with a 40% chance of showers and thunderstorms. Highs in the lower 80s. Tuesday night, partly cloudy with a 20% chance of rain showers. Lows in the upper 50s. Wednesday, mostly sunny with a 20% chance of showers and thunderstorms. Highs in the lower 80s. Wednesday night, partly cloudy with a chance of rain showers and a slight chance of thunderstorms. Lows in the upper 50s. Chance of rain 30%. Thursday, mostly sunny in the morning, then becoming partly sunny. Highs in the upper 70s. Thursday night, partly cloudy. Lows in the lower 50s. Friday, mostly sunny. Highs in the upper 70s. Friday night, partly cloudy. Lows in the lower 50s. Saturday, mostly sunny in the morning, then becoming partly sunny. A 20% chance of rain showers. Highs in the mid-70s. 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The current time is 2:36 p.m. Eastern Daylight Time. Conditions around the area at 2 p.m. At Mount Pleasant, it was mostly sunny. The temperature was 84 degrees, the dew point 60, and the relative humidity 44%. The wind was west at 10 miles an hour. The pressure was 29.94 inches and steady. Across the remainder of south central lower Michigan, temperatures were between 78 and 84 degrees. At Midland, it was sunny. It was mostly sunny at Big Rapids and Houghton Lake. It was partly sunny at Alma and Saginaw. Elsewhere in central and northern lower Michigan, skies ranged from sunny to mostly sunny, and temperatures were between 77 and 80 degrees. Across southern lower Michigan, skies ranged from mostly sunny to partly sunny, and temperatures were between 81 and 88 degrees. In the upper peninsula, Sault Ste. Marie was 66 degrees under cloudy skies, and in Marquette, it was sunny with a temperature of 73. In neighboring states, Chicago was 81 degrees under mostly sunny skies. In Cleveland, it was mostly sunny and the temperature was 85. Once again, at 2 p.m., Mount Pleasant was 84 degrees under mostly sunny skies. Now here is your local forecast. Through early evening, sunny. Highs in the lower 80s. Northwest winds 10 to 15 miles per hour. Tonight, clear. Lows in the mid-50s. Northwest winds 5 to 10 miles per hour with gusts to around 25 miles per hour in the evening becoming light. Sunday, sunny in the morning, then mostly cloudy with a 20% chance of rain showers in the afternoon. Highs in the lower 80s. Light winds becoming southwest 10 to 15 miles per hour in the afternoon. Gusts up to 25 miles per hour. Sunday night, mostly cloudy with a chance of showers and a slight chance of thunderstorms. Lows in the lower 60s. Southwest winds around 10 miles per hour. Gusts up to 20 miles per hour in the evening. Chance of rain 50%. Monday, mostly cloudy with a slight chance of showers in the morning, then mostly sunny with a slight chance of showers and thunderstorms in the afternoon. Highs in the mid-80s. Light winds becoming west 5 to 10 miles per hour with gusts to around 20 miles per hour in the afternoon. Chance of rain 20%. Monday night, partly cloudy.
a slight chance of showers and thunderstorms in the evening, then a slight chance of rain showers after midnight. Lows in the upper 50s. Northwest winds around 10 miles per hour with gusts to around 20 miles per hour in the evening becoming light. Chance of rain 20%. Tuesday, partly sunny with a 40% chance of showers and thunderstorms. Highs in the lower 80s. Tuesday night, partly cloudy with a 20% chance of rain showers. Lows in the upper 50s. Wednesday, mostly sunny with a 20% chance of showers and thunderstorms. Highs in the lower 80s. Wednesday night, partly cloudy with a chance of rain showers and a slight chance of thunderstorms. Lows in the upper 50s. Chance of rain 30%. Thursday, mostly sunny in the morning, then becoming partly sunny. Highs in the upper 70s. Thursday night, partly cloudy. Lows in the lower 50s. Friday, mostly sunny. Highs in the upper 70s. Friday night, partly cloudy. Lows in the lower 50s. Saturday, mostly sunny in the morning, then becoming partly sunny. A 20% chance of rain showers. Highs in the mid-70s. 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The current time is 2:40 p.m. Eastern Daylight Time. Conditions around the area at 2 p.m. At Mount Pleasant, it was mostly sunny. The temperature was 84 degrees, the dew point 60, and the relative humidity 44%. The wind was west at 10 miles an hour. The pressure was 29.94 inches and steady. Across the remainder of south central lower Michigan, temperatures were between 78 and 84 degrees. At Midland, it was sunny. It was mostly sunny at Big Rapids and Houghton Lake. It was partly sunny at Alma and Saginaw. Elsewhere in central and northern lower Michigan, skies ranged from sunny to mostly sunny, and temperatures were between 77 and 80 degrees. Across southern lower Michigan, skies ranged from mostly sunny to partly sunny, and temperatures were between 81 and 88 degrees. In the upper peninsula, Sault Ste. Marie was 66 degrees under cloudy skies, and in Marquette, it was sunny with a temperature of 73. In neighboring states, Chicago was 81 degrees under mostly sunny skies. In Cleveland, it was mostly sunny and the temperature was 85. Once again, at 2 p.m., Mount Pleasant was 84 degrees under mostly sunny skies. Now here is your local forecast. Through early evening, sunny. Highs in the lower 80s. Northwest winds 10 to 15 miles per hour. Tonight, clear. Lows in the mid-50s. Northwest winds 5 to 10 miles per hour with gusts to around 25 miles per hour in the evening becoming light. Sunday, sunny in the morning, then mostly cloudy with a 20% chance of rain showers in the afternoon. Highs in the lower 80s. Light winds becoming southwest 10 to 15 miles per hour in the afternoon. Gusts up to 25 miles per hour. Sunday night, mostly cloudy with a chance of showers and a slight chance of thunderstorms. Lows in the lower 60s. Southwest winds around 10 miles per hour. Gusts up to 20 miles per hour in the evening. Chance of rain 50%. Monday, mostly cloudy with a slight chance of showers in the morning, then mostly sunny with a slight chance of showers and thunderstorms in the afternoon. Highs in the mid-80s. Light winds becoming west 5 to 10 miles per hour with gusts to around 20 miles per hour in the afternoon. Chance of rain 20%. Monday night, partly cloudy. A slight chance of showers and thunderstorms in the evening, then a slight chance of rain showers after midnight. Lows in the upper 50s. Northwest winds around 10 miles per hour with gusts to around 20 miles per hour in the evening becoming light. Chance of rain 20%. Tuesday, partly sunny with a 40% chance of showers and thunderstorms.
highs in the lower 80s. Tuesday night, partly cloudy with a 20% chance of rain showers. Lows in the upper 50s. Wednesday, mostly sunny with a 20% chance of showers and thunderstorms. Highs in the lower 80s. Wednesday night, partly cloudy with a chance of rain showers and a slight chance of thunderstorms. Lows in the upper 50s. Chance of rain 30%. Thursday, mostly sunny in the morning, then becoming partly sunny. Highs in the upper 70s. Thursday night, partly cloudy. Lows in the lower 50s. Friday, mostly sunny. Highs in the upper 70s. Friday night, partly cloudy. Lows in the lower 50s. Saturday, mostly sunny in the morning, then becoming partly sunny. A 20% chance of rain showers. Highs in the mid-70s. 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The current time is 2:45 p.m. Eastern Daylight Time. Conditions around the area at 2 p.m. At Mount Pleasant, it was mostly sunny. The temperature was 84 degrees, the dew point 60, and the relative humidity 44%. The wind was west at 10 miles an hour. The pressure was 29.94 inches and steady. Across the remainder of south-central lower Michigan, temperatures were between 78 and 84 degrees. At Midland, it was sunny. It was mostly sunny at Big Rapids and Houghton Lake. It was partly sunny at Alma and Saginaw. Elsewhere in central and northern lower Michigan, skies ranged from sunny to mostly sunny, and temperatures were between 77 and 80 degrees. Across southern lower Michigan, skies ranged from mostly sunny to partly sunny, and temperatures were between 81 and 88 degrees. In the upper peninsula, Sault Ste. Marie was 66 degrees under cloudy skies, and in Marquette, it was sunny with a temperature of 73. In neighboring states, Chicago was 81 degrees under mostly sunny skies. In Cleveland, it was mostly sunny and the temperature was 85. Once again, at 2 p.m., Mount Pleasant was 84 degrees under mostly sunny skies. Now here is your local forecast. Through early evening, sunny. Highs in the lower 80s. Northwest winds 10 to 15 miles per hour. Tonight, clear. Lows in the mid-50s. Northwest winds 5 to 10 miles per hour with gusts to around 25 miles per hour in the evening, becoming light. Sunday, sunny in the morning, then mostly cloudy with a 20% chance of rain showers in the afternoon. Highs in the lower 80s. Light winds becoming southwest 10 to 15 miles per hour in the afternoon. Gusts up to 25 miles per hour. Sunday night, mostly cloudy with a chance of showers and a slight chance of thunderstorms. Lows in the lower 60s. Southwest winds around 10 miles per hour. Gusts up to 20 miles per hour in the evening. Chance of rain 50%. Monday, mostly cloudy with a slight chance of showers in the morning, then mostly sunny with a slight chance of showers and thunderstorms in the afternoon. Highs in the mid-80s. Light winds becoming west 5 to 10 miles per hour with gusts to around 20 miles per hour in the afternoon. Chance of rain 20%. Monday night, partly cloudy. A slight chance of showers and thunderstorms in the evening, then a slight chance of rain showers after midnight. Lows in the upper 50s. Northwest winds around 10 miles per hour with gusts to around 20 miles per hour in the evening, becoming light. Chance of rain 20%. Tuesday, partly sunny with a 40% chance of showers and thunderstorms. Highs in the lower 80s. Tuesday night, partly cloudy with a 20% chance of rain showers. Lows in the upper 50s. Wednesday, mostly sunny with a 20% chance of showers and thunderstorms. Highs in the lower 80s. Wednesday night, partly cloudy with a chance of rain showers and a slight chance of thunderstorms.
lows in the upper 50s. Chance of rain 30%. Thursday, mostly sunny in the morning, then becoming partly sunny. Highs in the upper 70s. Thursday night, partly cloudy. Lows in the lower 50s. Friday, mostly sunny. Highs in the upper 70s. Friday night, partly cloudy. Lows in the lower 50s. Saturday, mostly sunny in the morning, then becoming partly sunny. A 20% chance of rain showers. Highs in the mid-70s. 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The current time is 2:49 p.m. Eastern Daylight Time. Conditions around the area at 2 p.m. At Mount Pleasant, it was mostly sunny. The temperature was 84 degrees, the dew point 60, and the relative humidity 44%. The wind was west at 10 miles an hour. The pressure was 29.94 inches and steady. Across the remainder of south central lower Michigan, temperatures were between 78 and 84 degrees. At Midland, it was sunny. It was mostly sunny at Big Rapids and Houghton Lake. It was partly sunny at Alma and Saginaw. Elsewhere in central and northern lower Michigan, skies ranged from sunny to mostly sunny, and temperatures were between 77 and 80 degrees. Across southern lower Michigan, skies ranged from mostly sunny to partly sunny, and temperatures were between 81 and 88 degrees. In the upper peninsula, Sault Ste. Marie was 66 degrees under cloudy skies, and in Marquette, it was sunny with a temperature of 73. In neighboring states, Chicago was 81 degrees under mostly sunny skies. In Cleveland, it was mostly sunny and the temperature was 85. Once again, at 2 p.m., Mount Pleasant was 84 degrees under mostly sunny skies. Now here is your local forecast. Through early evening, sunny. Highs in the lower 80s. Northwest winds 10 to 15 miles per hour. Tonight, clear. Lows in the mid-50s. Northwest winds 5 to 10 miles per hour with gusts to around 25 miles per hour in the evening, becoming light. Sunday, sunny in the morning, then mostly cloudy with a 20% chance of rain showers in the afternoon. Highs in the lower 80s. Light winds becoming southwest 10 to 15 miles per hour in the afternoon. Gusts up to 25 miles per hour. Sunday night, mostly cloudy with a chance of showers and a slight chance of thunderstorms. Lows in the lower 60s. Southwest winds around 10 miles per hour. Gusts up to 20 miles per hour in the evening. Chance of rain 50%. Monday, mostly cloudy with a slight chance of showers in the morning, then mostly sunny with a slight chance of showers and thunderstorms in the afternoon. Highs in the mid-80s. Light winds becoming west 5 to 10 miles per hour with gusts to around 20 miles per hour in the afternoon. Chance of rain 20%. Monday night, partly cloudy. A slight chance of showers and thunderstorms in the evening, then a slight chance of rain showers after midnight. Lows in the upper 50s. Northwest winds around 10 miles per hour with gusts to around 20 miles per hour in the evening, becoming light. Chance of rain 20%. Tuesday, partly sunny with a 40% chance of showers and thunderstorms. Highs in the lower 80s. Tuesday night, partly cloudy with a 20% chance of rain showers. Lows in the upper 50s. Wednesday, mostly sunny with a 20% chance of showers and thunderstorms. Highs in the lower 80s. Wednesday night, partly cloudy with a chance of rain showers and a slight chance of thunderstorms. Lows in the upper 50s. Chance of rain 30%. Thursday, mostly sunny in the morning, then becoming partly sunny. Highs in the upper 70s. Thursday night, partly cloudy. Lows in the lower 50s. Friday, mostly sunny. Highs in the upper 70s. Friday night,
partly cloudy. Lows in the lower 50s. Saturday, mostly sunny in the morning, then becoming partly sunny. A 20% chance of rain showers. Highs in the mid-70s. 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The current time is 2:54 p.m. Eastern Daylight Time. Conditions around the area at 2 p.m. At Mount Pleasant, it was mostly sunny. The temperature was 84 degrees, the dew point 60, and the relative humidity 44%. The wind was west at 10 miles an hour. The pressure was 29.94 inches and steady. Across the remainder of south central lower Michigan, temperatures were between 78 and 84 degrees. At Midland, it was sunny. It was mostly sunny at Big Rapids and Houghton Lake. It was partly sunny at Alma and Saginaw. Elsewhere in central and northern lower Michigan, skies ranged from sunny to mostly sunny, and temperatures were between 77 and 80 degrees. Across southern lower Michigan, skies ranged from mostly sunny to partly sunny, and temperatures were between 81 and 88 degrees. In the Upper Peninsula, Sault Ste. Marie was 66 degrees under cloudy skies, and in Marquette, it was sunny with a temperature of 73. In neighboring states, Chicago was 81 degrees under mostly sunny skies. In Cleveland, it was mostly sunny and the temperature was 85. Once again, at 2 p.m., Mount Pleasant was 84 degrees under mostly sunny skies. Now here is your local forecast. Through early evening, sunny. Highs in the lower 80s. Northwest winds 10 to 15 miles per hour. Tonight, clear. Lows in the mid-50s. Northwest winds 5 to 10 miles per hour with gusts to around 25 miles per hour in the evening, becoming light. Sunday, sunny in the morning, then mostly cloudy with a 20% chance of rain showers in the afternoon. Highs in the lower 80s. Light winds becoming southwest 10 to 15 miles per hour in the afternoon. Gusts up to 25 miles per hour. Sunday night, mostly cloudy with a chance of showers and a slight chance of thunderstorms. Lows in the lower 60s. Southwest winds around 10 miles per hour. Gusts up to 20 miles per hour in the evening. Chance of rain 50%. Monday, mostly cloudy with a slight chance of showers in the morning, then mostly sunny with a slight chance of showers and thunderstorms in the afternoon. Highs in the mid-80s. Light winds becoming west 5 to 10 miles per hour with gusts to around 20 miles per hour in the afternoon. Chance of rain 20%. Monday night, partly cloudy. A slight chance of showers and thunderstorms in the evening, then a slight chance of rain showers after midnight. Lows in the upper 50s. Northwest winds around 10 miles per hour with gusts to around 20 miles per hour in the evening, becoming light. Chance of rain 20%. Tuesday, partly sunny with a 40% chance of showers and thunderstorms. Highs in the lower 80s. Tuesday night, partly cloudy with a 20% chance of rain showers. Lows in the upper 50s. Wednesday, mostly sunny with a 20% chance of showers and thunderstorms. Highs in the lower 80s. Wednesday night, partly cloudy with a chance of rain showers and a slight chance of thunderstorms. Lows in the upper 50s. Chance of rain 30%. Thursday, mostly sunny in the morning, then becoming partly sunny. Highs in the upper 70s. Thursday night, partly cloudy. Lows in the lower 50s. Friday, mostly sunny. Highs in the upper 70s. Friday night, partly cloudy. Lows in the lower 50s. Saturday, mostly sunny in the morning, then becoming partly sunny. A 20% chance of rain showers. Highs in the mid-70s. 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
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The current time is 2:59 p.m. Eastern Daylight Time. Conditions around the area at 2 p.m. At Mount Pleasant, it was mostly sunny. The temperature was 84 degrees, the dew point 60, and the relative humidity 44%. The wind was west at 10 miles an hour. The pressure was 29.94 inches and steady. Across the remainder of south central lower Michigan, temperatures were between 78 and 84 degrees. At Midland, it was sunny. It was mostly sunny at Big Rapids and Houghton Lake. It was partly sunny at Alma and Saginaw. Elsewhere in central and northern lower Michigan, skies ranged from sunny to mostly sunny, and temperatures were between 77 and 80 degrees. Across southern lower Michigan, skies ranged from mostly sunny to partly sunny, and temperatures were between 81 and 88 degrees. In the Upper Peninsula, Sault Ste. Marie was 66 degrees under cloudy skies, and in Marquette, it was sunny with a temperature of 73. In neighboring states, Chicago was 81 degrees under mostly sunny skies. In Cleveland, it was mostly sunny and the temperature was 85. Once again, at 2 p.m., Mount Pleasant was 84 degrees under mostly sunny skies. Now here is your local forecast. Through early evening, sunny. Highs in the lower 80s. Northwest winds 10 to 15 miles per hour. Tonight, clear. Lows in the mid-50s. Northwest winds 5 to 10 miles per hour with gusts to around 25 miles per hour in the evening becoming light. Sunday, sunny in the morning, then mostly cloudy with a 20% chance of rain showers in the afternoon. Highs in the lower 80s. Light winds becoming southwest 10 to 15 miles per hour in the afternoon. Gusts up to 25 miles per hour. Sunday night, mostly cloudy with a chance of showers and a slight chance of thunderstorms. Lows in the lower 60s. Southwest winds around 10 miles per hour. Gusts up to 20 miles per hour in the evening. Chance of rain 50%. Monday, mostly cloudy with a slight chance of showers in the morning, then mostly sunny with a slight chance of showers and thunderstorms in the afternoon. Highs in the mid-80s. Light winds becoming west 5 to 10 miles per hour with gusts to around 20 miles per hour in the afternoon. Chance of rain 20%. Monday night, partly cloudy. A slight chance of showers and thunderstorms in the evening, then a slight chance of rain showers after midnight. Lows in the upper 50s. Northwest winds around 10 miles per hour with gusts to around 20 miles per hour in the evening becoming light. Chance of rain 20%. Tuesday, partly sunny with a 40% chance of showers and thunderstorms. Highs in the lower 80s. Tuesday night, partly cloudy with a 20% chance of rain showers. Lows in the upper 50s. Wednesday, mostly sunny with a 20% chance of showers and thunderstorms. Highs in the lower 80s. Wednesday night, partly cloudy with a chance of rain showers and a slight chance of thunderstorms. Lows in the upper 50s. Chance of rain 30%. Thursday, mostly sunny in the morning then becoming partly sunny. Highs in the upper 70s. Thursday night, partly cloudy. Lows in the lower 50s. Friday, mostly sunny. Highs in the upper 70s. Friday night, partly cloudy. Lows in the lower 50s. Saturday, mostly sunny in the morning then becoming partly sunny. A 20% chance of rain showers. Highs in the mid-70s. 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The current time is 3:03 p.m. Eastern Daylight Time. Conditions around the area at 2 p.m. At Mount Pleasant, it was mostly sunny. The temperature was 84 degrees,
the dew point 60, and the relative humidity 44%. The wind was west at 10 miles an hour. The pressure was 29.94 inches and steady. Across the remainder of south-central lower Michigan, temperatures were between 78 and 84 degrees. At Midland, it was sunny. It was mostly sunny at Big Rapids and Houghton Lake. It was partly sunny at Alma and Saginaw. Elsewhere in central and northern lower Michigan, skies ranged from sunny to mostly sunny, and temperatures were between 77 and 80 degrees. Across southern lower Michigan, skies ranged from mostly sunny to partly sunny, and temperatures were between 81 and 88 degrees. In the Upper Peninsula, Sault Ste. Marie was 66 degrees under cloudy skies, and in Marquette, it was sunny with a temperature of 73. In neighboring states, Chicago was 81 degrees under mostly sunny skies. In Cleveland, it was mostly sunny and the temperature was 85. Once again, at 2 p.m., Mount Pleasant was 84 degrees under mostly sunny skies. Now here is your local forecast. Through early evening, sunny. Highs in the lower 80s. Northwest winds 10 to 15 miles per hour. Tonight, clear. Lows in the mid-50s. Northwest winds 5 to 10 miles per hour with gusts to around 25 miles per hour in the evening becoming light. Sunday, sunny in the morning, then mostly cloudy with a 20% chance of rain showers in the afternoon. Highs in the lower 80s. Light winds becoming southwest 10 to 15 miles per hour in the afternoon. Gusts up to 25 miles per hour. Sunday night, mostly cloudy with a chance of showers and a slight chance of thunderstorms. Lows in the lower 60s. Southwest winds around 10 miles per hour. Gusts up to 20 miles per hour in the evening. Chance of rain 50%. Monday, mostly cloudy with a slight chance of showers in the morning, then mostly sunny with a slight chance of showers and thunderstorms in the afternoon. Highs in the mid-80s. Light winds becoming west 5 to 10 miles per hour with gusts to around 20 miles per hour in the afternoon. Chance of rain 20%. Monday night, partly cloudy. A slight chance of showers and thunderstorms in the evening, then a slight chance of rain showers after midnight. Lows in the upper 50s. Northwest winds around 10 miles per hour with gusts to around 20 miles per hour in the evening becoming light. Chance of rain 20%. Tuesday, partly sunny with a 40% chance of showers and thunderstorms. Highs in the lower 80s. Tuesday night, partly cloudy with a 20% chance of rain showers. Lows in the upper 50s. Wednesday, mostly sunny with a 20% chance of showers and thunderstorms. Highs in the lower 80s. Wednesday night, partly cloudy with a chance of rain showers and a slight chance of thunderstorms. Lows in the upper 50s. Chance of rain 30%. Thursday, mostly sunny in the morning, then becoming partly sunny. Highs in the upper 70s. Thursday night, partly cloudy. Lows in the lower 50s. Friday, mostly sunny. Highs in the upper 70s. Friday night, partly cloudy. Lows in the lower 50s. Saturday, mostly sunny in the morning, then becoming partly sunny. A 20% chance of rain showers. Highs in the mid-70s. 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The current time is 3:08 p.m. Eastern Daylight Time. Conditions around the area at 2 p.m. At Mount Pleasant, it was mostly sunny. The temperature was 84 degrees, the dew point 60, and the relative humidity 44%. The wind was west at 10 miles an hour. The pressure was 29.94 inches and steady. Across the remainder of south-central lower Michigan, temperatures were between 78 and 84 degrees. At Midland, it was sunny.
It was mostly sunny at Big Rapids and Houghton Lake. It was partly sunny at Alma and Saginaw. Elsewhere in central and northern lower Michigan, skies ranged from sunny to mostly sunny, and temperatures were between 77 and 80 degrees. Across southern lower Michigan, skies ranged from mostly sunny to partly sunny, and temperatures were between 81 and 88 degrees. In the Upper Peninsula, Sault Ste. Marie was 66 degrees under cloudy skies, and in Marquette, it was sunny with a temperature of 73. In neighboring states, Chicago was 81 degrees under mostly sunny skies. In Cleveland, it was mostly sunny and the temperature was 85. Once again, at 2 p.m., Mount Pleasant was 84 degrees under mostly sunny skies. Now here is your local forecast. Through early evening, sunny. Highs in the lower 80s. Northwest winds 10 to 15 miles per hour. Tonight, clear. Lows in the mid-50s. Northwest winds 5 to 10 miles per hour with gusts to around 25 miles per hour in the evening becoming light. Sunday, sunny in the morning, then mostly cloudy with a 20% chance of rain showers in the afternoon. Highs in the lower 80s. Light winds becoming southwest 10 to 15 miles per hour in the afternoon. Gusts up to 25 miles per hour. Sunday night, mostly cloudy with a chance of showers and a slight chance of thunderstorms. Lows in the lower 60s. Southwest winds around 10 miles per hour. Gusts up to 20 miles per hour in the evening. Chance of rain 50%. Monday, mostly cloudy with a slight chance of showers in the morning, then mostly sunny with a slight chance of showers and thunderstorms in the afternoon. Highs in the mid-80s. Light winds becoming west 5 to 10 miles per hour with gusts to around 20 miles per hour in the afternoon. Chance of rain 20%. Monday night, partly cloudy. A slight chance of showers and thunderstorms in the evening, then a slight chance of rain showers after midnight. Lows in the upper 50s. Northwest winds around 10 miles per hour with gusts to around 20 miles per hour in the evening becoming light. Chance of rain 20%. Tuesday, partly sunny with a 40% chance of showers and thunderstorms. Highs in the lower 80s. Tuesday night, partly cloudy with a 20% chance of rain showers. Lows in the upper 50s. Wednesday, mostly sunny with a 20% chance of showers and thunderstorms. Highs in the lower 80s. Wednesday night, partly cloudy with a chance of rain showers and a slight chance of thunderstorms. Lows in the upper 50s. Chance of rain 30%. Thursday, mostly sunny in the morning, then becoming partly sunny. Highs in the upper 70s. Thursday night, partly cloudy. Lows in the lower 50s. Friday, mostly sunny. Highs in the upper 70s. Friday night, partly cloudy. Lows in the lower 50s. Saturday, mostly sunny in the morning, then becoming partly sunny. A 20% chance of rain showers. Highs in the mid-70s. 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The current time is 3:12 p.m. Eastern Daylight Time. Conditions around the area at 2 p.m. At Mount Pleasant, it was mostly sunny. The temperature was 84 degrees, the dew point 60, and the relative humidity 44%. The wind was west at 10 miles an hour. The pressure was 29.94 inches and steady. Across the remainder of south-central lower Michigan, temperatures were between 78 and 84 degrees. At Midland, it was sunny. It was mostly sunny at Big Rapids and Houghton Lake. It was partly sunny at Alma and Saginaw. Elsewhere in central and northern lower Michigan, skies ranged from sunny to mostly sunny, and temperatures were between 77 and 80 degrees. Across southern lower Michigan,
skies ranged from mostly sunny to partly sunny, and temperatures were between 81 and 88 degrees. In the Upper Peninsula, Sault Ste. Marie was 66 degrees under cloudy skies, and in Marquette, it was sunny with a temperature of 73. In neighboring states, Chicago was 81 degrees under mostly sunny skies. In Cleveland, it was mostly sunny and the temperature was 85. Once again, at 2 p.m., Mount Pleasant was 84 degrees under mostly sunny skies. Conditions around the area at 3 p.m. At Mount Pleasant, it was partly sunny. The temperature was 85 degrees, the dew point 56, and the relative humidity 36%. The wind was west at 9 miles an hour. The pressure was 29.94 inches and steady. Across the remainder of south-central lower Michigan, skies ranged from sunny to mostly sunny. It was 84 at Alma, 81 at Big Rapids, 83 at Saginaw, 78 at Houghton Lake, and 86 at Midland. Elsewhere in central and northern lower Michigan, skies ranged from sunny to mostly sunny, and temperatures were between 79 and 80 degrees. Across southern lower Michigan, skies ranged from mostly sunny to partly sunny, and temperatures were between 83 and 90 degrees. In the Upper Peninsula, Sault Ste. Marie was 70 degrees under mostly sunny skies, and in Marquette, it was partly sunny with a temperature of 75. In neighboring states, Chicago was 82 degrees under mostly sunny skies. In Cleveland, it was mostly sunny and the temperature was 87. Once again, at 3 p.m., Mount Pleasant was 85 degrees under partly sunny skies. Now here is your local forecast. Through early evening, sunny. Highs in the lower 80s. Northwest winds 10 to 15 miles per hour. Tonight, clear. Lows in the mid-50s. Northwest winds 5 to 10 miles per hour with gusts to around 25 miles per hour in the evening becoming light. Sunday, sunny in the morning, then mostly cloudy with a 20% chance of rain showers in the afternoon. Highs in the lower 80s. Light winds becoming southwest 10 to 15 miles per hour in the afternoon. Gusts up to 25 miles per hour. Sunday night, mostly cloudy with a chance of showers and a slight chance of thunderstorms. Lows in the lower 60s. Southwest winds around 10 miles per hour. Gusts up to 20 miles per hour in the evening. Chance of rain 50%. Monday, mostly cloudy with a slight chance of showers in the morning, then mostly sunny with a slight chance of showers and thunderstorms in the afternoon. Highs in the mid-80s. Light winds becoming west 5 to 10 miles per hour with gusts to around 20 miles per hour in the afternoon. Chance of rain 20%. Monday night, partly cloudy. A slight chance of showers and thunderstorms in the evening, then a slight chance of rain showers after midnight. Lows in the upper 50s. Northwest winds around 10 miles per hour with gusts to around 20 miles per hour in the evening becoming light. Chance of rain 20%. Tuesday, partly sunny with a 40% chance of showers and thunderstorms. Highs in the lower 80s. Tuesday night, partly cloudy with a 20% chance of rain showers. Lows in the upper 50s. Wednesday, mostly sunny with a 20% chance of showers and thunderstorms. Highs in the lower 80s. Wednesday night, partly cloudy with a chance of rain showers and a slight chance of thunderstorms. Lows in the upper 50s. Chance of rain 30%. Thursday, mostly sunny in the morning then becoming partly sunny. Highs in the upper 70s. Thursday night, partly cloudy. Lows in the lower 50s. Friday, mostly sunny. Highs in the upper 70s. Friday night, partly cloudy. Lows in the lower 50s. Saturday, mostly sunny in the morning then becoming partly sunny. A 20% chance of rain showers. Highs in the mid-70s. 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
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The current time is 3:18 p.m. Eastern Daylight Time. Conditions around the area at 3 p.m. at Mount Pleasant, it was

hardly sunny. The temperature was 85 degrees, the dew point 56, and the relative humidity 36%. The wind was west at 9 miles an hour. The pressure was 29.94 inches and steady. Across the remainder of south central lower Michigan, skies ranged from sunny to mostly sunny. It was 84 at Alma, 81 at Big Rapids, 83 at Saginaw, 78 at Houghton Lake, and 86 at Midland. Elsewhere in central and northern lower Michigan, skies ranged from sunny to mostly sunny, and temperatures were between 79 and 80 degrees. Across southern lower Michigan, skies ranged from mostly sunny to partly sunny, and temperatures were between 83 and 90 degrees. In the upper peninsula, Sault Ste. Marie was 70 degrees under mostly sunny skies, and in Marquette, it was partly sunny with a temperature of 75. In neighboring states, Chicago was 82 degrees under mostly sunny skies. In Cleveland, it was mostly sunny and the temperature was 87. Once again, at 3 p.m., Mount Pleasant was 85 degrees under partly sunny skies. Now here is your local forecast. Through early evening, sunny. Highs in the lower 80s. Northwest winds 10 to 15 miles per hour. Tonight, clear. Lows in the mid-50s. Northwest winds 5 to 10 miles per hour with gusts to around 25 miles per hour in the evening becoming light. Sunday, sunny in the morning, then mostly cloudy with a 20% chance of rain showers in the afternoon. Highs in the lower 80s. Light winds becoming southwest 10 to 15 miles per hour in the afternoon. Gusts up to 25 miles per hour. Sunday night, mostly cloudy with a chance of showers and a slight chance of thunderstorms. Lows in the lower 60s. Southwest winds around 10 miles per hour. Gusts up to 20 miles per hour in the evening. Chance of rain 50%. Monday, mostly cloudy with a slight chance of showers in the morning, then mostly sunny with a slight chance of showers and thunderstorms in the afternoon. Highs in the mid-80s. Light winds becoming west 5 to 10 miles per hour with gusts to around 20 miles per hour in the afternoon. Chance of rain 20%. Monday night, partly cloudy. A slight chance of showers and thunderstorms in the evening, then a slight chance of rain showers after midnight. Lows in the upper 50s. Northwest winds around 10 miles per hour with gusts to around 20 miles per hour in the evening becoming light. Chance of rain 20%. Tuesday, partly sunny with a 40% chance of showers and thunderstorms. Highs in the lower 80s. Tuesday night, partly cloudy with a 20% chance of rain showers. Lows in the upper 50s. Wednesday, mostly sunny with a 20% chance of showers and thunderstorms. Highs in the lower 80s. Wednesday night, partly cloudy with a chance of rain showers and a slight chance of thunderstorms. Lows in the upper 50s. Chance of rain 30%. Thursday, mostly sunny in the morning, then becoming partly sunny. Highs in the upper 70s. Thursday night, partly cloudy. Lows in the lower 50s. Friday, mostly sunny. Highs in the upper 70s. Friday night, partly cloudy. Lows in the lower 50s. Saturday, mostly sunny in the morning, then becoming partly sunny. A 20% chance of rain showers. Highs in the mid-70s. 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The current time is 3:23 p.m. Eastern Daylight Time. Conditions around the area at 3 p.m. At Mount Pleasant, it was partly sunny. The temperature was 85 degrees, the dew point 56, and the relative humidity 36%. The wind was west at 9 miles an hour. The pressure was 29.94 inches and steady. Across the remainder of south central lower Michigan, skies ranged from sunny to mostly sunny. It was 84 at Alma.

is your local forecast. Through early evening, sunny. Highs in the lower 80s. Northwest winds 10 to 15 miles per hour. Tonight, clear. Lows in the mid-50s. Northwest winds 5 to 10 miles per hour with gusts to around 25 miles per hour in the evening, becoming light. Sunday, sunny in the morning, then mostly cloudy with a 20% chance of rain showers in the afternoon. Highs in the lower 80s. Light winds becoming southwest 10 to 15 miles per hour in the afternoon. Gusts up to 25 miles per hour. Sunday night, mostly cloudy with a chance of showers and a slight chance of thunderstorms. Lows in the lower 60s. Southwest winds around 10 miles per hour. Gusts up to 20 miles per hour in the evening. Chance of rain 50%. Monday, mostly cloudy with a slight chance of showers in the morning, then mostly sunny with a slight chance of showers and thunderstorms in the afternoon. Highs in the mid-80s. Light winds becoming west 5 to 10 miles per hour with gusts to around 20 miles per hour in the afternoon. Chance of rain 20%. Monday night, partly cloudy. A slight chance of showers and thunderstorms in the evening, then a slight chance of rain showers after midnight. Lows in the upper 50s. Northwest winds around 10 miles per hour with gusts to around 20 miles per hour in the evening, becoming light. Chance of rain 20%. Tuesday, partly sunny with a 40% chance of showers and thunderstorms. Highs in the lower 80s. Tuesday night, partly cloudy with a 20% chance of rain showers. Lows in the upper 50s. Wednesday, mostly sunny with a 20% chance of showers and thunderstorms. Highs in the lower 80s. Wednesday night, partly cloudy with a chance of rain showers and a slight chance of thunderstorms. Lows in the upper 50s. Chance of rain 30%. Thursday, mostly sunny in the morning, then becoming partly sunny. Highs in the upper 70s. Thursday night, partly cloudy. Lows in the lower 50s. Friday, mostly sunny. Highs in the upper 70s. Friday night, partly cloudy. Lows in the lower 50s. Saturday, mostly sunny in the morning, then becoming partly sunny. A 20% chance of rain showers. Highs in the mid-70s. 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The current time is 3:28 p.m. Eastern Daylight Time. Conditions around the area at 3 p.m. At Mount Pleasant, it was partly sunny. The temperature was 85 degrees. The dew point 56, and the relative humidity 36%. The wind was west at 9 miles an hour. The pressure was 29.94 inches and steady. Across the remainder of south central lower Michigan, skies ranged from sunny to mostly sunny. It was 84 at Alma, 81 at Big Rapids, 83 at Saginaw, 78 at Houghton Lake, and 86 at Midland. Elsewhere in central and northern lower Michigan, skies ranged from sunny to mostly sunny, and temperatures were between 79 and 80 degrees. Across southern lower Michigan, skies ranged from mostly sunny to partly sunny, and temperatures were between 83 and 90 degrees. In the upper peninsula, Sault Ste. Marie was 70 degrees under mostly sunny skies, and in Marquette, it was partly sunny with a temperature of 75. In neighboring states, Chicago was 82 degrees under mostly sunny skies. In Cleveland, it was mostly sunny and the temperature was 87. Once again, at 3 p.m., Mount Pleasant was 85 degrees under partly sunny skies. Now here is your local forecast. Through early evening, sunny. Highs in the lower 80s. Northwest winds 10 to 15 miles per hour. Tonight, clear. Lows in the mid-50s. Northwest winds 5 to 10 miles per hour with gusts to around 25 miles per hour in the evening, becoming light. Sunday, sunny in the morning.

then mostly cloudy with a 20% chance of rain showers in the afternoon. Highs in the lower 80s. Light winds becoming southwest 10 to 15 miles per hour in the afternoon. Gusts up to 25 miles per hour. Sunday night, mostly cloudy with a chance of showers and a slight chance of thunderstorms. Lows in the lower 60s. Southwest winds around 10 miles per hour. Gusts up to 20 miles per hour in the evening. Chance of rain 50%. Monday, mostly cloudy with a slight chance of showers in the morning, then mostly sunny with a slight chance of showers and thunderstorms in the afternoon. Highs in the mid-80s. Light winds becoming west 5 to 10 miles per hour with gusts to around 20 miles per hour in the afternoon. Chance of rain 20%. Monday night, partly cloudy. A slight chance of showers and thunderstorms in the evening, then a slight chance of rain showers after midnight. Lows in the upper 50s. Northwest winds around 10 miles per hour with gusts to around 20 miles per hour in the evening becoming light. Chance of rain 20%. Tuesday, partly sunny with a 40% chance of showers and thunderstorms. Highs in the lower 80s. Tuesday night, partly cloudy with a 20% chance of rain showers. Lows in the upper 50s. Wednesday, mostly sunny with a 20% chance of showers and thunderstorms. Highs in the lower 80s. Wednesday night, partly cloudy with a chance of rain showers and a slight chance of thunderstorms. Lows in the upper 50s. Chance of rain 30%. Thursday, mostly sunny in the morning, then becoming partly sunny. Highs in the upper 70s. Thursday night, partly cloudy. Lows in the lower 50s. Friday, mostly sunny. Highs in the upper 70s. Friday night, partly cloudy. Lows in the lower 50s. Saturday, mostly sunny in the morning, then becoming partly sunny. A 20% chance of rain showers. Highs in the mid-70s. 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The current time is 3:32 p.m. Eastern Daylight Time. Conditions around the area at 3 p.m. At Mount Pleasant, it was partly sunny. The temperature was 85 degrees, the dew point 56, and the relative humidity 36%. The wind was west at 9 miles an hour. The pressure was 29.94 inches and steady. Across the remainder of south-central lower Michigan, skies ranged from sunny to mostly sunny. It was 84 at Alma, 81 at Big Rapids, 84 at Alma, 81 at Big Rapids, 83 at Saginaw, 78 at Houghton Lake, and 86 at Midland. Elsewhere in central and northern lower Michigan, skies ranged from sunny to mostly sunny, and temperatures were between 79 and 80 degrees. Across southern lower Michigan, skies ranged from mostly sunny to partly sunny, and temperatures were between 83 and 90 degrees. In the upper peninsula, Sault Ste. Marie was 70 degrees under mostly sunny skies, and in Marquette, it was partly sunny with a temperature of 75. In neighboring states, Chicago was 82 degrees under mostly sunny skies. In Cleveland, it was mostly sunny and the temperature was 87. Once again, at 3 p.m., Mount Pleasant was 85 degrees under partly sunny skies. Now here is your local forecast. Through early evening, sunny. Highs in the lower 80s. Northwest winds 10 to 15 miles per hour. Tonight, clear. Lows in the mid-50s. Northwest winds 5 to 10 miles per hour with gusts to around 25 miles per hour in the evening becoming light. Sunday, sunny in the morning, then mostly cloudy with a 20% chance of rain showers in the afternoon. Highs in the lower 80s. Light winds becoming southwest 10 to 15 miles per hour in the afternoon. Gusts up to 25 miles per hour. Sunday night, mostly cloudy with a chance of showers and a slight chance of thunderstorms.

Lows in the lower 60s. Southwest winds around 10 miles per hour. Gusts up to 20 miles per hour in the evening. Chance of rain 50%. Monday, mostly cloudy with a slight chance of showers in the morning, then mostly sunny with a slight chance of showers and thunderstorms in the afternoon. Highs in the mid-80s. Light winds becoming west 5 to 10 miles per hour with gusts to around 20 miles per hour in the afternoon. Chance of rain 20%. Monday night, partly cloudy. A slight chance of showers and thunderstorms in the evening, then a slight chance of rain showers after midnight. Lows in the upper 50s. Northwest winds around 10 miles per hour with gusts to around 20 miles per hour in the evening becoming light. Chance of rain 20%. Tuesday, partly sunny with a 40% chance of showers and thunderstorms. Highs in the lower 80s. Tuesday night, partly cloudy with a 20% chance of rain showers. Lows in the upper 50s. Wednesday, mostly sunny with a 20% chance of showers and thunderstorms. Highs in the lower 80s. Wednesday night, partly cloudy with a chance of rain showers and a slight chance of thunderstorms. Lows in the upper 50s. Chance of rain 30%. Thursday, mostly sunny in the morning, then becoming partly sunny. Highs in the upper 70s. Thursday night, partly cloudy. Lows in the lower 50s. Friday, mostly sunny. Highs in the upper 70s. Friday night, partly cloudy. Lows in the lower 50s. Saturday, mostly sunny in the morning, then becoming partly sunny. A 20% chance of rain showers. Highs in the mid-70s. 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The current time is 3:37 p.m. Eastern Daylight Time. Conditions around the area at 3 p.m. At Mount Pleasant, it was partly sunny. The temperature was 85 degrees, the dew point 56, and the relative humidity 36%. The wind was west at 9 miles an hour. The pressure was 29.94 inches and steady. Across the remainder of south-central lower Michigan, skies ranged from sunny to mostly sunny. It was 84 at Alma, 81 at Big Rapids, 83 at Saginaw, 78 at Houghton Lake, and 86 at Midland. Elsewhere in central and northern lower Michigan, skies ranged from sunny to mostly sunny, and temperatures were between 79 and 80 degrees. Across southern lower Michigan, skies ranged from mostly sunny to partly sunny, and temperatures were between 83 and 90 degrees. In the upper peninsula, Sault Ste. Marie was 70 degrees under mostly sunny skies, and in Marquette, it was partly sunny with a temperature of 75. In neighboring states, Chicago was 82 degrees under mostly sunny skies. In Cleveland, it was mostly sunny and the temperature was 87. Once again, at 3 p.m., Mount Pleasant was 85 degrees under partly sunny skies. Now here is your local forecast. Through early evening, sunny. Highs in the lower 80s. Northwest winds 10 to 15 miles per hour. Tonight, clear. Lows in the mid-50s. Northwest winds 5 to 10 miles per hour with gusts to around 25 miles per hour in the evening becoming light. Sunday, sunny in the morning, then mostly cloudy with a 20% chance of rain showers in the afternoon. Highs in the lower 80s. Light winds becoming southwest 10 to 15 miles per hour in the afternoon. Gusts up to 25 miles per hour. Sunday night, mostly cloudy with a chance of showers and a slight chance of thunderstorms. Lows in the lower 60s. Southwest winds around 10 miles per hour. Gusts up to 20 miles per hour in the evening. Chance of rain 50%. Monday, mostly cloudy with a slight chance of showers in the morning, then mostly sunny with a slight chance of showers and thunderstorms in the afternoon. Highs in the mid-80s.
Light winds becoming west 5 to 10 miles per hour with gusts to around 20 miles per hour in the afternoon. Chance of rain 20%. Monday night, partly cloudy. A slight chance of showers and thunderstorms in the evening, then a slight chance of rain showers after midnight. Lows in the upper 50s. Northwest winds around 10 miles per hour with gusts to around 20 miles per hour in the evening becoming light. Chance of rain 20%. Tuesday, partly sunny with a 40% chance of showers and thunderstorms. Highs in the lower 80s. Tuesday night, partly cloudy with a 20% chance of rain showers. Lows in the upper 50s. Wednesday, mostly sunny with a 20% chance of showers and thunderstorms. Highs in the lower 80s. Wednesday night, partly cloudy with a chance of rain showers and a slight chance of thunderstorms. Lows in the upper 50s. Chance of rain 30%. Thursday, mostly sunny in the morning, then becoming partly sunny. Highs in the upper 70s. Thursday night, partly cloudy. Lows in the lower 50s. Friday, mostly sunny. Highs in the upper 70s. Friday night, partly cloudy. Lows in the lower 50s. Saturday, mostly sunny in the morning, then becoming partly sunny. A 20% chance of rain showers. Highs in the mid-70s. 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The current time is 3:41 p.m. Eastern Daylight Time. Conditions around the area at 3 p.m. At Mount Pleasant, it was partly sunny. The temperature was 85 degrees, the dew point 56, and the relative humidity 36%. The wind was west at 9 miles an hour. The pressure was 29.94 inches and steady. Across the remainder of south central lower Michigan, skies ranged from sunny to mostly sunny. It was 84 at Alma, 81 at Big Rapids, 83 at Saginaw, 78 at Houghton Lake, and 86 at Midland. Elsewhere in central and northern lower Michigan, skies ranged from sunny to mostly sunny, and temperatures were between 79 and 80 degrees. Across southern lower Michigan, skies ranged from mostly sunny to partly sunny, and temperatures were between 83 and 90 degrees. In the upper peninsula, Sault Ste. Marie was 70 degrees under mostly sunny skies, and in Marquette, it was partly sunny with a temperature of 75. In neighboring states, Chicago was 82 degrees under mostly sunny skies. In Cleveland, it was mostly sunny and the temperature was 87. Once again, at 3 p.m., Mount Pleasant was 85 degrees under partly sunny skies. Now here is your local forecast. Through early evening, sunny. Highs in the lower 80s. Northwest winds 10 to 15 miles per hour. Tonight, clear. Lows in the mid-50s. Northwest winds 5 to 10 miles per hour with gusts to around 25 miles per hour in the evening becoming light. Sunday, sunny in the morning, then mostly cloudy with a 20% chance of rain showers in the afternoon. Highs in the lower 80s. Light winds becoming southwest 10 to 15 miles per hour in the afternoon. Gusts up to 25 miles per hour. Sunday night, mostly cloudy with a chance of showers and a slight chance of thunderstorms. Lows in the lower 60s. Southwest winds around 10 miles per hour. Gusts up to 20 miles per hour in the evening. Chance of rain 50%. Monday, mostly cloudy with a slight chance of showers in the morning, then mostly sunny with a slight chance of showers and thunderstorms in the afternoon. Highs in the mid-80s. Light winds becoming west 5 to 10 miles per hour with gusts to around 20 miles per hour in the afternoon. Chance of rain 20%. Monday night, partly cloudy. A slight chance of showers and thunderstorms in the evening, then a slight chance of rain showers after midnight. Lows in the upper 50s.
Northwest winds around 10 miles per hour with gusts to around 20 miles per hour in the evening becoming light. Chance of rain 20%. Tuesday, partly sunny with a 40% chance of showers and thunderstorms. Highs in the lower 80s. Tuesday night, partly cloudy with a 20% chance of rain showers. Lows in the upper 50s. Wednesday, mostly sunny with a 20% chance of showers and thunderstorms. Highs in the lower 80s. Wednesday night, partly cloudy with a chance of rain showers and a slight chance of thunderstorms. Lows in the upper 50s. Chance of rain 30%. Thursday, mostly sunny in the morning, then becoming partly sunny. Highs in the upper 70s. Thursday night, partly cloudy. Lows in the lower 50s. Friday, mostly sunny. Highs in the upper 70s. Friday night, partly cloudy. Lows in the lower 50s. Saturday, mostly sunny in the morning, then becoming partly sunny. A 20% chance of rain showers. Highs in the mid-70s. 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The current time is 3:46 p.m. Eastern Daylight Time. Conditions around the area at 3 p.m. At Mount Pleasant, it was partly sunny. The temperature was 85 degrees, the dew point 56, and the relative humidity 36%. The wind was west at 9 miles an hour. The pressure was 29.94 inches and steady. Across the remainder of south central lower Michigan, skies ranged from sunny to mostly sunny. It was 84 at Alma, 81 at Big Rapids, 83 at Saginaw, 78 at Houghton Lake, and 86 at Midland. Elsewhere in central and northern lower Michigan, skies ranged from sunny to mostly sunny, and temperatures were between 79 and 80 degrees. Across southern lower Michigan, skies ranged from mostly sunny to partly sunny, and temperatures were between 83 and 90 degrees. In the upper peninsula, Sault Ste. Marie was 70 degrees under mostly sunny skies, and in Marquette, it was partly sunny with a temperature of 75. In neighboring states, Chicago was 82 degrees under mostly sunny skies. In Cleveland, it was mostly sunny and the temperature was 87. Once again, at 3 p.m., Mount Pleasant was 85 degrees under partly sunny skies. Now here is your local forecast. Through early evening, sunny. Highs in the lower 80s. Northwest winds 10 to 15 miles per hour. Tonight, clear. Lows in the mid-50s. Northwest winds 5 to 10 miles per hour with gusts to around 25 miles per hour in the evening becoming light. Sunday, sunny in the morning, then mostly cloudy with a 20% chance of rain showers in the afternoon. Highs in the lower 80s. Light winds becoming southwest 10 to 15 miles per hour in the afternoon. Gusts up to 25 miles per hour. Sunday night, mostly cloudy with a chance of showers and a slight chance of thunderstorms. Lows in the lower 60s. Southwest winds around 10 miles per hour. Gusts up to 20 miles per hour in the evening. Chance of rain 50%. Monday, mostly cloudy with a slight chance of showers in the morning, then mostly sunny with a slight chance of showers and thunderstorms in the afternoon. Highs in the mid-80s. Light winds becoming west 5 to 10 miles per hour with gusts to around 20 miles per hour in the afternoon. Chance of rain 20%. Monday night, partly cloudy. A slight chance of showers and thunderstorms in the evening, then a slight chance of rain showers after midnight. Lows in the upper 50s. Northwest winds around 10 miles per hour with gusts to around 20 miles per hour in the evening becoming light. Chance of rain 20%. Tuesday, partly sunny with a 40% chance of showers and thunderstorms. Highs in the lower 80s. Tuesday night, partly cloudy with a 20% chance of rain showers. Lows in the upper 50s.
Wednesday, mostly sunny with a 20% chance of showers and thunderstorms. Highs in the lower 80s. Wednesday night, partly cloudy with a chance of rain, showers, and a slight chance of thunderstorms. Lows in the upper 50s. Chance of rain 30%. Thursday, mostly sunny in the morning, then becoming partly sunny. Highs in the upper 70s. Thursday night, partly cloudy. Lows in the lower 50s. Friday, mostly sunny. Highs in the upper 70s. Friday night, partly cloudy. Lows in the lower 50s. Saturday, mostly sunny in the morning, then becoming partly sunny. A 20% chance of rain showers. Highs in the mid-70s. 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The current time is 3:51 p.m. Eastern Daylight Time. Conditions around the area at 3 p.m. At Mount Pleasant, it was partly sunny. The temperature was 85 degrees, the dew point 56, and the relative humidity 36%. The wind was west at 9 miles an hour. The pressure was 29.94 inches and steady. Across the remainder of south-central lower Michigan, skies ranged from sunny to mostly sunny. It was 84 at Alma, 81 at Big Rapids, 83 at Saginaw, 78 at Houghton Lake, and 86 at Midland. Elsewhere in central and northern lower Michigan, skies ranged from sunny to mostly sunny, and temperatures were between 79 and 80 degrees. Across southern lower Michigan, skies ranged from mostly sunny to partly sunny, and temperatures were between 83 and 90 degrees. In the upper peninsula, Sault Ste. Marie was 70 degrees under mostly sunny skies, and in Marquette, it was partly sunny with a temperature of 75. In neighboring states, Chicago was 82 degrees under mostly sunny skies. In Cleveland, it was mostly sunny and the temperature was 87. Once again, at 3 p.m., Mount Pleasant was 85 degrees under partly sunny skies. Now here is your local forecast. Through early evening, sunny. Highs in the lower 80s. Northwest winds 10 to 15 miles per hour. Tonight, clear. Lows in the mid-50s. Northwest winds 5 to 10 miles per hour with gusts to around 25 miles per hour in the evening, becoming light. Sunday, sunny in the morning, then mostly cloudy with a 20% chance of rain showers in the afternoon. Highs in the lower 80s. Light winds becoming southwest 10 to 15 miles per hour in the afternoon. Gusts up to 25 miles per hour. Sunday night, mostly cloudy with a chance of showers and a slight chance of thunderstorms. Lows in the lower 60s. Southwest winds around 10 miles per hour. Gusts up to 20 miles per hour in the evening. Chance of rain 50%. Monday, mostly cloudy with a slight chance of showers in the morning, then mostly sunny with a slight chance of showers and thunderstorms in the afternoon. Highs in the mid-80s. Light winds becoming west 5 to 10 miles per hour with gusts to around 20 miles per hour in the afternoon. Chance of rain 20%. Monday night, partly cloudy. A slight chance of showers and thunderstorms in the evening, then a slight chance of rain showers after midnight. Lows in the upper 50s. Northwest winds around 10 miles per hour with gusts to around 20 miles per hour in the evening, becoming light. Chance of rain 20%. Tuesday, partly sunny with a 40% chance of showers and thunderstorms. Highs in the lower 80s. Tuesday night, partly cloudy with a 20% chance of rain showers. Lows in the upper 50s. Wednesday, mostly sunny with a 20% chance of showers and thunderstorms. Highs in the lower 80s. Wednesday night, partly cloudy with a chance of rain showers and a slight chance of thunderstorms. Lows in the upper 50s. Chance of rain 30%. Thursday, mostly sunny in the morning, then becoming partly sunny.
highs in the upper 70s. Thursday night, partly cloudy. Lows in the lower 50s. Friday, mostly sunny. Highs in the upper 70s. Friday night, partly cloudy. Lows in the lower 50s. Saturday, mostly sunny in the morning, then becoming partly sunny. A 20% chance of rain showers. Highs in the mid-70s. 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The current time is 3:55 p.m. Eastern Daylight Time. Conditions around the area at 3 p.m. At Mount Pleasant, it was partly sunny. The temperature was 85 degrees, the dew point 56, and the relative humidity 36%. The wind was west at 9 miles an hour. The pressure was 29.94 inches and steady. Across the remainder of south-central lower Michigan, skies ranged from sunny to mostly sunny. It was 84 at Alma, 81 at Big Rapids, 83 at Saginaw, 78 at Houghton Lake, and 86 at Midland. Elsewhere in central and northern lower Michigan, skies ranged from sunny to mostly sunny, and temperatures were between 79 and 80 degrees. Across southern lower Michigan, skies ranged from mostly sunny to partly sunny, and temperatures were between 83 and 90 degrees. In the upper peninsula, Sault Ste. Marie was 70 degrees under mostly sunny skies, and in Marquette, it was partly sunny with a temperature of 75. In neighboring states, Chicago was 82 degrees under mostly sunny skies. In Cleveland, it was mostly sunny and the temperature was 87. Once again, at 3 p.m., Mount Pleasant was 85 degrees under partly sunny skies. Now here is your local forecast. Through early evening, sunny. Highs in the lower 80s. Northwest winds 10 to 15 miles per hour. Tonight, clear. Lows in the mid-50s. Northwest winds 5 to 10 miles per hour with gusts to around 25 miles per hour in the evening, becoming light. Sunday, sunny in the morning, then mostly cloudy with a 20% chance of rain showers in the afternoon. Highs in the lower 80s. Light winds becoming southwest 10 to 15 miles per hour in the afternoon. Gusts up to 25 miles per hour. Sunday night, mostly cloudy with a chance of showers and a slight chance of thunderstorms. Lows in the lower 60s. Southwest winds around 10 miles per hour. Gusts up to 20 miles per hour in the evening. Chance of rain 50%. Monday, mostly cloudy with a slight chance of showers in the morning, then mostly sunny with a slight chance of showers and thunderstorms in the afternoon. Highs in the mid-80s. Light winds becoming west 5 to 10 miles per hour with gusts to around 20 miles per hour in the afternoon. Chance of rain 20%. Monday night, partly cloudy. A slight chance of showers and thunderstorms in the evening, then a slight chance of rain showers after midnight. Lows in the upper 50s. Northwest winds around 10 miles per hour with gusts to around 20 miles per hour in the evening, becoming light. Chance of rain 20%. Tuesday, partly sunny with a 40% chance of showers and thunderstorms. Highs in the lower 80s. Tuesday night, partly cloudy with a 20% chance of rain showers. Lows in the upper 50s. Wednesday, mostly sunny with a 20% chance of showers and thunderstorms. Highs in the lower 80s. Wednesday night, partly cloudy with a chance of rain showers and a slight chance of thunderstorms. Lows in the upper 50s. Chance of rain 30%. Thursday, mostly sunny in the morning, then becoming partly sunny. Highs in the upper 70s. Thursday night, partly cloudy. Lows in the lower 50s. Friday, mostly sunny. Highs in the upper 70s. Friday night, partly cloudy. Lows in the lower 50s. Saturday, mostly sunny in the morning, then becoming partly sunny.
a 20% chance of rain showers. Highs in the mid-70s. 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The current time is 4 p.m. Eastern Daylight Time. Conditions around the area at 3 p.m. At Mount Pleasant, it was partly sunny. The temperature was 85 degrees, the dew point 56, and the relative humidity 36%. The wind was west at 9 miles an hour. The pressure was 29.94 inches and steady. Across the remainder of south-central lower Michigan, skies ranged from sunny to mostly sunny. It was 84 at Alma, 81 at Big Rapids, 83 at Saginaw, 78 at Houghton Lake, and 86 at Midland. Elsewhere in central and northern lower Michigan, skies ranged from sunny to mostly sunny, and temperatures were between 79 and 80 degrees. Across southern lower Michigan, skies ranged from mostly sunny to partly sunny, and temperatures were between 83 and 90 degrees. In the upper peninsula, Sault Ste. Marie was 70 degrees under mostly sunny skies, and in Marquette, it was partly sunny with a temperature of 75. In neighboring states, Chicago was 82 degrees under mostly sunny skies. In Cleveland, it was mostly sunny and the temperature was 87. Once again, at 3 p.m., Mount Pleasant was 85 degrees under partly sunny skies. Now here is your local forecast. Through early evening, sunny. Highs in the lower 80s. Northwest winds 10 to 15 miles per hour. Tonight, clear. Lows in the mid-50s. Northwest winds 5 to 10 miles per hour with gusts to around 25 miles per hour in the evening, becoming light. Sunday, sunny in the morning, then mostly cloudy with a 20% chance of rain showers in the afternoon. Highs in the lower 80s. Light winds becoming southwest 10 to 15 miles per hour in the afternoon. Gusts up to 25 miles per hour. Sunday night, mostly cloudy with a chance of showers and a slight chance of thunderstorms. Lows in the lower 60s. Southwest winds around 10 miles per hour. Gusts up to 20 miles per hour in the evening. Chance of rain 50%. Monday, mostly cloudy with a slight chance of showers in the morning, then mostly sunny with a slight chance of showers and thunderstorms in the afternoon. Highs in the mid-80s. Light winds becoming west 5 to 10 miles per hour with gusts to around 20 miles per hour in the afternoon. Chance of rain 20%. Monday night, partly cloudy. A slight chance of showers and thunderstorms in the evening, then a slight chance of rain showers after midnight. Lows in the upper 50s. Northwest winds around 10 miles per hour with gusts to around 20 miles per hour in the evening, becoming light. Chance of rain 20%. Tuesday, partly sunny with a 40% chance of showers and thunderstorms. Highs in the lower 80s. Tuesday night, partly cloudy with a 20% chance of rain showers. Lows in the upper 50s. Wednesday, mostly sunny with a 20% chance of showers and thunderstorms. Highs in the lower 80s. Wednesday night, partly cloudy with a chance of rain showers and a slight chance of thunderstorms. Lows in the upper 50s. Chance of rain 30%. Thursday, mostly sunny in the morning, then becoming partly sunny. Highs in the upper 70s. Thursday night, partly cloudy. Lows in the lower 50s. Friday, mostly sunny. Highs in the upper 70s. Friday night, partly cloudy. Lows in the lower 50s. Saturday, mostly sunny in the morning, then becoming partly sunny. A 20% chance of rain showers. Highs in the mid-70s. 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
The current time is 4:04 p.m. Eastern Daylight Time. Conditions around the area at 3 p.m. At Mount Pleasant, it was partly sunny. The temperature was 85 degrees, the dew point 56, and the relative humidity 36%. The wind was west at 9 miles an hour. The pressure was 29.94 inches and steady. Across the remainder of south-central lower Michigan, skies ranged from sunny to mostly sunny. It was 84 at Alma, 81 at Big Rapids, 83 at Saginaw, 78 at Houghton Lake, and 86 at Midland. Elsewhere in central and northern lower Michigan, skies ranged from sunny to mostly sunny, and temperatures were between 79 and 80 degrees. Across southern lower Michigan, skies ranged from mostly sunny to partly sunny, and temperatures were between 83 and 90 degrees. In the Upper Peninsula, Sault Ste. Marie was 70 degrees under mostly sunny skies, and in Marquette, it was partly sunny with a temperature of 75. In neighboring states, Chicago was 82 degrees under mostly sunny skies. In Cleveland, it was mostly sunny and the temperature was 87. Once again, at 3 p.m., Mount Pleasant was 85 degrees under partly sunny skies. Now here is your local forecast. Through early evening, sunny. Highs in the lower 80s. Northwest winds 10 to 15 miles per hour. Tonight, clear. Lows in the mid-50s. Northwest winds 5 to 10 miles per hour with gusts to around 25 miles per hour in the evening becoming light. Sunday, sunny in the morning, then mostly cloudy with a 20% chance of rain showers in the afternoon. Highs in the lower 80s. Light winds becoming southwest 10 to 15 miles per hour in the afternoon. Gusts up to 25 miles per hour. Sunday night, mostly cloudy with a chance of showers and a slight chance of thunderstorms. Lows in the lower 60s. Southwest winds around 10 miles per hour. Gusts up to 20 miles per hour in the evening. Chance of rain 50%. Monday, mostly cloudy with a slight chance of showers in the morning, then mostly sunny with a slight chance of showers and thunderstorms in the afternoon. Highs in the mid-80s. Light winds becoming west 5 to 10 miles per hour with gusts to around 20 miles per hour in the afternoon. Chance of rain 20%. Monday night, partly cloudy. A slight chance of showers and thunderstorms in the evening, then a slight chance of rain showers after midnight. Lows in the upper 50s. Northwest winds around 10 miles per hour with gusts to around 20 miles per hour in the evening becoming light. Chance of rain 20%. Tuesday, partly sunny with a 40% chance of showers and thunderstorms. Highs in the lower 80s. Tuesday night, partly cloudy with a 20% chance of rain showers. Lows in the upper 50s. Wednesday, mostly sunny with a 20% chance of showers and thunderstorms. Highs in the lower 80s. Wednesday night, partly cloudy with a chance of rain showers and a slight chance of thunderstorms. Lows in the upper 50s. Chance of rain 30%. Thursday, mostly sunny in the morning then becoming partly sunny. Highs in the upper 70s. Thursday night, partly cloudy. Lows in the lower 50s. Friday, mostly sunny. Highs in the upper 70s. Friday night, partly cloudy. Lows in the lower 50s. Saturday, mostly sunny in the morning then becoming partly sunny. A 20% chance of rain showers. Highs in the mid-70s. 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The current time is 4:09 p.m. Eastern Daylight Time. Conditions around the area at 3 p.m. At Mount Pleasant, it was partly sunny. The temperature was 85 degrees, the dew point 56, and the relative humidity 36%. The wind was west at 9 miles an hour.
the pressure was 29.94 inches and steady. Across the remainder of south-central lower Michigan, skies ranged from sunny to mostly sunny. It was 84 at Alma, 81 at Big Rapids, 83 at Saginaw, 78 at Houghton Lake, and 86 at Midland. Elsewhere in central and northern lower Michigan, skies ranged from sunny to mostly sunny, and temperatures were between 79 and 80 degrees. Across southern lower Michigan, skies ranged from mostly sunny to partly sunny, and temperatures were between 83 and 90 degrees. In the Upper Peninsula, Sault Ste. Marie was 70 degrees under mostly sunny skies, and in Marquette, it was partly sunny with a temperature of 75. In neighboring states, Chicago was 82 degrees under mostly sunny skies. In Cleveland, it was mostly sunny and the temperature was 87. Once again, at 3 p.m., Mount Pleasant was 85 degrees under partly sunny skies. Now here is your local forecast. Through early evening, sunny. Highs in the lower 80s. Northwest winds 10 to 15 miles per hour. Tonight, clear. Lows in the mid-50s. Northwest winds 5 to 10 miles per hour with gusts to around 25 miles per hour in the evening becoming light. Sunday, sunny in the morning, then mostly cloudy with a 20% chance of rain showers in the afternoon. Highs in the lower 80s. Light winds becoming southwest 10 to 15 miles per hour in the afternoon. Gusts up to 25 miles per hour. Sunday night, mostly cloudy with a chance of showers and a slight chance of thunderstorms. Lows in the lower 60s. Southwest winds around 10 miles per hour. Gusts up to 20 miles per hour in the evening. Chance of rain 50%. Monday, mostly cloudy with a slight chance of showers in the morning, then mostly sunny with a slight chance of showers and thunderstorms in the afternoon. Highs in the mid-80s. Light winds becoming west 5 to 10 miles per hour with gusts to around 20 miles per hour in the afternoon. Chance of rain 20%. Monday night, partly cloudy. A slight chance of showers and thunderstorms in the evening, then a slight chance of rain showers after midnight. Lows in the upper 50s. Northwest winds around 10 miles per hour with gusts to around 20 miles per hour in the evening becoming light. Chance of rain 20%. Tuesday, partly sunny with a 40% chance of showers and thunderstorms. Highs in the lower 80s. Tuesday night, partly cloudy with a 20% chance of rain showers. Lows in the upper 50s. Wednesday, mostly sunny with a 20% chance of showers and thunderstorms. Highs in the lower 80s. Wednesday night, partly cloudy with a chance of rain showers and a slight chance of thunderstorms. Lows in the upper 50s. Chance of rain 30%. Thursday, mostly sunny in the morning, then becoming partly sunny. Highs in the upper 70s. Thursday night, partly cloudy. Lows in the lower 50s. Friday, mostly sunny. Highs in the upper 70s. Friday night, partly cloudy. Lows in the lower 50s. Saturday, mostly sunny in the morning, then becoming partly sunny. A 20% chance of rain showers. Highs in the mid-70s. 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The current time is 4:13 p.m. Eastern Daylight Time. Conditions around the area at 3 p.m. At Mount Pleasant, it was partly sunny. The temperature was 85 degrees, the dew point 56, and the relative humidity 36%. The wind was west at 9 miles an hour. The pressure was 29.94 inches and steady. Across the remainder of south-central lower Michigan, skies ranged from sunny to mostly sunny. It was 84 at Alma, 81 at Big Rapids, 83 at Saginaw, 78 at Houghton Lake, and 86 at Midland. Elsewhere in central and northern lower Michigan,
Skies ranged from sunny to mostly sunny, and temperatures were between 79 and 80 degrees. Across southern Lower Michigan, skies ranged from mostly sunny to partly sunny, and temperatures were between 83 and 90 degrees. In the Upper Peninsula, Sault Ste. Marie was 70 degrees under mostly sunny skies, and in Marquette, it was partly sunny with a temperature of 75. In neighboring states, Chicago was 82 degrees under mostly sunny skies. In Cleveland, it was mostly sunny and the temperature was 87. Once again, at 3 p.m., Mount Pleasant was 85 degrees under partly sunny skies. Conditions around the area at 4 p.m. At Mount Pleasant, it was mostly sunny. The temperature was 83 degrees, the dew point 56, and the relative humidity 39%. The wind was west at 7 miles an hour. The pressure was 29.93 inches and steady. Across the remainder of south central Lower Michigan, skies ranged from sunny to mostly sunny, and temperatures were between 79 and 86 degrees. Elsewhere in central and northern Lower Michigan, skies ranged from mostly sunny to partly sunny, and temperatures were between 79 and 80 degrees. Across southern Lower Michigan, skies ranged from mostly sunny to partly sunny, and temperatures were between 82 and 89 degrees. In the Upper Peninsula, Sault Ste. Marie was 72 degrees under sunny skies, and in Marquette, it was mostly sunny with a temperature of 75. In neighboring states, Chicago was 83 degrees under mostly sunny skies. In Cleveland, it was mostly sunny and the temperature was 87. Once again, at 4 p.m., Mount Pleasant was 83 degrees under mostly sunny skies. Now here is your local forecast. Through early evening, sunny. Highs in the lower 80s. Northwest winds 10 to 15 miles per hour. Tonight, clear. Lows in the mid-50s. Northwest winds 5 to 10 miles per hour with gusts to around 25 miles per hour in the evening becoming light. Sunday, sunny in the morning, then mostly cloudy with a 20% chance of rain showers in the afternoon. Highs in the lower 80s. Light winds becoming southwest 10 to 15 miles per hour in the afternoon. Gusts up to 25 miles per hour. Sunday night, mostly cloudy with a chance of showers and a slight chance of thunderstorms. Lows in the lower 60s. Southwest winds around 10 miles per hour. Gusts up to 20 miles per hour in the evening. Chance of rain 50%. Monday, mostly cloudy with a slight chance of showers in the morning, then mostly sunny with a slight chance of showers and thunderstorms in the afternoon. Highs in the mid-80s. Light winds becoming west 5 to 10 miles per hour with gusts to around 20 miles per hour in the afternoon. Chance of rain 20%. Monday night, partly cloudy. A slight chance of showers and thunderstorms in the evening, then a slight chance of rain showers after midnight. Lows in the upper 50s. Northwest winds around 10 miles per hour with gusts to around 20 miles per hour in the evening becoming light. Chance of rain 20%. Tuesday, partly sunny with a 40% chance of showers and thunderstorms. Highs in the lower 80s. Tuesday night, partly cloudy with a 20% chance of rain showers. Lows in the upper 50s. Wednesday, mostly sunny with a 20% chance of showers and thunderstorms. Highs in the lower 80s. Wednesday night, partly cloudy with a chance of rain showers and a slight chance of thunderstorms. Lows in the upper 50s. Chance of rain 30%. Thursday, mostly sunny in the morning then becoming partly sunny. Highs in the upper 70s. Thursday night, partly cloudy. Lows in the lower 50s. Friday, mostly sunny. Highs in the upper 70s. Friday night, partly cloudy. Lows in the lower 50s. Saturday, mostly sunny in the morning then becoming partly sunny. A 20% chance of rain showers. Highs in the mid-70s.
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The current time is 4:19 p.m. Eastern Daylight Time. Conditions around the area at 4 p.m. At Mount Pleasant, it was mostly sunny. The temperature was 83 degrees, the dew point 56, and the relative humidity 39%. The wind was west at 7 miles an hour. The pressure was 29.93 inches and steady. Across the remainder of south central lower Michigan, skies ranged from sunny to mostly sunny, and temperatures were between 79 and 86 degrees. Elsewhere in central and northern lower Michigan, skies ranged from mostly sunny to partly sunny, and temperatures were between 79 and 80 degrees. Across southern lower Michigan, skies ranged from mostly sunny to partly sunny, and temperatures were between 82 and 89 degrees. In the upper peninsula, Sault Ste. Marie was 72 degrees under sunny skies, and in Marquette, it was mostly sunny with a temperature of 75. In neighboring states, Chicago was 83 degrees under mostly sunny skies. In Cleveland, it was mostly sunny and the temperature was 87. Once again, at 4 p.m., Mount Pleasant was 83 degrees under mostly sunny skies. Now here is your local forecast. Through early evening, sunny. Highs in the lower 80s. Northwest winds 10 to 15 miles per hour. Tonight, clear. Lows in the mid-50s. Northwest winds 5 to 10 miles per hour with gusts to around 25 miles per hour in the evening becoming light. Sunday, sunny in the morning, then mostly cloudy with a 20% chance of rain showers in the afternoon. Highs in the lower 80s. Light winds becoming southwest 10 to 15 miles per hour in the afternoon. Gusts up to 25 miles per hour. Sunday night, mostly cloudy with a chance of showers and a slight chance of thunderstorms. Lows in the lower 60s. Southwest winds around 10 miles per hour. Gusts up to 20 miles per hour in the evening. Chance of rain 50%. Monday, mostly cloudy with a slight chance of showers in the morning, then mostly sunny with a slight chance of showers and thunderstorms in the afternoon. Highs in the mid-80s. Light winds becoming west 5 to 10 miles per hour with gusts to around 20 miles per hour in the afternoon. Chance of rain 20%. Monday night, partly cloudy. A slight chance of showers and thunderstorms in the evening, then a slight chance of rain showers after midnight. Lows in the upper 50s. Northwest winds around 10 miles per hour with gusts to around 20 miles per hour in the evening becoming light. Chance of rain 20%. Tuesday, partly sunny with a 40% chance of showers and thunderstorms. Highs in the lower 80s. Tuesday night, partly cloudy with a 20% chance of rain showers. Lows in the upper 50s. Wednesday, mostly sunny with a 20% chance of showers and thunderstorms. Highs in the lower 80s. Wednesday night, partly cloudy with a chance of rain showers and a slight chance of thunderstorms. Lows in the upper 50s. Chance of rain 30%. Thursday, mostly sunny in the morning, then becoming partly sunny. Highs in the upper 70s. Thursday night, partly cloudy. Lows in the lower 50s. Friday, mostly sunny. Highs in the upper 70s. Friday night, partly cloudy. Lows in the lower 50s. Saturday, mostly sunny in the morning, then becoming partly sunny. A 20% chance of rain showers. Highs in the mid-70s. 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The current time is 4:24 p.m. Eastern Daylight Time. Conditions around the area at 4 p.m. At Mount Pleasant, it was mostly sunny.
The temperature was 83 degrees, the dew point 56, and the relative humidity 39%. The wind was west at 7 miles an hour. The pressure was 29.93 inches and steady. Across the remainder of south central lower Michigan, skies ranged from sunny to mostly sunny, and temperatures were between 79 and 86 degrees.

Now here is your local forecast. Through early evening, sunny. Highs in the lower 80s. Northwest winds 10 to 15 miles per hour. Tonight, clear. Lows in the mid-50s. Northwest winds 5 to 10 miles per hour with gusts to around 25 miles per hour in the evening, becoming light. Sunday, sunny in the morning, then mostly cloudy with a 20% chance of rain showers in the afternoon. Highs in the lower 80s. Light winds becoming southwest 10 to 15 miles per hour in the afternoon. Gusts up to 25 miles per hour. Sunday night, mostly cloudy with a chance of showers and a slight chance of thunderstorms. Lows in the lower 60s. Southwest winds around 10 miles per hour. Gusts up to 20 miles per hour in the evening. Chance of rain 50%. Monday, mostly cloudy with a slight chance of showers in the morning, then mostly sunny with a slight chance of showers and thunderstorms in the afternoon. Highs in the mid-80s. Light winds becoming west 5 to 10 miles per hour with gusts to around 20 miles per hour in the afternoon. Chance of rain 20%. Monday night, partly cloudy. A slight chance of showers and thunderstorms in the evening, then a slight chance of rain showers after midnight. Lows in the upper 50s. Northwest winds around 10 miles per hour with gusts to around 20 miles per hour in the evening, becoming light. Chance of rain 20%. Tuesday, partly sunny with a 40% chance of showers and thunderstorms. Highs in the lower 80s. Tuesday night, partly cloudy with a 20% chance of rain showers. Lows in the upper 50s. Wednesday, mostly sunny with a 20% chance of showers and thunderstorms. Highs in the lower 80s. Wednesday night, partly cloudy with a chance of rain showers and a slight chance of thunderstorms. Lows in the upper 50s. Chance of rain 30%. Thursday, mostly sunny in the morning, then becoming partly sunny. Highs in the upper 70s. Thursday night, partly cloudy. Lows in the lower 50s. Friday, mostly sunny. Highs in the upper 70s. Friday night, partly cloudy. Lows in the lower 50s. Saturday, mostly sunny in the morning, then becoming partly sunny. A 20% chance of rain showers. Highs in the mid-70s. 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The current time is 4:28 p.m. Eastern Daylight Time. Conditions around the area at 4 p.m. At Mount Pleasant, it was mostly sunny. The temperature was 83 degrees, the dew point 56, and the relative humidity 39%. The wind was west at 7 miles an hour. The pressure was 29.93 inches and steady. Across the remainder of south central lower Michigan, skies ranged from sunny to mostly sunny, and temperatures were between 79 and 86 degrees. Elsewhere in central and northern lower Michigan, skies ranged from mostly sunny to partly sunny, and temperatures were between 79 and 80 degrees. Across southern lower Michigan, skies ranged from mostly sunny to partly sunny, and temperatures were between 82 and 89 degrees. In the upper peninsula, Sault Ste. Marie was 72 degrees under sunny skies, and in Marquette, it was mostly sunny with a temperature of 75. In neighboring states, Chicago was 83 degrees under mostly sunny skies. In Cleveland, it was mostly sunny and the temperature was 87. Once again, at 4 p.m., Mount Pleasant was 83 degrees under mostly sunny skies. Now here is your local forecast. Through early evening, sunny. Highs in the lower 80s. Northwest winds 10 to 15 miles per hour. Tonight, clear. Lows in the mid-50s. Northwest winds 5 to 10 miles per hour with gusts to around 25 miles per hour in the evening, becoming light. Sunday, sunny in the morning, then mostly cloudy with a 20% chance of rain showers in the afternoon.

highs in the lower 80s. Light winds becoming southwest 10 to 15 miles per hour in the afternoon. Gusts up to 25 miles per hour. Sunday night, mostly cloudy with a chance of showers and a slight chance of thunderstorms. Lows in the lower 60s. Southwest winds around 10 miles per hour. Gusts up to 20 miles per hour in the evening. Chance of rain 50%. Monday, mostly cloudy with a slight chance of showers in the morning, then mostly sunny with a slight chance of showers and thunderstorms in the afternoon. Highs in the mid-80s. Light winds becoming west 5 to 10 miles per hour with gusts to around 20 miles per hour in the afternoon. Chance of rain 20%. Monday night, partly cloudy. A slight chance of showers and thunderstorms in the evening, then a slight chance of rain showers after midnight. Lows in the upper 50s. Northwest winds around 10 miles per hour with gusts to around 20 miles per hour in the evening becoming light. Chance of rain 20%. Tuesday, partly sunny with a 40% chance of showers and thunderstorms. Highs in the lower 80s. Tuesday night, partly cloudy with a 20% chance of rain showers. Lows in the upper 50s. Wednesday, mostly sunny with a 20% chance of showers and thunderstorms. Highs in the lower 80s. Wednesday night, partly cloudy with a chance of rain showers and a slight chance of thunderstorms. Lows in the upper 50s. Chance of rain 30%. Thursday, mostly sunny in the morning, then becoming partly sunny. Highs in the upper 70s. Thursday night, partly cloudy. Lows in the lower 50s. Friday, mostly sunny. Highs in the upper 70s. Friday night, partly cloudy. Lows in the lower 50s. Saturday, mostly sunny in the morning, then becoming partly sunny. A 20% chance of rain showers. Highs in the mid-70s. 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The current time is 4:33 p.m. Eastern Daylight Time. Conditions around the area at 4 p.m. At Mount Pleasant, it was mostly sunny. The temperature was 83 degrees, the dew point 56, and the relative humidity 39%. The wind was west at 7 miles an hour. The pressure was 29.93 inches and steady. Across the remainder of south central lower Michigan, skies ranged from sunny to mostly sunny, and temperatures were between 79 and 86 degrees. Elsewhere in central and northern lower Michigan, skies ranged from mostly sunny to partly sunny, and temperatures were between 79 and 80 degrees. Across southern lower Michigan, skies ranged from mostly sunny to partly sunny, and temperatures were between 82 and 89 degrees. In the upper peninsula, Sault Ste. Marie was 72 degrees under sunny skies, and in Marquette, it was mostly sunny with a temperature of 75. In neighboring states, Chicago was 83 degrees under mostly sunny skies. In Cleveland, it was mostly sunny and the temperature was 87. Once again, at 4 p.m., Mount Pleasant was 83 degrees under mostly sunny skies. Now here is your local forecast. Through early evening, sunny. Highs in the lower 80s. Northwest winds 10 to 15 miles per hour. Tonight, clear. Lows in the mid-50s. Northwest winds 5 to 10 miles per hour with gusts to around 25 miles per hour in the evening becoming light. Sunday, sunny in the morning, then mostly cloudy with a 20% chance of rain showers in the afternoon. Highs in the lower 80s. Light winds becoming southwest 10 to 15 miles per hour in the afternoon. Gusts up to 25 miles per hour. Sunday night, mostly cloudy with a chance of showers and a slight chance of thunderstorms. Lows in the lower 60s.

southwest winds around 10 miles per hour. Gusts up to 20 miles per hour in the evening. Chance of rain 50%. Monday, mostly cloudy with a slight chance of showers in the morning, then mostly sunny with a slight chance of showers and thunderstorms in the afternoon. Highs in the mid-80s. Light winds becoming west 5 to 10 miles per hour with gusts to around 20 miles per hour in the afternoon. Chance of rain 20%. Monday night, partly cloudy. A slight chance of showers and thunderstorms in the evening, then a slight chance of rain showers after midnight. Lows in the upper 50s. Northwest winds around 10 miles per hour with gusts to around 20 miles per hour in the evening becoming light. Chance of rain 20%. Tuesday, partly sunny with a 40% chance of showers and thunderstorms. Highs in the lower 80s. Tuesday night, partly cloudy with a 20% chance of rain showers. Lows in the upper 50s. Wednesday, mostly sunny with a 20% chance of showers and thunderstorms. Highs in the lower 80s. Wednesday night, partly cloudy with a chance of rain showers and a slight chance of thunderstorms. Lows in the upper 50s. Chance of rain 30%. Thursday, mostly sunny in the morning, then becoming partly sunny. Highs in the upper 70s. Thursday night, partly cloudy. Lows in the lower 50s. Friday, mostly sunny. Highs in the upper 70s. Friday night, partly cloudy. Lows in the lower 50s. Saturday, mostly sunny in the morning, then becoming partly sunny. A 20% chance of rain showers. Highs in the mid-70s. 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The current time is 4:37 p.m. Eastern Daylight Time. Conditions around the area at 4 p.m. At Mount Pleasant, it was mostly sunny. The temperature was 83 degrees, the dew point 56, and the relative humidity 39%. The wind was west at 7 miles an hour. The pressure was 29.93 inches and steady. Across the remainder of south-central lower Michigan, skies ranged from sunny to mostly sunny, and temperatures were between 79 and 86 degrees. Elsewhere in central and northern lower Michigan, skies ranged from mostly sunny to partly sunny, and temperatures were between 79 and 80 degrees. Across southern lower Michigan, skies ranged from mostly sunny to partly sunny, and temperatures were between 82 and 89 degrees. In the upper peninsula, Sault Ste. Marie was 72 degrees under sunny skies, and in Marquette, it was mostly sunny with a temperature of 75. In neighboring states, Chicago was 83 degrees under mostly sunny skies. In Cleveland, it was mostly sunny and the temperature was 87. Once again, at 4 p.m., Mount Pleasant was 83 degrees under mostly sunny skies. Now here is your local forecast. Through early evening, sunny. Highs in the lower 80s. Northwest winds 10 to 15 miles per hour. Tonight, clear. Lows in the mid-50s. Northwest winds 5 to 10 miles per hour with gusts to around 25 miles per hour in the evening becoming light. Sunday, sunny in the morning, then mostly cloudy with a 20% chance of rain showers in the afternoon. Highs in the lower 80s. Light winds becoming southwest 10 to 15 miles per hour in the afternoon. Gusts up to 25 miles per hour. Sunday night, mostly cloudy with a chance of showers and a slight chance of thunderstorms. Lows in the lower 60s. Southwest winds around 10 miles per hour. Gusts up to 20 miles per hour in the evening. Chance of rain 50%. Monday, mostly cloudy with a slight chance of showers in the morning, then mostly sunny with a slight chance of showers and thunderstorms in the afternoon. Highs in the mid-80s. Light winds becoming west 5 to 10 miles per hour with gusts to around 20 miles per hour in the afternoon.
chance of rain 20%. Monday night, partly cloudy. A slight chance of showers and thunderstorms in the evening, then a slight chance of rain showers after midnight. Lows in the upper 50s. Northwest winds around 10 miles per hour with gusts to around 20 miles per hour in the evening becoming light. Chance of rain 20%. Tuesday, partly sunny with a 40% chance of showers and thunderstorms. Highs in the lower 80s. Tuesday night, partly cloudy with a 20% chance of rain showers. Lows in the upper 50s. Wednesday, mostly sunny with a 20% chance of showers and thunderstorms. Highs in the lower 80s. Wednesday night, partly cloudy with a chance of rain showers and a slight chance of thunderstorms. Lows in the upper 50s. Chance of rain 30%. Thursday, mostly sunny in the morning, then becoming partly sunny. Highs in the upper 70s. Thursday night, partly cloudy. Lows in the lower 50s. Friday, mostly sunny. Highs in the upper 70s. Friday night, partly cloudy. Lows in the lower 50s. Saturday, mostly sunny in the morning, then becoming partly sunny. A 20% chance of rain showers. Highs in the mid-70s. 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The current time is 4:42 p.m. Eastern Daylight Time. Conditions around the area at 4 p.m. At Mount Pleasant, it was mostly sunny. The temperature was 83 degrees, the dew point 56, and the relative humidity 39%. The wind was west at 7 miles an hour. The pressure was 29.93 inches and steady. Across the remainder of south-central lower Michigan, skies ranged from sunny to mostly sunny, and temperatures were between 79 and 86 degrees. Elsewhere in central and northern lower Michigan, skies ranged from mostly sunny to partly sunny, and temperatures were between 79 and 80 degrees. Across southern lower Michigan, skies ranged from mostly sunny to partly sunny, and temperatures were between 82 and 89 degrees. In the upper peninsula, Sault Ste. Marie was 72 degrees under sunny skies, and in Marquette, it was mostly sunny with a temperature of 75. In neighboring states, Chicago was 83 degrees under mostly sunny skies. In Cleveland, it was mostly sunny and the temperature was 87. Once again, at 4 p.m., Mount Pleasant was 83 degrees under mostly sunny skies. Now here is your local forecast. Through early evening, sunny. Highs in the lower 80s. Northwest winds 10 to 15 miles per hour. Tonight, clear. Lows in the mid-50s. Northwest winds 5 to 10 miles per hour with gusts to around 25 miles per hour in the evening becoming light. Sunday, sunny in the morning, then mostly cloudy with a 20% chance of rain showers in the afternoon. Highs in the lower 80s. Light winds becoming southwest 10 to 15 miles per hour in the afternoon. Gusts up to 25 miles per hour. Sunday night, mostly cloudy with a chance of showers and a slight chance of thunderstorms. Lows in the lower 60s. Southwest winds around 10 miles per hour. Gusts up to 20 miles per hour in the evening. Chance of rain 50%. Monday, mostly cloudy with a slight chance of showers in the morning, then mostly sunny with a slight chance of showers and thunderstorms in the afternoon. Highs in the mid-80s. Light winds becoming west 5 to 10 miles per hour with gusts to around 20 miles per hour in the afternoon. Chance of rain 20%. Monday night, partly cloudy. A slight chance of showers and thunderstorms in the evening, then a slight chance of rain showers after midnight. Lows in the upper 50s. Northwest winds around 10 miles per hour with gusts to around 20 miles per hour in the evening becoming light. Chance of rain 20%. Tuesday, partly sunny with a 40% chance of showers and thunderstorms.
highs in the lower 80s. Tuesday night, partly cloudy with a 20% chance of rain showers. Lows in the upper 50s. Wednesday, mostly sunny with a 20% chance of showers and thunderstorms. Highs in the lower 80s. Wednesday night, partly cloudy with a chance of rain showers and a slight chance of thunderstorms. Lows in the upper 50s. Chance of rain 30%. Thursday, mostly sunny in the morning, then becoming partly sunny. Highs in the upper 70s. Thursday night, partly cloudy. Lows in the lower 50s. Friday, mostly sunny. Highs in the upper 70s. Friday night, partly cloudy. Lows in the lower 50s. Saturday, mostly sunny in the morning, then becoming partly sunny. A 20% chance of rain showers. Highs in the mid-70s. 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The current time is 4:46 p.m. Eastern Daylight Time. Conditions around the area at 4 p.m. At Mount Pleasant, it was mostly sunny. The temperature was 83 degrees, the dew point 56, and the relative humidity 39%. The wind was west at 7 miles an hour. The pressure was 29.93 inches and steady. Across the remainder of south-central lower Michigan, skies ranged from sunny to mostly sunny, and temperatures were between 79 and 86 degrees. Elsewhere in central and northern lower Michigan, skies ranged from mostly sunny to partly sunny, and temperatures were between 79 and 80 degrees. Across southern lower Michigan, skies ranged from mostly sunny to partly sunny, and temperatures were between 82 and 89 degrees. In the upper peninsula, Sault Ste. Marie was 72 degrees under sunny skies, and in Marquette, it was mostly sunny with a temperature of 75. In neighboring states, Chicago was 83 degrees under mostly sunny skies. In Cleveland, it was mostly sunny and the temperature was 87. Once again, at 4 p.m., Mount Pleasant was 83 degrees under mostly sunny skies. Now here is your local forecast. Through early evening, sunny. Highs in the lower 80s. Northwest winds 10 to 15 miles per hour. Tonight, clear. Lows in the mid-50s. Northwest winds 5 to 10 miles per hour with gusts to around 25 miles per hour in the evening, becoming light. Sunday, sunny in the morning, then mostly cloudy with a 20% chance of rain showers in the afternoon. Highs in the lower 80s. Light winds becoming southwest 10 to 15 miles per hour in the afternoon. Gusts up to 25 miles per hour. Sunday night, mostly cloudy with a chance of showers and a slight chance of thunderstorms. Lows in the lower 60s. Southwest winds around 10 miles per hour. Gusts up to 20 miles per hour in the evening. Chance of rain 50%. Monday, mostly cloudy with a slight chance of showers in the morning, then mostly sunny with a slight chance of showers and thunderstorms in the afternoon. Highs in the mid-80s. Light winds becoming west 5 to 10 miles per hour with gusts to around 20 miles per hour in the afternoon. Chance of rain 20%. Monday night, partly cloudy. A slight chance of showers and thunderstorms in the evening, then a slight chance of rain showers after midnight. Lows in the upper 50s. Northwest winds around 10 miles per hour with gusts to around 20 miles per hour in the evening, becoming light. Chance of rain 20%. Tuesday, partly sunny with a 40% chance of showers and thunderstorms. Highs in the lower 80s. Tuesday night, partly cloudy with a 20% chance of rain showers. Lows in the upper 50s. Wednesday, mostly sunny with a 20% chance of showers and thunderstorms. Highs in the lower 80s. Wednesday night, partly cloudy with a chance of rain showers and a slight chance of thunderstorms. Lows in the upper 50s. Chance of rain 30%.
Thursday, mostly sunny in the morning, then becoming partly sunny. Highs in the upper 70s. Thursday night, partly cloudy. Lows in the lower 50s. Friday, mostly sunny. Highs in the upper 70s. Friday night, partly cloudy. Lows in the lower 50s. Saturday, mostly sunny in the morning, then becoming partly sunny. A 20% chance of rain showers. Highs in the mid-70s. 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The current time is 4:51 p.m. Eastern Daylight Time. Conditions around the area at 4 p.m. At Mount Pleasant, it was mostly sunny. The temperature was 83 degrees, the dew point 56, and the relative humidity 39%. The wind was west at 7 miles an hour. The pressure was 29.93 inches and steady. Across the remainder of south-central lower Michigan, skies ranged from sunny to mostly sunny, and temperatures were between 79 and 86 degrees. Elsewhere in central and northern lower Michigan, skies ranged from mostly sunny to partly sunny, and temperatures were between 79 and 80 degrees. Across southern lower Michigan, skies ranged from mostly sunny to partly sunny, and temperatures were between 82 and 89 degrees. In the upper peninsula, Sault Ste. Marie was 72 degrees under sunny skies, and in Marquette, it was mostly sunny with a temperature of 75. In neighboring states, Chicago was 83 degrees under mostly sunny skies. In Cleveland, it was mostly sunny and the temperature was 87. Once again, at 4 p.m., Mount Pleasant was 83 degrees under mostly sunny skies. Now here is your local forecast. Through early evening, sunny. Highs in the lower 80s. Northwest winds 10 to 15 miles per hour. Tonight, clear. Lows in the mid-50s. Northwest winds 5 to 10 miles per hour with gusts to around 25 miles per hour in the evening, becoming light. Sunday, sunny in the morning, then mostly cloudy with a 20% chance of rain showers in the afternoon. Highs in the lower 80s. Light winds becoming southwest 10 to 15 miles per hour in the afternoon. Gusts up to 25 miles per hour. Sunday night, mostly cloudy with a chance of showers and a slight chance of thunderstorms. Lows in the lower 60s. Southwest winds around 10 miles per hour. Gusts up to 20 miles per hour in the evening. Chance of rain 50%. Monday, mostly cloudy with a slight chance of showers in the morning, then mostly sunny with a slight chance of showers and thunderstorms in the afternoon. Highs in the mid-80s. Light winds becoming west 5 to 10 miles per hour with gusts to around 20 miles per hour in the afternoon. Chance of rain 20%. Monday night, partly cloudy. A slight chance of showers and thunderstorms in the evening, then a slight chance of rain showers after midnight. Lows in the upper 50s. Northwest winds around 10 miles per hour with gusts to around 20 miles per hour in the evening, becoming light. Chance of rain 20%. Tuesday, partly sunny with a 40% chance of showers and thunderstorms. Highs in the lower 80s. Tuesday night, partly cloudy with a 20% chance of rain showers. Lows in the upper 50s. Wednesday, mostly sunny with a 20% chance of showers and thunderstorms. Highs in the lower 80s. Wednesday night, partly cloudy with a chance of rain showers and a slight chance of thunderstorms. Lows in the upper 50s. Chance of rain 30%. Thursday, mostly sunny in the morning, then becoming partly sunny. Highs in the upper 70s. Thursday night, partly cloudy. Lows in the lower 50s. Friday, mostly sunny. Highs in the upper 70s. Friday night, partly cloudy. Lows in the lower 50s. Saturday, mostly sunny in the morning, then becoming partly sunny. A 20% chance of rain showers.
highs in the mid-70s. 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The current time is 4:55 p.m. Eastern Daylight Time. Conditions around the area at 4 p.m. At Mount Pleasant, it was mostly sunny. The temperature was 83 degrees, the dew point 56, and the relative humidity 39%. The wind was west at 7 miles an hour. The pressure was 29.93 inches and steady. Across the remainder of south-central lower Michigan, skies ranged from sunny to mostly sunny, and temperatures were between 79 and 86 degrees. Elsewhere in central and northern lower Michigan, skies ranged from mostly sunny to partly sunny, and temperatures were between 79 and 80 degrees. Across southern lower Michigan, skies ranged from mostly sunny to partly sunny, and temperatures were between 82 and 89 degrees. In the Upper Peninsula, Sault Ste. Marie was 72 degrees under sunny skies, and in Marquette, it was mostly sunny with a temperature of 75. In neighboring states, Chicago was 83 degrees under mostly sunny skies. In Cleveland, it was mostly sunny and the temperature was 87. Once again, at 4 p.m., Mount Pleasant was 83 degrees under mostly sunny skies. Now here is your local forecast. Through early evening, sunny. Highs in the lower 80s. Northwest winds 10 to 15 miles per hour. Tonight, clear. Lows in the mid-50s. Northwest winds 5 to 10 miles per hour with gusts to around 25 miles per hour in the evening, becoming light. Sunday, sunny in the morning, then mostly cloudy with a 20% chance of rain showers in the afternoon. Highs in the lower 80s. Light winds becoming southwest 10 to 15 miles per hour in the afternoon. Gusts up to 25 miles per hour. Sunday night, mostly cloudy with a chance of showers and a slight chance of thunderstorms. Lows in the lower 60s. Southwest winds around 10 miles per hour. Gusts up to 20 miles per hour in the evening. Chance of rain 50%. Monday, mostly cloudy with a slight chance of showers in the morning, then mostly sunny with a slight chance of showers and thunderstorms in the afternoon. Highs in the mid-80s. Light winds becoming west 5 to 10 miles per hour with gusts to around 20 miles per hour in the afternoon. Chance of rain 20%. Monday night, partly cloudy. A slight chance of showers and thunderstorms in the evening, then a slight chance of rain showers after midnight. Lows in the upper 50s. Northwest winds around 10 miles per hour with gusts to around 20 miles per hour in the evening, becoming light. Chance of rain 20%. Tuesday, partly sunny with a 40% chance of showers and thunderstorms. Highs in the lower 80s. Tuesday night, partly cloudy with a 20% chance of rain showers. Lows in the upper 50s. Wednesday, mostly sunny with a 20% chance of showers and thunderstorms. Highs in the lower 80s. Wednesday night, partly cloudy with a chance of rain showers and a slight chance of thunderstorms. Lows in the upper 50s. Chance of rain 30%. Thursday, mostly sunny in the morning, then becoming partly sunny. Highs in the upper 70s. Thursday night, partly cloudy. Lows in the lower 50s. Friday, mostly sunny. Highs in the upper 70s. Friday night, partly cloudy. Lows in the lower 50s. Saturday, mostly sunny in the morning, then becoming partly sunny. A 20% chance of rain showers. Highs in the mid-70s. 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The current time is 5 p.m. Eastern Daylight Time. Conditions around the area at 4 p.m. At Mount Pleasant, it was mostly sunny.
temperature was 83 degrees, the dew point 56, and the relative humidity 39%. The wind was west at 7 miles an hour. The pressure was 29.93 inches and steady. Across the remainder of south-central lower Michigan, skies ranged from sunny to mostly sunny, and temperatures were between 79 and 86 degrees. Elsewhere in central and northern lower Michigan, skies ranged from mostly sunny to partly sunny, and temperatures were between 79 and 80 degrees. Across southern lower Michigan, skies ranged from mostly sunny to partly sunny, and temperatures were between 82 and 89 degrees. In the Upper Peninsula, Sault Ste. Marie was 72 degrees under sunny skies, and in Marquette, it was mostly sunny with a temperature of 75. In neighboring states, Chicago was 83 degrees under mostly sunny skies. In Cleveland, it was mostly sunny and the temperature was 87. Once again, at 4 p.m., Mount Pleasant was 83 degrees under mostly sunny skies. Now here is your local forecast. Through early evening, sunny. Highs in the lower 80s. Northwest winds 10 to 15 miles per hour. Tonight, clear. Lows in the mid-50s. Northwest winds 5 to 10 miles per hour with gusts to around 25 miles per hour in the evening becoming light. Sunday, sunny in the morning, then mostly cloudy with a 20% chance of rain showers in the afternoon. Highs in the lower 80s. Light winds becoming southwest 10 to 15 miles per hour in the afternoon. Gusts up to 25 miles per hour. Sunday night, mostly cloudy with a chance of showers and a slight chance of thunderstorms. Lows in the lower 60s. Southwest winds around 10 miles per hour. Gusts up to 20 miles per hour in the evening. Chance of rain 50%. Monday, mostly cloudy with a slight chance of showers in the morning, then mostly sunny with a slight chance of showers and thunderstorms in the afternoon. Highs in the mid-80s. Light winds becoming west 5 to 10 miles per hour with gusts to around 20 miles per hour in the afternoon. Chance of rain 20%. Monday night, partly cloudy. A slight chance of showers and thunderstorms in the evening, then a slight chance of rain showers after midnight. Lows in the upper 50s. Northwest winds around 10 miles per hour with gusts to around 20 miles per hour in the evening becoming light. Chance of rain 20%. Tuesday, partly sunny with a 40% chance of showers and thunderstorms. Highs in the lower 80s. Tuesday night, partly cloudy with a 20% chance of rain showers. Lows in the upper 50s. Wednesday, mostly sunny with a 20% chance of showers and thunderstorms. Highs in the lower 80s. Wednesday night, partly cloudy with a chance of rain showers and a slight chance of thunderstorms. Lows in the upper 50s. Chance of rain 30%. Thursday, mostly sunny in the morning, then becoming partly sunny. Highs in the upper 70s. Thursday night, partly cloudy. Lows in the lower 50s. Friday, mostly sunny. Highs in the upper 70s. Friday night, partly cloudy. Lows in the lower 50s. Saturday, mostly sunny in the morning, then becoming partly sunny. A 20% chance of rain showers. Highs in the mid-70s. 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The current time is 5:04 p.m. Eastern Daylight Time. Conditions around the area at 4 p.m. At Mount Pleasant, it was mostly sunny. The temperature was 83 degrees, the dew point 56, and the relative humidity 39%. The wind was west at 7 miles an hour. The pressure was 29.93 inches and steady. Across the remainder of south-central lower Michigan, skies ranged from sunny to mostly sunny, and temperatures were between 79 and 86 degrees. Elsewhere in central and northern lower Michigan,
Skies ranged from mostly sunny to partly sunny, and temperatures were between 79 and 80 degrees. Across southern Lower Michigan, skies ranged from mostly sunny to partly sunny, and temperatures were between 82 and 89 degrees. In the Upper Peninsula, Sault Ste. Marie was 72 degrees under sunny skies, and in Marquette, it was mostly sunny with a temperature of 75. In neighboring states, Chicago was 83 degrees under mostly sunny skies. In Cleveland, it was mostly sunny and the temperature was 87. Once again, at 4 p.m., Mount Pleasant was 83 degrees under mostly sunny skies. Now here is your local forecast. Through early evening, sunny. Highs in the lower 80s. Northwest winds 10 to 15 miles per hour. Tonight, clear. Lows in the mid-50s. Northwest winds 5 to 10 miles per hour with gusts to around 25 miles per hour in the evening becoming light. Sunday, sunny in the morning, then mostly cloudy with a 20% chance of rain showers in the afternoon. Highs in the lower 80s. Light winds becoming southwest 10 to 15 miles per hour in the afternoon. Gusts up to 25 miles per hour. Sunday night, mostly cloudy with a chance of showers and a slight chance of thunderstorms. Lows in the lower 60s. Southwest winds around 10 miles per hour. Gusts up to 20 miles per hour in the evening. Chance of rain 50%. Monday, mostly cloudy with a slight chance of showers in the morning, then mostly sunny with a slight chance of showers and thunderstorms in the afternoon. Highs in the mid-80s. Light winds becoming west 5 to 10 miles per hour with gusts to around 20 miles per hour in the afternoon. Chance of rain 20%. Monday night, partly cloudy. A slight chance of showers and thunderstorms in the evening, then a slight chance of rain showers after midnight. Lows in the upper 50s. Northwest winds around 10 miles per hour with gusts to around 20 miles per hour in the evening becoming light. Chance of rain 20%. Tuesday, partly sunny with a 40% chance of showers and thunderstorms. Highs in the lower 80s. Tuesday night, partly cloudy with a 20% chance of rain showers. Lows in the upper 50s. Wednesday, mostly sunny with a 20% chance of showers and thunderstorms. Highs in the lower 80s. Wednesday night, partly cloudy with a chance of rain showers and a slight chance of thunderstorms. Lows in the upper 50s. Chance of rain 30%. Thursday, mostly sunny in the morning, then becoming partly sunny. Highs in the upper 70s. Thursday night, partly cloudy. Lows in the lower 50s. Friday, mostly sunny. Highs in the upper 70s. Friday night, partly cloudy. Lows in the lower 50s. Saturday, mostly sunny in the morning, then becoming partly sunny. A 20% chance of rain showers. Highs in the mid-70s. 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The current time is 5:09 p.m. Eastern Daylight Time. Conditions around the area at 4 p.m. At Mount Pleasant, it was mostly sunny. The temperature was 83 degrees, the dew point 56, and the relative humidity 39%. The wind was west at 7 miles an hour. The pressure was 29.93 inches and steady. Across the remainder of south-central Lower Michigan, skies ranged from sunny to mostly sunny, and temperatures were between 79 and 86 degrees. Elsewhere in central and northern Lower Michigan, skies ranged from mostly sunny to partly sunny, and temperatures were between 79 and 80 degrees. Across southern Lower Michigan, skies ranged from mostly sunny to partly sunny, and temperatures were between 82 and 89 degrees. In the Upper Peninsula, Sault Ste. Marie was 72 degrees under sunny skies, and in Marquette, it was mostly sunny with a temperature of 75. In neighboring states,
Chicago was 83 degrees under mostly sunny skies. In Cleveland, it was mostly sunny and the temperature was 87. Once again, at 4 p.m., Mount Pleasant was 83 degrees under mostly sunny skies. Now here is your local forecast. Through early evening, sunny. Highs in the lower 80s. Northwest winds 10 to 15 miles per hour. Tonight, clear. Lows in the mid-50s. Northwest winds 5 to 10 miles per hour with gusts to around 25 miles per hour in the evening, becoming light. Sunday, sunny in the morning, then mostly cloudy with a 20% chance of rain showers in the afternoon. Highs in the lower 80s. Light winds becoming southwest 10 to 15 miles per hour in the afternoon. Gusts up to 25 miles per hour. Sunday night, mostly cloudy with a chance of showers and a slight chance of thunderstorms. Lows in the lower 60s. Southwest winds around 10 miles per hour. Gusts up to 20 miles per hour in the evening. Chance of rain 50%. Monday, mostly cloudy with a slight chance of showers in the morning, then mostly sunny with a slight chance of showers and thunderstorms in the afternoon. Highs in the mid-80s. Light winds becoming west 5 to 10 miles per hour with gusts to around 20 miles per hour in the afternoon. Chance of rain 20%. Monday night, partly cloudy. A slight chance of showers and thunderstorms in the evening, then a slight chance of rain showers after midnight. Lows in the upper 50s. Northwest winds around 10 miles per hour with gusts to around 20 miles per hour in the evening, becoming light. Chance of rain 20%. Tuesday, partly sunny with a 40% chance of showers and thunderstorms. Highs in the lower 80s. Tuesday night, partly cloudy with a 20% chance of rain showers. Lows in the upper 50s. Wednesday, mostly sunny with a 20% chance of showers and thunderstorms. Highs in the lower 80s. Wednesday night, partly cloudy with a chance of rain showers and a slight chance of thunderstorms. Lows in the upper 50s. Chance of rain 30%. Thursday, mostly sunny in the morning, then becoming partly sunny. Highs in the upper 70s. Thursday night, partly cloudy. Lows in the lower 50s. Friday, mostly sunny. Highs in the upper 70s. Friday night, partly cloudy. Lows in the lower 50s. Saturday, mostly sunny in the morning, then becoming partly sunny. A 20% chance of rain showers. Highs in the mid-70s. 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The current time is 5:13 p.m. Eastern Daylight Time. Conditions around the area at 4 p.m. At Mount Pleasant, it was mostly sunny. The temperature was 83 degrees, the dew point 56, and the relative humidity 39%. The wind was west at 7 miles an hour. The pressure was 29.93 inches and steady. Across the remainder of south central lower Michigan, skies ranged from sunny to mostly sunny, and temperatures were between 79 and 86 degrees. Elsewhere in central and northern lower Michigan, skies ranged from mostly sunny to partly sunny, and temperatures were between 79 and 80 degrees. Across southern lower Michigan, skies ranged from mostly sunny to partly sunny, and temperatures were between 82 and 89 degrees. In the upper peninsula, Sault Ste. Marie was 72 degrees under sunny skies, and in Marquette, it was mostly sunny with a temperature of 75. In neighboring states, Chicago was 83 degrees under mostly sunny skies. In Cleveland, it was mostly sunny and the temperature was 87. Once again, at 4 p.m., Mount Pleasant was 83 degrees under mostly sunny skies. Conditions around the area at 5 p.m. At Mount Pleasant, it was mostly sunny. The temperature was 85 degrees, the dew point 55, and the relative humidity 36%.
The wind was west at 13 miles an hour. The pressure was 29.93 inches and steady. Across the remainder of south-central lower Michigan, temperatures were between 79 and 85 degrees. It was sunny at Big Rapids and Saginaw. It was mostly sunny at Alma and Houghton Lake. At Midland, it was cloudy. Elsewhere in central and northern lower Michigan, temperatures were between 78 and 80 degrees. At Cadillac, it was sunny. It was mostly sunny at Alpena and Traverse City. At Pellston, it was partly sunny. Across southern lower Michigan, skies ranged from mostly sunny to partly sunny, and temperatures were between 82 and 88 degrees. In the Upper Peninsula, Sault Ste. Marie was 72 degrees under sunny skies, and in Marquette, it was mostly sunny with a temperature of 75. In neighboring states, Chicago was 84 degrees under mostly sunny skies. In Cleveland, it was mostly sunny and the temperature was 87. Once again, at 5 p.m., Mount Pleasant was 85 degrees under mostly sunny skies. Now here is your local forecast. Through early evening, sunny. Highs in the lower 80s. Northwest winds 10 to 15 miles per hour. Tonight, clear. Lows in the mid-50s. Northwest winds 5 to 10 miles per hour with gusts to around 25 miles per hour in the evening becoming light. Sunday, sunny in the morning, then mostly cloudy with a 20% chance of rain showers in the afternoon. Highs in the lower 80s. Light winds becoming southwest 10 to 15 miles per hour in the afternoon. Gusts up to 25 miles per hour. Sunday night, mostly cloudy with a chance of showers and a slight chance of thunderstorms. Lows in the lower 60s. Southwest winds around 10 miles per hour. Gusts up to 20 miles per hour in the evening. Chance of rain 50%. Monday, mostly cloudy with a slight chance of showers in the morning, then mostly sunny with a slight chance of showers and thunderstorms in the afternoon. Highs in the mid-80s. Light winds becoming west 5 to 10 miles per hour with gusts to around 20 miles per hour in the afternoon. Chance of rain 20%. Monday night, partly cloudy. A slight chance of showers and thunderstorms in the evening, then a slight chance of rain showers after midnight. Lows in the upper 50s. Northwest winds around 10 miles per hour with gusts to around 20 miles per hour in the evening becoming light. Chance of rain 20%. Tuesday, partly sunny with a 40% chance of showers and thunderstorms. Highs in the lower 80s. Tuesday night, partly cloudy with a 20% chance of rain showers. Lows in the upper 50s. Wednesday, mostly sunny with a 20% chance of showers and thunderstorms. Highs in the lower 80s. Wednesday night, partly cloudy with a chance of rain showers and a slight chance of thunderstorms. Lows in the upper 50s. Chance of rain 30%. Thursday, mostly sunny in the morning then becoming partly sunny. Highs in the upper 70s. Thursday night, partly cloudy. Lows in the lower 50s. Friday, mostly sunny. Highs in the upper 70s. Friday night, partly cloudy. Lows in the lower 50s. Saturday, mostly sunny in the morning then becoming partly sunny. A 20% chance of rain showers. Highs in the mid-70s. 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The current time is 5:19 p.m. Eastern Daylight Time. Conditions around the area at 5 p.m. At Mount Pleasant, it was mostly sunny. The temperature was 85 degrees, the dew point 55, and the relative humidity 36%. The wind was west at 13 miles an hour. The pressure was 29.93 inches and steady. Across the remainder of south-central lower Michigan, temperatures were between 79 and 85 degrees.
It was sunny at Big Rapids and Saginaw. It was mostly sunny at Alma and Houghton Lake. At Midland, it was cloudy. Elsewhere in central and northern lower Michigan, temperatures were between 78 and 80 degrees. At Cadillac, it was sunny. It was mostly sunny at Alpena and Traverse City. At Pilston, it was partly sunny. Across southern lower Michigan, skies ranged from mostly sunny to partly sunny, and temperatures were between 82 and 88 degrees. In the Upper Peninsula, Sault Ste. Marie was 72 degrees under sunny skies, and in Marquette, it was mostly sunny with a temperature of 75. In neighboring states, Chicago was 84 degrees under mostly sunny skies. In Cleveland, it was mostly sunny and the temperature was 87. Once again, at 5 p.m., Mount Pleasant was 85 degrees under mostly sunny skies. Now here is your local forecast. Through early evening, sunny. Highs in the lower 80s. Northwest winds 10 to 15 miles per hour. Tonight, clear. Lows in the mid-50s. Northwest winds 5 to 10 miles per hour with gusts to around 25 miles per hour in the evening becoming light. Sunday, sunny in the morning, then mostly cloudy with a 20% chance of rain showers in the afternoon. Highs in the lower 80s. Light winds becoming southwest 10 to 15 miles per hour in the afternoon. Gusts up to 25 miles per hour. Sunday night, mostly cloudy with a chance of showers and a slight chance of thunderstorms. Lows in the lower 60s. Southwest winds around 10 miles per hour. Gusts up to 20 miles per hour in the evening. Chance of rain 50%. Monday, mostly cloudy with a slight chance of showers in the morning, then mostly sunny with a slight chance of showers and thunderstorms in the afternoon. Highs in the mid-80s. Light winds becoming west 5 to 10 miles per hour with gusts to around 20 miles per hour in the afternoon. Chance of rain 20%. Monday night, partly cloudy. A slight chance of showers and thunderstorms in the evening, then a slight chance of rain showers after midnight. Lows in the upper 50s. Northwest winds around 10 miles per hour with gusts to around 20 miles per hour in the evening becoming light. Chance of rain 20%. Tuesday, partly sunny with a 40% chance of showers and thunderstorms. Highs in the lower 80s. Tuesday night, partly cloudy with a 20% chance of rain showers. Lows in the upper 50s. Wednesday, mostly sunny with a 20% chance of showers and thunderstorms. Highs in the lower 80s. Wednesday night, partly cloudy with a chance of rain showers and a slight chance of thunderstorms. Lows in the upper 50s. Chance of rain 30%. Thursday, mostly sunny in the morning, then becoming partly sunny. Highs in the upper 70s. Thursday night, partly cloudy. Lows in the lower 50s. Friday, mostly sunny. Highs in the upper 70s. Friday night, partly cloudy. Lows in the lower 50s. Saturday, mostly sunny in the morning, then becoming partly sunny. A 20% chance of rain showers. Highs in the mid-70s. 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The current time is 5:24 p.m. Eastern Daylight Time. Conditions around the area at 5 p.m. At Mount Pleasant, it was mostly sunny. The temperature was 85 degrees, the dew point 55, and the relative humidity 36%. The wind was west at 13 miles an hour. The pressure was 29.93 inches and steady. Across the remainder of south central lower Michigan, temperatures were between 79 and 85 degrees. It was sunny at Big Rapids and Saginaw. It was mostly sunny at Alma and Houghton Lake. At Midland, it was cloudy. Elsewhere in central and northern lower Michigan, temperatures were between 78 and 80 degrees.
at Cadillac, it was sunny. It was mostly sunny at Alpena and Traverse City. At Pelston.

hour with gusts to around 25 miles per hour, in the evening becoming light. Sunday, sunny in the morning, then mostly cloudy with a 20% chance of rain showers in the afternoon. Highs in the lower 80s. Light winds becoming southwest 10 to 15 miles per hour in the afternoon. Gusts up to 25 miles per hour. Sunday night, mostly cloudy with a chance of showers and a slight chance of thunderstorms. Lows in the lower 60s. Southwest winds around 10 miles per hour. Gusts up to 20 miles per hour in the evening. Chance of rain 50%. Monday, mostly cloudy with a slight chance of showers in the morning, then mostly sunny with a slight chance of showers and thunderstorms in the afternoon. Highs in the mid-80s. Light winds becoming west 5 to 10 miles per hour with gusts to around 20 miles per hour in the afternoon. Chance of rain 20%. Monday night, partly cloudy. A slight chance of showers and thunderstorms in the evening, then a slight chance of rain showers after midnight. Lows in the upper 50s. Northwest winds around 10 miles per hour with gusts to around 20 miles per hour in the evening becoming light. Chance of rain 20%. Tuesday, partly sunny with a 40% chance of showers and thunderstorms. Highs in the lower 80s. Tuesday night, partly cloudy with a 20% chance of rain showers. Lows in the upper 50s. Wednesday, mostly sunny with a 20% chance of showers and thunderstorms. Highs in the lower 80s. Wednesday night, partly cloudy with a chance of rain showers and a slight chance of thunderstorms. Lows in the upper 50s. Chance of rain 30%. Thursday, mostly sunny in the morning, then becoming partly sunny. Highs in the upper 70s. Thursday night, partly cloudy. Lows in the lower 50s. Friday, mostly sunny. Highs in the upper 70s. Friday night, partly cloudy. Lows in the lower 50s. Saturday, mostly sunny in the morning, then becoming partly sunny. A 20% chance of rain showers. Highs in the mid-70s. 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The current time is 5:29 p.m. Eastern Daylight Time. Conditions around the area at 5 p.m. At Mount Pleasant, it was mostly sunny. The temperature was 85 degrees, the dew point 55, and the relative humidity 36%. The wind was west at 13 miles an hour. The pressure was 29.93 inches and steady. Across the remainder of south-central lower Michigan, temperatures were between 79 and 85 degrees. It was sunny at Big Rapids and Saginaw. It was mostly sunny at Alma and Houghton Lake. At Midland, it was cloudy. Elsewhere in central and northern lower Michigan, temperatures were between 78 and 80 degrees. At Cadillac, it was sunny. It was mostly sunny at Alpena and Traverse City. At Pelston, it was partly sunny. Across southern lower Michigan, skies ranged from mostly sunny to partly sunny, and temperatures were between 82 and 88 degrees. In the upper peninsula, Sault Ste. Marie was 72 degrees under sunny skies, and in Marquette, it was mostly sunny with a temperature of 75. In neighboring states, Chicago was 84 degrees under mostly sunny skies. In Cleveland, it was mostly sunny and the temperature was 87. Once again, at 5 p.m., Mount Pleasant was 85 degrees under mostly sunny skies. Now here is your local forecast. Through early evening, sunny. Highs in the lower 80s. Northwest winds 10 to 15 miles per hour. Tonight, clear. Lows in the mid-50s. Northwest winds 5 to 10 miles per hour with gusts to around 25 miles per hour in the evening becoming light. Sunday, sunny in the morning, then mostly cloudy with a 20% chance of rain showers in the afternoon. Highs in the lower 80s. Light winds becoming southwest.

10 to 15 miles per hour in the afternoon. Gusts up to 25 miles per hour. Sunday night, mostly cloudy with a chance of showers and a slight chance of thunderstorms. Lows in the lower 60s. Southwest winds around 10 miles per hour. Gusts up to 20 miles per hour in the evening. Chance of rain 50%. Monday, mostly cloudy with a slight chance of showers in the morning, then mostly sunny with a slight chance of showers and thunderstorms in the afternoon. Highs in the mid-80s. Light winds becoming west 5 to 10 miles per hour with gusts to around 20 miles per hour in the afternoon. Chance of rain 20%. Monday night, partly cloudy. A slight chance of showers and thunderstorms in the evening, then a slight chance of rain showers after midnight. Lows in the upper 50s. Northwest winds around 10 miles per hour with gusts to around 20 miles per hour in the evening becoming light. Chance of rain 20%. Tuesday, partly sunny with a 40% chance of showers and thunderstorms. Highs in the lower 80s. Tuesday night, partly cloudy with a 20% chance of rain showers. Lows in the upper 50s. Wednesday, mostly sunny with a 20% chance of showers and thunderstorms. Highs in the lower 80s. Wednesday night, partly cloudy with a chance of rain showers and a slight chance of thunderstorms. Lows in the upper 50s. Chance of rain 30%. Thursday, mostly sunny in the morning, then becoming partly sunny. Highs in the lows in the upper 50s. Chance of rain 30%. Thursday, mostly sunny in the morning, then becoming partly sunny. Highs in the upper 70s. Thursday night, partly cloudy. Lows in the lower 50s. Friday, mostly sunny. Highs in the upper 70s. Friday night, partly cloudy. Lows in the lower 50s. Saturday, mostly sunny in the morning, then becoming partly sunny. A 20% chance of rain showers. Highs in the mid-70s. 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The current time is 5:34 p.m. Eastern Daylight Time. Conditions around the area at 5 p.m. At Mount Pleasant, it was mostly sunny. The temperature was 85 degrees, the dew point 55, and the relative humidity 36%. The wind was west at 13 miles an hour. The pressure was 29.93 inches and steady. Across the remainder of south central lower Michigan, temperatures were between 79 and 85 degrees. It was sunny at Big Rapids and Saginaw. It was mostly sunny at Alma and Houghton Lake. At Midland, it was cloudy. Elsewhere in central and northern lower Michigan, temperatures were between 78 and 80 degrees. At Cadillac, it was sunny. It was mostly sunny at Alpena and Traverse City. At Pellston, it was partly sunny. Across southern lower Michigan, skies ranged from mostly sunny to partly sunny, and temperatures were between 82 and 88 degrees. In the upper peninsula, Sault Ste. Marie was 72 degrees under sunny skies, and in Marquette, it was mostly sunny with a temperature of 75. In neighboring states, Chicago was 84 degrees under mostly sunny skies. In Cleveland, it was mostly sunny and the temperature was 87. Once again, at 5 p.m., Mount Pleasant was 85 degrees under mostly sunny skies. Now here is your local forecast. Through early evening, sunny. Highs in the lower 80s. Northwest winds 10 to 15 miles per hour. Tonight, clear. Lows in the mid-50s. Northwest winds 5 to 10 miles per hour with gusts to around 25 miles per hour in the evening becoming light. Sunday, sunny in the morning, then mostly cloudy with a 20% chance of rain showers in the afternoon. Highs in the lower 80s. Light winds becoming southwest 10 to 15 miles per hour in the afternoon. Gusts up to 25 miles per hour.

Sunday night, mostly cloudy with a chance of showers and a slight chance of thunderstorms. Lows in the lower 60s. Southwest winds around 10 miles per hour. Gusts up to 20 miles per hour in the evening. Chance of rain 50%. Monday, mostly cloudy with a slight chance of showers in the morning, then mostly sunny with a slight chance of showers and thunderstorms in the afternoon. Highs in the mid-80s. Light winds becoming west 5 to 10 miles per hour with gusts to around 20 miles per hour in the afternoon. Chance of rain 20%. Monday night, partly cloudy. A slight chance of showers and thunderstorms in the evening, then a slight chance of rain showers after midnight. Lows in the upper 50s. Northwest winds around 10 miles per hour with gusts to around 20 miles per hour in the evening becoming light. Chance of rain 20%. Tuesday, partly sunny with a 40% chance of showers and thunderstorms. Highs in the lower 80s. Tuesday night, partly cloudy with a 20% chance of rain showers. Lows in the upper 50s. Wednesday, mostly sunny with a 20% chance of showers and thunderstorms. Highs in the lower 80s. Wednesday night, partly cloudy with a chance of rain showers and a slight chance of thunderstorms. Lows in the upper 50s. Chance of rain 30%. Thursday, mostly sunny in the morning, then becoming partly sunny. Highs in the upper 70s. Thursday night, partly cloudy. Lows in the lower 50s. Friday, mostly sunny. Highs in the upper 70s. Friday night, partly cloudy. Lows in the lower 50s. Saturday, mostly sunny in the morning, then becoming partly sunny. A 20% chance of rain showers. Highs in the mid-70s. 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The current time is 5:38 p.m. Eastern Daylight Time. Conditions around the area at 5 p.m. At Mount Pleasant, it was mostly sunny. The temperature was 85 degrees, the dew point 55, and the relative humidity 36%. The wind was west at 13 miles an hour. The pressure was 29.93 inches and steady. Across the remainder of south central lower Michigan, temperatures were between 79 and 85 degrees. It was sunny at Big Rapids and Saginaw. It was mostly sunny at Alma and Houghton Lake. At Midland, it was cloudy. Elsewhere in central and northern lower Michigan, temperatures were between 78 and 80 degrees. At Cadillac, it was sunny. It was mostly sunny at Alpena and Traverse City. At Pilston, it was partly sunny. Across southern lower Michigan, skies ranged from mostly sunny to partly sunny, and temperatures were between 82 and 88 degrees. In the upper peninsula, Sault Ste. Marie was 72 degrees under sunny skies, and in Marquette, it was mostly sunny with a temperature of 75. In neighboring states, Chicago was 84 degrees under mostly sunny skies. In Cleveland, it was mostly sunny and the temperature was 87. Once again, at 5 p.m., Mount Pleasant was 85 degrees under mostly sunny skies. Now here is your local forecast. Through early evening, sunny. Highs in the lower 80s. Northwest winds 10 to 15 miles per hour. Tonight, clear. Lows in the mid-50s. Northwest winds 5 to 10 miles per hour with gusts to around 25 miles per hour in the evening becoming light. Sunday, sunny in the morning, then mostly cloudy with a 20% chance of rain showers in the afternoon. Highs in the lower 80s. Light winds becoming southwest 10 to 15 miles per hour in the afternoon. Gusts up to 25 miles per hour. Sunday night, mostly cloudy with a chance of showers and a slight chance of thunderstorms. Lows in the lower 60s. Southwest winds around 10 miles per hour. Gusts up to 20 miles per hour in the evening.
chance of rain 50%. Monday, mostly cloudy with a slight chance of showers in the morning, then mostly sunny with a slight chance of showers and thunderstorms in the afternoon. Highs in the mid-80s. Light winds becoming west 5 to 10 miles per hour with gusts to around 20 miles per hour in the afternoon. Chance of rain 20%. Monday night, partly cloudy. A slight chance of showers and thunderstorms in the evening, then a slight chance of rain showers after midnight. Lows in the upper 50s. Northwest winds around 10 miles per hour with gusts to around 20 miles per hour in the evening becoming light. Chance of rain 20%. Tuesday, partly sunny with a 40% chance of showers and thunderstorms. Highs in the lower 80s. Tuesday night, partly cloudy with a 20% chance of rain showers. Lows in the upper 50s. Wednesday, mostly sunny with a 20% chance of showers and thunderstorms. Highs in the lower 80s. Wednesday night, partly cloudy with a chance of rain showers and a slight chance of thunderstorms. Lows in the upper 50s. Chance of rain 30%. Thursday, mostly sunny in the morning, then becoming partly sunny. Highs in the upper 70s. Thursday night, partly cloudy. Lows in the lower 50s. Friday, mostly sunny. Highs in the upper 70s. Friday night, partly cloudy. Lows in the lower 50s. Saturday, mostly sunny in the morning, then becoming partly sunny. A 20% chance of rain showers. Highs in the mid-70s. 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The current time is 5:43 p.m. Eastern Daylight Time. Conditions around the area at 5 p.m. At Mount Pleasant, it was mostly sunny. The temperature was 85 degrees, the dew point 55, and the relative humidity 36%. The wind was west at 13 miles an hour. The pressure was 29.93 inches and steady. Across the remainder of south-central lower Michigan, temperatures were between 79 and 85 degrees. It was sunny at Big Rapids and Saginaw. It was mostly sunny at Alma and Houghton Lake. At Midland, it was cloudy. Elsewhere in central and northern lower Michigan, temperatures were between 78 and 80 degrees. At Cadillac, it was sunny. It was mostly sunny at Alpena and Traverse City. At Pilston, it was partly sunny. Across southern lower Michigan, skies ranged from mostly sunny to partly sunny, and temperatures were between 82 and 88 degrees. In the upper peninsula, Sault Ste. Marie was 72 degrees under sunny skies, and in Marquette, it was mostly sunny with a temperature of 75. In neighboring states, Chicago was 84 degrees under mostly sunny skies. In Cleveland, it was mostly sunny and the temperature was 87. Once again, at 5 p.m., Mount Pleasant was 85 degrees under mostly sunny skies. Now here is your local forecast. Through early evening, sunny. Highs in the lower 80s. Northwest winds 10 to 15 miles per hour. Tonight, clear. Lows in the mid-50s. Northwest winds 5 to 10 miles per hour with gusts to around 25 miles per hour in the evening becoming light. Sunday, sunny in the morning, then mostly cloudy with a 20% chance of rain showers in the afternoon. Highs in the lower 80s. Light winds becoming southwest 10 to 15 miles per hour in the afternoon. Gusts up to 25 miles per hour. Sunday night, mostly cloudy with a chance of showers and a slight chance of thunderstorms. Lows in the lower 60s. Southwest winds around 10 miles per hour. Gusts up to 20 miles per hour in the evening. Chance of rain 50%. Monday, mostly cloudy with a slight chance of showers in the morning, then mostly sunny with a slight chance of showers and thunderstorms in the afternoon. Highs in the mid-80s.
light winds becoming west 5 to 10 miles per hour.

power with gusts to around 20 miles per hour in the afternoon. Chance of rain 20%. Monday night, partly cloudy. A slight chance of showers and thunderstorms in the evening. Then a slight chance of rain showers after midnight. Lows in the upper 50s. Northwest winds around 10 miles per hour with gusts to around 20 miles per hour in the evening, becoming light. Chance of rain 20%. Tuesday, partly sunny with a 40% chance of showers and thunderstorms. Highs in the lower 80s. Tuesday night, partly cloudy with a 20% chance of rain showers. Lows in the upper 50s. Wednesday, mostly sunny with a 20% chance of showers and thunderstorms. Highs in the lower 80s. Wednesday night, partly cloudy with a chance of rain showers and a slight chance of thunderstorms. Lows in the upper 50s. Chance of rain 30%. Thursday, mostly sunny in the morning, then becoming partly sunny. Highs in the upper 70s. Thursday night, partly cloudy. Lows in the lower 50s. Friday, mostly sunny. Highs in the upper 70s. Friday night, partly cloudy. Lows in the lower 50s. Saturday, mostly sunny in the morning, then becoming partly sunny. A 20% chance of rain showers. Highs in the mid-70s. 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The current time is 5:48 p.m. Eastern Daylight Time. Conditions around the area at 5 p.m. At Mount Pleasant, it was mostly sunny. The temperature was 85 degrees, the dew point 55, and the relative humidity 36%. The wind was west at 13 miles an hour. The pressure was 29.93 inches and steady. Across the remainder of south central lower Michigan, temperatures were between 79 and 85 degrees. It was sunny at Big Rapids and Saginaw. It was mostly sunny at Alma and Houghton Lake. At Midland, it was cloudy. Elsewhere in central and northern lower Michigan, temperatures were between 78 and 80 degrees. At Cadillac, it was sunny. It was mostly sunny at Alpena and Traverse City. At Pelston, it was partly sunny. Across southern lower Michigan, skies ranged from mostly sunny to partly sunny, and temperatures were between 82 and 88 degrees. In the upper peninsula, Sault Ste. Marie was 72 degrees under sunny skies, and in Marquette, it was mostly sunny with a temperature of 75. In neighboring states, Chicago was 84 degrees under mostly sunny skies. In Cleveland, it was mostly sunny and the temperature was 87. Once again, at 5 p.m., Mount Pleasant was 85 degrees under mostly sunny skies. Now here is your local forecast. Through early evening, sunny. Highs in the lower 80s. Northwest winds 10 to 15 miles per hour. Tonight, clear. Lows in the mid-50s. Northwest winds 5 to 10 miles per hour with gusts to around 25 miles per hour in the evening, becoming light. Sunday, sunny in the morning, then mostly cloudy with a 20% chance of rain showers in the afternoon. Highs in the lower 80s. Light winds becoming southwest 10 to 15 miles per hour in the afternoon. Gusts up to 25 miles per hour. Sunday night, mostly cloudy with a chance of showers and a slight chance of thunderstorms. Lows in the lower 60s. Southwest winds around 10 miles per hour. Gusts up to 20 miles per hour in the evening. Chance of rain 50%. Monday, mostly cloudy with a slight chance of showers in the morning, then mostly sunny with a slight chance of showers and thunderstorms in the afternoon. Highs in the mid-80s. Light winds becoming west 5 to 10 miles per hour with gusts to around 20 miles per hour in the afternoon. Chance of rain 20%. Monday night, partly cloudy. A slight chance of showers and thunderstorms in the evening, then a slight chance of rain showers after midnight.

lows in the upper 50s. Northwest winds around 10 miles per hour with gusts to around 20 miles per hour in the evening, becoming light. Chance of rain 20%. Tuesday, partly sunny with a 40% chance of showers and thunderstorms. Highs in the lower 80s. Tuesday night, partly cloudy with a 20% chance of rain showers. Lows in the upper 50s. Wednesday, mostly sunny with a 20% chance of showers and thunderstorms. Highs in the lower 80s. Wednesday night, partly cloudy with a chance of rain showers and a slight chance of thunderstorms. Lows in the upper 50s. Chance of rain 30%. Thursday, mostly sunny in the morning, then becoming partly sunny. Highs in the upper 70s. Thursday night, partly cloudy. Lows in the lower 50s. Friday, mostly sunny. Highs in the upper 70s. Friday night, partly cloudy. Lows in the lower 50s. Saturday, mostly sunny in the morning, then becoming partly sunny. A 20% chance of rain showers. Highs in the mid-70s. 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The current time is 5:52 p.m. Eastern Daylight Time. Conditions around the area at 5 p.m. At Mount Pleasant, it was mostly sunny. The temperature was 85 degrees, the dew point 55, and the relative humidity 36%. The wind was west at 13 miles an hour. The pressure was 29.93 inches and steady. Across the remainder of south central lower Michigan, temperatures were between 79 and 85 degrees. It was sunny at Big Rapids and Saginaw. It was mostly sunny at Alma and Houghton Lake. At Midland, it was cloudy. Elsewhere in central and northern lower Michigan, temperatures were between 78 and 80 degrees. At Cadillac, it was sunny. It was mostly sunny at Alpena and Traverse City. At Pellston, it was partly sunny. Across southern lower Michigan, skies ranged from mostly sunny to partly sunny, and temperatures were between 82 and 88 degrees. In the upper peninsula, Sault Ste. Marie was 72 degrees under sunny skies, and in Marquette, it was mostly sunny with a temperature of 75. In neighboring states, Chicago was 84 degrees under mostly sunny skies. In Cleveland, it was mostly sunny and the temperature was 87. Once again, at 5 p.m., Mount Pleasant was 85 degrees under mostly sunny skies. Now here is your local forecast. Through early evening, sunny. Highs in the lower 80s. Northwest winds 10 to 15 miles per hour. Tonight, clear. Lows in the mid-50s. Northwest winds 5 to 10 miles per hour with gusts to around 25 miles per hour in the evening, becoming light. Sunday, sunny in the morning, then mostly cloudy with a 20% chance of rain showers in the afternoon. Highs in the lower 80s. Light winds becoming southwest 10 to 15 miles per hour in the afternoon. Gusts up to 25 miles per hour. Sunday night, mostly cloudy with a chance of showers and a slight chance of thunderstorms. Lows in the lower 60s. Southwest winds around 10 miles per hour. Gusts up to 20 miles per hour in the evening. Chance of rain 50%. Monday, mostly cloudy with a slight chance of showers in the morning, then mostly sunny with a slight chance of showers and thunderstorms in the afternoon. Highs in the mid-80s. Light winds becoming west 5 to 10 miles per hour with gusts to around 20 miles per hour in the afternoon. Chance of rain 20%. Monday night, partly cloudy. A slight chance of showers and thunderstorms in the evening, then a slight chance of rain showers after midnight. Lows in the upper 50s. Northwest winds around 10 miles per hour with gusts to around 20 miles per hour in the evening, becoming light. Chance of rain 20%. Tuesday, partly sunny with a 40% chance of showers and thunderstorms.

highs in the lower 80s. Tuesday night, partly cloudy with a 20% chance of rain showers. Lows in the upper 50s. Wednesday, mostly sunny with a 20% chance of showers and thunderstorms. Highs in the lower 80s. Wednesday night, partly cloudy with a chance of rain showers and a slight chance of thunderstorms. Lows in the upper 50s. Chance of rain 30%. Thursday, mostly sunny in the morning, then becoming partly sunny. Highs in the upper 70s. Thursday night, partly cloudy. Lows in the lower 50s. Friday, mostly sunny. Highs in the upper 70s. Friday night, partly cloudy. Lows in the lower 50s. Saturday, mostly sunny in the morning, then becoming partly sunny. A 20% chance of rain showers. Highs in the mid-70s. 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The current time is 5:57 p.m. Eastern Daylight Time. Conditions around the area at 5 p.m. At Mount Pleasant, it was mostly sunny. The temperature was 85 degrees, the dew point 55, and the relative humidity 36%. The wind was west at 13 miles an hour. The pressure was 29.93 inches and steady. Across the remainder of south central lower Michigan, temperatures were between 79 and 85 degrees. It was sunny at Big Rapids and Saginaw. It was mostly sunny at Alma and Houghton Lake. At Midland, it was cloudy. Elsewhere in central and northern lower Michigan, temperatures were between 78 and 80 degrees. At Cadillac, it was sunny. It was mostly sunny at Alpena and Traverse City. At Pilston, it was partly sunny. Across southern lower Michigan, skies ranged from mostly sunny to partly sunny, and temperatures were between 82 and 88 degrees. In the upper peninsula, Sault Ste. Marie was 72 degrees under sunny skies, and in Marquette, it was mostly sunny with a temperature of 75. In neighboring states, Chicago was 84 degrees under mostly sunny skies. In Cleveland, it was mostly sunny and the temperature was 87. Once again, at 5 p.m., Mount Pleasant was 85 degrees under mostly sunny skies. Now here is your local forecast. Through early evening, sunny. Highs in the lower 80s. Northwest winds 10 to 15 miles per hour. Tonight, clear. Lows in the mid-50s. Northwest winds 5 to 10 miles per hour with gusts to around 25 miles per hour in the evening, becoming light. Sunday, sunny in the morning, then mostly cloudy with a 20% chance of rain showers in the afternoon. Highs in the lower 80s. Light winds becoming southwest 10 to 15 miles per hour in the afternoon. Gusts up to 25 miles per hour. Sunday night, mostly cloudy with a chance of showers and a slight chance of thunderstorms. Lows in the lower 60s. Southwest winds around 10 miles per hour. Gusts up to 20 miles per hour in the evening. Chance of rain 50%. Monday, mostly cloudy with a slight chance of showers in the morning, then mostly sunny with a slight chance of showers and thunderstorms in the afternoon. Highs in the mid-80s. Light winds becoming west 5 to 10 miles per hour with gusts to around 20 miles per hour in the afternoon. Chance of rain 20%. Monday night, partly cloudy. A slight chance of showers and thunderstorms in the evening, then a slight chance of rain showers after midnight. Lows in the upper 50s. Northwest winds around 10 miles per hour with gusts to around 20 miles per hour in the evening, becoming light. Chance of rain 20%. Tuesday, partly sunny with a 40% chance of showers and thunderstorms. Highs in the lower 80s. Tuesday night, partly cloudy with a 20% chance of rain showers. Lows in the upper 50s. Wednesday, mostly sunny with a 20% chance of showers and thunderstorms.

highs in the lower 80s. Wednesday night, partly cloudy with a chance of rain showers and a slight chance of thunderstorms. Lows in the upper 50s. Chance of rain 30%. Thursday, mostly sunny in the morning, then becoming partly sunny. Highs in the upper 70s. Thursday night, partly cloudy. Lows in the lower 50s. Friday, mostly sunny. Highs in the upper 70s. Friday night, partly cloudy. Lows in the lower 50s. Saturday, mostly sunny in the morning, then becoming partly sunny. A 20% chance of rain showers. Highs in the mid-70s. 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The current time is 6:02 p.m. Eastern Daylight Time. Conditions around the area at 5 p.m. At Mount Pleasant, it was mostly sunny. The temperature was 85 degrees, the dew point 55, and the relative humidity 36%. The wind was west at 13 miles an hour. The pressure was 29.93 inches and steady. Across the remainder of south central lower Michigan, temperatures were between 79 and 85 degrees. It was sunny at Big Rapids and Saginaw. It was mostly sunny at Alma and Houghton Lake. At Midland, it was cloudy. Elsewhere in central and northern lower Michigan, temperatures were between 78 and 80 degrees. At Cadillac, it was sunny. It was mostly sunny at Alpena and Traverse City. At Pelston, it was partly sunny. Across southern lower Michigan, skies ranged from mostly sunny to partly sunny, and temperatures were between 82 and 88 degrees. In the upper peninsula, Sault Ste. Marie was 72 degrees under sunny skies, and in Marquette, it was mostly sunny with a temperature of 75. In neighboring states, Chicago was 84 degrees under mostly sunny skies. In Cleveland, it was mostly sunny and the temperature was 87. Once again, at 5 p.m., Mount Pleasant was 85 degrees under mostly sunny skies. Now here is your local forecast. Through early evening, sunny. Highs in the lower 80s. Northwest winds 10 to 15 miles per hour. Tonight, clear. Lows in the mid-50s. Northwest winds 5 to 10 miles per hour with gusts to around 25 miles per hour in the evening becoming light. Sunday, sunny in the morning, then mostly cloudy with a 20% chance of rain showers in the afternoon. Highs in the lower 80s. Light winds becoming southwest 10 to 15 miles per hour in the afternoon. Gusts up to 25 miles per hour. Sunday night, mostly cloudy with a chance of showers and a slight chance of thunderstorms. Lows in the lower 60s. Southwest winds around 10 miles per hour. Gusts up to 20 miles per hour in the evening. Chance of rain 50%. Monday, mostly cloudy with a slight chance of showers in the morning, then mostly sunny with a slight chance of showers and thunderstorms in the afternoon. Highs in the mid-80s. Light winds becoming west 5 to 10 miles per hour with gusts to around 20 miles per hour in the afternoon. Chance of rain 20%. Monday night, partly cloudy. A slight chance of showers and thunderstorms in the evening, then a slight chance of rain showers after midnight. Lows in the upper 50s. Northwest winds around 10 miles per hour with gusts to around 20 miles per hour in the evening becoming light. Chance of rain 20%. Tuesday, partly sunny with a 40% chance of showers and thunderstorms. Highs in the lower 80s. Tuesday night, partly cloudy with a 20% chance of rain showers. Lows in the upper 50s. Wednesday, mostly sunny with a 20% chance of showers and thunderstorms. Highs in the lower 80s. Wednesday night, partly cloudy with a chance of rain showers and a slight chance of thunderstorms. Lows in the upper 50s. Chance of rain 30%.
Thursday, mostly sunny in the morning, then becoming partly sunny. Highs in the upper 70s. Thursday night, partly cloudy. Lows in the lower 50s. Friday, mostly sunny. Highs in the upper 70s. Friday night, partly cloudy. Lows in the lower 50s. Saturday, mostly sunny in the morning, then becoming partly sunny. A 20% chance of rain showers. Highs in the mid-70s. 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The current time is 6:07 p.m. Eastern Daylight Time. Conditions around the area at 5 p.m. At Mount Pleasant, it was mostly sunny. The temperature was 85 degrees, the dew point 55, and the relative humidity 36%. The wind was west at 13 miles an hour. The pressure was 29.93 inches and steady. Across the remainder of south central lower Michigan, temperatures were between 79 and 85 degrees. It was sunny at Big Rapids and Saginaw. It was mostly sunny at Alma and Houghton Lake. At Midland, it was cloudy. Elsewhere in central and northern lower Michigan, temperatures were between 78 and 80 degrees. At Cadillac, it was sunny. It was mostly sunny at Alpena and Traverse City. At Pelston, it was partly sunny. Across southern lower Michigan, skies ranged from mostly sunny to partly sunny, and temperatures were between 82 and 88 degrees. In the Upper Peninsula, Sault Ste. Marie was 72 degrees under sunny skies, and in Marquette, it was mostly sunny with a temperature of 75. In neighboring states, Chicago was 84 degrees under mostly sunny skies. In Cleveland, it was mostly sunny and the temperature was 87. Once again, at 5 p.m., Mount Pleasant was 85 degrees under mostly sunny skies. Now here is your local forecast. Through early evening, sunny. Highs in the lower 80s. Northwest winds 10 to 15 miles per hour. Tonight, clear. Lows in the mid-50s. Northwest winds 5 to 10 miles per hour with gusts to around 25 miles per hour in the evening, becoming light. Sunday, sunny in the morning, then mostly cloudy with a 20% chance of rain showers in the afternoon. Highs in the lower 80s. Light winds becoming southwest 10 to 15 miles per hour in the afternoon. Gusts up to 25 miles per hour. Sunday night, mostly cloudy with a chance of showers and a slight chance of thunderstorms. Lows in the lower 60s. Southwest winds around 10 miles per hour. Gusts up to 20 miles per hour in the evening. Chance of rain 50%. Monday, mostly cloudy with a slight chance of showers in the morning, then mostly sunny with a slight chance of showers and thunderstorms in the afternoon. Highs in the mid-80s. Light winds becoming west 5 to 10 miles per hour with gusts to around 20 miles per hour in the afternoon. Chance of rain 20%. Monday night, partly cloudy. A slight chance of showers and thunderstorms in the evening, then a slight chance of rain showers after midnight. Lows in the upper 50s. Northwest winds around 10 miles per hour with gusts to around 20 miles per hour in the evening, becoming light. Chance of rain 20%. Tuesday, partly sunny with a 40% chance of showers and thunderstorms. Highs in the lower 80s. Tuesday night, partly cloudy with a 20% chance of rain showers. Lows in the upper 50s. Wednesday, mostly sunny with a 20% chance of showers and thunderstorms. Highs in the lower 80s. Wednesday night, partly cloudy with a chance of rain showers and a slight chance of thunderstorms. Lows in the upper 50s. Chance of rain 30%. Thursday, mostly sunny in the morning, then becoming partly sunny. Highs in the upper 70s. Thursday night, partly cloudy. Lows in the lower 50s. Friday, mostly sunny.
highs in the upper 70s. Friday night, partly cloudy. Lows in the lower 50s. Saturday, mostly sunny in the morning, then becoming partly sunny. A 20% chance of rain showers. Highs in the mid-70s. 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The current time is 6:11 p.m. Eastern Daylight Time. Conditions around the area at 5 p.m. At Mount Pleasant, it was mostly sunny. The temperature was 85 degrees, the dew point 55, and the relative humidity 36%. The wind was west at 13 miles an hour. The pressure was 29.93 inches and steady. Across the remainder of south central lower Michigan, temperatures were between 79 and 85 degrees. It was sunny at Big Rapids and Saginaw. It was mostly sunny at Alma and Houghton Lake. At Midland, it was cloudy. Elsewhere in central and northern lower Michigan, temperatures were between 78 and 80 degrees. At Cadillac, it was sunny. It was mostly sunny at Alpena and Traverse City. At Pilston, it was partly sunny. Across southern lower Michigan, skies ranged from mostly sunny to partly sunny, and temperatures were between 82 and 88 degrees. In the upper peninsula, Sault Ste. Marie was 72 degrees under sunny skies, and in Marquette, it was mostly sunny with a temperature of 75. In neighboring states, Chicago was 84 degrees under mostly sunny skies. In Cleveland, it was mostly sunny and the temperature was 87. Once again, at 5 p.m., Mount Pleasant was 85 degrees under mostly sunny skies. Now here is your local forecast. Through early evening, sunny. Highs in the lower 80s. Northwest winds 10 to 15 miles per hour. Tonight, clear. Lows in the mid-50s. Northwest winds 5 to 10 miles per hour with gusts to around 25 miles per hour in the evening, becoming light. Sunday, sunny in the morning, then mostly cloudy with a 20% chance of rain showers in the afternoon. Highs in the lower 80s. Light winds becoming southwest 10 to 15 miles per hour in the afternoon. Gusts up to 25 miles per hour. Sunday night, mostly cloudy with a chance of showers and a slight chance of thunderstorms. Lows in the lower 60s. Southwest winds around 10 miles per hour. Gusts up to 20 miles per hour in the evening. Chance of rain 50%. Monday, mostly cloudy with a slight chance of showers in the morning, then mostly sunny with a slight chance of showers and thunderstorms in the afternoon. Highs in the mid-80s. Light winds becoming west 5 to 10 miles per hour with gusts to around 20 miles per hour in the afternoon. Chance of rain 20%. Monday night, partly cloudy. A slight chance of showers and thunderstorms in the evening, then a slight chance of rain showers after midnight. Lows in the upper 50s. Northwest winds around 10 miles per hour with gusts to around 20 miles per hour in the evening, becoming light. Chance of rain 20%. Tuesday, partly sunny with a 40% chance of showers and thunderstorms. Highs in the lower 80s. Tuesday night, partly cloudy with a 20% chance of rain showers. Lows in the upper 50s. Wednesday, mostly sunny with a 20% chance of showers and thunderstorms. Highs in the lower 80s. Wednesday night, partly cloudy with a chance of rain showers and a slight chance of thunderstorms. Lows in the upper 50s. Chance of rain 30%. Thursday, mostly sunny in the morning, then becoming partly sunny. Highs in the upper 70s. Thursday night, partly cloudy. Lows in the lower 50s. Friday, mostly sunny. Highs in the upper 70s. Friday night, partly cloudy. Lows in the lower 50s. Saturday, mostly sunny in the morning, then becoming partly sunny. A 20% chance of rain showers.
highs in the mid-70s. 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The current time is 6:16 p.m. Eastern Daylight Time. Conditions around the area at 6 p.m. At Mount Pleasant, it was mostly sunny. The temperature was 82 degrees, the dew point 55, and the relative humidity 38%. The wind was west at 6 miles an hour. The pressure was 29.93 inches and steady. Across the remainder of south-central lower Michigan, skies ranged from sunny to mostly sunny, and temperatures were between 78 and 84 degrees. Elsewhere in central and northern lower Michigan, skies ranged from sunny to mostly sunny, and temperatures were between 76 and 79 degrees. Across southern lower Michigan, skies ranged from sunny to mostly sunny, and temperatures were between 81 and 87 degrees. In the Upper Peninsula, Sault Ste. Marie was 71 degrees under sunny skies, and in Marquette, it was partly sunny with a temperature of 77. In neighboring states, Chicago was 83 degrees under mostly sunny skies. In Cleveland, it was mostly sunny and the temperature was 87. Once again, at 6 p.m., Mount Pleasant was 82 degrees under mostly sunny skies. Now here is your local forecast. Through early evening, sunny. Highs in the lower 80s. Northwest winds 10 to 15 miles per hour. Tonight, clear. Lows in the mid-50s. Northwest winds 5 to 10 miles per hour with gusts to around 25 miles per hour in the evening becoming light. Sunday, sunny in the morning, then mostly cloudy with a 20% chance of rain showers in the afternoon. Highs in the lower 80s. Light winds becoming southwest 10 to 15 miles per hour in the afternoon. Gusts up to 25 miles per hour. Sunday night, mostly cloudy with a chance of showers and a slight chance of thunderstorms. Lows in the lower 60s. Southwest winds around 10 miles per hour. Gusts up to 20 miles per hour in the evening. Chance of rain 50%. Monday, mostly cloudy with a slight chance of showers in the morning, then mostly sunny with a slight chance of showers and thunderstorms in the afternoon. Highs in the mid-80s. Light winds becoming west 5 to 10 miles per hour with gusts to around 20 miles per hour in the afternoon. Chance of rain 20%. Monday night, partly cloudy. A slight chance of showers and thunderstorms in the evening, then a slight chance of rain showers after midnight. Lows in the upper 50s. Northwest winds around 10 miles per hour with gusts to around 20 miles per hour in the evening becoming light. Chance of rain 20%. Tuesday, partly sunny with a 40% chance of showers and thunderstorms. Highs in the lower 80s. Tuesday night, partly cloudy with a 20% chance of rain showers. Lows in the upper 50s. Wednesday, mostly sunny with a 20% chance of showers and thunderstorms. Highs in the lower 80s. Wednesday night, partly cloudy with a chance of rain showers and a slight chance of thunderstorms. Lows in the upper 50s. Chance of rain 30%. Thursday, mostly sunny in the morning, then becoming partly sunny. Highs in the upper 70s. Thursday night, partly cloudy. Lows in the lower 50s. Friday, mostly sunny. Highs in the upper 70s. Friday night, partly cloudy. Lows in the lower 50s. Saturday, mostly sunny in the morning, then becoming partly sunny. A 20% chance of rain showers. Highs in the mid-70s. 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The current time is 6:21 p.m. Eastern Daylight Time. Conditions around the area at 6 p.m. At Mount Pleasant, it was mostly sunny.
the temperature was 82 degrees, the dew point 55, and the relative humidity 38%. The wind was west at 6 miles an hour. The pressure was 29.93 inches and steady. Across the remainder of south-central lower Michigan, skies ranged from sunny to mostly sunny, and temperatures were between 78 and 84 degrees. Elsewhere in central and northern lower Michigan, skies ranged from sunny to mostly sunny, and temperatures were between 76 and 79 degrees. Across southern lower Michigan, skies ranged from sunny to mostly sunny, and temperatures were between 81 and 87 degrees. In the Upper Peninsula, Sault Ste. Marie was 71 degrees under sunny skies, and in Marquette, it was partly sunny with a temperature of 77. In neighboring states, Chicago was 83 degrees under mostly sunny skies. In Cleveland, it was mostly sunny and the temperature was 87. Once again, at 6 p.m., Mount Pleasant was 82 degrees under mostly sunny skies. Now here is your local forecast. Through early evening, sunny. Highs in the lower 80s. Northwest winds 10 to 15 miles per hour. Tonight, clear. Lows in the mid-50s. Northwest winds 5 to 10 miles per hour with gusts to around 25 miles per hour in the evening becoming light. Sunday, sunny in the morning, then mostly cloudy with a 20% chance of rain showers in the afternoon. Highs in the lower 80s. Light winds becoming southwest 10 to 15 miles per hour in the afternoon. Gusts up to 25 miles per hour. Sunday night, mostly cloudy with a chance of showers and a slight chance of thunderstorms. Lows in the lower 60s. Southwest winds around 10 miles per hour. Gusts up to 20 miles per hour in the evening. Chance of rain 50%. Monday, mostly cloudy with a slight chance of showers in the morning, then mostly sunny with a slight chance of showers and thunderstorms in the afternoon. Highs in the mid-80s. Light winds becoming west 5 to 10 miles per hour with gusts to around 20 miles per hour in the afternoon. Chance of rain 20%. Monday night, partly cloudy. A slight chance of showers and thunderstorms in the evening, then a slight chance of rain showers after midnight. Lows in the upper 50s. Northwest winds around 10 miles per hour with gusts to around 20 miles per hour in the evening becoming light. Chance of rain 20%. Tuesday, partly sunny with a 40% chance of showers and thunderstorms. Highs in the lower 80s. Tuesday night, partly cloudy with a 20% chance of rain showers. Lows in the upper 50s. Wednesday, mostly sunny with a 20% chance of showers and thunderstorms. Highs in the lower 80s. Wednesday night, partly cloudy with a chance of rain showers and a slight chance of thunderstorms. Lows in the upper 50s. Chance of rain 30%. Thursday, mostly sunny in the morning, then becoming partly sunny. Highs in the upper 70s. Thursday night, partly cloudy. Lows in the lower 50s. Friday, mostly sunny. Highs in the upper 70s. Friday night, partly cloudy. Lows in the lower 50s. Saturday, mostly sunny in the morning, then becoming partly sunny. A 20% chance of rain showers. Highs in the mid-70s. 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The current time is 6:25 p.m. Eastern Daylight Time. Conditions around the area at 6 p.m. At Mount Pleasant, it was mostly sunny. The temperature was 82 degrees, the dew point 55, and the relative humidity 38%. The wind was west at 6 miles an hour. The pressure was 29.93 inches and steady. Across the remainder of south-central lower Michigan, skies ranged from sunny to mostly sunny, and temperatures were between 78 and 84 degrees. Elsewhere in central and northern lower Michigan, skies ranged from sunny to mostly sunny,
and temperatures were between 76 and 79 degrees. Across southern Lower Michigan,

per hour in the evening becoming light. Sunday, sunny in the morning, then mostly cloudy with a 20% chance of rain showers in the afternoon. Highs in the lower 80s. Light winds becoming southwest 10 to 15 miles per hour in the afternoon. Gusts up to 25 miles per hour. Sunday night, mostly cloudy with a chance of showers and a slight chance of thunderstorms. Lows in the lower 60s. Southwest winds around 10 miles per hour. Gusts up to 20 miles per hour in the evening. Chance of rain 50%. Monday, mostly cloudy with a slight chance of showers in the morning, then mostly sunny with a slight chance of showers and thunderstorms in the afternoon. Highs in the mid-80s. Light winds becoming west 5 to 10 miles per hour with gusts to around 20 miles per hour in the afternoon. Chance of rain 20%. Monday night, partly cloudy. A slight chance of showers and thunderstorms in the evening, then a slight chance of rain showers after midnight. Lows in the upper 50s. Northwest winds around 10 miles per hour with gusts to around 20 miles per hour in the evening becoming light. Chance of rain 20%. Tuesday, partly sunny with a 40% chance of showers and thunderstorms. Highs in the lower 80s. Tuesday night, partly cloudy with a 20% chance of rain showers. Lows in the upper 50s. Wednesday, mostly sunny with a 20% chance of showers and thunderstorms. Highs in the lower 80s. Wednesday night, partly cloudy with a chance of rain showers and a slight chance of thunderstorms. Lows in the upper 50s. Chance of rain 30%. Thursday, mostly sunny in the morning, then becoming partly sunny. Highs in the upper 70s. Thursday night, partly cloudy. Lows in the lower 50s. Friday, mostly sunny. Highs in the upper 70s. Friday night, partly cloudy. Lows in the lower 50s. Saturday, mostly sunny in the morning, then becoming partly sunny. A 20% chance of rain showers. Highs in the mid-70s. 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The current time is 6:30 p.m. Eastern Daylight Time. Conditions around the area at 6 p.m. At Mount Pleasant, it was mostly sunny. The temperature was 82 degrees, the dew point 55, and the relative humidity 38%. The wind was west at 6 miles an hour. The pressure was 29.93 inches and steady. Across the remainder of south-central lower Michigan, skies ranged from sunny to mostly sunny, and temperatures were between 78 and 84 degrees. Elsewhere in central and northern lower Michigan, skies ranged from sunny to mostly sunny, and temperatures were between 76 and 79 degrees. Across southern lower Michigan, skies ranged from sunny to mostly sunny, and temperatures were between 81 and 87 degrees. In the Upper Peninsula, Sault Ste. Marie was 71 degrees under sunny skies, and in Marquette, it was partly sunny with a temperature of 77. In neighboring states, Chicago was 83 degrees under mostly sunny skies. In Cleveland, it was mostly sunny and the temperature was 87. Once again, at 6 p.m., Mount Pleasant was 82 degrees under mostly sunny skies. Now here is your local forecast. Through early evening, sunny. Highs in the lower 80s. Northwest winds 10 to 15 miles per hour. Tonight, clear. Lows in the mid-50s. Northwest winds 5 to 10 miles per hour with gusts to around 25 miles per hour in the evening becoming light. Sunday, sunny in the morning, then mostly cloudy with a 20% chance of rain showers in the afternoon. Highs in the lower 80s. Light winds becoming southwest 10 to 15 miles per hour in the afternoon. Gusts up to 25 miles per hour. Sunday night, mostly cloudy with a chance of showers and a slight chance of thunderstorms. Lows in the lower 60s. Southwest winds around 10 miles.

miles per hour. Gusts up to 20 miles per hour in the evening. Chance of rain 50%. Monday, mostly cloudy with a slight chance of showers in the morning, then mostly sunny with a slight chance of showers and thunderstorms in the afternoon. Highs in the mid-80s. Light winds becoming west 5 to 10 miles per hour with gusts to around 20 miles per hour in the afternoon. Chance of rain 20%. Monday night, partly cloudy. A slight chance of showers and thunderstorms in the evening, then a slight chance of rain showers after midnight. Lows in the upper 50s. Northwest winds around 10 miles per hour with gusts to around 20 miles per hour in the evening becoming light. Chance of rain 20%. Tuesday, partly sunny with a 40% chance of showers and thunderstorms. Highs in the lower 80s. Chance of rain 20%. Tuesday, partly sunny with a 40% chance of showers and thunderstorms. Highs in the lower 80s. Tuesday night, partly cloudy with a 20% chance of rain showers. Lows in the upper 50s. Wednesday, mostly sunny with a 20% chance of showers and thunderstorms. Highs in the lower 80s. Wednesday night, partly cloudy with a chance of rain showers and a slight chance of thunderstorms. Lows in the upper 50s. Chance of rain 30%. Thursday, mostly sunny in the morning, then becoming partly sunny. Highs in the upper 70s. Thursday night, partly cloudy. Lows in the lower 50s. Friday, mostly sunny. Highs in the upper 70s. Friday night, partly cloudy. Lows in the lower 50s. Saturday, mostly sunny in the morning, then becoming partly sunny. A 20% chance of rain showers. Highs in the mid-70s. 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The current time is 6:34 p.m. Eastern Daylight Time. Conditions around the area at 6 p.m. At Mount Pleasant, it was mostly sunny. The temperature was 82 degrees, the dew point 55, and the relative humidity 38%. The wind was west at 6 miles an hour. The pressure was 29.93 inches and steady. Across the remainder of south-central lower Michigan, skies ranged from sunny to mostly sunny, and temperatures were between 78 and 84 degrees. Elsewhere in central and northern lower Michigan, skies ranged from sunny to mostly sunny, and temperatures were between 76 and 79 degrees. Across southern lower Michigan, skies ranged from sunny to mostly sunny, and temperatures were between 81 and 87 degrees. In the upper peninsula, Sault Ste. Marie was 71 degrees under sunny skies, and in Marquette, it was partly sunny with a temperature of 77. In neighboring states, Chicago was 83 degrees under mostly sunny skies. In Cleveland, it was mostly sunny and the temperature was 87. Once again, at 6 p.m., Mount Pleasant was 82 degrees under mostly sunny skies. Now here is your local forecast. Through early evening, sunny. Highs in the lower 80s. Northwest winds 10 to 15 miles per hour. Tonight, clear. Lows in the mid-50s. Northwest winds 5 to 10 miles per hour with gusts to around 25 miles per hour in the evening becoming light. Sunday, sunny in the morning, then mostly cloudy with a 20% chance of rain showers in the afternoon. Highs in the lower 80s. Light winds becoming southwest 10 to 15 miles per hour in the afternoon. Gusts up to 25 miles per hour. Sunday night, mostly cloudy with a chance of showers and a slight chance of thunderstorms. Lows in the lower 60s. Southwest winds around 10 miles per hour. Gusts up to 20 miles per hour in the evening. Chance of rain 50%. Monday, mostly cloudy with a slight chance of showers in the morning, then mostly sunny with a slight chance of showers and thunderstorms in the afternoon. Highs in the mid-80s. Light winds become

west 5 to 10 miles per hour with gusts to around 20 miles per hour in the afternoon. Chance of rain 20%. Monday night, partly cloudy. A slight chance of showers and thunderstorms in the evening, then a slight chance of rain showers after midnight. Lows in the upper 50s. Northwest winds around 10 miles per hour with gusts to around 20 miles per hour in the evening, becoming light. Chance of rain 20%. Tuesday, partly sunny with a 40% chance of showers and thunderstorms. Highs in the lower 80s. Tuesday night, partly cloudy with a 20% chance of rain showers. Lows in the upper 50s. Wednesday, mostly sunny with a 20% chance of showers and thunderstorms. Highs in the lower 80s. Wednesday night, partly cloudy with a chance of rain showers and a slight chance of thunderstorms. Lows in the upper 50s. Chance of rain 30%. Thursday, mostly sunny in the morning, then becoming partly sunny. Highs in the upper 70s. Thursday night, partly cloudy. Lows in the lower 50s. Friday, mostly sunny. Highs in the upper 70s. Friday night, partly cloudy. Lows in the lower 50s. Saturday, mostly sunny in the morning, then becoming partly sunny. A 20% chance of rain showers. Highs in the mid-70s. 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The current time is 6:38 p.m. Eastern Daylight Time. Conditions around the area at 6 p.m. At Mount Pleasant, it was mostly sunny. The temperature was 82 degrees, the dew point 55, and the relative humidity 38%. The wind was west at 6 miles an hour. The pressure was 29.93 inches and steady. Across the remainder of south central lower Michigan, skies ranged from sunny to mostly sunny, and temperatures were between 78 and 84 degrees. Elsewhere in central and northern lower Michigan, skies ranged from sunny to mostly sunny, and temperatures were between 76 and 79 degrees. Across southern lower Michigan, skies ranged from sunny to mostly sunny, and temperatures were between 81 and 87 degrees. In the upper peninsula, Sault Ste. Marie was 71 degrees under sunny skies, and in Marquette, it was partly sunny with a temperature of 77. In neighboring states, Chicago was 83 degrees under mostly sunny skies. In Cleveland, it was mostly sunny and the temperature was 87. Once again, at 6 p.m., Mount Pleasant was 82 degrees under mostly sunny skies. Now here is your local forecast. Through early evening, sunny. Highs in the lower 80s. Northwest winds 10 to 15 miles per hour. Tonight, clear. Lows in the mid-50s. Northwest winds 5 to 10 miles per hour with gusts to around 25 miles per hour in the evening, becoming light. Sunday, sunny in the morning, then mostly cloudy with a 20% chance of rain showers in the afternoon. Highs in the lower 80s. Light winds becoming southwest 10 to 15 miles per hour in the afternoon. Gusts up to 25 miles per hour. Sunday night, mostly cloudy with a chance of showers and a slight chance of thunderstorms. Lows in the lower 60s. Southwest winds around 10 miles per hour. Gusts up to 20 miles per hour in the evening. Chance of rain 50%. Monday, mostly cloudy with a slight chance of showers in the morning, then mostly sunny with a slight chance of showers and thunderstorms in the afternoon. Highs in the mid-80s. Light winds becoming west 5 to 10 miles per hour with gusts to around 20 miles per hour in the afternoon. Chance of rain 20%. Monday night, partly cloudy. A slight chance of showers and thunderstorms in the evening, then a slight chance of rain showers after midnight. Lows in the upper 50s. Northwest winds around 10 miles per hour with gusts to around 20 miles per hour in the evening, becoming light. Chance of rain 20%.
Tuesday, partly sunny with a 40% chance of showers and thunderstorms. Highs in the lower 80s. Tuesday night, partly cloudy with a 20% chance of rain showers. Lows in the upper 50s. Wednesday, mostly sunny with a 20% chance of showers and thunderstorms. Highs in the lower 80s. Wednesday night, partly cloudy with a chance of rain showers and a slight chance of thunderstorms. Lows in the upper 50s. Chance of rain 30%. Thursday, mostly sunny in the morning, then becoming partly sunny. Highs in the upper 70s. Thursday night, partly cloudy. Lows in the lower 50s. Friday, mostly sunny. Highs in the upper 70s. Friday night, partly cloudy. Lows in the lower 50s. Saturday, mostly sunny in the morning, then becoming partly sunny. A 20% chance of rain showers. Highs in the mid-70s. 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The current time is 6:43 p.m. Eastern Daylight Time. Conditions around the area at 6 p.m. At Mount Pleasant, it was mostly sunny. The temperature was 82 degrees, the dew point 55, and the relative humidity 38%. The wind was west at 6 miles an hour. The pressure was 29.93 inches and steady. Across the remainder of south central lower Michigan, skies ranged from sunny to mostly sunny, and temperatures were between 78 and 84 degrees. Elsewhere in central and northern lower Michigan, skies ranged from sunny to mostly sunny, and temperatures were between 76 and 79 degrees. Across southern lower Michigan, skies ranged from sunny to mostly sunny, and temperatures were between 81 and 87 degrees. In the upper peninsula, Sault Ste. Marie was 71 degrees under sunny skies, and in Marquette, it was partly sunny with a temperature of 77. In neighboring states, Chicago was 83 degrees under mostly sunny skies. In Cleveland, it was mostly sunny and the temperature was 87. Once again, at 6 p.m., Mount Pleasant was 82 degrees under mostly sunny skies. Now here is your local forecast. Through early evening, sunny. Highs in the lower 80s. Northwest winds 10 to 15 miles per hour. Tonight, clear. Lows in the mid-50s. Northwest winds 5 to 10 miles per hour with gusts to around 25 miles per hour in the evening, becoming light. Sunday, sunny in the morning, then mostly cloudy with a 20% chance of rain showers in the afternoon. Highs in the lower 80s. Light winds becoming southwest 10 to 15 miles per hour in the afternoon. Gusts up to 25 miles per hour. Sunday night, mostly cloudy with a chance of showers and a slight chance of thunderstorms. Lows in the lower 60s. Southwest winds around 10 miles per hour. Gusts up to 20 miles per hour in the evening. Chance of rain 50%. Monday, mostly cloudy with a slight chance of showers in the morning, then mostly sunny with a slight chance of showers and thunderstorms in the afternoon. Highs in the mid-80s. Light winds becoming west 5 to 10 miles per hour with gusts to around 20 miles per hour in the afternoon. Chance of rain 20%. Monday night, partly cloudy. A slight chance of showers and thunderstorms in the evening, then a slight chance of rain showers after midnight. Lows in the upper 50s. Northwest winds around 10 miles per hour with gusts to around 20 miles per hour in the evening, becoming light. Chance of rain 20%. Tuesday, partly sunny with a 40% chance of showers and thunderstorms. Highs in the lower 80s. Tuesday night, partly cloudy with a 20% chance of rain showers. Lows in the upper 50s. Wednesday, mostly sunny with a 20% chance of showers and thunderstorms. Highs in the lower 80s. Wednesday night, partly cloudy with a chance of rain showers and a slight chance of thunderstorms.
lows in the upper 50s. Chance of rain 30%. Thursday, mostly sunny in the morning, then becoming partly sunny. Highs in the upper 70s. Thursday night, partly cloudy. Lows in the lower 50s. Friday, mostly sunny. Highs in the upper 70s. Friday night, partly cloudy. Lows in the lower 50s. Saturday, mostly sunny in the morning, then becoming partly sunny. A 20% chance of rain showers. Highs in the mid-70s. 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The current time is 6:47 p.m. Eastern Daylight Time. Conditions around the area at 6 p.m. At Mount Pleasant, it was mostly sunny. The temperature was 82 degrees, the dew point 55, and the relative humidity 38%. The wind was west at 6 miles an hour. The pressure was 29.93 inches and steady. Across the remainder of south-central lower Michigan, skies ranged from sunny to mostly sunny, and temperatures were between 78 and 84 degrees. Elsewhere in central and northern lower Michigan, skies ranged from sunny to mostly sunny, and temperatures were between 76 and 79 degrees. Across southern lower Michigan, skies ranged from sunny to mostly sunny, and temperatures were between 81 and 87 degrees. In the Upper Peninsula, Sault Ste. Marie was 71 degrees under sunny skies, and in Marquette, it was partly sunny with a temperature of 77. In neighboring states, Chicago was 83 degrees under mostly sunny skies. In Cleveland, it was mostly sunny and the temperature was 87. Once again, at 6 p.m., Mount Pleasant was 82 degrees under mostly sunny skies. Now here is your local forecast. Through early evening, sunny. Highs in the lower 80s. Northwest winds 10 to 15 miles per hour. Tonight, clear. Lows in the mid-50s. Northwest winds 5 to 10 miles per hour with gusts to around 25 miles per hour in the evening, becoming light. Sunday, sunny in the morning, then mostly cloudy with a 20% chance of rain showers in the afternoon. Highs in the lower 80s. Light winds becoming southwest 10 to 15 miles per hour in the afternoon. Gusts up to 25 miles per hour. Sunday night, mostly cloudy with a chance of showers and a slight chance of thunderstorms. Lows in the lower 60s. Southwest winds around 10 miles per hour. Gusts up to 20 miles per hour in the evening. Chance of rain 50%. Monday, mostly cloudy with a slight chance of showers in the morning, then mostly sunny with a slight chance of showers and thunderstorms in the afternoon. Highs in the mid-80s. Light winds becoming west 5 to 10 miles per hour with gusts to around 20 miles per hour in the afternoon. Chance of rain 20%. Monday night, partly cloudy. A slight chance of showers and thunderstorms in the evening, then a slight chance of rain showers after midnight. Lows in the upper 50s. Northwest winds around 10 miles per hour with gusts to around 20 miles per hour in the evening, becoming light. Chance of rain 20%. Tuesday, partly sunny with a 40% chance of showers and thunderstorms. Highs in the lower 80s. Tuesday night, partly cloudy with a 20% chance of rain showers. Lows in the upper 50s. Wednesday, mostly sunny with a 20% chance of showers and thunderstorms. Highs in the lower 80s. Wednesday night, partly cloudy with a chance of rain showers and a slight chance of thunderstorms. Lows in the upper 50s. Chance of rain 30%. Thursday, mostly sunny in the morning, then becoming partly sunny. Highs in the upper 70s. Thursday night, partly cloudy. Lows in the lower 50s. Friday, mostly sunny. Highs in the upper 70s. Friday night, partly cloudy. Lows in the lower 50s. Saturday,
mostly sunny in the morning, then becoming partly sunny. A 20% chance of rain showers. Highs in the mid-70s. 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The current time is 6:52 p.m. Eastern Daylight Time. Conditions around the area at 6 p.m. At Mount Pleasant, it was mostly sunny. The temperature was 82 degrees, the dew point 55, and the relative humidity 38%. The wind was west at 6 miles an hour. The pressure was 29.93 inches and steady. Across the remainder of south-central lower Michigan, skies ranged from sunny to mostly sunny, and temperatures were between 78 and 84 degrees. Elsewhere in central and northern lower Michigan, skies ranged from sunny to mostly sunny, and temperatures were between 76 and 79 degrees. Across southern lower Michigan, skies ranged from sunny to mostly sunny, and temperatures were between 81 and 87 degrees. In the Upper Peninsula, Sault Ste. Marie was 71 degrees under sunny skies, and in Marquette, it was partly sunny with a temperature of 77. In neighboring states, Chicago was 83 degrees under mostly sunny skies. In Cleveland, it was mostly sunny and the temperature was 87. Once again, at 6 p.m., Mount Pleasant was 82 degrees under mostly sunny skies. Now here is your local forecast. Through early evening, sunny. Highs in the lower 80s. Northwest winds 10 to 15 miles per hour. Tonight, clear. Lows in the mid-50s. Northwest winds 5 to 10 miles per hour with gusts to around 25 miles per hour in the evening, becoming light. Sunday, sunny in the morning, then mostly cloudy with a 20% chance of rain showers in the afternoon. Highs in the lower 80s. Light winds becoming southwest 10 to 15 miles per hour in the afternoon. Gusts up to 25 miles per hour. Sunday night, mostly cloudy with a chance of showers and a slight chance of thunderstorms. Lows in the lower 60s. Southwest winds around 10 miles per hour. Gusts up to 20 miles per hour in the evening. Chance of rain 50%. Monday, mostly cloudy with a slight chance of showers in the morning, then mostly sunny with a slight chance of showers and thunderstorms in the afternoon. Highs in the mid-80s. Light winds becoming west 5 to 10 miles per hour with gusts to around 20 miles per hour in the afternoon. Chance of rain 20%. Monday night, partly cloudy. A slight chance of showers and thunderstorms in the evening, then a slight chance of rain showers after midnight. Lows in the upper 50s. Northwest winds around 10 miles per hour with gusts to around 20 miles per hour in the evening, becoming light. Chance of rain 20%. Tuesday, partly sunny with a 40% chance of showers and thunderstorms. Highs in the lower 80s. Tuesday night, partly cloudy with a 20% chance of rain showers. Lows in the upper 50s. Wednesday, mostly sunny with a 20% chance of showers and thunderstorms. Highs in the lower 80s. Wednesday night, partly cloudy with a chance of rain showers and a slight chance of thunderstorms. Lows in the upper 50s. Chance of rain 30%. Thursday, mostly sunny in the morning, then becoming partly sunny. Highs in the upper 70s. Thursday night, partly cloudy. Lows in the lower 50s. Friday, mostly sunny. Highs in the upper 70s. Friday night, partly cloudy. Lows in the lower 50s. Saturday, mostly sunny in the morning, then becoming partly sunny. A 20% chance of rain showers. Highs in the mid-70s. 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The current time is 6:56 p.m. Eastern Daylight Time.
conditions around the area at 6 p.m. At Mount Pleasant, it was mostly sunny. The temperature was 82 degrees, the dew point 55, and the relative humidity 38%. The wind was west at 6 miles an hour. The pressure was 29.93 inches and steady. Across the remainder of south-central lower Michigan, skies ranged from sunny to mostly sunny, and temperatures were between 78 and 84 degrees. Elsewhere in central and northern lower Michigan, skies ranged from sunny to mostly sunny, and temperatures were between 76 and 79 degrees. Across southern lower Michigan, skies ranged from sunny to mostly sunny, and temperatures were between 81 and 87 degrees. In the Upper Peninsula, Sault Ste. Marie was 71 degrees under sunny skies, and in Marquette, it was partly sunny with a temperature of 77. In neighboring states, Chicago was 83 degrees under mostly sunny skies. In Cleveland, it was mostly sunny and the temperature was 87. Once again, at 6 p.m., Mount Pleasant was 82 degrees under mostly sunny skies. Now here is your local forecast. Through early evening, sunny. Highs in the lower 80s. Northwest winds 10 to 15 miles per hour. Tonight, clear. Lows in the mid-50s. Northwest winds 5 to 10 miles per hour with gusts to around 25 miles per hour in the evening becoming light. Sunday, sunny in the morning, then mostly cloudy with a 20% chance of rain showers in the afternoon. Highs in the lower 80s. Light winds becoming southwest 10 to 15 miles per hour in the afternoon. Gusts up to 25 miles per hour. Sunday night, mostly cloudy with a chance of showers and a slight chance of thunderstorms. Lows in the lower 60s. Southwest winds around 10 miles per hour. Gusts up to 20 miles per hour in the evening. Chance of rain 50%. Monday, mostly cloudy with a slight chance of showers in the morning, then mostly sunny with a slight chance of showers and thunderstorms in the afternoon. Highs in the mid-80s. Light winds becoming west 5 to 10 miles per hour with gusts to around 20 miles per hour in the afternoon. Chance of rain 20%. Monday night, partly cloudy. A slight chance of showers and thunderstorms in the evening, then a slight chance of rain showers after midnight. Lows in the upper 50s. Northwest winds around 10 miles per hour with gusts to around 20 miles per hour in the evening becoming light. Chance of rain 20%. Tuesday, partly sunny with a 40% chance of showers and thunderstorms. Highs in the lower 80s. Tuesday night, partly cloudy with a 20% chance of rain showers. Lows in the upper 50s. Wednesday, mostly sunny with a 20% chance of showers and thunderstorms. Highs in the lower 80s. Wednesday night, partly cloudy with a chance of rain showers and a slight chance of thunderstorms. Lows in the upper 50s. Chance of rain 30%. Thursday, mostly sunny in the morning, then becoming partly sunny. Highs in the upper 70s. Thursday night, partly cloudy. Lows in the lower 50s. Friday, mostly sunny. Highs in the upper 70s. Friday night, partly cloudy. Lows in the lower 50s. Saturday, mostly sunny in the morning, then becoming partly sunny. A 20% chance of rain showers. Highs in the mid-70s. 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The current time is 7:01 p.m. Eastern Daylight Time. Conditions around the area at 6 p.m. At Mount Pleasant, it was mostly sunny. The temperature was 82 degrees, the dew point 55, and the relative humidity 38%. The wind was west at 6 miles an hour. The pressure was 29.93 inches and steady. Across the remainder of south-central lower Michigan, skies ranged from sunny to mostly sunny, and temperatures were between 78 and 84 degrees.
Elsewhere in central and northern lower Michigan, skies ranged from sunny to mostly sunny, and temperatures were between 76 and 79 degrees. Across southern lower Michigan, skies ranged from sunny to mostly sunny, and temperatures were between 81 and 87 degrees. In the Upper Peninsula, Sault Ste. Marie was 71 degrees under sunny skies, and in Marquette, it was partly sunny with a temperature of 77. In neighboring states, Chicago was 83 degrees under mostly sunny skies. In Cleveland, it was mostly sunny and the temperature was 87. Once again, at 6 p.m., Mount Pleasant was 82 degrees under mostly sunny skies. Now here is your local forecast. Through early evening, sunny. Highs in the lower 80s. Northwest winds 10 to 15 miles per hour. Tonight, clear. Lows in the mid-50s. Northwest winds 5 to 10 miles per hour with gusts to around 25 miles per hour in the evening becoming light. Sunday, sunny in the morning, then mostly cloudy with a 20% chance of rain showers in the afternoon. Highs in the lower 80s. Light winds becoming southwest 10 to 15 miles per hour in the afternoon. Gusts up to 25 miles per hour. Sunday night, mostly cloudy with a chance of showers and a slight chance of thunderstorms. Lows in the lower 60s. Southwest winds around 10 miles per hour. Gusts up to 20 miles per hour in the evening. Chance of rain 50%. Monday, mostly cloudy with a slight chance of showers in the morning, then mostly sunny with a slight chance of showers and thunderstorms in the afternoon. Highs in the mid-80s. Light winds becoming west 5 to 10 miles per hour with gusts to around 20 miles per hour in the afternoon. Chance of rain 20%. Monday night, partly cloudy. A slight chance of showers and thunderstorms in the evening, then a slight chance of rain showers after midnight. Lows in the upper 50s. Northwest winds around 10 miles per hour with gusts to around 20 miles per hour in the evening becoming light. Chance of rain 20%. Tuesday, partly sunny with a 40% chance of showers and thunderstorms. Highs in the lower 80s. Tuesday night, partly cloudy with a 20% chance of rain showers. Lows in the upper 50s. Wednesday, mostly sunny with a 20% chance of showers and thunderstorms. Highs in the lower 80s. Wednesday night, partly cloudy with a chance of rain showers and a slight chance of thunderstorms. Lows in the upper 50s. Chance of rain 30%. Thursday, mostly sunny in the morning then becoming partly sunny. Highs in the upper 70s. Thursday night, partly cloudy. Lows in the lower 50s. Friday, mostly sunny. Highs in the upper 70s. Friday night, partly cloudy. Lows in the lower 50s. Saturday, mostly sunny in the morning then becoming partly sunny. A 20% chance of rain showers. Highs in the mid-70s. Now here is your local forecast. Tonight, clear. Lows in the mid-50s. Northwest winds 5 to 10 miles per hour with gusts to around 20 miles per hour in the evening becoming light. Sunday, sunny in the morning, then mostly cloudy with a chance of rain showers and a slight chance of thunderstorms in the afternoon. Highs in the lower 80s. Light winds becoming southwest 10 to 15 miles per hour in the afternoon. Gusts up to 25 miles per hour. Chance of rain 50%. Sunday night, cloudy with a chance of showers and a slight chance of thunderstorms. Lows in the lower 60s. Southwest winds around 10 miles per hour. Gusts up to 25 miles per hour in the evening. Chance of rain 50%. Monday, mostly cloudy with a slight chance of showers in the morning, then mostly sunny with a slight chance of showers and thunderstorms in the afternoon. Highs in the mid-80s. Light winds becoming west 5 to 10 miles per hour with gusts to around 20 miles per hour in the afternoon. Chance of rain 20%. Monday night, partly cloudy.
a slight chance of showers and thunderstorms in the evening, then a slight chance of rain showers after midnight. Lows in the upper 50s. Northwest winds around 10 miles per hour with gusts to around 20 miles per hour in the evening becoming light. Chance of rain 20%. Tuesday, partly sunny with a 40% chance of showers and thunderstorms. Highs in the lower 80s. Tuesday night, partly cloudy with a 20% chance of rain showers. Lows in the upper 50s. Wednesday, mostly sunny with a 20% chance of showers and thunderstorms. Highs in the lower 80s. Wednesday night, partly cloudy with a chance of rain showers and a slight chance of thunderstorms. Lows in the upper 50s. Chance of rain 30%. Thursday, mostly sunny in the morning, then becoming partly sunny. Highs in the upper 70s. Thursday night, partly cloudy. Lows in the lower 50s. Friday, mostly sunny. Highs in the upper 70s. Friday night, partly cloudy. Lows in the lower 50s. Saturday, mostly sunny in the morning, then becoming partly sunny. A 20% chance of rain showers. Highs in the mid-70s. 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The current time is 7:08 p.m. Eastern Daylight Time. Conditions around the area at 6 p.m. At Mount Pleasant, it was mostly sunny. The temperature was 82 degrees, the dew point 55, and the relative humidity 38%. The wind was west at 6 miles an hour. The pressure was 29.93 inches and steady. Across the remainder of south central lower Michigan, skies ranged from sunny to mostly sunny, and temperatures were between 78 and 84 degrees. Elsewhere in central and northern lower Michigan, skies ranged from sunny to mostly sunny, and temperatures were between 76 and 79 degrees. Across southern lower Michigan, skies ranged from sunny to mostly sunny, and temperatures were between 81 and 87 degrees. In the Upper Peninsula, Sault Ste. Marie was 71 degrees under sunny skies, and in Marquette, it was partly sunny with a temperature of 77. In neighboring states, Chicago was 83 degrees under mostly sunny skies. In Cleveland, it was mostly sunny and the temperature was 87. Once again, at 6 p.m., Mount Pleasant was 82 degrees under mostly sunny skies. Now here is your local forecast. Tonight, clear. Lows in the mid-50s. Northwest winds 5 to 10 miles per hour with gusts to around 20 miles per hour in the evening becoming light. Sunday, sunny in the morning, then mostly cloudy with a chance of rain showers and a slight chance of thunderstorms in the afternoon. Highs in the lower 80s. Light winds becoming southwest 10 to 15 miles per hour in the afternoon. Gusts up to 25 miles per hour. Chance of rain 50%. Sunday night, cloudy with a chance of showers and a slight chance of thunderstorms. Lows in the lower 60s. Southwest winds around 10 miles per hour. Gusts up to 25 miles per hour in the evening. Chance of rain 50%. Monday, mostly cloudy with a slight chance of showers in the morning, then mostly sunny with a slight chance of showers and thunderstorms in the afternoon. Highs in the mid-80s. Light winds becoming west 5 to 10 miles per hour with gusts to around 20 miles per hour in the afternoon. Chance of rain 20%. Monday night, partly cloudy. A slight chance of showers and thunderstorms in the evening, then a slight chance of rain showers after midnight. Lows in the upper 50s. Northwest winds around 10 miles per hour with gusts to around 20 miles per hour in the evening becoming light. Chance of rain 20%. Tuesday, partly sunny with a 40% chance of showers and thunderstorms. Highs in the lower 80s. Tuesday night, partly cloudy with a 20% chance of rain showers. Lows in the upper 50s.
Wednesday, mostly sunny with a 20% chance of showers and thunderstorms. Highs in the lower 80s. Wednesday night, partly cloudy with a chance of rain, showers, and a slight chance of thunderstorms. Lows in the upper 50s. Chance of rain 30%. Thursday, mostly sunny in the morning, then becoming partly sunny. Highs in the upper 70s. Thursday night, partly cloudy. Lows in the lower 50s. Friday, mostly sunny. Highs in the upper 70s. Friday night, partly cloudy. Lows in the lower 50s. Saturday, mostly sunny in the morning, then becoming partly sunny. A 20% chance of rain showers. Highs in the mid-70s. 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The current time is 7:13 p.m. Eastern Daylight Time. Conditions around the area at 6 p.m. At Mount Pleasant, it was mostly sunny. The temperature was 82 degrees, the dew point 55, and the relative humidity 38%. The wind was west at 6 miles an hour. The pressure was 29.93 inches and steady. Across the remainder of south-central lower Michigan, skies ranged from sunny to mostly sunny, and temperatures were between 78 and 84 degrees. Elsewhere in central and northern lower Michigan, skies ranged from sunny to mostly sunny, and temperatures were between 76 and 79 degrees. Across southern lower Michigan, skies ranged from sunny to mostly sunny, and temperatures were between 81 and 87 degrees. In the upper peninsula, Sault Ste. Marie was 71 degrees under sunny skies, and in Marquette, it was partly sunny with a temperature of 77. In neighboring states, Chicago was 83 degrees under mostly sunny skies. In Cleveland, it was mostly sunny and the temperature was 87. Once again, at 6 p.m., Mount Pleasant was 82 degrees under mostly sunny skies. Conditions around the area at 7 p.m. At Mount Pleasant, it was sunny. The temperature was 81 degrees, the dew point 55, and the relative humidity 41%. The pressure was 29.94 inches and rising. Across the remainder of south-central lower Michigan, skies ranged from sunny to mostly sunny, and temperatures were between 76 and 82 degrees. Elsewhere in central and northern lower Michigan, skies ranged from sunny to mostly sunny, and temperatures were between 75 and 78 degrees. Across southern lower Michigan, skies ranged from sunny to mostly sunny, and temperatures were between 78 and 85 degrees. In the upper peninsula, Sault Ste. Marie was 68 degrees under sunny skies, and in Marquette, it was mostly sunny with a temperature of 75. In neighboring states, Chicago was 82 degrees under mostly sunny skies. In Cleveland, it was mostly sunny and the temperature was 85. Once again, at 7 p.m., Mount Pleasant was 81 degrees under sunny skies. Now here is your local forecast. Tonight, clear. Lows in the mid-50s. Northwest winds 5 to 10 miles per hour with gusts to around 20 miles per hour in the evening, becoming light. Sunday, sunny in the morning, then mostly cloudy with a chance of rain showers and a slight chance of thunderstorms in the afternoon. Highs in the lower 80s. Light winds becoming southwest 10 to 15 miles per hour in the afternoon. Gusts up to 25 miles per hour. Chance of rain 50%. Sunday night, cloudy with a chance of showers and a slight chance of thunderstorms. Lows in the lower 60s. Southwest winds around 10 miles per hour. Gusts up to 25 miles per hour in the evening. Chance of rain 50%. Monday, mostly cloudy with a slight chance of showers in the morning, then mostly sunny with a slight chance of showers and thunderstorms in the afternoon. Highs in the mid-80s. Light winds becoming west 5 to 10 miles per hour with gusts to around 20 miles per hour in the afternoon. Chance of rain 20%.
Monday night, partly cloudy. A slight chance of showers and thunderstorms in the evening, then a slight chance of rain showers after midnight. Lows in the upper 50s. Northwest winds around 10 miles per hour with gusts to around 20 miles per hour in the evening becoming light. Chance of rain 20%. Tuesday, partly sunny with a 40% chance of showers and thunderstorms. Highs in the lower 80s. Tuesday night, partly cloudy with a 20% chance of rain showers. Lows in the upper 50s. Wednesday, mostly sunny with a 20% chance of showers and thunderstorms. Highs in the lower 80s. Wednesday night, partly cloudy with a chance of rain showers and a slight chance of thunderstorms. Lows in the upper 50s. Chance of rain 30%. Thursday, mostly sunny in the morning, then becoming partly sunny. Highs in the upper 70s. Thursday night, partly cloudy. Lows in the lower 50s. Friday, mostly sunny. Highs in the upper 70s. Friday night, partly cloudy. Lows in the lower 50s. Saturday, mostly sunny in the morning, then becoming partly sunny. A 20% chance of rain showers. Highs in the mid-70s. 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The current time is 7:18 p.m. Eastern Daylight Time. Conditions around the area at 7 p.m. At Mount Pleasant, it was sunny. The temperature was 81 degrees, the dew point 55, and the relative humidity 41%. The pressure was 29.94 inches and rising. Across the remainder of south-central lower Michigan, skies ranged from sunny to mostly sunny, and temperatures were between 76 and 82 degrees. Elsewhere in central and northern lower Michigan, skies ranged from sunny to mostly sunny, and temperatures were between 75 and 78 degrees. Across southern lower Michigan, skies ranged from sunny to mostly sunny, and temperatures were between 78 and 85 degrees. In the upper peninsula, Sault Ste. Marie was 68 degrees under sunny skies, and in Marquette, it was mostly sunny with a temperature of 75. In neighboring states, Chicago was 82 degrees under mostly sunny skies. In Cleveland, it was mostly sunny and the temperature was 85. Once again, at 7 p.m., Mount Pleasant was 81 degrees under sunny skies. Now here is your local forecast. Tonight, clear. Lows in the mid-50s. Northwest winds 5 to 10 miles per hour with gusts to around 20 miles per hour in the evening becoming light. Sunday, sunny in the morning, then mostly cloudy with a chance of rain showers and a slight chance of thunderstorms in the afternoon. Highs in the lower 80s. Light winds becoming southwest 10 to 15 miles per hour in the afternoon. Gusts up to 25 miles per hour. Chance of rain 50%. Sunday night, cloudy with a chance of showers and a slight chance of thunderstorms. Lows in the lower 60s. Southwest winds around 10 miles per hour. Gusts up to 25 miles per hour in the evening. Chance of rain 50%. Monday, mostly cloudy with a slight chance of showers in the morning, then mostly sunny with a slight chance of showers and thunderstorms in the afternoon. Highs in the mid-80s. Light winds becoming west 5 to 10 miles per hour with gusts to around 20 miles per hour in the afternoon. Chance of rain 20%. Monday night, partly cloudy. A slight chance of showers and thunderstorms in the evening, then a slight chance of rain showers after midnight. Lows in the upper 50s. Northwest winds around 10 miles per hour with gusts to around 20 miles per hour in the evening becoming light. Chance of rain 20%. Tuesday, partly sunny with a 40% chance of showers and thunderstorms. Highs in the lower 80s. Tuesday night, partly cloudy with a 20% chance of rain showers. Lows in the upper 50s.
Wednesday, mostly sunny with a 20% chance of showers and thunderstorms. Highs in the lower 80s. Wednesday night, partly cloudy with a chance of rain, showers, and a slight chance of thunderstorms. Lows in the upper 50s. Chance of rain 30%. Thursday, mostly sunny in the morning, then becoming partly sunny. Highs in the upper 70s. Thursday night, partly cloudy. Lows in the lower 50s. Friday, mostly sunny. Highs in the upper 70s. Friday night, partly cloudy. Lows in the lower 50s. Saturday, mostly sunny in the morning, then becoming partly sunny. A 20% chance of rain showers. Highs in the mid-70s. 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The current time is 7:22 p.m. Eastern Daylight Time. Conditions around the area at 7 p.m. At Mount Pleasant, it was sunny. The temperature was 81 degrees, the dew point 55, and the relative humidity 41%. The pressure was 29.94 inches and rising. Across the remainder of south central lower Michigan, skies ranged from sunny to mostly sunny, and temperatures were between 76 and 82 degrees. Elsewhere in central and northern lower Michigan, skies ranged from sunny to mostly sunny, and temperatures were between 75 and 78 degrees. Across southern lower Michigan, skies ranged from sunny to mostly sunny, and temperatures were between 78 and 85 degrees. In the upper peninsula, Sault Ste. Marie was 68 degrees under sunny skies, and in Marquette, it was mostly sunny with a temperature of 75. In neighboring states, Chicago was 82 degrees under mostly sunny skies. In Cleveland, it was mostly sunny and the temperature was 85. Once again, at 7 p.m., Mount Pleasant was 81 degrees under sunny skies. Now here is your local forecast. Tonight, clear. Lows in the mid-50s. Northwest winds 5 to 10 miles per hour with gusts to around 20 miles per hour in the evening becoming light. Sunday, sunny in the morning, then mostly cloudy with a chance of rain, showers, and a slight chance of thunderstorms in the afternoon. Highs in the lower 80s. Light winds becoming southwest 10 to 15 miles per hour in the afternoon. Gusts up to 25 miles per hour. Chance of rain 50%. Sunday night, cloudy with a chance of showers and a slight chance of thunderstorms. Lows in the lower 60s. Southwest winds around 10 miles per hour. Gusts up to 25 miles per hour in the evening. Chance of rain 50%. Monday, mostly cloudy with a slight chance of showers in the morning, then mostly sunny with a slight chance of showers and thunderstorms in the afternoon. Highs in the mid-80s. Light winds becoming west 5 to 10 miles per hour with gusts to around 20 miles per hour in the afternoon. Chance of rain 20%. Monday night, partly cloudy. A slight chance of showers and thunderstorms in the evening, then a slight chance of rain showers after midnight. Lows in the upper 50s. Northwest winds around 10 miles per hour with gusts to around 20 miles per hour in the evening becoming light. Chance of rain 20%. Tuesday, partly sunny with a 40% chance of showers and thunderstorms. Highs in the lower 80s. Tuesday night, partly cloudy with a 20% chance of rain showers. Lows in the upper 50s. Wednesday, mostly sunny with a 20% chance of showers and thunderstorms. Highs in the lower 80s. Wednesday night, partly cloudy with a chance of rain showers and a slight chance of thunderstorms. Lows in the upper 50s. Chance of rain 30%. Thursday, mostly sunny in the morning, then becoming partly sunny. Highs in the upper 70s. Thursday night, partly cloudy. Lows in the lower 50s. Friday, mostly sunny. Highs in the upper 70s. Friday night, partly cloudy.
Lows in the lower 50s. Saturday, mostly sunny in the morning, then becoming partly sunny. A 20% chance of rain showers. Highs in the mid-70s. Thanks for listening.

75 and 78 degrees. Across southern lower Michigan, skies ranged from sunny to mostly sunny, and temperatures were between 78 and 85 degrees. In the upper peninsula, Sault Ste. Marie was 68 degrees under sunny skies, and in Marquette, it was mostly sunny with a temperature of 75. In neighboring states, Chicago was 82 degrees under mostly sunny skies. In Cleveland, it was mostly sunny and the temperature was 85. Once again, at 7 p.m., Mount Pleasant was 81 degrees under sunny skies. Now here is your local forecast. Tonight, clear. Lows in the mid-50s. Northwest winds 5 to 10 miles per hour with gusts to around 20 miles per hour in the evening becoming light. Sunday, sunny in the morning, then mostly cloudy with a chance of rain showers and a slight chance of thunderstorms in the afternoon. Highs in the lower 80s. Light winds becoming southwest 10 to 15 miles per hour in the afternoon. Gusts up to 25 miles per hour. Chance of rain 50%. Sunday night, cloudy with a chance of showers and a slight chance of thunderstorms. Lows in the lower 60s. Southwest winds around 10 miles per hour. Gusts up to 25 miles per hour in the evening. Chance of rain 50%. Monday, mostly cloudy with a slight chance of showers in the morning, then mostly sunny with a slight chance of showers and thunderstorms in the afternoon. Highs in the mid-80s. Light winds becoming west 5 to 10 miles per hour with gusts to around 20 miles per hour in the afternoon. Chance of rain 20%. Monday night, partly cloudy. A slight chance of showers and thunderstorms in the evening, then a slight chance of rain showers after midnight. Lows in the upper 50s. Northwest winds around 10 miles per hour with gusts to around 20 miles per hour in the evening becoming light. Chance of rain 20%. Tuesday, partly sunny with a 40% chance of showers and thunderstorms. Highs in the lower 80s. Tuesday night, partly cloudy with a 20% chance of rain showers. Lows in the upper 50s. Wednesday, mostly sunny with a 20% chance of showers and thunderstorms. Highs in the lower 80s. Wednesday night, partly cloudy with a chance of rain showers and a slight chance of thunderstorms. Lows in the upper 50s. Chance of rain 30%. Thursday, mostly sunny in the morning, then becoming partly sunny. Highs in the upper 70s. Thursday night, partly cloudy. Lows in the lower 50s. Friday, mostly sunny. Highs in the upper 70s. Friday night, partly cloudy. Lows in the lower 50s. Saturday, mostly sunny in the morning, then becoming partly sunny. A 20% chance of rain showers. Highs in the mid-70s. 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The current time is 7:31 p.m. Eastern Daylight Time. Conditions around the area at 7 p.m. At Mount Pleasant, it was sunny. The temperature was 81 degrees, the dew point 55, and the relative humidity 41%. The pressure was 29.94 inches and rising. Across the remainder of south central lower Michigan, skies ranged from sunny to mostly sunny, and temperatures were between 76 and 82 degrees. Elsewhere in central and northern lower Michigan, skies ranged from sunny to mostly sunny, and temperatures were between 75 and 78 degrees. Across southern lower Michigan, skies ranged from sunny to mostly sunny, and temperatures were between 78 and 85 degrees. In the upper peninsula, Sault Ste. Marie was 68 degrees under sunny skies, and in Marquette, it was mostly sunny with a temperature of 75. In neighboring states, Chicago was 82 degrees under mostly sunny skies. In Cleveland, it was mostly sunny and the temperature was 85. Once again, at 7 p.m., Mount Pleasant was 81 degrees under sunny skies.
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forecast. Tonight, clear. Lows in the mid-50s. Northwest winds 5 to 10 miles per hour with gusts to around 20 miles per hour in the evening, becoming light. Sunday, sunny in the morning, then mostly cloudy with a chance of rain showers and a slight chance of thunderstorms in the afternoon. Gusts to around 20 miles per hour in the evening, becoming light. Sunday, sunny in the morning, then mostly cloudy with a chance of rain showers and a slight chance of thunderstorms in the afternoon. Highs in the lower 80s. Light winds becoming southwest 10 to 15 miles per hour in the afternoon. Gusts up to 25 miles per hour. Chance of rain 50%. Sunday night, cloudy with a chance of showers and a slight chance of thunderstorms. Lows in the lower 60s. Southwest winds around 10 miles per hour. Gusts up to 25 miles per hour in the evening. Chance of rain 50%. Monday, mostly cloudy with a slight chance of showers in the morning, then mostly sunny with a slight chance of showers and thunderstorms in the afternoon. Highs in the mid-80s. Light winds becoming west 5 to 10 miles per hour with gusts to around 20 miles per hour in the afternoon. Chance of rain 20%. Monday night, partly cloudy. A slight chance of showers and thunderstorms in the evening, then a slight chance of rain showers after midnight. Lows in the upper 50s. Northwest winds around 10 miles per hour with gusts to around 20 miles per hour in the evening, becoming light. Chance of rain 20%. Tuesday, partly sunny with a 40% chance of showers and thunderstorms. Highs in the lower 80s. Tuesday night, partly cloudy with a 20% chance of rain showers. Lows in the upper 50s. Wednesday, mostly sunny with a 20% chance of showers and thunderstorms. Highs in the lower 80s. Wednesday night, partly cloudy with a chance of rain showers and a slight chance of thunderstorms. Lows in the upper 50s. Chance of rain 30%. Thursday, mostly sunny in the morning, then becoming partly sunny. Highs in the upper 70s. Thursday night, partly cloudy. Lows in the lower 50s. Friday, mostly sunny. Highs in the upper 70s. Friday night, partly cloudy. Lows in the lower 50s. Saturday, mostly sunny in the morning, then becoming partly sunny. A 20% chance of rain showers. Highs in the mid-70s. 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The current time is 7:35 p.m. Eastern Daylight Time. Conditions around the area at 7 p.m. At Mount Pleasant, it was sunny. The temperature was 81 degrees, the dew point 55, and the relative humidity 41%. The pressure was 29.94 inches and rising. Across the remainder of south-central lower Michigan, skies ranged from sunny to mostly sunny, and temperatures were between 76 and 82 degrees. Elsewhere in central and northern lower Michigan, skies ranged from sunny to mostly sunny, and temperatures were between 75 and 78 degrees. Across southern lower Michigan, skies ranged from sunny to mostly sunny, and temperatures were between 78 and 85 degrees. In the upper peninsula, Sault Ste. Marie was 68 degrees under sunny skies, and in Marquette, it was mostly sunny with a temperature of 75. In neighboring states, Chicago was 82 degrees under mostly sunny skies. In Cleveland, it was mostly sunny and the temperature was 85. Once again, at 7 p.m., Mount Pleasant was 81 degrees under sunny skies. Now here is your local forecast. Tonight, clear. Lows in the mid-50s. Northwest winds 5 to 10 miles per hour with gusts to around 20 miles per hour in the evening, becoming light. Sunday, sunny in the morning, then mostly cloudy with a chance of rain showers and a slight chance of thunderstorms in the afternoon. Highs in the lower 80s. Light winds becoming southwest 10 to 15 miles per hour.